Someone said 23, the perfect song from IU, kicking us off on Arirang Radio's 23rd birthday. Happy birthday to you. 생일 축하합니다. I'm giving you some extra hints for the hashtag today as well. What do we call that 24-hour period, which is an anniversary of the day you came into the world? Let's see what we've got. Quite straightforward. Matt is saying happy birthday, Arirang Radio, and hashtag birthday. Benny's gone for the Korean 생일 as well as birthday. The English and Korean from Forestville as well. Lilith going for the English birthday. Steve's got 생일 and birthday from San Francisco. Birthday from Lita and Siska, both from Indonesia. Annie from Singapore saying, happy birthday, Arirang Radio. 생일 축하합니다. That's what we say. 생일 being birthday. 축하합니다 meaning congratulations. And Halsey Arino says from Brazil, I'm pretty sure IU released this song, Wondering and Thinking of Today. Yeah, it was all for Arirang, for sure. She was on it way back in her early days. I want to say around circa 2008, 9, maybe 10. And she looks so young, wet behind the ears. Happy 23rd Arirang Radio, says Siska as well. Thank you so much. Birthday, says Stacy as well. Ben's goes for 생일. Or 생신, yeah, that's the more formal word for birthday that we use for elders. 태어난 날 literally means the day you were born. 만화가 시작한 날. 만화가 시작한 날. I've never heard of that expression before. The day when it all started is your translation. Interesting. Any other ones as well? Oh, you said not 만화, 만사가 시작한 날. That's not a common term to use, though, as far as I'm aware. Edward's here saying happy 생일 birthday. Both the hashtags there from down in Jeju. Thank you very much. Let me unravel the jokcha, the scroll in the studio to reveal. It does say 생일 in Korean and then birthday in English. So let's take a look at the Hanja, Sino-Korean characters. Seng meaning to be born or coming to existence, 날 생. And then il, it is day or 날 일. So in that case, 날 means day. And 날 here means birth. It's a little confusing. The hancha are totally different, though. So in other words, the day one was born. 생일, 생일, 일, day, 생, born. So expressions with this. 생일 선물 is a birthday present. 생일 파티 is a birthday party. And 생일 초대 is a birthday invitation. What comes to mind for you when you hear this? Have you had a birthday recently that you want to show us photos from? Send that in via Kakao Talk. Our username's Daily K. And you can also send in song requests. Maybe something you want to hear every time your birthday rolls round. As long as it's Korean and family friendly, that's A-OK. Write it up on the YouTube live stream. Today is Arirang Radio's 23rd birthday. Just as we congratulate someone on their special day, it will be wonderful if all our listeners joined in celebrating Arirang Radio's birthday too. Arirang Radio first began broadcasting on September 1st, 2003, actually as Arirang Jeju FM, and 23 years have already flown by. We are still on the FM dial down in Jeju. We have a special link, and our Wonders of Jeju show airs from there every day at 10 p.m. KST. And when you think of it as the time it takes for a person to be born and turned 23,

23 years is a remarkably long journey, isn't it? Being able to celebrate our 23rd birthday is all thanks to our listeners who have stayed with us for such a long time. Obviously, a lot of churn in that listenership as well. I don't think there are too many, if any, that are listening who were tuning in on September 1st, 2003, that are vocal in the chat. If you are one of the silent listeners who has been listening since back then, please do let us know. We would be really, really amazed to hear from you. And being able to celebrate our 23rd birthday, it makes me think to the next 23 as well. For 46, will we still be around? I hope so. And that's why I want to express my deepest gratitude on behalf of the station to all of you who have been by our side, and I hope you continue to stay with us in the years to come as well. On today's show, we've got in hour number one, as it's a weekday, our morning buzz, the cultural news that Korea's woken up to. Then we've got our daily Korean sentence, where we'll put our hashtag of Sengil or birthday into a line to learn together. And then in hour number two, after 10 a.m. KST, Chef Ryan is coming into the studio and we'll be doing Dish of the Day, where we'll talk about a dish or a certain ingredient that is in season or relative or related to the day it is. And as it's our birthday today, something related to that that is traditional and Korean, not a birthday cake, I can tell you that much. Let's see. We'd also like, of course, what's in your fridge for Chef Ryan, the ingredients that you have that you want to be inspired by with a recipe, something on the fly for Ryan. Please do not be shy and tell us from now what you've got so Ryan can prep a little later on. Let's get on to our second track today. It's Sosubin's It Was Love. 그건 바로 사랑이었지.

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What has captured the attention this very morning of career? Let's check it out on Morning Buzz. KTX and SRT integration complete. Starting today, KTX and SRT are fully integrated into a single operating service. With SRT services departing from Suzhou merging into KTX, the brand name SRT will be phased out. Through this integration, standard KTX fares will decrease by an average of 10%, and the 5% mileage accrual benefit on ticket purchases will expand to include high-speed trains departing from and arriving at Suzhou Station. Additionally, starting in 2027, high-speed rail capacity will expand further with the phased rollout of 31 new train sets, each providing roughly 90 more seats per set than the current KTX Sancheng. Reunited after 10 years, expectations are high for a better rail service experience with KTX and SRT. Kim Shiu becomes first Korean golfer to surpass $10 million in prize money. Kim Shiu has opened a new chapter in Korean men's golf history by becoming the first player to surpass $10 million, approximately 13.7 billion won, in prize money in a single PGA Tour season. Kim tied for 14th at yesterday's Tour Championship, the PGA Tour's playoff finale, earning an additional $536,250 to bring his total season earnings to $10.271 million. Competing in 24 events this year, he secured 11 top 10 finishes. Congrats to Kim on concluding a remarkable season. Bless me. Married couple Shin Min-ah and Kim Woo-bin draw attention for heartwarming donations. Online communities and social media have recently highlighted Shin Min-ah's quiet, generous philanthropy spanning over 15 years. As of January 2025, her known cumulative donations have reached approximately 4 billion won. Her charitable efforts include sending handwritten letters and gifts to pediatric burn patients. Her husband, Kim Woo-bin, has also maintained a steady record of giving, with his known cumulative donation surpassing 1.1 billion Korean won by early 2025. Having already donated a total of 300 million Korean won, to various organizations at the time of their wedding, Shin Min-ah and Kim Woo-bin truly make a wonderful, inspiring couple. In rough old money, it was what, 100 million won was there or thereabouts in the ballpark of like $90,000. So to do billions of won, that is unbelievable, isn't it? And we really do like to pick up the

0: celebrities who do this to inspire others as well. We've also got Benny saying congrats to both Shinmina and Kimubin. Yeah, they deserve congrats for that. I'm with you there. Bo says the golfer's name sounds delicious. Kim Shiu. Why does that remind you of kimchi? It's quite far away. We have many kimchis, as we say. That means having the Kim surname. So that's interesting. Siska says, why did you laugh suddenly, Peter? Well, it was at the end of that second story, I got a sneeze. And that's why I laughed. As producer Minnie was looking through the glass, we had a recording this morning and I was hiccuping. So it's not my day today at all. Bless you, Pete. Nice sneeze, says Bo as well. Benny too, thank you very much. Mr. Deligero saying it's a lot of money, more than 10 million. And Scotty Scheffler won the 2026 FedEx Cup title. All congrats to him. Steve saying hopefully the combined KTX and SRT will result in better commutes and trips for everyone. I haven't been too adversely affected when I've had to change between them, if I have. I'm not sure if I have, actually. Maybe I'm just saying that. I don't usually use the Seoul line. That's for people who live in what the southeastern quadrant of Seoul, whereas I'm more towards the central southern part. We've also got some news from Stacey about Lionel Richie needing to take a break and a rest before American Idol next year in 2027. Interesting news. Thank you very much. Siska saying a new train service. No, they're just being reintegrated, as we said, after 10 years. And yeah, you wouldn't really notice the difference except for the name. I mean, the carriages themselves were a little different. I have taken the SRT from Seoul now, thinking about it, and the trains were a red colour. That was about all I could notice. Let's get to some music, and we'll talk more about what, hashtag? Yeah, let's do that. Singing or birthday. This is from the soundtrack to Uridore Blues, Our Blues, with Shinmina and Kimubin. They were both in the drama. The song, though, is Jimin and Ha Sung-un's With You.
1: I wanna be with you, and I wanna stay.

Oh, that's beautiful, isn't it? Reminds me a little bit of the Twilight soundtrack for some reason. Maybe Christina Perry's, what, Thousand Years? A little bit. What do we have for today's hashtag? You can see he's hanging it all birthday because it's our birthday, 23 years old. What was I doing when I was 23? I was working in the UK after graduating for a small Korean company. Was that the year I came out to Korea for a business trip? It might have even been the year... No, it wasn't the year my grandmother passed away. Or was it? It could have been. And I came out to Korea for that funeral with my mother. My mother was like, we shouldn't go because it's straight away in Korea. There's no time to plan. It's like within the 3 days afterwards. She was like, let's just give it a miss. I was like, no, you'll regret it. And she was really happy that she came out in the end. Edward says, we're sending in photos of our fridges, right? I've never done this. Yes, you can do that. Not the outside of your fridge, because we're not telepathic and we can't see through metal doors. If they are wooden doors, then no problem seeing through those. But we need to know the ingredients inside. Do you have a big fat chocolate cake like me? Then we could give you inspiration. I got so many cakes this year. This one was a delicious one from the listeners, headed up by Siska and Co. With my mum, who's not going to appreciate her half-closed eyes, or probably me with my mouth wide open like a fish. But I am about to blow out these candles. You can see the four big ones represent 40 and the four small ones represent 3. I don't know if other countries do that. I don't recall in the UK there being that kind of format when it came to candles. You just have maybe numbered ones or just one or two. But you get those candles included when you buy cakes here in Korea. And they're my two little rascal children in the background. What have our listeners sent in? Let's get to this. I see Benedict is first up saying, for me, I told BFM listeners, where Daily K airs Monday through to Friday down in Busan, on Catherine's show, that it's Arirang Radio's birthday today. So there's going to be party-based themes. And Heart Attack at 2 p.m. has something special coming up. Yes, and someone very special. A massive fan of who's going to be on that show later on. So make sure you're tuned in, especially at 2 to 3 p.m. We've also got Bo talking about birthdays and saying the most infamous person's birthday in world history. Oh my goodness. In 1889, that infamous person was born, April 20th. I don't know if I want to even say that person's name, to be honest. Siska says, my last special birthday treat by Peter and Chef Ryan. It was such a memorable day for birthday food. And you got a little video of the sannakji, the live octopus, the long-legged octopus there, which is moving around in the plate with some delicious sesame oil. And then you've got some salt in there. Oh. It's making me salivate because it is delicious. The texture is amazing. It just pops as you're crunching through it and it's moving. I know it sounds a bit cruel, but I don't think they can feel that, you know, the legs by themselves. You also got to say no special celebration for Arirang today. As we said, Heart Attack is doing the big thing this year. We've got from 2 to 3 and then 3 to 4 different special guests on the show. So make sure you tune in then. Let's get to K-culture fans around the world will be interested in TalkTalk Korea 2026, the global content contest. 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If you're a musician, the legendary Chonhyun Music Festival, one of Gwangju's representative music fest of the 80s, is back, and they're looking for the artist who will write its next chapter. Voice of Chonhyun is open to musicians of all ages and genres, so perform live, share your music, and compete for a chance to advance to the 2026 Chonhyun Music Festival Grand Finale this October. Applications for the August stage are open from... they're already closed, aren't they? The September stage, though, is still open until September 6th. So if you're a new artist or experienced performer, solo or band, your music
could become the next chapter of this legendary festival. So take the stage and join Voice of China 2026. Let's get to our first song request of the day. Keep on writing them up on YouTube if you want a chance of them being played. This is Stacy, I see, from the US. Perfect for us. Make-A-Wish birthday song, NCTU.

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2: It is time for our Daily Korean sentence. Say your birthday in a line together. 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

0: 23번째 생일을 축하해. Should we find out in which situations this phrase fits best? Here we go. A dad and his little girl are having a chat in the living room.
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1: Even if you don't speak Korean, you can still hear news from Korea and listen to K-pop, so it's truly a wonderful station. And there's the wonderful DJ Peter. I think he's actually just a radio host. You're probably right, Dad.
2: Exactly. I love Peter too. This was not written by the writer on the script, but it's just a bit of ad-lib. Arirang Radio is an invaluable broadcast that bridges Korea and people all over the world. I think that's why it's been so loved for 23 years.
1: Dad, then shall we celebrate Arirang Radio's 23rd birthday together too by saying, Arirang Radio의 23번째 생일을 축하해.
0: All right, one more time. It's a long one because of our name. Arirang Radio의 23번째 생일을 축하해. In Korea, when congratulating someone on their birthday, this is the pattern. 누구의 몇 번째 생일을 축하해, 축하합니다. It's the more formal, right? So 누구의 means someone's. 몇 번째 means a certain numbers, like first, second, third, fourth, 23rd, etc. So some other examples we could put in this. BTS members' birthdays. You could say, V의 31번째 생일을 축하합니다. So we're using the pure Korean numbering system for this, right? We don't say 31번째, we say 31번째. Or 전국의 29번째 생일을 축하합니다, saying congratulations on the birthday for Jungkook's 29th, or V's 31st birthday, congratulations. Yeah, we don't say happy birthday, right? It's not 행복 생일, right? That sounds very awkward in Korean. So Arirang Radio is the way to say Arirang Radio, right? In Korean, the original, although radio is obviously from the English. Air is spelled U-I, so technically U-I, but vast majority of people are pronouncing that air. That sounds much more normal. 23. So 20 means 20. Se means 3. 번째 means like RD or, you know, TH, when you're numbering things, as in first, second, third, fourth. This is 23rd, 23번째. 생일, birthday, 을 is a particle marker. And then 축하해 is congratulations, right? And as I say, 축하합니다 is more formal as well. To keep the pattern in mind, you could do it for somebody else's birthday if you want. But let's try this for the most part today. Arirang Radio의 23번째 생일을 축하합니다. Maybe send this voice clip into other shows as well. That would be nice, wouldn't it? Daily K's our username. Kakao Talks the platform. We'll give you a song's time to send in your submissions, and I'll give you tips and pointers on pronunciation. Here's Joy's Happy Birthday to You.

0: Lovely. Happy birthday to Arirang. Here we go with your voice clips. Looking forward to playing these. Here's Bo from the States first.
1: 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Sang you oh chuka hai.
0: Slow and steady wins the race. Arirang Radio e 23번째 생일을 축하해. If you wanted to split it out into three parts, that would be good to go like that. Good effort indeed. Next, we got Lita from Indonesia.
2: Arirang Radio e 23번째 생일을 축하해.
0: Oh, perfect. And if you wanted to make it polite, like 존댓말, but not do 합니다, which is really quite formal, you could just say 축하해요, 축하해요. Then we've got one from Ben in Manila next.
3: 23번째 생일은 축하해.
0: I think you said 생일은, but it should be 생일을 축하해. 생일을 축하해. That's the particle marker we're looking for today. Lilith from the UK.
4: 아리랑 라디오의 23번째 생일을 축하해.
0: Good. 아리랑 라디오. Yeah, we don't say radio. Radio. Yeah, sounds odd in Hangul. So the way we romanize it, or hangulize it, I should say, is da, radio. I guess from the RA in the spelling, but I don't think many English speakers say radio, right? Radio Gaga? No, it's Radio Gaga, isn't it? 아리랑 라디오의 23번째 생일을 축하해. Here's Hartley from the States over in Albuquerque.
5: 아리랑 라디오 23번째 생일 축하해.
0: Yeah, you left out the ooh. And you said it in a very English way, right? Arirang Radio es 23번째. But good, right? I just nitpick. If you wanted to say it in a more Korean way, 아리랑 라디오에 23번째 생일을 축하해. But leaving out the particle markers, you still really do get the gist of the meaning. Mata says, sorry for all the rolling of the R's. That's okay. Let's have a listen.
6: 아리랑 라디오 23번째 생일 축하해.
0: 생일, 생일을, and the ul missed out again there. And I hear what you mean about the 아리랑 라디오. Yeah, we don't usually roll our R's, but it didn't sound too much not like a leal, so not bad at all. Then we got Siska from Jakarta next.
7: 아리랑 라디오 23번째 생일을 축하해.
0: Wow, that was quick. 23번째 생일을 축하해. 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

0: I use the Jeju terminology for chukahae. 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
0: 축하해요. Is that how they say it in Jeju? That sounds very interesting, but I cannot confirm that it's correct because I'm not good with Jeju terminology. Here is Eddie from Jeju.
2: 23 번째 생일 축하합니다.
0: Oh, 축하합니다. From the top one more time.
2: 아리랑 라디오에 23 번째 생일 축하합니다.
0: Ah, you left out the ul as well. But particle markers, yeah, when I speak a lot, I am leaving them out a lot too. We got Benny and Steve's request up next. So first up, it's 생일 축하해요. You see there's no ul in that either from Isora. And then an SES request with birthday.

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3: We are winding down hour number one of the show. There are a few more submissions I see for Sengil as well. This from Ben's, and talking about a Sengil barbecue and one of your funny cartoons. They're veggie burgers. Why? What did you think they were? And it's a cow cooking at the barbecue. I love that. Yes, you wouldn't be cooking beef burgers, I assume, right? And then a singer for contemplation. What is the meaning of life? And then you have a sage who's trying to answer the question looking in the dictionary. So just going to look up the actual meaning of life. I love it. Thank you very much. Ingyin has come in with this one, talking about your parents throwing you birthday parties when you were younger. Yeah, that is a fun thing for parents to do, and sometimes stressful, I will admit. You said, when I was 12, I put a stop to it after seeing my mum slaving away in the kitchen to prepare for it. No birthday parties, though, equals no birthday presents. Since then, no one except my mum remembers or cares about my birthday, so that means I don't have to remember anyone's birthday as well. And it's awesome. At my former workplace, we had a monthly birthday celebration that we had to pay a small fee for, but sometimes I don't even get to celebrate my own birthday month because the editors would choose to have it on my day off or send me out on an assignment. Oh, that's horrible, isn't it? They do that at my daughter's school as well, actually. They have monthly birthdays, so they don't have to celebrate every single time it's someone's birthday. Did I miss Yana's voice clip? Let's see if we can play Yana's clip here as well from Malaysia. Here we go.
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3: Oh, perfect. And what a good way to close off hour number one. Chef Ryan coming in hour number two for Dish of the Day. Here's Taeyeon featuring Lucas of NCT, All Night Long, 저녁에 이유.

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1: Welcome back to the second half of Hashtag Daily K.
2: Thank you very much for sticking with us for hour number two of the show. It's just gone 10 a.m. here in Seoul, South Korea, and I'm your host, Peter Bint. It is our 23rd birthday, hence the hashtag hanging up behind me, a bit wonky, I'm sorry, with 생일, or birthday, written on it. And you can see Salili on board saying, Omi. It's B-Day, party time. Yes, an even dish of the day is going to be linked to the hashtag as well. And so we will be doing birthday food or celebrity food that is traditional in Korea. I see a picture from Yana here that's been sent in, but we've got the pad now set up for the video stream, so I'm not sure if we can show Yana's picture. He said, I ordered this cake for my birthday last week, also to celebrate Malaysia's Independence Day yesterday. Happy 23rd birthday to Arirang. Oh, that's nice, ordering your own birthday cake. I like that. Then you know that you're going to get something you like rather than just random cakes from people. Sometimes I'm a bit fussy with cakes as well, I've got to admit. Did we have any other photos that I didn't get to earlier? I don't think so. I also see that I Gubkin is here saying, I appreciate that Arirang holds itself to high standards. Arirang 국제방송은 방송의 진실 추구와 정확성의 우선적 가치를 두며. Happy birthday. Oh, thanks for thinking like that as well. Yeah, we do have standards, certainly high ones, here at Arirang, and we try our best to make sure that we stick to them. I must say, there are times when we don't, and things that slip through the net, but I hope that you know that our hearts are in the right places. We're going to get Ryan into the studio. I need to tell you, I didn't tell you yet about the Arirang Radio survey being conducted with Gallup Career. We need your opinions on the station. 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You can also find us there. We do also have researchers down on Jeju-do Island, so if you bump into them, it would be great if you could spare just a couple of minutes of your day. We also have prizes to give away, 3-month premium memberships to talktomeinkorean.com, and we've got our Kwiga, Teen and Younger books for our Korean listeners who want to improve their English listening skills. If you want either, get in touch any way you like via the app, the website, KakaoTalk, Daily K is our name there. Instagram, our handle is Arirang Daily K, all one word. Make sure to follow us there. Here is the first track of hour number two. It's Big Naughty with Where Naman. She said, I don't.

0: How much do you know about K-food? How much hanshik have you eaten?
1: We invite you into the world of Korean food, of course, including the history and culture of it.
0: We'll introduce trendy foods and famous restaurants on Dish of the Day with...
1: Chef Ryan Phillips.
0: Siska says, morning, Chef Ryan. In a white chef jacket. Yes, you got your chef whites on today. Looking very fancy. Oh, and that's from the Suwon School University that you taught at, right?
1: Yeah. SFTC, baby. Suwon Food and Tourism College.
0: Nice.
1: There for a long time. I miss those guys. Maybe I need to go
0: it's still
1: hi.
0: Going, right? The college itself.
1: I think so. I need to go check on them, though. Because COVID was tough on all the culinary schools. Yeah. And a lot of them shut down for a year or even two. A lot of great memories there. I still go visit my old students. They have restaurants.
0: Oh, nice.
1: All over the place.
0: They've like opened them up.
1: Man, this one group, one of my first groups that went all the way through, they are all very successful. And we were doing the first pop-ups together on my rooftop.
0: Oh, cool.
1: And
0: what kind of restaurants are they doing then?
1: Oh, man, you name it. One that just opened. It's his second or third restaurant, but one that just opened is a really American diner.
0: Oh.
1: And he spent over like $70,000 just on the interior.
0: Wow.
1: To make it really beautiful. It's beautiful. It's called Main Tray. It's Dongten.
0: Okay.
1: And it's so nice. And he's selling some of my stuff there too. Like I deliver barbecue and barbecue sauce and hot sauce and
0: fantastic.
1: Things to him. It was fun, man. It's cool.
0: Amazing.
1: Nice full circle.
0: Yeah, seeing your students become masters in a way,
1: great.
0: Right?
1: Yeah, they teach me things. They always did.
0: Fabulous. Yeah. Today's hashtag, because it is our 23rd anniversary here at Arirang Radio.
1: What?
0: Yes.
1: Happy birthday, Arirang Radio.
0: 2003, that makes it, when we were born. What were you doing back in 2003?
1: Oh, boy, let's see.
0: Were you here?
1: Oh, boy, I hadn't gone to Mexico yet.
0: Okay.
1: I was still in America. 2003. I was chefing it up, man.
0: Oh, nice.
1: Yeah.
0: In the States.
1: On the Circle R Ranch.
0: Oh,
1: yeah.
0: Wow.
1: I was chefing it up in Circle R Ranch. It was my first executive chef position.
0: Ooh.
1: I had no idea what I was doing. But I loved food, and so they gave me a shot.
0: Nice.
1: And we were doing events sometimes as small as 60.
0: Yeah.
1: But one I did was 10,000 people.
0: 10,000 people?
1: Yeah, man.
0: Could fit in that venue.
1: Yeah, it was like 70 acres.
0: Oh, my God.
1: Like a ranch for private events. And that was a big company picnic.
0: Mm.
1: And it was supposed to be 10,000. That's what they paid for. They had a very professional musician. Have you ever heard of Dwight Yoakam?
0: No.
1: He was paid like 50 grand
0: country.
1: To be there for an hour. Yeah, kind of country rock. Yeah.
0: Wow.
1: And of course, there's a rodeo, there's horseback riding, there's all this stuff going on.
0: That scale is unbelievable.
1: A lot of barbecue.
0: Wow.
1: It was 20 buffet lines.
0: Oh my goodness, the saddest thing,
1: though, man, I'll tell you, the saddest thing is when you do an event that large, you have to prepare always for 10% extra.
0: Uh-huh.
1: This is your job as a caterer. This is kind of inside information.
0: Really?
1: If you want to save money, don't do this to your caterer. anyway, like you have to make 10% extra because it's your job. You have to be ready
0: in case
1: something changes last minute. You don't want to run out of food. And in this case, about 9,000 people showed up.
0: Oh.
1: So then that means I had food for 2,000.
0: Oh, my goodness.
1: What do you do
0: in
1: with
0: excess.
1: All that? And we try to give as much to charity organizations as possible, but in the U.S., there's a lot of liability red tape.
0: Sure.
1: When you do that, so. Anyway.
0: Oh, my goodness.
1: Yeah.
0: Well, you could have a birthday with catering. That sounds nice. Take the headache of cooking and stuff. So today, our food is linked to the birthday theme, right?
1: Oh, that's what it is.
0: It is indeedy, right? So Koreans often enjoy these on holidays, but also celebrations. We're talking about rice cakes, but specifically, we've got two types today, right?
1: Yeah. And one of them is so funny. I remember when I first saw this. I was like, oh, that looks so good. And then I got a bite of it. And I was like, why hast thou forsaken me?
0: It's not what you expect. So let's get it on the video stream now. So this is what we got on the tray.
1: Yeah.
0: So I'm sure most of you would think the same one as well. This brownie looking one. It looks like it's got chocolate chips. It looks so much
1: it
0: would be a brownie, right? Yeah. Like a light colored brownie
1: like
0: or chocolate biscuit. Yeah, chocolate cake.
1: How can there not be chocolate and sugar?
0: Exactly. With all these black bits, those have got to be chocolate chips. Like, I still don't know fully how those are not chocolate chips. So we've got here the pachirutok and right. the paramtok, right?
1: Right, right, right, right. Which one do you want to start with?
0: I don't know.
1: Let's start with the pachirutok.
0: This is pachirutok.
1: Yes.
0: Okay, the yeah. one that looks
1: the
0: like
1: one
0: a
1: we're
0: chocolate
1: just talking
0: brownie.
1: About. Yeah, we've got to start with that.
0: It's a big slab. If you're not watching the video radio, it's a big slab. And to show you the kind of profile of it, this yeah. kind of gives it away, right, that it's not going to be a chocolate cake. If you look at the end there, you can see the white yeah. duck, the rice cake inside it. And it's in two layers, this one.
1: And this recipe actually is over 2,000 years old.
0: Oh, my goodness.
1: This is like the original rice cake.
0: Wow. Yeah, that's yeah. the OG.
1: Yeah, yeah. Before all these other ones, you know. And I could see why. I guess it's a little bit less labor-intensive, although uh-huh. they all are both kind of labor-intensive. But yeah, so the shiru is this steamer basket
0: uh-huh.
1: that you make it in.
0: Yeah.
1: And that's why it's a shirotok or okay. a pot shirotok. Pot means red bean.
0: Yeah.
1: And you layer in there, you know, a mixture of rice flour and glutinous rice flour mm-hmm. and then the cooked red bean.
0: Yeah.
1: But not cooked like we cook beans in the West.
0: No.
1: Not like mushy.
0: Okay.
1: They have to be kind of still a little firm so you can crush them up
0: okay.
1: and so that they're dry. Otherwise,
0: and
1: this would be pasty.
0: This kind of chocolate chip kind of
1: exactly,
0: pattern.
1: Exactly.
0: Okay.
1: The parts that look like chocolate pit chips are actually the outsides of those beans.
0: Uh-huh.
1: And then the inside of red beans is still red
0: yeah.
1: or brown when it's more dry, uh-huh. right? And it's layered in the steamer
0: uh-huh.
1: and steamed for like 40 minutes.
0: Oh, wow.
1: And then you got to let it rest for a while, then you flip it out like an upside down cake,
0: uh-huh.
1: you know, flip it back out. And so this would actually be on the bottom.
0: And this yeah. like is put on at the very end, or this has all been steamed
1: it's
0: as well?
1: It's all steamed together in
0: oh,
1: there,
0: really?
1: Yeah. And you par cook the beans separately, but you do not cook the rice before the main putting everything together. Whereas
0: yeah.
1: the other ones, usually you cook the rice or
0: yeah.
1: steam it and then knead it or pound it
0: uh-huh.
1: to get it to that chewy texture.
0: Yeah.
1: This one then, the shirudok is a little bit less chewy
0: oh.
1: because of that, because it's more just layered in there.
0: Okay, can you cut off a little
1: I'll
0: piece
1: try.
0: For me
1: yeah, yeah,
0: and
1: yeah.
0: then a bigger piece for yourself? And so this is often given on special occasions like birthdays, but also like business openings as well.

0: and they say that the red colour of the red beans is believed to ward off bad luck and negative energy.
1: That's why we
0: also have it, I can't remember when exactly. It's in the autumn, I'm sure, or winter, where you're trying to ward off the bad spirits. Okay, yeah. So you can see when you cut through it, it's not necessarily keeping in two layers like we have it presented there.
1: And this one is just, these were done in two separate batches and then put on stacked, top of each other. Right. But often in the past, they were made in layers in the steamer. And that's why it would take so long. This, I believe they did this so that they could cook it probably in just like 15 or 20 minutes.
0: Okay. Cheers. Cheers, go for yours first. And then while you're chewing, I'll keep on talking.
1: Yeah, he's going to talk while this is getting chewed.
0: Yeah, because there's a lot of chewing, isn't it? The rice cake, like the barrier to it, I can think, for many Westerners, is we don't really have this texture. It's almost like gum or some kind of chewy caramel, but it's not sweet. Mm-hmm. And so that can put a lot of people off. I don't think I've ever tried this because once I found it was red bean, I was like, I don't really want it. But I'm much less fussy now. So let's see what the taste is. How would you describe that then, Ryan?
1: Well...
0: very savory, very beany,
1: subtly sweet.
0: A lot of chew.
1: But as you go, you do get more of the red bean flavor.
0: Yeah.
1: And then a little bit more sweetness from the rice. You know what I mean?
0: Yeah, very subtle though. When we say sweet, we're not talking like snacks in the West, right?
1: This just made me realize, okay, a lot of times in the hospitality industry when we talk about trying to, you know, make great experiences for people, okay, a lot of it relies on expectation versus satisfaction.
0: Absolutely right.
1: If you're like when you go see a movie and somebody's told you, oh, it's the best movie, you know.
0: And it's always rubbish, isn't it?
1: Right. Yeah. Same thing happens in the food and beverage industry. Your expectation, if it's really high, and then you're thrown off, you know, your satisfaction
0: doesn't live
1: lower.
0: Up to it, right?
1: Right. Yeah. And that is why I have had an aversion to this for years.
0: Me too.
1: It's because it fooled me the first time.
0: You think it's going to be this sweet monstrosity. Huh?
1: Right. But, you know, if you can go into it with zero expectations.
0: And thinking it's going to be very plain.
1: Right.
0: It actually pleasantly surprised me now.
1: There you go.
0: Yeah.
1: There you go.
0: The red bean flavor. And you're right, the subtle sweetness with very low expectations, because I was thinking it was going to be super plain. It's not that plain because of all that red bean coating. That's not bad at all.
1: You just have to, and this is the best way to travel, guys.
0: Yeah.
1: You gotta erase all your expectations, go into it like a child would, you know, and just observe and take it all in.
0: Yeah.
1: Because if you have too many expectations, you risk lowering your satisfaction.
0: Absolutely. That is a great tip, right, for anything in life, right? Yeah. The lower your expectations, the lower the chance of disappointment and the higher the chance of being pleasantly surprised. And that's good. And because I don't eat breakfast usually, it tastes even better. Like, if you're eating this on an empty stomach, I could see how this would be... I don't think it's super healthy, right? White rice cakes.
1: The glutinous rice is pretty quick energy when it's ground like that, especially.
0: But compared to like Western crisps and things like this, right?
1: Or cereal or something.
0: It's way better. So like as a snack on the go. I mean, it's a bit messy because all the bean powder is falling all over the table as well.
1: It doesn't require refrigeration for quite some time.
0: Yeah.
1: You can hold on to this. You could travel with it, you know, and have something nice to eat. When you watch the historical dramas in Korea, they're always eating these, you know.
0: Yeah,
1: they're always eating some form of duck. Because you could just carry it around.
0: I've learned with duck that the first day, maybe two at a stretch, you don't want to put it in the fridge.
1: No.
0: Because then the texture completely changes. Totally. It's totally rubbish. It's not this nice chew. Mm-hmm. And so what they do say is, try and eat it within that period. But if you've got a lot, put it straight into the freezer and then reheat it.
1: Right.
0: And then it kind of keeps that texture much, much better. The fridge just ruins it completely.
1: It does.
0: Yeah, it's awful. We'll be back in part two to talk more about this and the other more colourful ones, the green and white ducks that we have over there, known as param duck.
1: The windy ones.
0: Sometimes also known as puff rice cakes. Interesting. Let's play this though first. It's Lee Seok-hoon, Lee Jun and Din Din's 109.

0: And we're back for part two, Dish of the Day, on Tuesday, the first day of September, which coincides with Arirang Radio's birthday. It's 23 years old today, and hence we're doing the celebratory rice cakes in the studio that are often given at times like this, traditionally speaking. I don't know if too many youngsters are giving this to one another anymore. Lots of messages from people who are interested in these ones. Siska saying the brown one is really interesting. I want it. Is it peanut powder? That one also tastes good. I don't think we have any rice cakes traditionally with peanut powder, right?
1: There someday there will be a movement of these being modernized.
0: Sure. And surely.
1: Yeah.
0: And peanut powder and maybe a bit of like peanut flavoring or syrup or something like that would be
1: absolutely
0: good.
1: Yeah, you could turn this on its head and get crazy with it. It'd be fun.
0: And Siska was saying earlier for the hashtag, she sent in the photo, the video in fact, of the sannakchi, the live octopus that you treated to her.
1: Yay!
0: On her birthday when she was here a few years ago. And she says, next time if I'm there for my birthday, treat me to this brown rice cake. Yeah, and as we said, if you've got the low expectations, not low expectations, but just don't have any preconceptions about it being a brownie or chocolate or things like that, I think you'll enjoy it pleasantly. Lilith says, I don't think I've eaten the big brown square one before, but I've definitely had the white and green ones. I used to be very picky when I was younger. Now I eat almost everything. Yeah, I think that certainly comes with age, people getting less fussy. Definitely for me and my daughter, who's incredibly fussy now. I'm holding out hope that it'll be the same. Like most people, I think, go that way, right? Not too many people get more fussy as they age, right?
1: Only one.
0: I get less. Nah, if you saw me when I was little, just you would have been so cross with me.
1: Low blow.
0: Let's move on. I've just got to tell you, because our writer wrote in the script, and I didn't know this, with

0: the pachirutok, the red bean steamed rice cake, apparently because of the red beans on the top, which have a bit of moisture in them, they do spoil a little bit more quickly or turn sour compared to other rice
1: cakes.
0: Makes
1: sense. Yeah, beans can sour very quickly. That's
0: true. So store them carefully, especially in the summertime when room temperature is a good few degrees higher. That's when you need to be careful. I don't think there are many big outbreaks of food poisoning through rice cakes. You hear about it with kimbap a lot, with the seaweed rolled in the rice. I think it's to do with the eggs sometimes, and then some norovirus, which sometimes goes around as well. If you leave it out too long in the summertime, like for more than an afternoon, those can spoil. But again, if you put those in the fridge, the kimbap tastes terrible. The rice all goes like hard, and you can't do that.
1: Don't put rice in the fridge.
0: No, it's not a good idea. Okay, let's move on to the more interestingly named paramdok, because param is like wind.
1: Wind.
0: Right? Where does that name come from? Oh, is it because it's kind of like, is there air trapped inside?
1: That's it. You got it, Peter. You got it.
0: That's
1: got
0: to be hard
1: to
0: make then.
1: These are cute. No, well, the prep is hard, but actually shaping, it's super easy.
0: Really?
1: Yeah.
0: But you just got to make sure the air is inside when you squeeze it down.
1: They don't really. Okay. There's not that much air in there, guys. They're just not shaped like songpyeong with your hands and you're pushing it all together.
0: Yeah.
1: So it's one motion, which is kind of cool.
0: Yeah.
1: So you're making a dough, and just like if you're making a ravioli or something like that, or a mandu, you're just folding it over, and then usually like a small glass or a cup or something could be turned upside down and cut it like that.
0: Oh, okay, to seal it off.
1: Right, and then it stays in this pretty little shape.
0: Because if we get this on the video stream as well, you can see at the ends, if you look closely, there is like a line down there that looks like it's been stamped somehow with some kind of machinery or tool, right? Not just done with hands or fingers. And so we've got green and white.
1: Mm-hmm.
0: And whenever you have this tone of green...
1: I'm surprised you went for the green one first, because you know what's in there, right?
0: Mugwort, right?
1: Yeah.
0: And the reason I did is I don't want it to taste too plain.
1: Peter like doesn't like anything green.
0: No, I do not like getting it, the perilla leaves or mugwort.
1: Sook or mugwort is what's used to make things green, make tok green in Korea usually.
0: Okay.
1: Then the white is just the rice. There's some that use gardenias. I tried to find some. I'm sorry to the writers. They really wanted me. Yeah. Yellow, there's pink, there's purple. But I went to three different tok shops yesterday and this is what I found.
0: Okay, so let's tuck in, Ryan. You first with the plainer white ones, which are just
1: red bean filling, by the way. There's sometimes there's different fillings, but
0: so there's still going to be red bean. Oh, when you chew into it though, you can notice with your teeth that there is that layer of air just subtly,
1: just a little bit.
0: Yeah, and the red bean filling inside. Oh, that's a lot of flavor actually with the mugwort. As well as the...
1: Oh, yeah?
0: I wish I'd gone for the white one now. That's too much. Like, I don't know if those complement one another, to be honest.
1: I knew that. I'm so surprised you went for the green.
0: I'm not sure. Because, there's the mugwort, which is quite distinctive. And then there's the red bean, which I'm getting better with. Like, it's just nice and sweet.
1: And I bet this is modernized. I bet it wasn't this sweet, even 40, 50 years ago.
0: The pat inside.
1: Mm-hmm.
0: Because the pat is very sweet. You know, we're talking about the red bean, which is the same main ingredient, but in here, when it's in this paste form, so much sweeter.
1: Sugar,
0: so
1: honey.
0: They're adding that in the process.
1: Mm-hmm.
0: Oh, and again, like with all rice cakes, when they're good, they are very chewy, right? So if you don't like that texture, you're going to struggle with a lot of rice cakes. But once you get used to it, especially with the flavor.
1: I do like the green ones more.
0: Really?
1: No.
0: I don't. Do they complement each other?
1: It does.
0: Really?
1: It melds with the sugar better.
0: I'm not sure. Because I don't really. You're right. Because I don't really like mugwort. I don't know what I was thinking. But maybe it's just that. Maybe it's not that they don't complement each other. It's just mugwort. To describe that taste, it's got a bit of a bitterness to it. A bit of a herby,
1: a little piney
0: herby
1: thing going on.
0: Yeah, that's what I don't really
1: almost
0: like
1: a citrusy.
0: No, I'm not sold on that. I'm going to try the white one during the song break though. But yeah, this paramdok is also sometimes called kepitok, which comes from the word thin and skin or crust, and then the wind side is, like we said, when it puffs up in this little air cushion. And usually using, still to this day, those kind of natural colouring ingredients, right? mugwort, and like you said, gardenia.
1: Gardenias might be.

0: movies. Yeah, yeah.
1: For the other ones as well.
0: Yeah, it and with the first one we were talking about today, you layer it in the steamer.
1: Yeah.
0: The dry ingredients are, well, the beans are par cooked, but mm-hmm. the rice flour and glutinous rice flour are just, they're sifted
1: like
0: and then
1: powder. Just yeah, sitting just, there.
0: Just
1: really?
0: Mixed in there. And then layered and then steamed for a long time. But with these and most of the duck you'll see, it's blended with water and steamed a bit.
1: Yeah.
0: And then kneaded for a long time. Or even pounded.
1: Oh, wow. Yeah,
0: like
1: you
0: the wooden
1: that.
0: Mallet, right?
1: Yeah, you get to do that at traditional, like, folk villages.
0: Yeah,
1: they will have
0: yeah.
1: it outside, like a big amount of it, and then you pound it with the massive mallet. Yeah.
0: That's it. Fun. And you do that while it's still warm.
1: Yeah.
0: And then shape that, you know, roll it out, and then you'll take a little ball of your filling. So let's say you're making some of these.
1: Yeah.
0: On the side, you'll be cooking your red bean, and then add quite a bit of sugar, honey, that sort of thing. If you don't use red bean, you might use mung bean.
1: Mm-hmm.
0: There's a white bean also that's sometimes used with this.
1: Yeah, angum is what they call it, I believe.
0: Yeah. I think the Japanese name is used in the West, mm-hmm. as zuki bean.
1: Uh-huh.
0: But so made quite sweet and then made into little balls, and then you put those on your rolled out rice flour dough, fold it over, and then press down with a cup.
1: And you need to cook them again, even though
0: No. You don't cook them after that.
1: That's it.
0: That's it, man.
1: They're done.
0: That's it. They're done. They're brushed with oil.
1: To make it shiny.
0: Yeah, and also so you can pick them up. I mean, otherwise they'll stick to everything.
1: Okay, that's what makes it not sticky as well. Any particular oil?
0: What's normally used is soybean oil, the main oil here. You don't want to use chamgyeom. It would be too strong of a flavor in the wrong direction.
1: Yeah, you don't want to impart that to it. And the other thing with the shiro duck is for large quantities, it's perfect because to slice through it as they're these big slabs is pretty easy, right?
0: Yeah.
1: Whereas if you're making loads of these little baram ducks or the other ones that are quite intricate, that would be pretty tricky, wouldn't it? Yeah.
0: Well, does it stick once you see? Yeah.
1: Yeah, it's not great at being cut through either, is it? Yeah, because of the dry bean on the outside.
0: Yeah, this cuts pretty easily.
1: Yeah, that's amazing. And then in terms of nutrition, as we said, the white rice that this is made up of, the rice powder, is a fast carb, so not great. But the red beans give you lots of vitamin B1, potassium, dietary fiber as
0: Gotta
1: well.
0: Got some protein in there.
1: Yeah, so it's great for flushing out sodium and waste from the body, they say, and reducing swelling and bloating, which in Korea we worry about, you know, when you're having a bowl of ramyeon late at night or something like that. So maybe wash it down with red bean. Yeah, your face will be bloated. You might not have known that was a thing in the West, but it is here for sure. Part three, we've already got lots of what's in your fridge. Thank you very much.
0: Cool.
1: Keep on sending it. Any ingredients.
0: Bring it on.
1: Any inspiration you want for food with Ryan as well. And tell us as well, what do you give traditionally at birthday times for food? Is it just a birthday cake like in many parts of the West, or is there a specific dish as well? We'll be back after Hi Hyun Sang's Still Wonder.

0: Part three, dish of the day, with Chef Ryan in the studio. We've talked about param dog and also the pachiru dog, which have been traditionally given on these celebratory days. Also used sometimes at traditional rituals like kosa and business openings and moving days as well, to have those beans possessing the powerful yang energy to ward off the yin negative energy, misfortune and evil spirits. All right, we'll be good today. Here is something from Indonesia. Miss Andriani sending this one in, saying it's our duck cake. The green one is pandan with brown sugar, shredded coconut pandan filling. Oh, with some coconut in there as well. I love the texture of coconut as well when you chew through it. And the white one.
1: We were talking about pandan, I think, when you were gone. Me and
0: Paul.
1: Paul, pandan, because you've had kaya jam.
0: Yes.
1: Yeah, that's pandan.
0: Ah, okay. Yeah,
1: cool, thanks.
0: And then the white one, you say, is the peanut filling. Oh, that looks nice. It looks like with, like, crunchy nuts in there as well.
1: Yeah, it reminds me of those donuts we would have when I was a kid that are covered in that powdered sugar, and they get all stuck all over your face.
0: Oh, yes.
1: You remember those things?
0: They'd get so sticky, wouldn't it, around the corners of your mouth. Oh, there's a great Taiwan donut place in some department stores now. It's a trend. Yeah. It'll probably be gone in 6 months, but it's got the powdered sugar and then powdered milk as well on top, and they're freshly cooked. Oh my goodness. That's a heart attack.
1: And the powdered milk kind of melts a little bit into it.
0: It's unbelievable.
1: Interesting. Okay, I gotta check that out.
0: Ing has also sent in something from Malaysia, saying, I see these at the Kmart in Malaysia.
1: Yeah, that looks very Korean.
0: Oh,
1: yeah.
0: Yes.
1: There's some pumpkin in there and some nuts. Oh, we forgot to mention that. That's often these will have different nuts or fruit, half-dried fruit mixed into them too.
0: Yeah, and that one at the top, I think you ask, is that similar? It says patsilu in English.
1: That's so,
0: it doesn't look quite as nice as ours.
1: A little less red bean, but that's legit duck. That's the real deal.
0: Give it a try. And then you also sent in these brightly colored ones, saying, I remember buying duck from traditional markets in Seoul to bring home for the family.
1: See, you found colorful ones and I couldn't. Shame on me.
0: They look like little bananas or something like that. Well done. Oh, and it says param dok as
1: it
0: well
1: does,
0: on there. Fantastic.
1: Oh, that's cool. Yeah,
0: well done, Ing. In your fridge, Ryan, you've got a few sent in to you. How are you feeling today? Are they looking good?
1: All right. Well, I'm going to need these pictures up in color.
0: Okay.
1: So is this from Eddie?
0: Eddie. All right. Let's get Eddie up on
1: while you're getting that one going. Let's talk about Siska's here real quick. So Siska says, sorry, Ryan, for my another random ingredients. Milk, eggs, tofu, strawberry ice cream, avocado, papaya, oranges, pears, water guava or water guava? Okay, cucumber and tomato. Got any ideas there, Peter?
0: I'd throw away the cucumber and tomato.
1: I do have a good idea for you, Siska. Did you notice my story, Siska? I think you commented on it. I was making a durian avocado smoothie.
0: Oh, my goodness. Are you talking about doing the avocado thing?
1: And I did a durian acai, Brazilian acai.
0: They go well together?
1: Yeah, it was so good.
0: Wow.
1: And I put some walnuts in there, too.
0: You got durian from somewhere.
1: I was 42,000 won for a pretty good size one.
0: Okay.
1: And it was so worth it. It was so much fun. I had a really good weekend. It was great. I don't know if you guys ever do this. See, when you're in Mexico and you tell somebody avocado milkshake, they're like, huh? We use avocados for guacamole. That's

0: It's a salty, you know, even a little spicy thing.
1: Yeah.
0: And in Brazil, if you tell people that you'll make guacamole, they're like, ugh, that's gross, you know, because they do milkshakes. And if you're in the middle, they often do both, like around Colombia and places. So
1: yeah.
0: I would take the avocado, the strawberry ice cream, some milk, and I wouldn't do the pear or the oranges. I'm really not sure about the papaya, but I think the guava would be great in there too. So guava, strawberry ice cream, avocado, milk. And not that you need to, but you could throw the tofu in there if you want some more protein. And blend that sucker up. If it's not sweet enough, add a little bit of honey. But that is something that I would make for myself. You know, I don't know if it's highly gourmet or anything, but if you've never tried an avocado smoothie, when you blend an avocado, you get this really airy, like, almost like a cream.
1: Is it? And it's good.
0: It's so good, man. It's so good.
1: And you don't put anything in it, like to make it sweeter or saltier?
0: I'll add honey sometimes.
1: Okay.
0: But the best is if your fruit naturally has a sweetness.
1: Okay.
0: You know, sometimes I'll put chocolate in there too, grind that all up in there.
1: Ooh.
0: Cacao nibs.
1: I'd say so.
0: Different kinds of nuts.
1: I'm with the Mexicans on this. I want it in my guacamole.
0: Yeah, yeah.
1: Don't want it in my smoothie.
0: Yeah, I like them both ways. I've done a pop-up before where we had avocado three ways. We had a guac, we had a smoothie, and then, in a fried roll with a dipping sauce.
1: Yeah. Oh, that sounds interesting as well. Hal Serena from Brazil says,
0: yes.
1: I can relate as well. We got Eddie's fridge here for you, Chef Ryan, so you can see it a bit more closer.
0: Okay.
1: Eddie's down in Jeju. He's got some mixed jumbo nuts, some alcohol-free beer, which is all the rage here. Some silken tofu I can see there. Mm-hmm. Eggs. What is that at the bottom? Is that celery?
0: Celery. Yeah.
1: Looks like celery or maybe tepa, the big part. And then you've got a lot of other stuff in this bigger photo of your fridge.
0: Oh, wow.
1: So lots of things you can use. Soju, milk. Looks like pickles, gochujang.
0: I don't think those are actually mixed nuts. I think that's a container.
1: Oh, you're right.
0: Something else.
1: Yes.
0: Yeah, like a
1: it
0: pickle
1: is something,
0: or some
1: isn't
0: sort.
1: It?
0: There's kimchi there on top, looks like. Oh, boy, oh, boy, oh, boy.
1: What else have we got maybe on the left-hand side of the fridge as well?
0: Milk,
1: you've got
0: celery.
1: One of these massive ones. Oh, that's the
0: egg.
1: Frozen section.
0: Oh, no, that's not eggs, that's ice.
1: You've got pabamba, the chestnut ice cream.
0: Oh, goodness gracious. I'm grasping at straws here, my friend. What is that one right there?
1: I think you're right. It says juk on it, which is porridge. What's this thing down here that's labeled? There was something there. Oh, you got mixed grains for a rice or something. Some mozzarella, I see.
0: Okay.
1: Some yuksu. And some avocado, frozen avocado.
0: And some frozen avocado and blueberries, I think the other one is. I think I buy those same blueberries. all right. Goodness gracious, was celery.
1: You got so much in there, haven't you?
0: Yeah. Okay, there's a little bit of an ajo box.
1: Yeah, the little baby zucchini kind of
0: my
1: thing.
0: My goodness. And there's eggs.
1: Some salad dressing that I buy as well, the sesame salad dressing.
0: Well, at the risk of going too long, I could dive into this fridge for an hour.
1: Yes.
0: Okay, there's a lot here. But, you know, a great Korean side dish, guys. If you have ahobok or a zucchini and you've got some egg around and a little bit of salt, you don't need much more than that.
1: Mm.
0: And you just can dredge the ahobok in the egg and maybe dust it with a little bit of flour to get the egg to stick on it better. And then just pan fry it in a little bit of any kind of neutral oil.
1: Yes,
0: and I like to add a little bit of toasted sesame oil to that and sprinkle some salt on it. And it's just a lovely, like an ajo bakchon.
1: Yeah, dip it in a bit of soy sauce. It's so good. And it's really sweet, ajo bak. It's amazing,
0: If you get a chance and find that Korean, I guess in the West, they'd probably call it a Korean zucchini.
1: Yeah.
0: Because we'll call the zucchini... Oh, no, that's right, yeah. But if you can find one of these, give it a shot, because it's different. All those different squashes are different.
1: Yeah.
0: And the Korean one's really good.
1: Yeah, they don't taste the same as the ones we get in the UK at all, like the zucchini family. You got Hal Serena from Brazil with a final one, I believe.
0: I do. He was saying, sorry, couldn't do the palmzana. We were talking about a palmzana last week. It's where you make like kind of a flower pattern of potatoes and drawn butter. He says, sorry, couldn't do that one, but as an apology for next week, he will prepare a Maria

0: biscuit dessert with condensed milk and other stuff. Do you know what I mean? And I'm sorry, El Cerrito, I'm not sure I do know what I mean. So I'm looking forward to checking that out, my man. Yeah. He does not let us know what's in his fridge this time, though, I'm afraid.
1: Okie dokie.

0: solve my dinner headaches.
1: Frozen oyster? No, that's Mjölche.
0: In the picture, you can often put those in the freezer and they last way longer for your stocks and soup, right?
1: Naengmyeon-yuk-su.
0: Yeah, naengmyeon-yuk-su is so versatile as well. The cold soup that you have for the cold noodles, you can use it for many summer dishes as a kind of base, right? And you can put other noodles in there as well, not just the buckwheat ones. Ryan, good luck. You got a meeting, an important one later.
1: Going to the Brazilian embassy after this, right? Yeah, going to go meet the new ambassador.
0: Ooh, fantastic.
1: Pretty cool.
0: How do you address him in Brazilian? Because there's all sorts of terms in English I saw for ambassadors, like Your Excellency, Mr. Ambassador, and things like this.
1: You know, one of the things I love about the Brazilian culture is that it is much less formal.
0: Oh, nice.
1: It's everyone, there's no walls.
0: Yes,
1: you know,
0: that's good.
1: Not between ages, not, you know.
0: We had a Colombian ambassador in here last month. He was so friendly.
1: Yeah.
0: Like I'd known him forever. He gave us some Colombian soju, he dubbed it as.
1: Oh,
0: it was aniseed. It was amazing.
1: Wow.
0: Really good.
1: Wow.
0: You're right. I like that kind of warmth in America. We drank it also, Ryan. Have a wonderful week.
1: Thanks,
0: we will
1: man.
0: See you again next Tuesday.
1: Yep.
0: Here's BO. We don't say goodbye.

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4: And that just about does it for this edition of Hashtag Daily K. Tomorrow's a Wednesday, so we got Colin Marshall coming in for K-Life A to Z, where we take a deep dive into one aspect of life here in Korea. Going to be to do with the birth rate, which is always a hot topic. We've talked about it being the lowest in the OECD, the lowest in the world for a while. It's rebounded a little bit, and we'll go through what it's been like over the years. I remember when I was young, all my cousins had at least one sibling. There were no only children. And so they kind of looked at me as if I was almost odd, being an only child from the UK. Probably in the UK as well. It was much more common to have a brother or a sister in the kids in my school, from my memory. Nowadays in Korea, only children, so many families like that. And then many families where it's dink, right? Double income, no kids. Maybe have a pet instead. If you've got any questions, then

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Remember, it's our 23rd birthday, and I will be on Irish's show later on from 2 p.m. to 3 p.m. in that slot. So do listen in for our birthday extravaganza slash special. 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And if you're a musician, remember Voice of Chunwoo 2026. You can apply to be on the September auditions until September 6th. And TalkTalk Korea 2026, that global content contest to do with Korea, is going on at the moment. And you can win prize money and an award from the Ministry of Culture, Sports and Tourism. How cool is that? Just search out TalkTalk Korea. A massive thanks to all our staff members behind the scenes, our producer Lee Min-hee, our writers Kim Jong-hee and Kwak Kyung-ok, as well as our sound engineer for the day, Lee Yong-hun. We've got one last song coming at you, Through the Moon by Chung Sung-hwan. It's been your Daily Dose of Korea, #DailyK out.

0: separating criminal investigations from prosecution. Under the new system, the Serious Crimes Investigation Agency will investigate six major crime categories, including corruption, economic crimes, defense procurement, narcotics, national security, and cybercrime. Police will handle ordinary crimes, while other specialized agencies will retain their respective investigative roles. The newly established Public Prosecution Office will decide whether to indict cases referred by investigative agencies, handle prosecutions in court, and retain prosecutors' constitutional authority to request warrants. The Serious Crimes Investigation Agency will launch with almost 2,900 employees across its headquarters and six regional offices, including Busan. The government says the reform will strengthen checks and balances, although concerns remain over possible delays and coordination problems between investigators and prosecutors. South Korea's National Assembly begins a 100-day regular session today, with major legislation and next year's national budget at the center of political debate. Plenary sessions and speeches by the ruling Democratic Party and opposition People Power Party are scheduled this month, along with 4 days of questioning government officials. The annual parliamentary audit will begin on October 6th and run for 3 weeks. The Democratic Party plans to prioritize measures addressing inflation, housing, small businesses, and capital market reform. The People Power Party, meanwhile, is pushing 133 priority legislative measures, including housing and police reforms. The parties are also expected to clash over the government's record-high budget, exceeding 800 trillion won and proposed tax reforms. Political tensions are likely to continue during confirmation hearings for six newly nominated cabinet ministers. In local news, BEFM, the English-language radio station operated by the Busan Global City Foundation, will introduce AI-generated news broadcasts starting today. The AI news will air during the 11 a.m. and noon news slots, using an AI voice based on former BEFM announcer David Kim. News scripts will still be written, edited, and reviewed by the production team. BFM conducted two pilot broadcasts in August and improved pronunciation, intonation, and reading speed based on feedback. The station has also been using AI-generated voices and video technology in its children's program, BFM Kids Club. Busan City will mark the 2026 Gender Equality Week with a ceremony at City Hall today. The event will feature awards for contributions to gender equality, citizen participation policy booths, and performances by local artists. Gender Equality Week runs from today to 7, with various programs across Busan, including forums, film screenings, contests, and educational events. Mayor Jeon Jae-soo said the city will strengthen support for work-life balance to help prevent people from leaving their jobs due to childbirth or childcare. In international news, Nepal is stepping up rescue efforts after devastating floods hit the Himalayan region along the Nepal-China border. At least 933 workers are believed to be trapped in tunnels at several hydropower projects. Rescue teams are clearing mud, rocks, and debris to reach them. At the Upper Trishuli 1 project, where 9 South Koreans are missing, one body has been recovered but not yet identified. The floods have left at least 955 people dead and more than 4,400 missing across Nepal and Tibet. And now for today's weather. The current temperature in the Busan area is around 30 degrees Celsius. It will remain hot and humid today, with partly sunny skies. The daytime high is expected to reach around 31 degrees, while temperatures will fall to around 25 degrees overnight. That wraps up this hour's news. Thank you for joining us. 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

Good morning and welcome to Busan Worldwide. There are places that have been standing in the same spot for over 1,000 years. A small rice cake shop in Kyoto, Japan has weathered countless crises over more than a millennium, surviving on a single item, charcoal-grilled rice cakes. And a cafe that opened in Paris in 1686 became the gathering place where philosophers debated the ideas that would shape an era. What do these places have in common? The ones that have been loved for centuries, even 1,000 years. Well, a stubbornness about doing the one thing they do best. The trust that comes from knowing you'll find the same taste and warmth every single time you walk through the door. And the ability to stay true to what makes them essentially themselves while adapting to the time. 네, 우리 부산의 골목과 산업 현장에도 묵묵히 자신의 자리를 지켜온 수많은 중소기업과 소상공인이 있습니다. Yes, Busan's neighborhoods and the industrial areas have their own version of this. Countless small businesses and local shop owners who have held their ground year after year. Well, this is Busan Worldwide, and I'm your host, Stephanie Yoon.

0: 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Stories from Busan connect to the world. The closest place to hear the voices of the region. Right now, at the center of the stories you want to know. Busan to the world. Busan Worldwide with Stephanie Yoon.
1: 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Some messages coming in. Benny님 saying hello, Stephanie and everyone. Happy 9월 and Tuesday. Happy September to you as well. 사랑대원님 saying happy Tuesday and happy September ahead. So I was just in the morning waking up thinking, wow, we only have 4 months left of 2026. I want to make the most of it, and I hope you do too. Now, from September 4th through the 19th, every Friday and Saturday, Tadepo Beach Park will come alive with the 2026 Starry Sea Busan Night Music Camp Neck. 네, 9월 4일부터 19일까지 매주 금요일과 토요일 다대포 해변 공원에선 2026 별바다 부산 나이트 뮤직 캠크닉이 열리는데요. Last year, the event drew over 15,000 visitors. And this year, the program has expanded to include local food, live music, pet-friendly experiences, and slow jogging. Now, festivals like this do more than entertain. They create real opportunities for small local vendors and shop owners to meet new customers and put themselves on the map. But to really build lasting energy in the local economy, what's needed goes further than events alone, right? It takes discovering the competitive strengths of small and medium-sized businesses and connecting them to wider markets and opportunities. So today on The Interview, we'll be joined by Mr. Lee Chung-il here in the studio, administrator of the Busan Regional Office of SMEs and Startups Office. We're going to talk about what kind of support and changes needed on the ground to help Busan's small and medium-sized businesses and also local shop owners get past the current challenges and find a path back to growth. That's coming up shortly, so stay tuned for that. All right, let's get to today's listener question. Which shop in Busan do you hope never disappears? And if you live outside Busan or Korea, let me know which shop that you hope never disappears in your own neighborhood. You know, sometimes I really hope this place stays right where it is for as long as possible. Most of us have at least one place like that, right? Maybe it's the neighborhood stationery shop like Munbangu that you went to when you were a kid. A bookstore, a bakery, a tailor, or a small workshop that's been just holding down the same space and corner for years. So tell us where it is, what kind of place it is, and if you share the name, I probably can't really read the name out loud, but maybe I'll say the first letter, and if you can tell me the location, I can say that as well.

And tell us why. What memory does it hold for you and why do you hope it stays? 네, 오늘의 문자 주제 알려드릴게요. 부산에서 오래오래 사라지지 않았으면 하는 가게는 무엇인가요? 여기는 정말 오래오래 그 자리에 있었으면 좋겠다. 여러분에게도 그런 가게 하나쯤 있죠. 그 가게가 왜 오랫도록 남아줬으면 좋겠는지 그리고 여러분의 추억과 이유도 함께 보내주시면 좋을 것 같습니다. For me, it is a new restaurant that I found. It's not new, but it's new for me. It's a Vietnamese restaurant on alongside Oncheonchon. And I'm salivating thinking about it already, but it's called Min Teng Teng. I don't want to say the name, but I try to go there not more than once a week. I limit it to once a week because the pho broth is just so delicious and it is so good. I think about it very often and I have never been that obsessed with Vietnamese food, but their banh mi, their pho, so, so good. So I try to limit it to just once a week and with that, I'm hoping that they will stay in Busan forever. And you can send us your messages to #9050 for 101 or reach us for free through KakaoTalk or YouTube live chat. 이 프로그램은 방송미디어통신위원회 방송통신 발전기금을 지원받아 제작하였습니다. Let's jump into today's The Interview.

0: And that was September by Earth, Wind, and Fire. Welcome back to Busan Worldwide. The time is now 11:42. Hope you're having a wonderful first day of September. Lots of messages coming in. Let's check them out. We have Kevin Im saying, I love economics discussions. I really enjoyed it. Thank you so much. Thank you so much for tuning in. We have Wisdom Tooth Fairy Nim saying, hello, hello, good morning. We also have Park Jung-hyun Nim messaging in saying, 안녕하세요. Welcome, welcome. Thank you so much for messaging in. Kevin Im saying, I think I saw a documentary about young Busan college graduates having to move to capital area to find good jobs. So definitely let's change that so they can stay locally for decent careers. Absolutely. And that's why we had that discussion with our guests here in the studio with the Busan Regional Office of SMEs and Startups. So if they want to start something new, start their own business, they can get that support here in the city. Very, very important indeed. And listeners, let me remind you of today's listener question. Which shop in Busan do you hope never disappears? 네, 오늘의 문자 주제는요. 부산에서 오래오래 사라지지 않았으면 하는 가게는 무엇인가요? 였는데요. Let's check it out. We have Jerry Nim saying 직장 근처에 샤브샤브 집이 있는데요. 거의 집처럼 메뉴 고민 안 하고 가는데 임대료가 높아서 올라서 떠나야 된다는 이야기를 들어서 너무 아쉬웠어요. 없어지지 않았으면 좋겠습니다. 가성비도 좋고 맛도 있었는데. It's so heartbreaking when a place that you go just all the time and you enjoy and it's close to your work or your home and they have to close down. That is heartbreaking, honestly. There are so many good cafes that I just loved going to that have shut down for the past few years, and that's heartbreaking indeed. Lots of messages coming in. Let me just read one more message we have. 7950번님, 우리 동네의 작은 꽃집이 사라지지 않았으면 좋겠어요. 특별한 날뿐만 아니라 평범한 하루에도 사람들의 마음을 환하게 만들어주는 곳이니까요. Yes, so flower shops, they're very nice, right? And I don't go often, maybe once or twice a year to buy a gift or a plant for my house. But I think we need to definitely go and support. I remember seeing a message about hoping that we all use smaller local businesses and shops instead of going to big marts and whatnot. And I absolutely agree. Let's support local businesses in our neighborhoods. With that, let's jump into our final segment of the day.
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1: And now it's time for Correspondent Reports. We're going to turn to Colombia for the latest updates. Our correspondent Woo Ji-eun is joining us from

0: to it, I do want to let you know that we are in the middle of the correspondent report. 통신원님 연결됐을까요? 안 들리는데요. So let us connect one more time. And before that, I will let you know what we're going to be talking about today. Now, I just want to let you know, sorry for our technical difficulties. We do connect with our correspondent reporters from all around the world live here in the studio to wherever country we're connecting with, today being Colombia. So sometimes we do lose connections. Sometimes we can't hear them, but we're going to correct that and continue on with our correspondent reports. Today, we are going to be talking about major earthquake. I know we're all thinking about Nepal, but there was an earthquake that struck Colombia on August 10th, and I know they are continuing on the search and rescue. So we're going to hear a bit about that. 통신원님 연결됐을까요?
1: 여보세요?
0: 네, 여보세요. 통신원님 들리실까요? All right, so we did lose her again. Apologies for that. So listeners, sorry about our technical difficulties. We have tried connecting them on video call and we have tried connecting them on call as well. So maybe we can take a quick song break as we connect. Our song is 장기화 하와 얼굴들 with 나란히 나란히.

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3: 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Man, I haven't got a chance. I call
4: him. 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This message was brought to you by the Ministry of the Interior and Safety.

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1: Welcome to BFM News at 12 with the AI voice of David Kim. Presidential Chief of Staff for Policy Kim Yong-bum stepped down today, becoming the first senior secretary-level official to leave since the Lee Jae-myung administration took office in June last year. The presidential office said Kim submitted his resignation yesterday, and President Lee accepted it the following day. His departure comes amid worsening public sentiment following financial market turmoil linked to single-stock leveraged ETFs and a recent decline in the president's approval ratings. Kim served for about 15 months, overseeing major economic, industrial, and fiscal policies. He also played a key role in South Korea-U.S. trade negotiations

and the government's major development projects. The presidential office has not disclosed further details about his resignation or announced a successor, raising expectations of additional changes within the administration's economic policy team. South Korea's exports reached over $98 billion in August, up about 69% from a year earlier, and the third highest monthly figure on record. Semiconductor exports led the growth, surging 209% to a record almost $47 billion amid strong global demand for AI infrastructure. Computer exports also hit a monthly record, while wireless communication device shipments continued to increase. Overall, exports rose in 14 of the country's 20 major product categories and in 7 of its 9 major export markets. Shipments to China jumped over 119%, while exports to the United States rose around 89%. South Korea recorded a trade surplus of almost $35 billion in August, marking the third straight month above $30 billion. The government said it will continue monitoring global trade uncertainties despite the strong export momentum. In local news, the Busan Bar Association is moving to curb law firms offering discounts or benefits in exchange for online reviews. The association plans to recommend corrective action against firms using such promotions, saying they could undermine fair competition among lawyers. Similar marketing has increased as legal services expand their online advertising. Some firms have offered consultation fee discounts of up to 70% for reviews. The Korean Bar Association has previously fined lawyers and firms for such practices, while the Busan Association plans to reinforce advertising rules among its members. Busan City has launched an AI-based intelligent cybersecurity monitoring system to strengthen its response to cyber attacks. The system combines an extended detection and response platform capable of more than 10 billion searches per second with an AI monitoring assistant. It can reduce the time needed to analyze large volumes of security data from hours to minutes or seconds, while automatically blocking hundreds of threats each day. The city expects the system to identify cyber threats faster and prevent them from spreading through internal networks. In international news, U.S. President Donald Trump has vowed retaliation after Iran attacked a U.S. military base in Jordan. Trump said U.S. defenses intercepted nearly all Iranian missiles and warned that Washington would hit Iran hard. The attack followed a limited U.S. strike on Iranian military facilities on Larak Island in the Strait of Hormuz. While both sides appear to be trying to avoid a wider conflict, further retaliation could sharply increase military tensions in the region. And now for today's weather. The temperature in Busan will be around 30 degrees Celsius at noon, with mostly sunny skies across the region. Hot and humid conditions will continue throughout the afternoon, with temperatures remaining around 30 degrees. Residents are advised to stay hydrated and take precautions against the heat. That wraps up this hour's news. Thank you for joining us. 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
2: Hello, lovely sweeties. Happy September 1st and welcome to Sweet Date. Can you believe it's already September, guys? Wow, summer hasn't completely left us yet, but you can slowly feel the season beginning to change somewhere. And there's something about early autumn that makes you want to slow down a little. Maybe pick up that book that you've been meaning to read. Sit somewhere quiet or write down a few thoughts. And that feels especially fitting today because September 1st is World Letter Writing Day. 세계 편지 쓰기 날이라고 하네요. So it's a day that reminds us that some

being a little slower, more personal, writing a letter by hand. And there's something special about choosing the words, I mean, putting pen to paper, and knowing that someone took the time to write just for you. So today, maybe there's someone worth writing a few words to. So with that, let's start today's sweet date together.

And that was Sarang Jokji Love Letter by Seventeen. And here's a fun detail for you guys. So this song is actually the final track on the group Seventeen's first full album, which was called Love and Letter. And they're really committed to the theme too, and the album even came with stickers designed to look like, you know, those postage stamps. So you could say they didn't just sing about sending a letter, they practically turned the whole album into one. And hello, sweeties, we're live from our studio in Busan this Tuesday afternoon, and welcome to Sweet Date. You're tuned into BFM 90.5 in Busan and 103.3 FM in the Gijang, Cheonggwan, and Noksan areas, and I'm Yinji. Hello guys. So I see many sweeties checking in. I'm very happy that you guys are here. I'm gonna read some messages coming in. We have Henim saying 안녕하세요 and put a little heart emoji with high five. Hello Henim. It's September 1st guys. Whew, are you guys happy or are you guys sad that you're aging? I'm sad. Okay, it's like, you know, I put a decimal after my age, so it's like, for example, 20.9. That's how old I am. Okay, but we have Benny here saying happy Tuesday, 9월 윤지, and everyone, hello. So do you guys have your September plan? It's not a new year resolution or anything, but I hope you guys have your plan for September. For Yoonji, I've decided, I know I say this like way too much, but I've decided to work out even more. Okay, so since I've signed up for a gym membership, I gotta get into that gym, okay? So I've, yeah, made my decision, guys. So make sure you guys ask me from time to time if I have gone to my gym, okay? All right, so this is like a promise between you guys and me. All right, also, we have Benny saying, not yet having lunch so far. Oh, you guys must be hungry. What are you having for lunch? Do you have anything in mind? Share with us. Gavinim is also checking in, saying hello, hello. Hello, Gavinim. Happy September to you. And also, Kainim is saying, 안녕하세요, 윤지 and 여러분 from China, saying, I heard it was pretty cool in his city. 오늘 시원해요 in my city. Since he's learning Korean nowadays, wow, he has typed in Korean saying, 오늘 시원해요. Ooh, how exciting. I must be feeling really nice over there, right? I hope that in Busan it gets a little colder, I hope. And Songpang-nim is also saying, Songpang-su-nim, oh sorry, saying hi, hi, hi, hello. Oh, so I'm very happy that you guys are here. And Gavin-nim was saying, I hope fall lasts a bit longer this year. Oh, 그렇죠. 맞아, 맞아. 저도, I pray that it will be longer this year and get to, you know, kind of bring out my jacket that's been hitting in my wardrobe for years, and hopefully this year I can wear that. So anyway guys, thank you so much for all your messages, and I'm glad that you guys are here to celebrate this September with us. And today in the opening we talked about writing letters, right? Today is 세계 편지 쓰기의 날. Ooh, World Letter Writing Day. So I know that it can feel a little old-fashioned nowadays. We're so used to typing, deleting, rewriting, and sending messages immediately that sitting down with a pen can actually feel a little unusual. But maybe that's exactly why handwritten letters can mean so much. I mean, you guys can see someone's handwriting, those little mistakes or little X's that they didn't erase, and even the way the words feel the page. And unlike a message that disappears under dozens of new notifications, a letter can stay in a drawer or a secret box for years. And sometimes we even find an old letter much later when decluttering your home and suddenly remember exactly how we felt at that time. So on a day like this, World Letter Writing Day, maybe it's not really about writing something super long, like, you know, 10-page letter or anything. Even a few honest sentences can become a memory someone keeps for a very long time. So to celebrate this day, let me ask you guys this question, which is the question of the day. Here it goes. Would you rather get one thoughtful letter a month or
a text message every day from someone you love? So that's our question for today. Would you rather get one thoughtful letter a month or a text message every day from someone you love? Okay, so to anyone wondering, how can we communicate with just one letter a month? There's one condition. Suppose that you can call each other anytime, okay? So which one would you go for if that was the case? 소중한 사람에게 한 달에 한 번 진심 어린 편지를 받기 with that tear. Okay, or 매일 문자 받기. 어느 쪽이 더 좋으신가요? So that's our question for today. I mean, if you think about it, guys, texting gives you that nice, we're connected vibe. Whereas phone calls can sometimes feel a little intimidating or a bit intense, right? But a letter is always, for me, a joy to receive. Isn't it for you guys? What do you guys think? It feels like, receiving a gift packed with thoughts and care. And honestly, like, I treasure it way more than any expensive gift. Not that I dislike gold or silver. I do. I won't say no to them. What about you all? Okay, so let us know. The answer to today's question of the day. Would you rather get one thoughtful letter from like a month or a text message every day from someone you love? So send in your answers, guys, by texting us at #9050. That's #9050, and each text costs 1 and 1. 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And you can watch us live on YouTube and see what

that's happening in the studio. So type in the same name, BEFM or Busan Yeongha Bangsong, and come join us in our chat room. And also on Instagram, find us at sweetdate.befm and DM us your answer to today's story question. And you can also take a poll, which is up on our story. So we'd love for you to share your stories with us. Who have you sent your letter to? All right. So while we wait for your answers, we're going to continue with our next segment. Now it's time for K-pop Dispatch. Time to catch up on some of the newest music coming out of K-pop. First up, we have Fallen Angel by Jennie. And Jennie is a member of Blackpink. You guys already know this. And this is the second single Jennie has introduced in about a month after the song called Less Than a Lover, which was a big hit, opening a series of personal music activities in the summer of 2026. And you guys might hear the title Fallen Angel and expect Jennie to come in with those something big, dark, and dramatic, but she does almost the opposite. So the songstress things back to soft guitar, a minimal arrangement, and a much more vulnerable vocal from Jennie. And the song Fallen Angel here isn't really about being bad or rebellious. It represents someone searching for a place where they can finally feel safe and be themselves. So this time, instead of showing us how powerful Jennie can be, she shows us what happens when she lets her guard down. And next up, we have 여름의 속도 by Winter. So Winter is a member of the K-pop girl group named aespa. And there's something funny about playing this song today. It's September 1st. Summer is slowly packing its bags. And someone named Winter is asking us to go back to summer with a song called Speed of Summer. And this time, she steps away from aespa's usual futuristic sound and goes full punk rock with fast drums, big guitars, and some powerful high notes. And the track was even mastered at London's legendary Abbey Road Studios. So Winter isn't quite ready for winter yet. So on that note, let's go listen to these two songs back to back, Fallen Angel by Jennie, followed by 여름의 속도 by Winter.

That was Fallen Angel by Jenny, followed by 여름의 속도 by Winter of aespa. And yes, these were like two renowned K-pop girl group, right? And worldwide known. And yeah, Winter

Taylor's voice is super, super soft and nice, isn't it? Right? Hope you guys enjoyed the song. And we're going to check out today's question of the day once again, guys. Would you rather get one thoughtful letter a month or a text message every day from someone you love? 소중한 사람에게 한 달 한 번 진심 어린 편지 받기 대 매일 문자 받기 어느 쪽이 더 좋으신가요? We've been getting some, you know, answers and you guys made your vote. And I was surprised because you guys would rather want that one thoughtful letter a month. Okay, so maybe you guys don't want to talk to your partners. No, just kidding. Okay, so yeah, I guess, you know, that feeling of receiving a letter is very joyful, right? Isn't it? It just seems like it's a thoughtful gift from someone. So yeah, send in your answers, guys. Four ways to reach us. You can send in your message by texting us at #9050. And also on KakaoTalk app, you can type in BEFM or Busan Yeongha Bangsong, add us as a friend, and you can send in your free message there. And you can also watch us live on YouTube. So type in the same name, BEFM or Busan Yeongha Bangsong on YouTube, and click on that live stream button, and you can stay with us for the first and second hour. And also on Instagram, find us at sweetday.befm, and the story is already up, so you can click on your answer. Okay, fill in the blank with your answers, guys. Woohoo! All right, so let's see what our sweeties are saying. Kaini was sharing yesterday, I believe, saying that he's been learning Korean for the past 3 weeks, and he's typed in Korean letters. 어제 더웠어. 오늘 추워. Is it really cold over there? Wow, that's very impressive though. Ooh. I mean, if you think about it, for 3 weeks, how much can you actually learn, right? But he can learn, like he knows how to say hot and cold. That's very impressive, Kaining. Excellent job. And Gavin, he was saying, good 한국어. Okay, did I read too much into it? Sorry, guys. All right, and Jeongnim is saying hello. Hello, Jeongnim. And the person sharing, I'd go with one thoughtful letter a month because I know someone I love took the time to put their heart into it. Exactly, right? I mean, if you have like shed a tear into that letter and kind of leaves a mark there, it would be very meaningful. I've written a letter to my parents once and I kind of dropped a tear on the paper. I don't know what my mom thought of that. Maybe she's like, is this dirt? But still, I think it's very meaningful, right? As Jeongnim has said earlier. Oh, thank you for your messages, guys. And also, we have Benny saying, text message is okay for me because of the trend. Ooh, yes. I mean, you know, if you text message each other constantly, that kind of gives you that feeling of being connected at all time, right? And yeah, you want to feel connected. Who doesn't, right? Jinni-nim is saying, hi, hi, Yunji. Happy Tuesday. And put a four-leaf clover there. Ooh, hello, Jinni-nim. Happy September. Ooh. And Gavin-nim is saying, wow, Jenny just dropped a new track. It feels so different from her previous songs. It does, right? And it's actually like a series of her personal music. And guess what, guys? I admire like how colorful she is, like from songs to songs. I mean, her last one, Less Than a Lover, was really good too. And this one shows another side of her, and she's really good at storytelling, isn't she? And the music video that she released just 3 days ago surpassed 15 million views already. Isn't that amazing, guys? Wow. So if you haven't checked it out for yourselves, go ahead and check it out after our show, okay? After our show, there's a star right there. And one more message before we move on. We have Gavin Nim saying, honestly, I'd love to get handwritten letter, even if it's just once a year, rather than every month. I know. It feels like, you know, I've gotten this letter from my friends back in Japan when I was really young, and they had like a little scrapbook, you know, like all together, and it just felt so warm, and they decorated each page, you know, they wrote a letter and they decorated each page with their style, and it just, you know, it just meant the world to me. And yeah, I still keep it in my secret box at home. Yeah, I was gonna bring it in, but then I had to stop by my parents to get that, so I couldn't. But someday I will show it to you guys, and it's the most like precious

0: Precious thing ever. All right. So anyway, I'm sure that you guys do too, like have written something to someone special or gotten something. So share your episodes with us, guys. We would love to share it with our sweeties. All right. And our relationship clinic is packed today. Apparently, love has been causing a lot of trouble lately. But luckily, Dr. Love Jimmy is on duty. So let's bring him in. Welcome back to Love Psychology 101, where we explore the emotions behind love and relationships. And for this, we have Jimmy.
1: Yay, yay. Dr. Love Jimmy in the building.
0: How's our Dr. Love doing?
1: Doing good. Doing yeah. great. I was just fascinated by all those comments from the YouTube channel that we have.
0: Aren't they so sweet?
1: I know. Oh. Hello to everyone out there.
0: Henny is saying, good afternoon, Jimmy. Gavin is saying, hello, Jimmy.
1: Hello.
0: Oh, Gavin was saying, I used to get letters when I was in the military, but not since then. I wonder what that feels like.
1: Yeah. I actually got a lot of letters too when I was actually in the military. And we back then, I don't know about now, the most amount of letters or you know, packages that you get, you could actually get a vacation. Yeah, so I asked all of my friends back then. So yeah, I got like 3 days.
0: Okay,
1: in the end.
0: That's cool.
1: But I spent more because I had to like buy them, you know, dinner.
0: Thanks for the present, right? 팬 관리를 그때부터 했군요. Okay.
1: Because I need those 3 days so bad.
0: I know. And we've been getting votes from you guys. And 54% have responded. Ooh. One thoughtful letter a month. Can you agree to this? What would you say to today's question of the day?
1: Well, I would love to get the text messages every day.
0: I like to stay like ET.
1: I know. But I think it depends. When you are just starting to like, you know, go out for a date, then maybe receiving those thoughtful letter once a month, it could be like more genuine. But
0: maybe this 54% of you guys are married.
1: I know, probably.
0: They don't want to talk to their spouses. Just
1: mean, we stay together 24/7 anyway, so what's the point? They might think that way, but still, I would rather, you know, get text messages every single day.
0: Okay. Yeah. All right. And Bikini was checking in. Hello, Bikini.
1: Hello, hello.
0: All right. So today, we are getting into a very, like, million...
1: I know.
0: $1 million question, right?
1: Right.
0: So what are we talking about today in this segment?
1: Yeah, today we are talking about one of those relationship questions people never seem to agree on. So can man and woman truly be just best friends without any hidden attraction?
0: Can men and women truly be best friends?
1: Yeah.
0: Oh, okay.
1: So what do you think? It's really somewhat, I don't know, it's complicated.
0: We've been getting some answers. Like, we asked our listeners beforehand our show. Like, and guess what?
1: Yeah.
0: 100% of the respondents said they can be friends. Wow. Including Yoonji.
1: Like, forever?
0: I don't know. I didn't put the word forever.
1: Yeah. I mean, my short answer could be yes, but for like a long term, I don't know. It could be like yes or no.
0: Okay.
1: I mean, men and women can absolutely have like genuine friendships without secretly wanting something more. But friendships can definitely change. And feelings are not always very simple.
0: Okay, so guys, make your votes on our chat room. Can men and women truly be just best friends? 남녀 사이에 여러분, 친구가 될 수 있다고 생각하시나요? Yes or no?
1: Yeah.
0: Okay. So why are people, though, like so suspicious of those close male-female friendships, though?
1: Because emotional closeness can look romantic from the outside. And you text often, spend the time together, and share like personal stories. And

0: support each other. Yeah. But close friends do those things too.
1: Yeah.
0: Yeah.
1: So I guess, you know, emotional closeness does not automatically mean attraction to each other.
0: Exactly. Mm-hmm. And you can just love someone deeply as a friend and still have like zero interest in dating them.
1: Mm-hmm.
0: But sometimes knowing someone too well even kills the mystery or chemistry too.
1: Yeah, true. I mean, like, you're like a sibling to them, right? Sometimes.
0: Yeah.
1: And one of them is usually, like, in the friend zone.
0: Yeah.
1: So I guess it's sometimes hard to, like, cross that line. Don't you think?
0: I definitely agree. And that you probably have these similar experiences, too, growing up.
1: Mm-hmm.
0: So, yeah, I used to have a really good friend of mine.
1: Yeah.
0: She was a female,
1: course. Uh-huh.
0: And she didn't have a driver's license.
1: Mm.
0: So we were, like, early 20s.
1: Oh.
0: But we've been knowing each other since, like,
1: forever.
0: You know, forever.
1: Yeah.
0: But so one day, Jimmy, like you already drive, so could you please teach me how to drive with my dad's car?
1: Oh.
0: I already knew her dad too, so I'm like, yeah, I don't mind.
1: Okay.
0: I don't want you to crash my car. So yeah, I don't mind like sitting on a passenger seat.
1: Uh-huh.
0: But after doing those practices for like 4 or 5 times, she suddenly asked me out. Then I'm like, I just...
1: How did you react to that?
0: I was shocked because I used to share like every stories of mine. Like,
1: did you fart in front of?
0: Not that much, but still, she pretty much knew
1: everything
0: about my past relationships and then somebody who I really like and stuff. Because I thought we were just like a casual friend.
1: Yeah.
0: So I used to share just like everything.
1: Oh no.
0: And then I'm like, huh?
1: You must have felt uncomfortable.
0: Right.
1: Oh.
0: So I stopped.
1: Since then,
0: we just disconnected.
1: Seriously?
0: Yeah.
1: Oh, that must have been hard though. Like losing one good friend.
0: I know.
1: Right?
0: So that's why I say, I don't know. Even when we started out, like kick it off as just like having no feelings towards each other, as just like a mutual friend.
1: Yeah.
0: But because of like some event, it could potentially happen.
1: Yeah. I guess, you know, this happens because of his beauty.
0: No.
1: Hey,
0: I'm not bragging, guys. I'm not bragging at all. It's just those kind of things could happen though, right?
1: Yeah, exactly.
0: Like, don't you have one? Like, just suddenly, you're like, Yunji, I love your whatever.
1: You're like, 너무 싫다. 너무 싫다.
0: Okay.
1: We have 해님 saying 꼭 한 가지를 골라야 한다면 이성적인 감정도 생길 수 있을 것 같아서 100% true friendship은 어려울 것 같아요.
0: That's what I'm talking about.
1: Yeah, exactly. I mean, like, if you guys are 100% like true friends, I think you have seen each other at your absolute worst.
0: Yeah.
1: Right? Like, after your breakup with somebody. Right? Or maybe... I've asked one friend before our show, like, what would be the worst? And I heard, 트름.
0: Ew!
1: Burping in front of each other, that just makes you guys friends forever. What do you guys think about that?
0: I think so.
1: 그쵸?
0: Yeah.
1: Showing zero effort.
0: Ew.
1: Okay, let's read one more message. Would you like to read some?
0: Yeah.
1: We have Kaimim's message.
0: Okay. My friend told me that men and women are more likely to stay just friends when there isn't much physical attraction between them.
1: 그쵸. 맞아. Physical attraction, when you do that... 그거는, how do you feel about that?
0: No.
1: No?
0: No, period.
1: No, period? Okay. But, I mean, 70% of you guys have responded, yes, you can be just best friends. Ooh.
0: Yeah, but in this case, I think it's a little bit different. Like, if we do keep a certain distance, or we are really, like, physically away from each other, like, you know, my friend living in another country, or we are, like, alumni, or just a friend from, like, elementary school, we just kind of... keep in touch like once a year or two. That, I could consider that as just a friendship or friends.
1: But here, guys, it's best friends.
0: Yeah, so that's why.
1: Best
0: I would
1: friends?
0: Say no.
1: I would go with no. Okay,
0: see?
1: How do I cancel my votes? 취소 어떻게 하지? All right. So
0: you guys gotta read the message carefully.
1: Okay. Oh, sorry. I wanna cancel it. completely possible 카페님 여사친? Okay. 그럴 수 있지. All right.
0: Yeah.
1: But I mean, moving on to our next part.
0: Yeah.
1: Sometimes, you know, one person develops feelings later, like your driver

0: partner.
1: That's what I'm talking about. Yeah. Like, definitely. Maybe your friend is just to start dating someone and you suddenly feel jealous or you just care more about how you look before meeting them. And that can make you wonder, wait, why do I care this much?
0: I mean, if you look at, you know, K-dramas, guys, they start comforting each other after that breakup, showing their vulnerable side. And you suddenly see them in a whole new light, right?
1: Right.
0: So I guess, you know, comforting each other or showing your vulnerable side is like a total game changer. So just be like, you know, strong women or strong men at all time, right? What do you think?
1: I know. Like, after those kind of a breakup, and they, like, those typical K-dramas, scenario, like they just go go for like a drinking session and then once they get drunk this drama happens. 잘생겨 보여.
0: So no alcohol. All right. So now we're going to move on to our mini skit that kind of portrays this, okay? All right. We're going to be two friends. So let's get right into the skit.
1: All right.
0: Okay.
2: Hey, Yunji, are you free this Saturday?
0: Maybe. Why?
2: I mean, let's grab dinner. Just the two of us.
0: Just the two of us? You know, I have a boyfriend.
2: I mean, of course. We're just friends.
0: Wait. My boyfriend just walked in.
1: Oh, okay.
0: He saw your message.
1: Oh, which part?
0: Just the two of us.
1: Oh, tell him I said hello.
0: But now that I look at his face, he's not smiling.
1: Then maybe Saturday is canceled.
0: Yeah.
1: Wow.
0: I mean, you know, like, I think Yunji in this skit was very, being like very clever here.
1: Right.
0: What do you think?
1: I totally agree.
0: Yeah. Okay.
1: But are you like that in real life?
0: I'm like, why? I want to invite, like, you know, other Jimin.
1: Oh, Jimin instead of Jimmy. Yeah. Oh, yeah. From BTS.
0: From BTS. Okay. All right. Yeah. So I guess, you know, she really knows where to draw the line.
1: I agree.
0: To stay friends, right?
1: Yeah. Mm. Just keeping that casual friendship is really good sometimes.
0: 가베님은 saying, 이거 마시면 나랑 사귀는 이거 마시면 나랑 사귀는 거다래요.
1: This was the line from one of that K-drama, right?
0: Yeah, or is it a movie? Tell us, okay. Yeah. All right. So send in your episode, guys. Have you ever experienced that driving session kind of moment from Jimmy? Do you have a similar moment? So let's go. 내 머릿속에 지우개. Okay, eraser in my head. Is that what it is?
1: Oh, yeah.
0: All right, so let's go listen to the song while you guys sent in your episodes. Here is Love Me Right by EXO.

0: Welcome back, everyone. That was Love Me Right by EXO. Love Me Right. So today we're talking about that million-dollar question, guys. Can men and women truly be just friends? Okay. Mm-hmm. And you... Oh, I forgot to mention this. You're listening to Sweet Date, and we're in the middle of Love Psychology 101.
1: With Dr. Jimmy
0: With
1: here.
0: With Dr. Love Jimmy. Thank you for helping me out. Okay.
1: Yeah.
0: All right. And we've been getting a lot of messages, so would you like to read some of it for
1: us? Sure. 만학도 영어님께서 안녕하세요. 남사친 혹은 여사친요? 얼굴 안 보는 친구 사이라면 가능해요. 하지만 얼굴 보는 사이라면 불가능하다고 생각합니다. 자주 보면 자주 볼수록 정이 생겨요.
0: Yes, true. How would you describe this 정? I get like, you know, you feel a little bit connected each time you guys meet each other, right? 그렇군. 맞아.
1: But... Mm-hmm. Also, on top of that, C1 Du Nim says, we often hang out as a couples, and now we are all good friends.
0: Ooh.
1: It works if you know the boundaries.
0: This is so true.
1: I agree. Yeah. So if we just hang out as like couples, then I have no problem. Yeah, it's going to be fun.
0: Like as in the skit, if you know your boundaries, then it's gonna be okay, right?
1: Yeah, I totally agree.
0: Yeah. And your like future husband or your future spouse would be okay with
1: it. Yeah, yeah, yeah.
0: Because they like know that you're not that type of person.
1: For sure.
0: Oh, all right. And also we have Henim. Would you like to read that one? 커플 사이에서도.
2: Oh yeah, 커플 사이에서도 그래도 단둘이 아닌 여럿이서 만나면 오해나 의심 같은 게 안 생기는 것 같아요.
1: Yeah, this totally is so true. Agree. Right.
0: And if you guys like hang out and see for yourselves like how your partner is at that kind of event, then I think it's a good opportunity to build trust, right?
1: I totally agree.
0: All right. Next one, we have 정님.
2: Yeah, 여사친, 남사친 가능하지만 베스트 프렌드까지는 모르겠어요. 그런 친구들은 되게 뭔가 이성의 감정을 오가다가 멀어지게 되는 것 같더라고요.
0: 맞아.
1: Yeah.
0: Ah, okay. Not like up to the level of best friends, but I think men and women can be friends still.
1: Sure. Right? But yeah, the question is best friends. Can they be best friends?
0: Okay,
1: so in that case, I would say no to it.
0: Oh, okay. So I want to press no, but somehow the poll ended, guys, and I am in that 57%. Sorry, okay. So maybe it's like half and half just now, right?
1: Right.
0: So thank you so much for all your messages, and keep it coming because we're going to read it throughout our show.
1: Yay.
0: All right. So, Jimmy, Dr. Love Jimmy, when should a close friendship become a concern for a partner, though?
1: Well, the friendship itself is usually not the problem, but behavior is.
0: Oh.
1: And are you hiding messages? Or are you constantly canceling plans for that friend?
0: Oh.
1: And are you sharing intimate relationship problems with them instead of your partner?
0: That's a no-no. So I guess, you know, saying we're just friends does not make every behavior okay.
1: Exactly. And a platonic friendship can still have unhealthy boundaries too. And at the same time, a partner should not try to control every friendship out of jealousy.
0: So if you guys show each other that you are like, you know, you're on the top of the list, then it's going to be okay.
1: Yeah, and well, if you're already married or together with someone, if your partner says, I feel uncomfortable, then that's, I think, when to
0: you
1: stop.
0: You should stop, right?
1: Right.
0: So what will be one good test for whether the friendship is really platonic or not?
1: I mean, you guys all got to ask yourselves, if my best friend fell deeply in love with someone else tomorrow, how would I honestly feel?
0: Oh.

0: feel genuinely happy for them, that would be a good sign, right?
1: Yes, if you feel strong jealousy or secretly hope their relationship fails, there may be feelings worth examining. But friends can also feel sad simply because they are just losing time together. So look at the bigger picture.
0: Yeah. So you can ask yourself, do I want this person to be happy? Even if that happiness does not involve me, right?
1: Right.
0: Okay. So what would be our final takeaway for our listeners after all this, you know, debate?
1: Men and women can absolutely be best friends without hidden romantic feelings. But friendships can change. And feelings sometimes appear unexpectedly.
0: So we should not assume every close friendship is secretly a love story. Right.
1: Right. And what matters is honest. We always talk about this. So at the end of the day, it's all about honesty, clear boundaries, and whether both people understand their relationship in the same way.
0: This is so true. And guys, don't show your vulnerable side to others, okay?
1: I know.
0: That might be a troublemaker right there.
1: Yeah.
0: And one last message from Kabanim saying, because what we want in a partner is different, there's a clear line between just a female friend and a girlfriend right from the get-go. This is so true. 맞아. I guess, you know, everyone wants different things from their partner, right?
1: Yeah.
0: 맞아. And we have a question from Henim saying, 하나 궁금한 게 근데 미국이나 외국 문화는 다른가요? Is it different from Korea?
1: Like, well, I guess it depends, honestly. I mean, they seem to be more open-minded, like from the way how we see from like Hollywood. But that is just a Hollywood, though.
0: I mean, your exes become your best friends.
1: I know.
0: I think that's impossible.
1: And three of them all hanging out together. No.
0: I think it's like because they're publicly always like, you know, showing.
1: For sure.
0: They have to stay in good relationship with each other. That's what it is.
1: I mean, they're like the celebrity figures, so.
0: But I mean, it's possible to stay like on good terms, end in good terms.
1: Yeah.
0: But to stay like best friends after breaking up, I think that's nearly impossible, right? But anyway, guys, thank you so much for all your messages. And thank you once again for bringing in the greatest debate of all time.
1: I know. It was really fun because so many listeners actually participated and sending us all the messages.
0: Thank you
1: it's always
0: so
1: great.
0: Much. All right. So have a great week.
1: Yeah, same to you too. And then I will bring another great topic for us to actually discuss debate on.
0: So don't miss it, guys.
1: All
0: right.
1: Stay tuned.
0: Okay. So thank you so much, Jimmy, and we'll see you next week.
1: All right. Have a good one. See you next week.
0: Okay. And that's going to do it for the first hour, everyone. Let's go listen to the song 대화가 필요해 by 정효빈 and 주식크.

0: My Story. School reporters are bringing you the latest news from their campus. 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
1: Stuck in traffic again. No parking spaces anywhere. All I've done is drive. And I'm already completely drained. Maybe I'll skip the drive today. Instead of driving, every ride is my time. Put on my headphones, catch a quick nap, or simply gaze out the window without a thought. A morning that used to rush by, finally, feels like my time. Less driving, more living. Take back your time. Public transit is the easiest way to reclaim your day. This campaign is brought to you by BEFM Busan Yongho Bangsan.

And that was Run Run by Eclipse. Now, here's the funny part. Eclipse isn't actually a real band. They were created for the TV drama called Lovely Runner, which is 산재옥고티어 in Korean title, with 변우석 playing the lead singer, 류산재. But the music became so popular that this fictional band started doing very real things, like entering Korea's actual music charts, and the song Run Run even reached the Circle Digital chart. So technically, we just listened to a hit song by a band that doesn't exist. And hello, everyone. In hour number two of today's Sweet Date, Andrew joins us for bite-sized banter, where one simple choice usually leads to plenty of opinions and a few laughs and a mini skit over there as well. Then we're going to slide into Scream Bites, where we go into a movie scene or TV drama scene to pick up one useful English expression that you can actually use in everyday conversation. And you guys love to make your sentences, so go ahead and send in your sentences as well. And later on, Flashback turns the clock back to the 90s and 2000s with that Korean dance hits from the 90s and 2000s. But first of all, here's today's question of the day once again, guys. Today, we were talking about letters, right? And so what about you guys? Would you rather get one thoughtful letter a month, or maybe a text message every day from someone that you love? 소중한 사람에게 한 달에 한 번 진심 어린 편지 받기 대 매일 문자 받기 어느 쪽이 더 좋으신가요? So this is under one circumstance, guys. You can make your calls anytime. 전화를 할 수 있다면 여러분은 어떤 것을 선택하시겠습니까? So, four ways to reach us. You can send in your message through #9050, that's #9050, and remember, each text costs 101. Also, message us for free on KakaoTalk by searching BEFM or Busan Yonghwa Bangsung, add us as a friend, and you can send in your message there. And we're also streaming live on YouTube, so search the same name and take a look inside the studio. And you can also type in your answer in our chat room. And also on Instagram, find us at sweetdate.befm. And you can check out our story, which is up right now. And you can make your votes there as well. So let's see what our sweeties are saying. We have Kainim's message saying, I would go for a text message every day from someone I love, because whenever I get a message from my crush, it makes me happy all day. Oh, this is super, super cute.

oh my gosh. What kind of message do you get from your crush, Kainim? Oh, is it a secret? Sorry. Okay. I kind of revealed it to everybody. My bad. All right. Also, we have Gabe-nim saying, 여사친 is completely possible. And he was saying earlier, 이거 마시면 나랑 사귀는 거다. Which is, drink this and we're a thing. I mean, it's just so cheesy, isn't it? It's a cheesy line. Oh my gosh. Okay. If you guys have a crush, maybe try this line and let us know how it goes. Okay. Maybe it doesn't have to be alcohol. You can put in your orange juice or your favorite juice and be like, drink this and we're a thing. And your partner would go like, okay, I'm not going to drink it. Spill everything on the floor. Okay. Oh, that's going to be sad. All right. I don't want to wreck it. Sorry, guys. 어쨌든 까베니 선생 이건 정우성님이라서 가능함. 해봤는데 대책이 실패요. 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Like, what did the girl do, 까베니? Let us know. Maybe I'll try to, you know, say it in a softer tone. So, yeah. 좀 슬프긴 하겠다. All right, Henny is also asking me a question. 혹시 은디님도 해외에 계셨는지 궁금해요. Oh, I was actually living abroad for how long? I don't know. For half of my life. Yes, I was flying here and there, and yeah, I've lived in many parts of the world. Luckily, I was given a great opportunity from my parents to live abroad since I was young. Yeah, so I got to see lots of people around the world, and I got to make some great friends from the States, from Japan, and I was like kind of sharing with you earlier how I got those handwritten letters from my Japanese friends. Oh, and I still keep it to this day. Do you guys have that too? I'm curious. All right. But anyway, thank you for your question. Also, we have 마락도여원님 saying 저는 한 달에 한 번 진심 어린 편지를 받는 게 더 좋아요. 제가 ISTJ라서 그런지 모르겠는데 매일 문자 메시지를 받는다면 상대방이 저에게 너무 집착하나라는 느낌이 들 것 같아요. 듣기 좋은 꽃노래도 하루 이틀이지라는 옛말도 있잖아요. So she's saying that she'd honestly prefer getting one heartfelt letter a month because she's an ISTJ, which is based on that MBTI test. If someone texted her every day, she'd probably feel like they were a little too obsessed with her. Yes. So I guess, you know, it depends on your personality and your traits, right? But for me, I guess I would like to get text message every day. I don't know, like phone call is okay for me too. I don't know. 요즘 이랬다 저랬다 해가지고. Oh, I don't know which one to go for. Oh my gosh. And also we have Benny saying, 선재야. Sonjae is the character's name in 선재와 꽃이요, which was a big hit, right? And even like one of my students has told me, 선생님, 요즘 변우석이 너무 멋있어요. And my student was in her 50s and she was like, 아, 변우석 너무 잘생겼어요. Okay. But I've actually like brought one of the bags from Chicken brand to other shows. But it's not because I'm obsessed with him. I just wanted to make it fun, okay? Let's see. One more message. Gabe-nim is saying, talking about letters makes me miss the days when we used to write postcards. Woohoo! This is so true. I mean, when people traveled to another country, they would often write, you know, short letters or short messages on those postcards that says like Paris, Eiffel Tower, or something like that, the landmarks, right? So yeah, it used to be really fun. And I heard in Busan, there's this like place where you can send a letter to a year later. I don't know. Something like that. 뭐가 있다고 들었는데. Okay, I'm going to share with you very soon. I'm going to try to find out what it is. And lastly, we have Siwon Dunim saying, I don't think it's easy for anyone to write a heartfelt letter every month. So I'd rather just get a text every day. I mean, yeah, you got to really think it through before writing a letter because it's got to have that introduction. 안녕, 나야. Right? Sometimes you have to say that cheesy line. Oh, and Glink Skyneam is saying, yep, 느린 우체통. 맞아요.
that's the thing that I was talking about. There's like a slow, you know, post office. And you can send it to the future self. And you can say like, 안녕 미래 인지에게. Something like that. Right? So it sounded really fun. All right. So anyway, guys, thank you so much for sharing all your wonderful episodes. And keep it coming because we can share it throughout our show. And let's go listen to the song. And here is Hage, Four Seasons by Taeyeon.

0: Spectre, everyone. It's time for Andrew. Woo-hoo!
1: Hello, everybody.
0: Right. Oh, I'm happy that he turned the screen off. Okay. So for those of you watching on YouTube.
1: That's the perfect example of we don't like change.
0: We don't like change. But I mean, I like change, but not that kind of change.
1: Yoonji was getting her if she went to the police station. Okay, front photo, side. Yeah.
0: Like
1: definitely.
0: This. Okay.
1: Love it. Change. How are things on the first day of the month?
0: First day of the month. It feels very refreshing.
1: Yeah. And I feel also, I know it's still quite hot. And, you know, it does go until probably almost October.
0: Yeah.
1: But I do feel it's in our minds, like, fall is around the corner.
0: You know what I mean?
1: And I mean, fall doesn't last too long, I feel, in Korea. Maybe in Busan it does because we don't get as cold as, you know, the northern regions of the country.
0: Mm-hmm.
1: But, yeah, I think everyone is a little bit, how could I say, over the humidity. I don't mind the heat.
0: Mm.
1: Get rid of the humidity.
0: Mm,
1: like,
0: true.
1: It is really funny. Mm. I keep bringing up when I was on vacation. But when I was in Canada and people say, oh, it's so muggy today. Muggy means it's humid. You know, there's like a little bit of a lower ceiling.
0: Uh-huh.
1: And
0: what'd you say?
1: And I'm like, no, this is nothing.
0: Have you been to a place called Busan?
1: Yeah. I said, you have no idea what humidity is. Mm. And I would look at the humidity in Korea and it would be lower.
0: Mm.
1: And I'm like, no, it's you walk 20 feet or 20 meters and you're just like, I need to change my shirt.
0: And there's something called like heat dome. Is it yeoldom? Like the heat is like covered like a dome.
1: Sure.
0: So like in an auditorium. It's trapped inside.
1: Okay, yeah.
0: So with that, I mean,
1: it's too much.
0: Hot. It's too much.
1: Too much, yeah, for sure.
0: But today we are talking about age.
1: Nothing but a number.
0: Okay. But age doesn't really matter. So with that thought in mind, let's get into mini skits.
1: Sounds good.
0: So Andrew, I went to buy a movie ticket for an R-rated film yesterday. And the cashier asked for my ID.
1: Senior discounts? No, just joking. Whoa, you must be thrilled. That means you look so young.
0: Follow the script. Thrilled? Andrew? I'm in my late 20s. A teenager behind me in line chuckled.
1: Well, yesterday, someone at the bank called me sir in a very respectful voice and asked about my retirement plan.
0: Ouch! Retirement plan? You're not even close to retiring.
1: Exactly! I was wearing a suit for 5 minutes. So, do you want to trade? You get the retirement advice and I get a student discount.
0: Okay. That sounds like a plan. Show me your ID next time we go to the movies, okay?
1: Sounds great.
0: All right. So with that skit, here goes today's question. Would you rather have people think you are younger or more mature than your age? 실제보다 어려 보인다라는 말을 듣기대 실제보다 더 성숙해 보인다라는 말을 듣기. But I have a question though, producer, PD님. 둘 다 외모로 얘기하는 걸까요? Is it about the appearance, I guess? 둘 다? Because if you look like 세모, okay, mature in the inside.
1: So this is, I'm going to say our question could be altered a little bit.
0: Oh, okay.
1: This is a very nice way of putting it.
0: Okay.
1: Right? So you're younger or more mature than your age. So when I see kids who are, you know, say, let's take a girl who's, say, 14, and I say she's more mature than her age, I don't necessarily mean her looks.
0: Mm-hmm.
1: I mean the way she speaks, how she does her work, these kind of things. It's not like a kid, like somebody maybe who's older, more mature.
0: Oh, okay. So both, a little bit of both.
1: Because I think mature, immature, right? So a little bit different like that.
0: Maybe everyone's going to say more mature, right?
1: Yeah, so
0: in that sense.
1: Maybe if, would you rather have people think you're younger or older than your age?
0: Ah.
1: Maybe we could switch that. But that's okay. We can keep it the same.
0: But can we keep it to the looks? Because I have all the answers prepared about the
1: Sounds
0: looks.
1: Good. Okay, but yeah, and yeah, also people ways. Think you're much younger than your age when it comes to, you know, your personality and stuff like that.
0: Thank you. People might think, oh, is she like 50 or something?
1: Well, okay. No, because you just, you act like a child. So that's what I'm talking about.
0: Thank you very much. Okay. But, I mean, like, you know, there are some pros and cons to this. If you hear often, if you get like, oh, you're much younger than your age, would that be a compliment? How would you take it?
1: I think it depends on where you're at in life. In the sense, like, if you just have, you know, like your skin is naturally like it has that, like a dewy look, like, you know, I think that's something in cosmetics they look for.
0: Like
1: and
0: glowy.
1: It's smooth and glowy and you don't like maybe no acne and stuff like that. Then you might be like, oh, you know, you're happy to hear that. Or you have a baby face or something like that. It's a bit different. So I think, but then if it's, you know, how you act, that's also a different kind of thing.
0: How about you?
1: Do you usually get, you look younger or more mature or older? Or do you share your age very often?
0: I do share my age, but people say, whoa, you look younger than your age, like on the look. But when we have like a serious conversation, they say like, you sound like a grandma or a grandpa.
1: I wouldn't say that. I wouldn't say that at all.
0: My parents actually said that to me.
1: But maybe that's I was going to say because I know you a little bit now, but I think your parents know you more than I do. Yeah. But I also feel, and this is coming, this is my own opinion.
0: Okay.
1: Hey, don't get angry at me. Don't come after me, people. That when in Asia in general, or we'll just say in Korea, and if someone says, how old do you think that man looks? I can probably give you a good range, probably within, say, 5 years, right? But when someone says, how old do you think that woman looks? It's unless she's probably, like, over 55. like, there's, I feel, you know, Korean women all naturally look a bit younger. Like they usually have good skincare and stuff like that. So sometimes maybe I'm getting a little bit better in it now. But when I first came here, if someone said, how old do you think that woman looks? I'd be like, I don't know, 16. And they're like 45. Maybe not to that extent. But it was, I think, and also when like most Westerners would come here, a lot of people, I think, would
0: be surprised, right? I mean, you know, it's really hard to tell just by looking at their looks, right? How old
1: Definitely,
0: they are.
1: For sure.
0: Oh, okay. Yeah.
1: And I feel, and I feel women these days are looking younger and younger as they get older and older. People are taking care of themselves more and things like that. And that's, I think, the world over these days. But yeah, I especially
0: maybe,
1: here.
0: Maybe that's
1: in Korea.
0: Why like Korean K-beauty is so like going viral.
1: Nailed
0: right?
1: it. I totally agree with you on that one.
0: Over the weekend.
1: Until you get a certain haircut, i.e. the perm, then I know your age.
0: You know, the curly curl, right? Okay. All right. So would you rather have people think you're younger or mature than your age? Like, you know, character-wise, what do you think?
1: I mean, as I'm getting older, I always love to hear, oh, you look younger.
0: Yeah.
1: Right? Maybe when I was, say, 30, if someone said, oh, you look younger than that, I would hope I look younger than my age at that age.
0: You know,
1: if someone was like, oh, you're 30? I thought you were like 45. I would just want to jump in a closet and never come out, you know? But these days, I feel maybe I don't get, oh, you look older than you are. I maybe I've never really had that. And maybe it's, I've had a little bit more of a, like I've always been a little bit chubbier or something and had like a baby face in that regard. But these days, whenever I ask someone, you know, someone says, how old are you? And maybe people are being polite. They'll say younger. But honestly, some people would say, oh, you know, late 30s, maybe 40. I'm like, oh, you're not too far off. And I, you know, turning 45.
0: Give them some candies right there.
1: Yeah, exactly.
0: Yes. Like, but for me, when I came back to Korea when I was in high school, like, I used to pay the student fare because I was only in high schooler, right? But then the bus driver would get angry at me because they thought I was lying about my age. I look much older than a regular 19-year-old looks.
1: Yeah, sure.
0: But luckily, thankfully, to my parents, I didn't get any older from that point on.
1: Yeah,
0: but still, when I look at my 20-year-old self on the picture, I'm like...
1: I also feel like it depends on how you dress and your style. Mm-hmm. You can see someone like, oh, they have a very old style or mature style. Yeah. And then if someone has like a younger style, it does make a bit of a difference.
0: Yeah, that's why I take my grandma pants, you know, those bendy ones.
1: Yeah, they're comfy.
0: Yeah, they are comfy, but you can still look young guys in that, okay? All right, so coming back to today's question, would you rather have people think you're younger or more mature than your age?
1: Younger. I'm going younger.
0: Younger for me too. Okay, but not too much younger, okay? All right, so send in your answers, guys, and we'll catch you tomorrow. Bye-bye.
1: Bye-bye, everyone.
0: Ooh, welcome back. That was Bite Size Banter segment. Did you guys like the topic that we were talking about today? We were like, can men and women be friends? And another debate would be, would you rather have people think you're younger or more mature than your age? Okay. So pick your answers, guys. 실제보다 어려 보인다는 말 듣기 대 실제보다 더 성숙해 보인다.

된다. 나이 든 거랑은 it, there's a clear difference between that, right? You look old or more mature. There's a difference between that. So you look more mature than your age. Which one would you go for? 실제보다 어려 보인다는 말 듣기 대 실제보다 더 성숙해 보인다라는 말 듣기. 어떤 게 여러분은 더 좋으신가요? So I mean, like, if you think about this question, if you are maybe not in your teenager year, you would want people to think you're younger somehow, 그쵸? 좀 더 젊어 보이고 싶은 건 좋잖아요. It means your skin is so firm and bouncy. And whenever I look at teenagers, like, on the street or on the bus, you know how they have such a soft, like, you know, baby-like skin? 탱탱한 피부를 보면 I'm super, super jealous. I mean, I can't get that anymore, even with the lifting. I don't do lifting at all, but I should. Yes, but I mean, when I was in my early 20s, people used to come to me and, like, press on my cheek and be like, oh, 부럽다. But I didn't get that at that time. But nowadays, like, I totally feel what they meant by that. Yeah, when I see, like, students with their uniforms, oh, they look just so cute and lovely, right? Don't they? So, yeah, there are some pros and cons to this. If you think about it, if you look younger than your age, I mean, you look more approachable to people. So yeah, that would be very good thing. If people think that you're more mature than your age, I guess, you know, like people who grew up with lots of siblings, if you have many like sisters and brothers, especially the oldest ones tend to mature pretty early, right? What do you guys think? If you have brothers or sisters, let us know. My brother used to be like a lot taller than me since I was young. He used to be like my uncle. Yeah, so whenever my parents were away for something, my brother used to take care of me and he used to act as my parent, right? I hated that. But I mean, he knew the boundary and he was more mature than me. And I used to be the young one, like causing trouble everywhere, right? So yeah. So I guess, you know, like if you are more mature than your age, people tend to respect you more and take you seriously. But if you act like you're young, then, I don't know, people won't take it seriously. So I guess, you know, there are some pros and cons to this question. What about you guys? We have lots of messages, so I'm going to read one by one. We have Benny saying, I choose I am mature because my words and sayings are matured enough. Ooh, I'm sure that Benny is a mature person. I can tell. Like, you know, the words that he chooses all the time. And, you know, like the tone of people, I can tell whether they're a mature person or not, right? I guess he's talking about the character-wise. Yeah, I guess, you know, like people like to be considered mature person. Chongnim is saying it depends on their age. This is super true. If you are like in your 50s, I guess you want to look young. But if you're in your 20s or early like teenager year, I think you want to be considered more mature because yeah, that has happened to me too. Hanim is saying, since I'm getting older, when someone said that you look younger than your age always makes my day. Yes, that happens to me too. I mean, yeah, who doesn't want to look young? By a show of hands, let us know. Gavinim is saying, it's shocking to me that so many people prefer a mature look. What kind of mature look would be considered mature, guys? You know, that smoky eyeliner? Is that what it is? I don't know. I used to want to, like, put on, you know, those fake eyelashes to look more mature. But that glue, I didn't know how to, like, make that glue stick to your eyelid. So yeah, I'm still learning, guys. So if you see me on air with weird, you know, look on my eyes, then it's me putting on fake eyelashes, okay? Siwon Dunim is saying, I still like hearing that I look young. I love being told I have a baby face. This is so true, right? I guess everyone is above their 20-year-old range, right? Siwon Dunim is also saying, my friend looks so young that even in her early 30s, she was always asked for ID at bars. Wow. I wonder how that feels like.
right? You're in your like 40s, let's say, and people ask you for your ID. That would feel super nice. You know, as in one of the movies, I don't remember what it is, but there was this scene where Jeon Ji-yeon put on her uniform, like school uniform, and she had her picture ID card and showed it to, like, you know, that employee at a bar or something. She was like, yeah, I loved that. Let's see. Gabini was teasing me. Is Yoonji 21, 22? I wish, right? Anyone can develop a time machine and bring me back to that time, and I would pay them $1 million. All right. But anyway, guys, thank you so much for your active participation. We love reading your messages and keep it coming. So, yeah, I'm going to read some more throughout our show. So, yeah, send it in. And let's go listen to one of the song requests from our sweeties. That's No No by ITZY.

0: Now it's time for Screen Bites, where we get to learn that everyday English expressions. They're scenes from movies and TV dramas, and this week we're watching Mona Lisa Smile. And yesterday in the scene, we met a person named Catherine Watson, a new art history teacher who had dreamed of teaching at Wellesley College. And today in the scene, Catherine arrives at our new home and gets a quick introduction to some very strict house rules. But one rule in particular gets a funny reaction from her. So let's listen to today's scene. A shame you didn't come yesterday. It's so quiet before the girls arrive. Just a few rules here. No holes in the walls. No pets. No loud noises. No radio or hi-fi after 8 on weekdays. 10 on weekends. No hot plates and no male visitors. Anything wrong? I don't think I can go a year without a hot plate. So with that scene, here goes today's expression. A shame you didn't come yesterday. A shame you didn't come yesterday. 어제 왔으면 좋았을 텐데. So here, shame doesn't mean feeling embarrassed or ashamed. In the expression, it's a shame, or simply a shame, it means that something is unfortunate or disappointing. So when she says, a shame you didn't come yesterday, she means that it would have been nice if Catherine had arrived the day before. And it's a natural way to say that you're disappointed something didn't happen. Or in Korean, it can be 아쉽다. So in casual conversation, people sometimes leave out it's and simply say a shame. For example, it's a shame you can't stay longer. 더 오래 못 있어서 아쉽네요. Or a shame we missed the concert. 콘서트를 놓쳐서 아쉬워요. So now we're going to practice with a few example dialogues, and here's our first one. Hey, I heard everyone had fun at the party.
1: Yeah, a shame you couldn't come.
0: Here's our second example.
2: I gotta leave after lunch.
1: A shame you can't stay longer.
0: Here's our last example.
3: Hey, did you get to hear yesterday's sweet date?
1: No.
3: It's a shame you didn't get to hear it. It was a blast.
0: So once again, today's expression is a shame you didn't come yesterday.
4: 어제 왔으면 좋았을 텐데.
0: So remember here, a shame can be used when something is disappointing or when you wish things had happened differently. So it's not about being embarrassed. It just simply means that's too bad or that's unfortunate. So with that, we're going to wrap up today's Screen Bites, and make sure to send in your lines. And tomorrow, we're going to continue with Mona Lisa Smile and pick up another useful English expression from Catherine's new life at Wellesley. For now, we're going to just move on to our next segment. Welcome back to Flashback, everyone. Time to rewind with some unforgettable Korean dance favorites from the 90s and 2000s. First up, we have Shine by Suga. And we're going to go back to the summer of 2003 with the group Sugar. And the group included some very familiar names like Ayumi, Hwang Jung-eum, Park Soo-jin, and Yook Kae-seung. And the song Shine came out at a time when the girl group competition was pretty serious. One summer episode of a TV program, Music Camp, even promoted Juwon-ri versus Suga as one of its big matchups. And this song also helped Suga earn a nomination for Best Female Group at the 2003 Mnet Music Video Festival alongside groups like Juwon-ri and Baby Vox. So this one is a real snapshot of the 2003 girl group scene. Next up, we have My Style by Brown Eyed Girls. So this song has a great origin story. It was originally a genuine hidden track, and its title, My Style, wasn't even printed on the CD, so fans were surprised when a mystery song suddenly started playing after the listed tracks ended. And fans began talking about it online, and even the member Kain joked that she thought nobody would find it. And the response was so good that it was later released as a digital single. And by November 2008, it had climbed to number 6 on a major online music chart. So not bad for a song that was supposed to stay hidden. So now it's time to enjoy these two songs back to back. So turn up the volume and here are Shine by Sugar, followed by My Style by Brown Eyed Girls.

Hit me boy 시간인가 내 사랑이 깊이도 깊어져가

Welcome back. We just play Shine by Sugar, followed by My Style by Brown Eyed Girls. And for the first song, we have Kainim saying, Shine, 그 노래. 이런 사랑에 감사해요. Did you guys enjoy that song? Right? Like, back in the time, I think the songs used to have, like, different characteristic, like, inside that one song, right? So I thought, oh, this kind of song was very interesting to listen to. And also for the second song as well, like Brown Eyed Girls used to be really good at like mixing all kinds of different vibes into that one song. So yeah, this was my favorite song to blast on the freeway. Hanim is saying, Yundinim, I love your hairstyle. 감사합니다. Ooh, okay. Oh. Heidi, 소녀 같죠? Okay, just kidding. All right, 다들 나가는 거 아니야? 그쵸? And to big thanks to all of you who voted for all the votes today, right? We asked you guys so many questions today, but luckily we got lots of answers. So we really appreciate for all your active participation, guys. And 77% of you have responded. You would rather have people think that you're younger than your age. So I guess, you know, everyone loves to stay young. And also, we have some votes in on our social. And 50% of you have responded for Love Psychology. I would like, not for Love Psychology. Okay, sorry guys. I lost my mind. For our text topic today, half of you have responded, I would like to get one letter a month, and half said, I want a text message every day. So I guess, you know, everyone loves to just stay connected no matter it's, you know, like a letter or a message or even a call, right? So make sure to call someone that you love today, guys, and just let them know you're supporting them 100%. And the next one, can men and women really just be friends? Guess what, guys? 100% have responded, yes, we can be friends, right? This is not best friends, though. Yes. So I guess, you know, no matter what your gender is, you can always stay friends, right? All right. So anyway, you guys should remember that I'm your good friend. Ooh. And lastly, we have Kainim saying, I'd rather be seen as more mature. When I travel to northern China, people there call me a kid, even though I'm over 25. When I heard that, I thought maybe they thought I was short. No, I don't think that's what it is. I mean, even if you were like short, you could be considered very mature or very old looking. So I guess, you know, you have that baby kind of face. Oh, that's what it is. And Gabani is practicing today's line from Scream, but a shame you can't make it tonight. What's happening tonight? Is there a party going on, Gabani? So also one last thing, we have Kainim saying, a shame you didn't buy a ticket, otherwise you would have seen the beautiful scenery. Oh, this is a good one. C1D님 is saying, 지나가다 어르신 요새도 저한테 거기 학생 이러고 부르시더군요. Oh, this is so true. I mean, today 저 머리 따왔으니까 오늘 누군가가 거기 학생 불러주면 좋겠네요. All right. So anyway, guys, thank you so

much for all your lovely participation, and you guys' lovely participation makes this show even great. So thank you once again for spending part of your Tuesday afternoon with me. And before we let you go, let's finish today's show with one last song. And here is Jung Seung Hwan's 눈사람. So enjoy the music. Take good care, guys. And I'll meet you again tomorrow at 12:05. Shine your light. Bye-bye.

0: All-Star English Level Up, Live and Vibes. 감성 라이브! 부산의 목소리가 세계로 간다! 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
1: 리암 맥인타이어. I'm 9 years old, fourth grader at Yeonji Elementary School. In my family, my mom is Korean and my dad is Canadian. I also have a younger brother. Now, I was born right here in Busan and have lived here my whole life. This city is great because all the activities I can do. I love going to all the beaches and riding my bicycle around the rivers. Being part of this city is great because I get to meet so many different people from all over the world. Thanks for listening to my story, Global City Busan. We're in it together. This campaign was brought to you by BEFM Busan 영어 방송.
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23rd anniversary. For 23 years, countless voices, songs, and stories have connected people from around the world. Even though we can't see each other, radio has a special way of making us feel a little less alone. 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Welcome to Heart Attack, I'm your DJ, Pretty Little Iris, and we'll be back after Birthday by Red Velvet.

Clap, clap, clap, clap, clap, clap. 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Baby because younger than Iris. What do you mean 23? Today is the 23rd anniversary of Arirang Radio opening our grand Arirang Radio broadcasting station. And there's been so many people that came by, so many people that's listened, so many people that stayed. And of course, you guys made everything come true. So thank you everybody for always listening to our great shows and for sending us love and support. Today, we have a special heart attack just like last year. We're being the host of Heart Attack. Arirang Radio's birthday. So today we're going to be having a whole new segment. We're not doing Heart News, we're not doing Heart of the Day, we're not doing our regular show. We're going to be having other faces in the studio and other segments in the studio. But I do want to remind you guys that we still want to listen to what you have to say. So join us on our Arirang Radio YouTube live chat because we will be reading them throughout today's broadcast. And also, if there is any congratulatory messages you want to send us or any opinions on Arirang Radio, anything you want to say to any of our DJs, any of our guests, maybe our producers, our writers, engineers, anyone from Arirang Radio, anything you have to say, you can send those to our send message board or you can email it directly to heartattackarirang@gmail.com. And you can also join our Instagram, which is heartattack_arirang, where we have uploaded a Q&A on our story. Click on the Q&A box and just write us any messages and we'll take a look at that in a bit with our other guests in the studio. So I think it just makes sense. We have a lot of people in the studio. If we're celebrating, it doesn't make sense for me to be alone. So we're going to go listen to a song as we welcome

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I don't know how I feel about today's combination of guests, but it is what it is. We'll be back after Birthday by Chun So Mi.

0: Happy birthday. Why are you drinking? We started the show. I thought we were all professionals.
1: Are we going to sing?
0: 3, 2, 1.
1: Happy birthday to you.
0: Why aren't you singing? Be professional.
2: Come on, SJ. Just keep singing.
1: Happy birthday to you. Arirang Radio. Happy birthday to you. I don't have the headphones. Do you want these earphones? The plug is right here. Why is your handbag hanging? This is not for handbags.
0: Because mine, it's special. Please put it back.
1: My goodness. So I can't even use the headphones. Shall I use your handbag?
0: Do you want the earphones over there?
1: No, I like using the professional headphones.
0: Okay.
2: Yo, Peter is so... such a star diva.
1: He came like a minute before the show began.
0: You can put it in here if you want.
1: We can share holes. I'm seriously asking that question because
0: let's try.
1: It doesn't actually fit. It's too small.
0: It doesn't fit here.
1: I've got a small one.
0: Oh, okay, okay. So this is Heart Attack. Welcome everyone. Let's introduce each other. Let's go Mangne first. Who's the youngest?
2: You.
1: 안녕하세요.
0: No, I'm the DJ. I don't count.
1: Are you younger than SJ? I'm younger than everyone.
2: He's older than everybody.
1: I am the oldest.
0: Wait,
2: who is the oldest of Arirang?
0: I am. Really?
1: Out of all the DJs, by far.
0: Okay, then Mangne goes first. Please introduce yourself to our listeners.
2: Hi, everyone. My name is SJ. I'm the host of The Culture Inc. And this chair is going down little by little, like about a centimeter per minute.
0: So soon you'll be gone.
2: Soon I'm going to be shorter than you.

0: Yeah. Yeah.
1: This is...
0: Okay, that's good.
1: This is wild.
0: And you?
2: Hello, I'm Peter Bint, the host of Daily K in the morning times here at Arirang Radio, and my chair is perfectly fine.
0: Mine is perfectly fine too. It's you, it's not the chair.
1: It's the weight.
0: Okay, so hello everybody. Welcome to the Heart Attack hosted Arirang Radio 23-year birthday party.
2: Woohoo! That rolls off the tongue.
0: How many years have you guys been at Arirang Radio?
2: I started in 2010. Do the math.
0: Oh, 2010.
2: Yeah.
0: It's better for you that we don't do the math.
2: Probably.
1: Wait, is it as a host or also as a guest?
2: No, I started as a guest on Young Kim's show, K-pop show.
1: I miss him.
2: Like in the afternoons. Oh. He was lovely, wasn't he?
1: Yeah.
2: He was fun.
0: And you?
1: I did one show back in 2012.
0: Okay.
1: They never called me back. And then I came back in 2015 or 16.
2: Oh, and from then as a regular.
1: Yeah, as a regular, and then I became a host, I think, like 5-6 years ago. I forget.
2: Cool. That's an interesting journey.
1: Yeah.
2: They probably were keeping you in their special, like, shelf for when they needed a really good guest.
1: I'm still actually butthurt by this because she's probably tuning in right now. Yeah. Teddy PD-nim.
2: Oh, it's Teddy PD-nim.
0: Shout out.
1: She was doing a morning show. Were you ever doing sports, by the way?
2: I filled in for somebody. I must have done sports at some point.
1: I filled in for somebody. Okay. And then she goes, oh my goodness, you're so great.
2: Yeah.
1: We're going to call you back. Yeah. And I was waiting.
2: Yeah.
1: And then years. Like 5 years passed.
2: She plays the long game. She was the first producer I had for the first show I ever hosted on radio, full stop. Cup of Korean.
0: Oh,
2: do you know it?
0: No.
1: Cup of Korean?
2: Not many people do. It didn't last that long.
0: Wonder why.
2: It was good. Okay. It was teaching Korean.
0: Okay, makes sense. Do you guys remember the first time you saw me?
2: Haven't we met for the first time today? Have I seen you? Is this not us first
1: Have you guys
2: time?
1: Never bumped it? You guys never bumped into? Oh, the time's so different.
2: We used to a little bit in the office when you were diligent and came early, but you never come early anymore, do you? I never see you in the office anymore. What's the story? What's with that?
0: No, it's because you like leave right after your recording.
2: I do. Yeah. I do. But I always used to, but I sometimes caught you in the office. Like, loitering.
0: Yeah.
2: But not so much these days.
0: Yeah.
2: So you do come later than you used to, don't you?
0: No,
2: of course
0: Please
2: not.
0: Please don't attack the princess today.
2: I'm sorry.
0: In the princess seat today. This is heart attack time. It's my rules. You guys can be rulers during 9 a.m. and...
1: What time is my show?
2: Oh my God. What time is my show? You're going to have a heart attack.
0: Six five six.
1: That's a good time.
2: Sounds like an area code.
0: No, I'm giving you a chance to promote what time your show is.
1: 656. That's what time my show is. 656.
2: Where are your gloves, Iris?
0: Your lacy gloves. Guys,
1: that's only for when she's sleeping.
2: Oh yeah. Are you got your nails done?
0: Yeah. What do you think?
2: Oh, they're horrible. I prefer the gloves. No, they are beautiful.
0: You prefer the gloves.
2: They are beautiful.
0: Okay, anyway, we have some questions for you guys because you are more seniors, 선배님s, than me, much more seniors than me in life and in radio, on radio. So I want to ask, so far for me, I haven't had like a life-threatening, career-threatening like experience on radio, but have you guys ever...
2: Do we have one?
1: Peter, you get threatened
2: every
1: day.
2: Are we losing our jobs today?
0: No. I'm asking, have you guys ever made like a horrendous mistake on radio?
2: I think this is asked every anniversary special, isn't it?
1: I'm about to have one right now. My chair keeps going down.
2: You are sinking, aren't you? You might go to the 7th floor. That'll be interesting. I think I said this last time as well. It was just I forgot to bring in my script for the opening.
1: What?
0: Wait, what?
2: Yeah, you know, when you're in a rush, especially, like you know today, I came literally 2 minutes before the live show.
0: Oui.
2: I am power P, but I'm never late for live, so that's important.
0: Okay.
2: But I didn't have my script, and then it was like 5 seconds left. I was like, I don't have time to go. What am I going to do for the opening? And I'm not talented enough to ad-lib the whole opening, but I stalled with a very long hashtag Daily K, and I logged into Google Docs, which is where my script is.
0: Oh my God.
2: And I slowly did the date, like it's Friday, May, not second, but third. And then I found it, and then I read it. Otherwise, I would have been sinking.
0: Did tanking. People know, notice?
2: I don't know. Why don't you let me know today, listeners? Did you? I think some people...

0: people stopped listening after that, so maybe that was a sign.
1: Probably thought you were having a stroke when you were talking.
2: You, anything bad you did on the show? Now's your chance to...
1: All the bad stuff I said on the air before. You know, I have a habit of misreading the titles of Korean songs.
0: Yes. We all do, don't we? Let's be honest.
1: Is that you too?
0: Yeah, but nothing too embarrassing. I think mine's just mistakes.
1: No, right? I've done really bad ones.
0: Really?
1: Right? Like, 주저하는 연인들 위해?
0: Uh-huh.
1: 저주하는 연인들 위해?
2: Cursing?
0: It's very different.
1: 애인 있어요?
0: Yeah.
1: By 이은미?
0: Okay.
1: 애가 있어요?
2: 애가 있어요?
1: I have a kid.
0: Well, that's the next step. Hopefully.
1: No, but there was one time I was, because you know I used to host Korea Now before I hosted the Culture Inc.
0: And then,
1: like a week into it, my last comment is, this has been SG Lee with the Culture Inc.
0: Yeah.
1: And so Korea Now was still with me, so I was like, this has been SG Lee with Korea Now. And I go, there goes my stroke again.
0: Buffering.
1: Yeah.
2: Okay, I have another question before we move on to our song break. This is a very cliche question, but...
0: Good.
2: We always need cliche questions on days like these, right?
0: Right.
2: What does Arirang Radio mean to you guys?
0: Oh, that's a very deep question.
2: Smile, SJ. SJ isn't smiling today.
0: He's smiling inside all the
2: time.
0: You're
2: killing the vibe.
1: It's because this is so tight right now. I can't smile.
0: Yeah, Ryder actually tied it for him. He had no say.
1: I think it was her way of saying, just keep quiet.
0: And I saw him going red, so I was like, I'll do mine. Thank you very much. So mine's quite loose. Arirang Radio, like, it seriously is the reason I get up in the morning. Like,
2: literally.
0: Literally. Mm. And it's my bread and butter. You know, we have that expression in the West. It is my go-to. Like, I do lots of other work, but this every day in the morning, I do nothing as regularly as this. Mm. Without this, I'd be lost, really.
2: Mm.
0: Please don't fire me, is what I'm trying to say.
2: I mean, they're all listening outside, now's your chance.
0: Well, I don't know if begging is a good look.
2: Okay, SJ, what does Arirang Radio mean to you?
1: Dream. No, honestly, like, all joking aside, I always dreamt of hosting a talk show.
0: Mm.
1: And Arirang was the radio station that gave me the chance. Uh-huh. So, you know, like it or not, our show can be a little, you know, it's my dream come true. So.
0: No, you're underselling it. It's fantastic. And I want to say, first time I met SJ, I was a guest on his show. He hosted a sports show at TBS EFM.
1: That's right.
0: And I was his underling, and he was a very terrible conde folk. No, he was lovely and very funny. Yeah.
2: Okay, bonus question. What does Iris mean to you guys?
0: Iris. I think I know an Iris. Oh, isn't it that song by that rock band?
1: Oh, Google Dolls.
0: Google Dolls.
1: I love the Google Dolls.
0: Na-na-na-na-na-na forever. Why is that called
1: and
0: Iris?
1: And I don't want the world to see me.
0: Is Iris in
1: the
0: lyrics?
1: Yes, it is. Okay, no, there isn't. No Iris there. No Iris there.
2: Song break time.
1: It's one of my favorite songs.
2: Bad by 80s.

0: That was Bad by ATEEZ. I hope you enjoyed Isan. Wait, you're Lee, right? Isan. S-san.
1: He was looking good.
0: Yeah, you're
1: practicing.
0: Loki, you're good. Okay, it's now time to fight. Are you guys good fighters?
1: No.
2: No.
1: I never want to fight in my life.
0: Well, you guys are going to fight because we're going to see who knows Arirang Radio better out of the two edges we have in the studio.
2: Oh, snap. Our team jungle's outside,
0: exactly.
2: too.
0: Exactly.
2: That's terrible.
0: We're all watching.
1: Well, if we get it wrong, we're doing it for humorous reasons.
2: That's right.
1: Yeah.
0: You can tell that to our team Zhang Yim later on.
1: Okay.
0: So we've prepared some questions for you guys about Arirang Radio, and you guys have to just call out your name,
1: okay. And
0: whoever gets it right is the winner today. Should we make a punishment today? Like a partick punishment?
1: For a loser.
2: Yeah. What do you get?
0: Me?
2: What if we both get everything?
0: You
2: right?
0: can't.
1: Yeah.
0: It's first.
1: Then Iris
2: has to do.
0: It's first.
1: Oh!
0: It's
1: that
0: first
1: is karma. We're gonna shoot Iris if you get it. If
0: it's
1: we get
0: okay,
1: it right,
0: guys. It's first come, first serve, so it's okay.
2: It is signed.
1: Okay.
0: Call out your name, okay?
1: Okay.
0: Question number one.
1: Okay.
0: Arirang Radio was made on 2003, September 1st. Then, out of the next four K-pop groups, what group shares the same debut anniversary as Arirang Radio?
2: I can't even name four K-pop groups.
0: Number one, Big Bang. Number two, TVXQ, 동방신기. Number three, Wonder Girls. Number four, Super Junior.
1: Peter. 동방신기.
2: For real?
1: Yes.
0: Are you sure?
1: Neurotic. How does that sound?
0: If you get this wrong, it's SG's turn.
1: I don't care.
0: So,
1: is it
0: confident?
1: 동방신기. Very confident.
0: How are you confident?
1: I would put my right hand on this.
2: Yo, I think that's the answer. She's stalling right now.
1: Yes, she
2: we got the answer
1: she
2: too.
1: She wants to trick me.
2: We got the answer too quickly.
0: Yeah. Wait,
2: she's stalling.
0: Wait, do you guys know the ding dong ding dong melody?
2: You're the musician out of all of us.
0: I'm not perfect pitch.
1: It's just up or down, isn't it?
0: Oh no!
1: What are you doing? You deserve a punishment for sure. Let's shoot Iris like that balloon.
0: Guys, I'm a harpist, not a xylophonist.
1: Why don't you bring your harp in for this then? That would be really dramatic.
0: Okay.
1: So I got it right.
0: Yeah, you got
1: Yay!
0: It right. It was 동방신기.
1: It's in my diary, that date. 2003, September 1st, right?
0: Really?
1: When the five guys came out.
2: Is it five? I
1: mean, TVXQ.
0: It's not the exact
2: TVXQ.
0: Date. It's just the same year.
1: That's what I meant. Yeah.
0: Okay. Okay, number two. Whoever can say five Arirang Radio programs, not including their show, is going to go. One.
1: Wait,
2: good morning.
1: Wait, hold on. He's going to lose.
0: Okay.
1: What you
2: good morning,
0: one,
2: Seoul.
0: Two,
2: Culture
0: three,
2: Crunch.
0: Four.
2: Heart Attack. K-Poppin. The Archive. Radio and Us. Wonders of Jeju.
1: Got them all.
2: K-Pop Remix. K-Pop Remix. Yes.
1: Well done.
0: Okay, it's one-on-one. Okay, number three.
1: Yep.
0: Arirang means?
1: That's the question.
0: What does Arirang mean?
2: SJ.
0: Yeah.
2: With Ari.
0: No. No. What does
1: what
0: Arirang mean?
1: What?
0: You guys work at Arirang and you don't know what Arirang means?
1: Peter,
0: yeah.
1: Like there's no meaning. It's like the folk song, right? That has
2: yes. The
1: meaning of career embedded into it.
0: Exactly.
1: Yeah.
0: So if Arirang is the name of a Korean folk song...
1: What does it mean?
0: No, I'm going to be reading the lyrics of a Arirang version
1: okay. In
0: a specific region of Korea.
1: Yeah.
0: Because
1: okay. You
0: know we have different
1: versions. I do know that.
0: You guys have to guess exactly what province, what region.
1: What?
0: Like, you guys have to add, like, 경상남도.
2: Okay.
0: Like, you know, things like that.
1: Okay.
0: Okay, let me read it for you.
1: Yeah.
0: Ari, Arirang.
2: SJ.
1: He's got it.
2: 경기도.
1: Yeah.
2: 안양시. 호계동.

0: This is your address, isn't
1: my address.
2: Okay.
0: Peter.
2: You don't want to finish listening to me?
0: It's really not going to help at all. Okay. Yeah, they've asked us to be quick. So, Chonsong. Chonsong arirang. No.
2: Ari-ari-rang, siri-siri-rang, arari-ga danne, arirang kogero nomoganda.
0: Where's it from?
2: Where's it from?
0: Well, we got it wrong.
2: No,
0: so
2: you have to do it until you get it.
0: Really?
2: Yeah.
1: We're going to do this all the time.
2: Because it's 2-1 right now.
1: SJ.
0: Just give it to the province, right? Because we're not going
2: to
0: get the...
2: No. You have to get it because it's famous. You got... Okay.
1: Is it Gyeongsangdo?
0: Gyeongsangdo.
2: Gyeongsang...
1: Namdo.
2: Yes.
1: Yes.
2: And...
1: Busan-si.
2: No.
0: Peter. Gyeongsang Namdo.
2: Yes.
0: Jinju arirang.
1: Oh!
2: I'll give you a huge tip. Hint. Yeah. There's a movie that's really famous named after this place.
1: Busan-heng.
2: No.
0: Peter.
2: Yeah.
0: Goksong.
2: Nope. It won an award at Cannes.
1: Cannes?
2: Yeah. Oh my gosh, guys.
0: At Cannes.
2: Yeah. Oh my gosh. There's a famous surname after this place.
1: What? Park.
2: So?
1: Park.
0: Oh.
1: Park.
2: Momo Park.
1: Oh my goodness.
0: Oh, Peter. Miryang.
1: Miryang's my dad's hometown.
0: Oh my god. You should be ashamed.
2: Well, too bad. Do you guys know your score?
1: 2-1.
2: It's 2-2.
0: Really?
1: What?
2: Is it 2?
1: No, 2-1. I got only the arirang shows.
2: Oh, okay. Yeah. Okay.
0: Yeah,
2: sorry.
0: Keeping track. Are you paying attention?
2: I'm just a girl. I'm just a girl. Okay, next. What is false out of the next 4? Number 1, Arirang Radio started their first show on 2003, September 1st. Number 2, Arirang Radio is the first ever Korean English broadcasting radio station. Number C, Arirang
1: Radio... Number C.
0: That's false. Peter, false. It's not a number.
1: Dude, I bet you that's the answer.
0: They tried to trick us.
1: That's the answer. Watch.
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1: SJ, it's number C.
2: Are you sure?
1: Yes.
0: He used to work for our hated rivals there. That's where he hosted the show, okay. The traitor. That's why Terry didn't call you back.
2: 2-2. Okay, last question. In Jeju-do Island, you can listen to Arirang via their FM frequency. Out of the next 4, what is not the correct FM frequency in Jeju-do?
0: Oh.
2: 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Don't look at the script. 88.7 megahertz.
0: That's right.
2: Number 2, 99.9 megahertz. Number 3, 101.9 megahertz. And number 4, 88.1 megahertz.
0: Peter, 99.9.
1: What? SJ.
0: Oh, really?
1: Letter 2.
0: That's what I did. Number 2, 99.9. That's me, right?
1: Yes.
0: Did I get it right?
2: You
0: Who are you giving
2: right.
0: that point to?
2: You.
0: Why did
2: Peter.
0: You look at me like that?
1: You said 99.9. I don't even think she said 99.9.
0: She did. That was number 2,
1: she
0: wasn't
1: said
0: it?
1: That?
2: Were you peeking?
0: No, I promise. But 99.9, I don't remember ever
2: it's
0: saying.
2: It's 99.9, yes. Yeah, correct. So, our winner of the day is...
1: Who got that right? Was it me or Peter? What?
2: But if you call me pretty 5 times, I'll give you a point.
1: Peter, congratulations.
0: Thank you. Like, you don't need the victory that much to,
1: congratulations.
0: To say pretty 5
2: congratulations,
0: times.
2: Congratulations, Peter.
0: Yes. What do I win?
2: You win a special dance performance by SJ.
1: What?
2: We'll be back after Yeonnae Celebrity by Psy.

0: Liar, you didn't dance for us.
1: He did pretend to sing at the first bit. I appreciated it.
2: They just didn't give me the camera.
0: I wanted a one shot.
2: They didn't give me the one shot.
0: No, they gave you the full shot so you could stand up and do it. But you were just, you're killing the vibe now.
2: You know what I learned last year?
1: Yeah.
2: Is there was a lot of people.
0: Mm-hmm.
2: And those that dance and get wet and lose their pajamas get yep. paid the same as people that just sat and talked.
1: It is true.
2: It's true.
1: It's a realization that I had much earlier.
0: No, it's just showing your affection for Idaren Radio. It's Idaren Radio's birthday and you guys keep bullying Idaren Radio. Idaren Radio is a baby. Why do you guys keep bullying a baby?
1: 23
2: years old.
1: Do you know what I was doing when I was 23?
0: What were you doing
1: disgusting,
0: when you were 23?
1: Disgusting, terrible things. Terrible things. Not a baby.
0: Okay, I'm sick and tired of the edges, so I have a new guest in the studio joining us now. Please shoot the camera to our new face in the studio. Hi!
3: Can you say hi? Nice to meet you. Thank you so much for having me today.
0: Thank you for joining us. Could you please introduce who you are?
3: Okay, hi everyone. Hi, Heart Attack listeners. I'm Tian. Like I told you, I recently joined as a news anchor at Arirang Radio.
1: Wow.
3: But so far, I have presented live sports, which was horse racing.
1: Oh, nice.
3: Yeah, and then I have done the weather forecast on Arirang TV.
1: Ooh.
3: And I have also done the news.
1: Fantastic.
3: Yeah. But what I really want to get into is the people behind those little things and their stories and their lives.
1: Aww.
3: That's actually what I want to bring to you and the world on Arirang.
1: Nice.
0: Wait, she's so professional, making
1: very
0: us seem
1: too professional.
0: Yeah, making us seem very like childish now.
1: We are very amateur. Relax, this is not the vibe. Yeah.
3: But, like, actually, I'm really nervous.
0: Oh, really?
1: Uh-huh. You sound perfect.
0: Yeah. Wait, how long has it been since you joined Arirang Radio?
3: It has been just 1 month. I'm quite a newbie
1: here. You're way better than Guan Jishan already. Way better.
3: Why are you like, don't make me embarrassed, okay?
1: That's true. Guanjun, I hope you're listening.
0: No. Key is actually in the chat right now saying,
3: oh, really?
0: What?
3: Oh, hi, Key. Mm.
0: Wait, spill the tea. What kind of sumbit is Key?
1: Yeah, be honest.
0: Be honest.
1: I've already insulted him a lot on here.
3: Me
1: so
3: too.
1: Okay.
3: First of all,
1: yeah.
3: Can I be very honest?
0: Yes. Be very, please.
3: He's a heavy drinker.
1: He was last at the Hueshik again.
3: Sorry, I love
1: him. He always is.
3: He's very nice.
1: He's got a lot of
3: love. Very nice person.
0: Okay.
3: Very caring.
1: Yeah.
3: Very nice. But heavy drinker at the same time.
1: And he's asking SJ, where's your camera, Jeroba? Why are you staring at the camera?
0: Why are you giving the look? No, he's not staring at the camera. He's staring at you, Key. Did you not know? the camera. He's staring at you, Key.
1: That's burning a hole in his soul.
0: Where are you, Key?
2: Is that chair going down, too?
3: It's not going down.
2: Okay. Guys, they switched the chair with me. They said
1: it is
2: heavy.
1: You. It is you, isn't it?
0: It is you. Okay, so while you are always preparing for the news next door, you listen to most of us DJs, right? Yeah. Mm. So I want to ask you, because it is your first time kind of on a show, I'm going to be kind of mean today and ask hard questions.
3: Okay. I'm ready.
0: All right, you're ready. Who's your favorite voice? Straight up.
3: Honestly, I'm perfectly honestly.
1: Yeah.
3: When I was preparing for my news, he's like staring at me already. When
0: Don't
3: I was
0: look
3: preparing
0: at her.
3: For the news with, inside the studio, your voice, Iris, is all over the studio.
1: Really?
3: I love it.
1: You can't escape it, right?
0: Wait. Peter and SJ, you may leave.
1: Here we go.
0: You may leave now. I just want to do the show with Tian now.
3: So I loved her voice. I loved her character vibe.
1: That's all past tense. She said loved it. Loved it. Then she got fed up.
3: I can do a little bit of impression of
1: him. Oh, please.
3: If you don't mind, but he just
1: we don't
3: did
1: mind.
0: I don't mind.
2: We could, everybody could do an Irish impression.
1: Okay.
3: I think I'll be better than the average.
1: Okay. Okay.
3: Hello, everyone. This is your pretty little Iris.
1: It's Iris. Close your eyes and that is Iris. Oh, my goodness.
3: Are you satisfied?
0: I'm satisfied. Shame makes me sound like stupid. Straight
2: what?
0: Up.
2: What are you talking about?
0: Do it.
4: Yeah. Hi, everyone. I'm Iris. Am I pretty?
1: That is also Iris. If you're ever sick, you're going to be fine. They just turn off the camera.
0: Do you want to try? Give it a shot.
3: Yeah.
4: Hello, everyone. I'm Iris. I have salad fingers.
2: Salad fingers?
4: That's why I wear gloves.
0: What's salad fingers?
4: Look it up on YouTube. You will be disturbed. Very disturbed.
0: Wait, but have you guys ever heard DJ Sam do an impression of me?
1: Oh, does he do one of you
0: it's
1: as well?
0: Really disturbing.
1: Is it good?
3: Disturbing?
0: If you guys keep on listening, maybe you might be able to check it out.
1: Ooh, teaser. cliffhanger.
0: And to celebrate Arirang Radio's birthday, I heard you also prepared something special for us, Jian.
3: I did, actually.
1: Really?
0: What did you prepare for us?
3: You can take a guess.
0: Okay,
3: I brought something.
1: Oh, something into the studio.
3: Yeah, I need a little time to prepare that.
1: Oh.
3: So you can, stall a little time.
1: I guess she's gonna dress up.
0: Archery.
2: In this studio. She was the one that shot the balloon
1: from outside. Wow, that's a good aim.
0: Food?
1: Oh, food would be good.
2: Bread. She's gonna bake.
1: I had duck in here this morning for our birthday. Duck.
3: Do you have any idea what this is?
1: A flute.
3: Oh,
1: I'm a musician too.
0: Oh. You are?
1: I play the xylophone every Monday for Pizzas on the Block.
3: Okay.
1: Yeah. I do a better ding dong ding than you.
0: What?
1: Are you a professional flutist?
3: I mean, when I was a little kid, I was really into it. So at some point, I really wanted to go to an art school. I was very serious.
1: Wow.
2: Shouldn't you go to a music school?
3: Me?
2: Yes. For music?
0: That's an art school.
2: Really?
0: You're not cultured, SJ.
2: Even for music, you go to art school?
1: Yes, sir.
3: They have everything.
2: Arts.
0: Yes, sir.
2: It's an art school.
0: Are you sure you're an arts and culture show, DJ? You're not cultured right now. You're really not cultured.
2: That's why I spelled culture wrong in our show. Spelled with a K, not C.
3: Here is my flute.
1: A performance.
3: Can you see it?
0: Yes.
1: That's amazing. You're really going to play that?
3: Yeah.
0: Okay,
1: they're going to make you play it every year, Chia. You have to play it once.
3: It's all right. It's all right. And before I show you the real song, why don't we sing Happy Birthday song one more time, if you don't mind?
1: Okay. And you're going to play it?
3: Yeah.
1: Okay.
3: I need to do a little bit of...
1: Okay.
0: Okay.
1: SJ nearly had a heart attack.
0: So should we sing the song?
3: Are your ears okay?
2: No, it's okay.
1: Yeah.

0: beautiful with the flute.
1: So good.
2: Wait, how long have you been playing for? So when did you start learning?
3: I think I started 11 when I was 11.
2: Oh, wait, she's a professional.
1: But that song does not prove that she's been studying since she was 11.
3: All right.

0: a harder song?
1: Yeah.
2: We're moving on to the next thing.
1: Okay. What are you going to play?
2: I'm going to play something which is very famous.
1: Okay.
2: If you know the song, you can sing along. Of course, you can stand up and dance if you want to.
1: Really?
2: Yeah.
3: Okay.
2: Can I start right now?
1: Go for it. It's not that dance, SJ. What is it?
2: What really song don't know is what
1: this? Iris, you're a musician.
3: I'm a bread eater.
1: It's not that. What is this, Iris?
3: You don't know?
1: For a birthday party. Wow. Wow. That's insane, Jihan. I was not expecting this today.
3: Exactly. I didn't expect like a trot song to come out. I was like, what is this like calming music?
2: There was a little
3: plot twist.
0: Yeah. Where's your harp?
3: My harp?
0: Bring your harp.
1: Come on, Iris.
3: Maybe in the future, Tia and Iris, very cultured classical performance,
1: flute and harp.
2: I'm honored.
3: Maybe, guys. We do have some messages in the studio, and I thought maybe we should just read it with Tian in the studio.
1: Okay.
3: Yes. Uh-huh. Yeah, so SJ.
2: They know what that is.
3: Yeah, I'm our really listeners impressed. All love it as well.
2: Oh, good.
3: SJ, please be nice and share your messages with Tian, okay? Don't be selfish, okay. SJ.
0: I was going to share.
3: I'll give you the honor of reading our first message from Benny, SJ.
0: Oh, me?
3: Yeah. Hello, everyone.
0: Hello, everyone. Happy Arirang Radio anniversary. Fun stuff coming in, a lot of opportunity to become a listener. And as we are celebrating 23 years, I would always welcome remember the first time I joined, and it's still amazing. Happy 23rd. Thank you, Iris Heart Attack team, for doing this again for 2026. To our Heart Attack team, can we have a yes or no game, which Radio Nuts does every time? Artists come for the games. Check out the previous Idol interviews of Radio Nuts for context, while the other ones, I think, 3 truths and 1 lies. It's fun. You know what he always does, Benny?
1: What does he do?
0: Benny often, half the times when he writes into us, he talks about, on our show, talks about other radio shows.
1: He does that for us as well, so don't feel bad. He's always talking about your show.
0: He's talking about other radio stations.
1: Oh.
3: A radio lover indeed.
1: True connoisseur.
3: On our last page, we have 2 messages from our announcers, and I was thinking maybe Tian, because they're your co-workers, you could read these as well.
1: Wow. Co-workers got in touch.
2: Just 3 of them, right?
3: Two of them. Right.
2: Kiyun and Jihee, right?
3: Yeah.
2: So Kiyun said, wow, Arirang Radio is only a few years younger than me, but all right, few years younger than you, right? But what a milestone. Congratulations.
1: He didn't use spell check, did he?
0: Kiyun doesn't know.
1: Another milestone.
3: Kiyun.
2: Oh, yeah. Uh-huh.
3: And he doesn't know math because he says a few years younger than
0: you. You don't know math either, letter 3.
3: Hey, I'm pretty, so it's okay. Okay, and Jihee says?
2: Yeah, Jihee says, hello, pretty petite Iris, and happy birthday, Arirang Radio. Keep crunching.
3: Hi, Jihee. Thank you for the message.
1: She's promoting her show.
3: Yeah, but it's a
1: connection. Shameless.
3: You're mean. Why are you on your phone, Peter?
1: I was trying to find some other messages. Okay. I'm being diligent. I'm not watching another show, I promise.
3: Do you want to read any messages, Peter?
1: I'm trying to find any that have either my name or Daily K in it, and I can't find any, so I'm just going to do my message.
3: Okay.
1: Congratulations to Arirang Radio, which gave birth to the greatest show ever, hashtag Daily K, 9 a.m. to 11 a.m. KST every single day.
0: Who wrote that?
1: Yeah. Sincere him. Love. Yeah.
3: Peter wrote
0: Who's
3: it?
0: Him?
1: Me. Yeah.
3: Who's me?
1: Me. From Peter. Love, Peter.
3: Okay,
1: Bint.
3: I'll read some messages as well. Let's see. Anna says, happy birthday. Hope I can someday work as an intern for Pretty. I don't know if that's a good idea.
1: Working, it's a bad idea.
3: We should ask our writer, Ghost. We have a Mangnae writer. What is it like working with Iris? Because someone wants to be an intern for Heart Attack. 가령 작가님, 아이리스의 막내 작가인 건 어떤 느낌인가요? 청취자분이 해보고 싶다고 하시네요.
1: How long has she been your GD
3: She's been
1: writer?
3: Here for 2 months now.
1: So that shows

0: you. The turnover. My writer, my junior writer, 10 years. 10 years. If you want to be an intern, 2 months or 10 years. That's all I'm saying.
1: On Arirang, 2 months or 10 years. Let's see. Riba also says, thank you, Arirang Radio, for introducing

0: does
1: segments?
0: Not. Books, yeah. Books. Paul Matthews comes and reads them mm-hmm. to us. We've read some Hung Gung ones and whatnot. In English, of course. It's amazing.
1: Interesting. Yeah. Okay. Can you read Pele sing?
2: Best wishes to another 25 from Greece. More songs, more dreams, more feelings.
1: For another 25?
0: Will we still be here in 25 years?
1: Will you be...
0: alive is what you want to say. That's very cruel.
1: I didn't say that, but I
0: saw it in your eyes.
1: But I didn't say it.
0: And you doubt I will be.
1: But I didn't say it. Where do you think you guys will all be in 25 years? Jian, where will you be in 25 years?
3: I'm not sure.
1: What do you want to do in 25 years?
0: Play the flute?
3: That's a great idea, actually.
1: Okay.
0: You can play that for a long time, can't you?
3: Yeah.
0: A long career.
1: Yeah. Okay, in 25 years. Wait.
3: Playing flute on radio? I'm not sure.
1: Okay. Did you study abroad? Or are you, like, Korean-American? How do you know English?
3: Actually, I didn't have a chance to go abroad or live abroad.
0: Wow.
3: I was born and raised in Korea.
0: Amazing. Whoa. Your English is perfect.
1: Yeah.
0: How did you learn English?
3: Actually, I graduated foreign language high school.
0: You're a clever brain.
1: You're smart.
0: Yeah.
3: Thank you so much. Yeah. I'm flattered right now.
0: Wow.
1: Are you good?
2: Good at what?
0: Where are you going to be in 25 years?
2: 25 years? Yeah, I'd be 65. Hopefully still working here.
0: You reckon?
1: Only 65?
2: What do you mean only 65? What do you mean only 65? Aris, I'm going to tell you something that I tell always my, what is it, 막내 작가.
1: Okay.
2: Yeah. You guys don't think you guys are going to get old too.
0: Yeah, exactly.
2: But you're going to get old one day.
1: Very soon. I will, but when I'm old, you're going to be like...
2: You're going to be singing Amor Pati.
1: You're going to be like really old.
0: But you've got to compare to the younger people than you. They're going to be looking at you thinking, look at that wrinkly old
1: granny. They're
0: going
1: to be thinking, oh my gosh, what a wrinkly pretty girly.
2: Can you still go by Pretty Little Iris 25 years from now?
1: Of course.
0: No way.
1: Little doesn't mean anything literal. You guys can be Pretty Little SJ and Pretty Little Peter.
2: Pretty Little SJ.
1: Jian is just Pretty Little Tia. But you guys, if you just try, it's all in the mind. Being a princess is all brain games.
3: That's the matter of attitude, actually.
1: Exactly. Mm-hmm. You guys,
3: you can be a princess too.
0: Really?
1: Leave, if you guys. Want to. The vibe is not vibing in here.
0: So I just have to feel like a princess.
1: Yeah. You wanna try from today?
0: Yes. Yes, I do.
2: Hey, is that iris?
0: Yes.
2: That's a really good iris.
0: Salad fingers.
1: No, what is salad fingers, literally?
0: Type it in later.
1: Does anybody know
0: it? You'll have nightmares. Oh, it's brilliant. It's brilliant.
1: I'll text you later. Let's see what our listeners are saying. Key says, in 25 years, it's going to be my 50th year at Arirang. But Key, if it's going to be your 50 years... 25 years?
0: Already. Yeah, he's been here longer than the radio station.
3: 25,
0: that means,
3: wow.
0: Isn't it?
1: Longer than my age.
0: Wow. Oh my goodness. Before you were born.
1: Yeah.
0: Well, you better cut back on drinking if you want to make that 50 years, kid.
1: My question is, if you've been here for 25 years, you should know to comment in English. Why are you making us translate the comment? Why is it in Korean?
0: I'm impressed your script is in Korean.
1: Your script isn't in Korean?
0: No, we have a translation writer.
1: Oh, why?
0: Because I'm not really Korean and translate that in my head in that amount of time.
2: I translate all my stuff.
1: Yeah, I translate all my stuff.
3: Oh.
0: I also translate it, but before the show, not like this. Do you do it on the fly?
1: Yeah.
0: Oh, no, I can't do that. Do you want to see how long it'll take for me to read one of those questions? No.
1: Wait, Peter, you're English.
0: Yes.
1: You're not Korean at all.
0: I'm half Korean.
1: Oh.
0: You don't have an excuse. Reaction before. But yeah, I don't have an excuse. But still, my low IQ is an excuse. Is that good enough?
1: Can I show them your phone? Because I remember last time I saw this phone, there's something I said.
0: What?
1: I said that you have the same phone as my mom.
0: What's wrong with Iris's mom's phone? It's nice and big.
1: It's the one where when you call, you have to like cover
2: the flap,
1: half of
2: the
1: your
2: flap.
1: Face.
0: I don't call like this. You fold it then, and it's very petite. Okay, goodness, not a very nice birthday.
1: I mean, it's not your birthday.
0: Well, I'm part of this, aren't I?
1: Oh, true. True. When is your birthday?
0: August 10th. It was just like 20 days ago.
1: Your birthday?
2: December.
1: Your birthday?
3: Actually, September 4th.
0: Oh, what?
1: This
0: three
1: week.
0: Days.
3: Yeah.
2: Play the flute again.
1: Happy birthday.
2: Play the flute again.
3: Are you going to sing for me?
2: Yourself.
3: Oh, I'll really appreciate it.
1: Thank you so much. We can do a
3: Really?
1: Yeah, we'll sing for you.
2: But
3: thank you so much.
2: Flute,
3: all right.
1: Yeah.
0: Wait, are we doing it now?
1: Yeah.
0: Yes. We do it on the 4th.
3: Oh, actually, Iris, I just wanted to say that I have a kind of like thing that when I know the song,

0: I can play them by ear.
1: Wow.
0: So if you request a song which I know, which has a lot of melody, then I can play it if you want to. Anything, if I know it.
2: Huh? Can you do the repetitive melody of da da da da da da da da da? She's so bad. So SJ can do the bad dance. It's
0: I want to, but I don't think that's a kind of like really melody thing. So
1: how about Dynamite from BTS?
0: Dynamite.
1: Why are you moaning?
0: That's not Dynamite. Are you moaning?
3: Staying alive.
1: They're both the same. Are they not the same? Dynamite. Oh.
3: Staying alive.
1: I'm smooth like butter, like a criminal undercover.
2: Stop.
1: Criminal undercover. Oh yeah. Does it jump and lies?
0: Something like that.
2: Do you know how to do Apartu by Rose? Apartu.
1: Don't you leave me if you need me now.
2: Apartu. Apartu. Apartu.
1: Apartu. Apartu. Apartu. Apartu.
2: Oh my gosh, you're so talented.
3: Awesome. Oh my gosh.
0: Can request a song if they listen to it.
3: We should just do that for a whole hour.
2: Exactly. We should have done that for a whole hour. But since we listened to Apartu, we're going to listen to how talented Chiang was and listen to the OG song as well, which means that we're all going to just say bye.
1: Are we going? Is that bye for us?
3: That's it.
1: Bye.
2: We were chit-chatting so much. Lastly, how was your hour with us, Chiang?
0: Thanks to
2: your show
0: all of
2: with
0: you,
2: us?
0: I could enjoy it every single minute.
2: Oh, please come back on Heart Attack.
0: I really want to.
2: Never on Culture Crunch, Culture Inc.
3: Or Culture Crunch.
2: Daily K, just on Heart Attack.
1: Yeah, we don't want
2: please
1: you.
2: Invite me.
0: We will.
2: Please invite me. And Culture Inc, sir, how was your day with us?
1: Mr. Culture Inc.
2: Come on, we don't have time.
3: Culture Inc. And I had fun.
2: Daily K.
1: It was the best birthday ever.
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2: Yeah, we'll go listen to Apartu by Yoon Sori. 1, 2, 3, happy birthday. 1, 2, 3, happy birthday.

You're listening to Heart Attack with your DJ, Pretty Little Iris. Welcome back, guys. This is the second hour of Heart Attack, but we are ongoing with our 2-3, big 2-3 birthday party in the studio for Arirang Radio. And this is the main game. Personally, I think this is the main highlight of today. If you guys were tired with the too much Ajay energy, we have teamed up as the Mangne DJs of Arirang Radio to go on with our second hour. So if you guys want to know who our guest is for the second hour, can you guys make a weird noise for a hint who you are? Say, make a noise. We'll be back after a song welcoming our guest. This is Celebrity by IU.

0: Welcome to the birthday party of Arirang Radio. In hour one, we sang the birthday song about three times. But the thing is, I was the only musician in the studio. Right now, I have higher expectations. So without further ado, let's just start off with our wonderful performance of the happy birthday song by three musicians of Arirang Radio. 3, 2, 1.
1: Happy birthday to you.
2: I'm so...

0: studio. Who are you?
1: Johan of the Archive. Hello, hello, hello.
0: And you are?
2: Hey, guys. This is Samuel. So,
0: welcome to the studio, guys. Finally, some younger energy. Were you guys listening to Hour 1?
1: Yes, we
2: were. I was, actually.
0: What thoughts?
2: At first, I thought you guys were talking about something real serious, but after taking a closer listen to your show, I realized that you guys were talking about how to become a princess or something.
0: Mm-hmm.
2: Was that what it was about?
0: Yeah, Princess 101. Yeah.
3: And I also heard Iris kind of forecasting Sam doing Iris impersonation too.
2: Oh, really?
0: Because everybody in the studio in Hour 1, they were doing an Iris impression.
3: Oh.
0: I don't really know why or how this started, and I don't know if I have anything to impersonate, but I know that you have been doing it every time we meet outside just when we walk past each other, you always do this thing. And I mean,
2: that's my way of saying hi.
0: Yeah. And I told them it was sort of disturbing, right?
3: Disturbing.
0: Could you show our listeners?
2: Disturbing. Seriously?
0: Yeah. I mean, it's a
2: You know what? You know, I'm actually pretty good at impersonating Iris. Guys, to all the listeners,
3: take it away.
2: Close your eyes.
3: Close your eyes.
2: You won't be able to tell the difference.
3: Here we go.
2: So here's how it goes. I need a bit of reverb on my voice.
0: Reverb, please.
2: Let's do this. Can you guys give me three?
0: Three, two, one.
4: Dear Diary, I watched a musical yesterday. It's called Dracula. And that begged the question, how come I...
2: What was the rest of the thing you said? I mean, you said something similar to that, right?
0: Why can't I date Dracula?
2: Yeah, that's what it was.
3: That was great.
0: We watched our shorts or reels.
2: Mm-hmm.
0: That's why you know the intro, because we had a video.
2: Right.
0: Oh, Johan.
3: Everyone's been watching that.
0: Can you top it off?
3: Oh, man, I don't think so. Can I?
0: Can you try?
3: What was the final line again?
0: Why can't I date Dracula?
3: Can I get a reverb, please?
0: Reverb, please, for Johan. Three, two, one.

0: Iris, why can't I date a Dracula? You're telling it's a heart attack. The best show on the world. Do I look pretty?
1: I'm so sorry. We're not trying to mock anyone here, right?
2: Right.
3: And you want, I'm the only one you guys are mocking right now. Wait, I want to ask our listeners. You guys listened to a handful of Iris impersonations today. There was Chian, SJ, Peter, Sam, and Johan. Mm-hmm. Who had the best Pretty Little Iris impersonation? That should be our mini poll today. Mini vote today.
2: Wait, after hearing my impersonation of Iris, Adrian says best impersonation ever.
1: Oh.
2: See?
1: Well, it's kind of difficult to top him off.
2: Right?
3: I mean, yeah. If you make him do it, yeah, it's fun. But then when you meet at work in the hallway and I go like, 안녕하세요. And he goes like, hi. And I just go like, but yeah, thanks.
1: It means we love you.
2: Mm-hmm. Really means
1: right.
2: So.
1: Nobody impersonates
2: me. We all love
1: me.
2: You here.
1: Mm-hmm. Well, again, happy birthday to Adnan Radio.
3: Thank you guys for joining us. Thank you for joining the birthday party.
1: Oh, thanks for the invitation.
3: Thank you. Because you guys came, we'll give you guys a chance to promo your show as well.
2: So,
3: yeah, please go ahead and talk about what you guys do on your show. You want to start, Yuan?
1: Let's go for it. 4 p.m. KST, everyone. 4 p.m. That starts right after the show today, meaning it's going to be a 3 straight hour of live broadcast for me.
3: Oh, wow.
1: We start at 4, basically talking about K-pop music, right?
3: Mm-hmm.
1: Super fun. Just a lot of anonymous stories coming in from our listeners, song requests, anytime, anywhere. If you want to join us, feel free to, please.
3: We will.
1: Merci beaucoup.
3: And Sam?
2: All right. So the show that I'm hosting right now is called Radioness. It airs every day from 8 p.m. to 10 p.m. And yeah, that's about it. Just tune in and let's have some fun together.
3: Let's
2: go.
3: And this is a question I asked Peter and SJ, but what is the moment when you were doing radio that made you go like, that made your career flash in front of your eyes? Do you guys ever have that moment? Did you ever make a mistake that big? It's been a while. You did?
2: I did too.
3: Wait. First, how long have you been a DJ for?
2: About like 7 years now.
3: 7 years?
1: About like 3 years now.
3: Yeah. Okay. So what was that moment?
2: So that's back when I was a host at a different station that starts with the letter T.
3: Yeah.
2: And I accidentally cursed on air.
1: Oh no.
2: That's what happened.
1: No,
2: that's the worst mistake that I made.
3: So bad.
2: Right?
1: Oh no.
3: And did you get in trouble?
2: No, not at all.
3: Well, they didn't know.
2: Like, we kind of laughed it off. I mean, the listeners were pretty chill about it.
3: Was it
2: too,
3: like a bad curse word or was it a chill?
2: It wasn't bad at all, but it kind of slipped out.
1: And listeners probably were laughing, but your staff members, I don't know about them. They're probably studying outside.
3: Interesting. Okay, and you, Johan?
1: At this one point, I had a Korean script interviewing this one idol group member. Not going to mention out their name. The question was, who's the biggest shopaholic? Out of the team. And as I was speaking and translating, we had this thing on the prompt coming in from staff. So I had to read that Korean while translating.
3: Yeah.
1: I did not know, but apparently he said the biggest shoplifter. I apologize, sincerely. The biggest shoplifter is Samuel, so it was something like that.
3: Oh my god.
1: And they were like, what did you say? I'm like, oh, shopaholic. I'm so sorry.
3: Oh wow. And we
1: That's terrible.
3: We do also have to mention that you guys are musicians, so you guys do music out of DJ as well. So what is it like doing your own music, and then what is it like living your life as a radio DJ? Because we're all doing it at the same time.
1: True, all three of us.
3: Yeah. So
1: Artist Sam,
3: you're the most artist out of us, I think.
2: I mean, what's making you think that? Well,
3: because it seems like you love music the most.
2: I mean, y'all love music too, don't you?
1: Well,
2: I mean, I love music. Sure. Yeah, but
1: the most jazzy one.
3: Yeah, the most. I mean, you.
2: Is that a compliment?
3: No, you look the most singer.
1: Mm.
2: What's that supposed to mean?
3: It's a compliment.
2: Well, thank you so much.
3: So what is it like being a musician and also a radio DJ?
2: I don't know, going back and forth all the time. So I'm going to start off by telling you my daily routine.
3: Ooh. Okay.
2: All right, so every morning at 5:30, I wake up and I get prepared, get to my studio by 6:30, start working on whatever music that I have to work on at that moment until like 5 p.m. come through the radio show. And I feel all of a sudden like really ventilated, you know what I mean? Because you're all by yourself when you're in the studio and you sometimes get lonely. But after I started like being a radio DJ, everything about my life has changed into a much more of a better direction, I'd say.
1: Ooh.
2: Became a lot more brighter, more positive and all. Mm-hmm. What about you guys?
1: 2 full hours of on-air time is not easy for everyone if you think about it. And if you also think about it, it's a great way to communicate with your fans and listeners and also bringing spotlight to many talented musicians out there. That's the whole joy, I guess, trying to connect with a lot of artists here and there.
3: Right.
1: Really nice. Just like you. And you.
3: What about you? Me?
1: Iris?
3: Well, basically, I make people call me pretty for 2 hours, so it's not exhausting for me at all. Oh, also, I want to do this thing. There's a thing we do on Heart Attack. We have our 3 official questions that we ask guests joining us in the studio. I don't think I ever asked you guys this question. So what let me ask you. This is like a chemistry test with me, the DJ, so I ask all our guests. Number one, it's a yes or no question. I think I know Yuan's answer, but still. Number one, do you like bread, Sam? It's yes or no. You can't say anything else. It's yes or no.
4: Yes.
3: Yes?
4: Yes.
1: Really?
3: Really?
1: You look very gluten-free.
3: You have to be honest. Yeah, you look very gluten-free.
1: At least right now.
3: Yes or no?
4: Yes or yes, no.
3: Yeah. You're a yes,
1: I like
3: right?
1: Bread. Yeah. I love
3: Number
1: bread.
3: Two. Do you like hot pot, Sam? Why? What's that reaction?
4: Wait.
3: Do you know what that is?
1: Oh, man.
4: I mean, the thing about the questions you've been asking me is that it's the kind of question that's really hard to answer because, like, I neither like it nor dislike it. You know what I mean?
3: You don't care.
4: I don't care.
1: You're in between. You're in between.
4: Yeah. It's a 50-50.
3: You don't 50-50. Care. If it disappears from this earth, you wouldn't cry.
4: I wouldn't care at all, actually.
3: When's the last time you had hot pot?
4: I can't even remember, actually.
3: You like hot pot.
1: The last time I had hot pot was with you and Ajon. Remember? That's like, what, 6 months ago? Seven, 8 months ago, I think.
3: Oh my.
4: That's a long time ago, then.
1: Can I be honest? I think it's a little bit overpriced. A little bit.
3: Oh my gosh. You guys can leave now. I can do the show alone, honestly.
4: Okay, that was the last question.
3: Last question. I know Yuan's answer for this.
1: Okay.
3: Yeah. Do you like horror movies?
4: Oh, yes.
3: Yes?
4: I'm such a horror film nerd.
1: Oh.
4: Yeah?
3: You're not a good actor.
4: No, for real.
3: Really? Really?
4: For real. I'm a hardcore horror
3: Top
4: film fan.
3: Top 3 horror movies.
4: It by Stephen King.
1: Ooh. Uh-huh.
4: Second one is R Point. You know what that movie
3: is? Yeah, the Korean one.
4: Yeah, the classic one from Korea and Kidam. Probably the best horror film.
3: You watched Kidam?
4: I grew up watching that show my entire life. It's my annual event.
1: You're a horror kid.
4: Like I watch it at least like 2 to 3 times a year.
1: Really?
4: That's how much I'm in love with that film.
3: I'm so glad that you answered yes to at least one of these questions, Sam.
4: Thank you for asking that question.
1: I think that was the only question we all agree on.
3: Yeah, exactly.
1: Films.
3: Okay. So maybe in October we can do a horror night.
1: Maybe you should.
3: Yeah.
1: All the way.
3: Although we're all eyes, so it's not happening, guys. I know for a fact it's not happening.
1: Exactly.
3: Anyway, we're going to be doing a little gift unwrapping time for Arirang Radio because it's a birthday party. What is a party without gifts?
1: Where's the gift?
3: My gift is my pretty face.
4: Yay!
3: Yuhan, what is your gift?
1: My Arirang T-shirt.
3: Yay! And Sam, you have a legitimate gift.
4: Do I?
1: What's coming up?
4: Oh, yes, I do, actually.
1: Where's the box?
4: I'm about to perform a song for the listeners.
3: And what song is it?
4: It's called Yonido.
3: What is it about?
1: Are we talking about
4: Yonido? All the restaurants that I used to like enjoy going to back when my studio was in Yonido.
1: Yonido.
3: Alrighty, so please get ready for your live.
4: All right, let's go.
3: Yes, thank you.
1: Iris, have you ever been to Yonido?
3: I think once to have lamb skewers.
1: They have like the best bakeries over there.
3: I heard, but it's so far.
1: Well, after this song, you might as well pay a visit.
3: We must. And listen to this song while we're at Yonido. Don't you go there often?
1: Often. Very often. I live nearby, actually.
3: Not too far. Oh,
1: really?
3: Okay,
4: you do?
3: Okay.
1: I do.
4: Good for you.
1: Thank you.
3: Are you ready, Sam?
1: Thank you.
4: Yes, I am. Let's go.
3: Oui. Happy birthday to Arirang Radio. This is a gift from DJ Sam in the studio. Yonido live at Heart Attack.

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0: 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Yep.
1: Bravo, bravo, bravo.
0: Thank you,
1: bravo,
0: bravo.
2: 멋있다, 멋있다. Oh my god.
1: That was incredible.
0: The only downside about that song is that I forgot the words, actually. Bro, because it's been such a long time.
1: No one could tell. The vibe was incredible.
0: Thank you.
2: How do you look cool? How does that work?
0: What do you mean, how does that work?
2: Because, you know, it's
0: hard to look cool, too, though.
2: No. Being cool is like, you have to be born with it, I think.
1: I think so, too. It's the aura.
2: Yeah, thank you so much for this.
1: It's the 8 p.m. aura.
2: Yeah, 8 p.m. aura.
1: And just for information, everyone, it's a very much of an alcohol-free show today. I felt like you were drinking something off your mouth.
2: Yeah. For real.
0: It was water.
2: Like,
0: for your information.
1: Exactly, it was water, everyone.
2: Very bar-like. Thank you. Everybody is loving it as well. Awesome music, good vibes, so much fun, the best gift, very noisy. That's where I park my ride, Geek Diggy says.
1: Oh, Yeonhee Dong, everybody.
2: SRD says, great vibes. Thank you so much for the gift.
1: The fun thing here is, Sam never asks for reverb. He goes with zero reverb for all of his performance.
2: Oh.
1: But
0: don't you guys find it so distracting,
1: But he only asks for reverb when impersonating you. So I'm like, how is this irony? Where is this picking up right now?
2: Wait, that's so interesting. I love reverb.
0: Okay, because?
2: Because it makes me sound pretty.
0: I mean, some people's voice goes well along with reverb once it's added, but my voice, I don't think it goes really well along.
2: Really?
0: Yeah. Well, it sounds terrible.
2: What's your preference for reverb?
1: Somewhere in the middle. Mm. Not too much. But somewhere in the middle.
2: I love extra reverb. I'm always like, 감독님, 리버브 더 넣어주세요. I want more reverb.
1: 오늘 리버브 방송으로 할까요? Should we just go for full maxed out
2: like
1: reverb
2: today? Oh, you guys also have something in common. You guys are 친구.
1: We are 91년, right? 91ers.
2: Right. You're friends. Mm-hmm. What animal is that? What D is that?
0: Sheep.
2: Oh, okay. So you guys are friends. And I heard... you guys are actually friends. Like, not just friends, but, like, you're friends.
1: We're friends.
0: Are we friends?
2: Are you?
1: We're friends.
0: I mean, I love to consider our relationship friendship, but...
1: We met once outside of the studio.
0: Right.
1: No, so that makes us friends.
2: No, that's a lot.
1: Exactly.
2: That's a lot. Okay. Yeah.
1: It was real nice catching up outside.
2: And there were actually... when we were planning for this segment, there were some anonymous, I won't name, people. Mm. Some people that may be sitting outside right now watching our show that questioned our team, like our producer and writer is asking, but are they actually friends? Somebody asked our producer, 그런데 정말 두 분이... 친구 맞아요? Are they really friends? So we've prepared a bestie test today.
1: Oh no.
2: We're going back to elementary school.
1: Oh no.
2: So we've prepared some questions about you guys and you guys have to answer them.
1: Oh.
2: Yeah, so what we're going to do is I'm going to ask the question and I'll say 1, 2, 3 and we're going to see if you guys can get the answers correctly. And
1: Sam, I apologize in advance.
2: They're questions about you guys though. So
1: okay.
2: One of you guys you're going to say the answer.
1: Okay.
2: We're just basically seeing if the other one is going to say the answer as well.
1: Sounds
2: Are you
1: good.
2: Ready?
1: Not very much, but
2: okay.
1: Still.
2: Question number one. What year did Sam release his first album?
1: Oh, man.
0: I don't even remember that.
2: You don't?
0: I don't.
1: 2000.
2: No, one. Okay, I'm going to say 1, 2, 3, okay? 1, 2, 3.
0: October 25th, 2015.
1: 2015, I just said.
2: So 2015?
0: 2015.
1: Why did you think
2: it's 2015?
1: Because I was a big fan of Sam.
2: Really?
1: Even before my debut. And I debuted in 2018, so I was listening to his music. So I'm like 2016, 15 maybe.
2: Okay.
1: Is this correct?
0: Good guess, yeah.
2: Correct.
1: Uh-huh.
2: Wow. Wait a minute.
1: Thank you, Jeongganyu.
2: Debut 2018?
1: We don't have to really...
2: Wait, 2018?
1: We don't really have to talk about that.
2: 2018, right?
1: official debut.
2: 선배님 데뷔가 언제시죠?
0: 2015. That makes you our 선배님, technically.
2: Wait, 2015 what month?
0: October. Right?
1: Pretty Little Iris?
0: When official did you debut?
1: Official debut, please?
2: 넘어갈게요. So let's move on. Johan.
1: Yes.
2: But Johan, you're not safe.
1: Sam, I'm not safe.
2: You're not safe.
1: I'm not safe.
2: Mm-hmm. 애기시네요.
1: I am a baby.
2: Oh, 2018? Okay. Next question is about Johan. What is the name of the group that Johan is a part of?
0: Oh my god.
2: Yeah, like the music.
1: The group. The latest group.
2: This is so easy. Sam.
1: I'm about
2: Sam.
1: to...
0: My bad, I give up.
2: Just say anything, okay? I'll give you a hint. It's related to cinematography.
1: It's related to photography.
0: Oh!
2: Yeah. One.
1: Sam, look at me.
0: The vignettes.
1: There it is.
0: Yes.
2: Ding dong ding dong.
1: Thank you.
2: Wait, good job, guys. The next question is kind of hard because I don't know this one.
1: Okay.
2: There, and I don't know the answer. It's not written on the script. For Sam, what is the point of his appearance that he is most confident with?
0: I don't know.
2: You have to think about it right now. What do you?
0: Oh, okay.
2: Okay. What do you like most about your appearance? Okay. Do you have the answer?
0: What if you don't have one?
2: No,
0: though?
2: You have to make one.
0: Okay.
2: Okay. Is Why don't like, you have one? You should have one.
1: So this is just like a simple question that we're asking right now.
2: No, you have to guess it with him.
1: I have to guess it.
2: Yeah, like 1, 2, 3 eyes, 1, 2, 3 nose, like that.
1: His favorite part of his own body.
2: Of his own face.
1: Appearance.
2: Yeah.
0: Appearance.
2: Are you ready?
0: Including the hands.
2: Wait.
0: Right.
1: Upper torso.
2: Upper torso? Is it upper torso?
0: What's an upper torso?
2: Like,
0: as in?
2: 상체.
0: No! You gotta be a little more specific.
2: Okay. 1, 2, 3.
1: Wrist.
0: Close.
1: Oh.
0: Very close.
2: Hands.
1: Fingers?
0: Yes.
1: Oh.
0: But be a little more specific.
2: Your left
1: fingernails.
2: I'm
0: sorry?
2: Your thumb.
1: No. Your thumbprint.
0: Iris actually got a lot more closer than you.
1: Your cuticle.
0: No.
2: Your left hand.
0: It's actually right.
2: Right hand.
0: Yeah.
2: Why?
1: Right index finger.
0: It's actually the middle finger.
2: Why?
0: It's because of the tattoo that I have on my middle finger. I got this.
1: I'm so tempted to ask you to demonstrate your fingers for us right now, but we can't.
0: No.
1: Unfortunate. Ugh.
2: Okay, Yuan did not get that question right.
1: You did not.
2: Yeah, okay.
1: But he hasn't. You've got nice wrists.
0: Oh, thank you.
1: We had an arm wrestling competition last time. I was like, nice wrist.
2: Okay, same question for Yuan.
1: Yeah.
2: You have an answer, right? Your favorite part of your appearance.
1: Appearance.
2: Yeah. Do you have one?
0: I think I do know what that is. Yeah.
1: Okay.
2: Okay.
1: I chose it.
2: One.
1: I chose mine.
2: Two. Three.
0: Eyebrows.
1: Oh! You got that right! Oh, wow.
0: See?
1: Wow. We're friends. We're good friends, actually.
2: Why am I, like, DJing a bromance situation today?
1: Oh,
2: what am I? Can we do bonus question?
0: Yes.
2: What is Iris's favorite part of her appearance?
1: So the next song that we're going to play out for you.
2: Three.
0: The hair.
1: Eyes.
2: It's everything.
1: Everything.
2: We've known each other for a while now.
1: We have Baratang once together.
2: I can't believe. I can't believe.
1: Everything about Iris.
2: I can't believe. Okay, next question is just like an information thing for our listeners because you guys have to get this right. What was the food that you guys had together for the first time? Two of you guys.
1: Us? We didn't really grab food.
2: You didn't grab food?
1: But we met somewhere.
2: Yeah. What did you do?
1: Oh, I met you outside of the station twice.
0: Really?
2: What?
1: Once for
0: Twice?
1: your event,
0: yeah.
1: And once for like another gathering.
0: What do you mean, my event?
1: Your event.
2: Your event.
1: That's where I met Greg Hyung. That's where I met Hong Isak Hyung.
0: What are we talking about?
2: Your event. Your big event.
1: Your big event.
0: Oh, the wedding. Okay.
1: Yeah, that's the first time I met you there.
2: Why are we talking as if like it was off the record?
1: We're excluding that.
2: Mm-hmm. What was the food that you guys had together? I know for a fact you guys ate something.
0: Did we?
2: Yeah.
0: I don't think so.
1: I ate
2: I was
1: something.
2: There too.
1: You didn't. You were there?
2: Not the time when you guys two were there, but.
1: Wait, are we talking about the same? Were you there?
0: I think she's talking about the huishik that we had.
1: No.
2: Because you guys just said you never ate together. I had to change the question to the first food we ever ate together, all three of us.
1: I don't remember.
0: Me neither.
1: What do we have all together?
2: We had chon, you don't remember?
1: What?
2: Pancakes.
1: What chon? Where do we have chon?
2: We had huishik at the pancake place, and that's the first time Sam looked at me, and he was like, I have a question.
0: I don't think so.
1: Like, I don't recall any.
0: Me either. What are you talking about?
2: PD님, 작가님, 팀장님, everybody, we had huishik at chon집, right? And Sam was there, and Yuan was there.
1: Why were we left out?
2: Yeah, they're saying yes. Everybody. What? That's when you asked me.
0: I wasn't there.
2: You were there. Because you told Sam, well, 저 너무 팬이에요. 진짜.
0: I wasn't there too.
2: 저희 번호 좀 교환하면
1: 선물이 있었나요?
0: 없었잖아요. I wasn't there.
2: 셋이서 같은 테이블 앉았어요. We were in the.
1: Oh, that's not a chon place.
2: It's a chon place.
1: Was it? That was 2차. That was a follow up after the KBBQ.
2: Guys, let's go listen to his song.
1: Anyways,
0: yeah.
2: This is Oh My Friend by Big Bang featuring No Brain. One.

0: You guys are listening to Heart Attack. This is the 23rd birthday party for Arirang Radio. And once again, just like hour one, we have a new face in the studio. Ooh. So, please introduce yourself. Who are you? Oh,
1: hi. But wait, where's the camera? Like, I feel like a K-pop
0: idol. The red one.
1: The red one? Okay. Yeah. Hi, guys. I'm Nao Kim, and I am the new news announcer here at Arirang Radio. For those who do not know me, I'm also the AI news anchor named Arang here in Arirang TV.
0: Oh, that's you.
1: Yeah, I am. A lot of people don't know that, but I am actually Arang. So I hope to show you guys the different sides of me and the charms that I have.
0: Wow.
2: So are you real?
3: Are you AI?
4: Am I real?
0: So has it been around 1 month since you joined Arirang Radio?
1: Yeah, it's been a month so far. Yeah.
0: What's it like? What is Arirang like?
1: Honestly, every day feels like a dream come true.
0: Oh, really?
1: Yeah. But I still feel like butterflies in my stomach whenever I do the news. Oh. Especially the 20 seconds music that comes out right before I go into the news. It just gives me the goosebumps and I'm just so nervous. But thanks to the senior colleagues and the producers out there, I'm building up my confidence. And
0: Well, there was a question we asked Jian in hour one. We asked Jian what her thoughts were on the senior announcer, 선배님.
1: Yes.
0: Key. So we said, you know, spill the beans, be honest, please. What are your thoughts?
1: Okay. On Key, I think he is actually watching me right now.
0: He is indeed.
1: I'm having eye contact with him, so I better be 80% honest, maybe.
0: Okay.
1: But to be honest, he is really, really warm-hearted, and if it wasn't him, I wouldn't have been able to actually build my confidence, and he really gives me the courage and the confidence to do the news. So
0: yeah,
1: I'm
0: shout
1: really
0: out to Key, because he also brought us some bread in the studio. Thank you, Key. Thank you.
1: Yay!
2: Are we gonna share?
0: It looks so pretty. Depends on how you do, Johan, today. Depends. All right, so you are here because you're new to Arirang Radio and we want to see all of your charms. So in hour one, Jian played the flute for us.
2: What? Mm.
0: So I'm assuming you're gonna top it off with one of your charms as well, right?
1: Okay.
0: Is there something you prepare for us?
1: Oh, I'm feeling very pressured right now. Actually, I prepared a tongue twister. It's an instrument of my tongue then. But I actually left my phone outside, so I have to kind of memorize the tongue twister.
0: Okay, it makes it even more fun. Hardships are fun.
1: Okay.
0: Can you tell us slowly first what it is?
1: Okay, it's about Betty Botter. Do you guys know
0: Betty?
1: That? Betty Botter bought some butter.
0: Okay.
1: You know that?
0: Betty Botter bought some butter.
1: Yes. And I heard that you are really good at that, so I'm like really nervous right now.
0: It is something that I do frequently on Heart Attack. But so the phrase is
1: Betty Botter bought some butter.
0: Okay. We'll take a turn before. Johan.
3: Betty Botter. Bought some butter.
0: What's up with the voice? It's not Pretty Little Iris challenge
2: Betty
0: time.
2: Betty Butter bought some butter.
0: Betty Butter
2: so
0: bought some butter.
2: Yeah. Betty Butter bought some butter. Okay.
0: Betty Butter bought some butter.
4: I can't even remember what you just said. Betty Butter bought some butter?
0: Betty.
1: Betty Butter bought some
0: like
1: butter.
0: Like Betty Boop. You know Betty Boop?
4: No.
0: You don't know
2: the
0: Betty Boop?

0: Yeah.
1: No.
2: Wait, Betty you Boop? Know What's Betty Boop? Boop? You know Betty Boop?
3: I should have stayed silent for a second.
2: Wait, I was like, wait, what? You don't know Betty Boop? Okay, no. Okay. It's, she's a cute girl.
4: Yeah.
2: Yeah.
4: Okay.
2: Betty.
1: Yeah. Petty.
4: Betty.
2: Betty.
1: Betty.
2: Yeah, like Betty. Okay.
4: Betty
1: Bought. Betty Bought.
2: No,
1: a butter.
2: No. Betty Bought her.
1: Betty Bought her.
4: Bought some butter.
1: Bought some butter.
4: But she said. The butter's bitter.
1: The butter's Ooh. Bitter.
4: If
1: I put it in my batter.
4: It will make my batter bitter.
1: It will make my batter bitter.
4: Yeah.
2: Oh.
3: Okay, Sam.
4: You're actually good at that. Yeah.
3: Okay. All together at once now.
2: Okay, so are you ready?
4: Okay, I don't have the sentence,
2: uh-huh.
4: but I'll try to do it.
2: Okay.
4: Betty Botter bought some butter, but she said the butter's bitter. If I make it in my batter, it will make my batter bitter.
2: Oh! Yes. Suddenly I'm curious, since you're like an announcer, can yeah. you do the Korean version as well?
4: Oh.
2: You know like the 간장 공장.
3: 간장 공장.
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4: Okay. 간장 공장 공장장은 장 공장장이다.
1: Wow.
4: Is that right?
1: The tone was 간장, incredible.
2: 간장 공장. Wow, that was good. What do you guys think? Approve her
1: approve.
2: Charm?
1: Approve.
2: Approve.
3: After all, she's the arang.
2: I do have some... I have a task given by our producer.
3: Uh-huh.
2: So our producer of Heart Attack is also one of the producers that organize the announcers' schedules and the mm-hmm. announcers. Mm-hmm. And she told me, Iris... 시키고 싶은 거 다 시켜봐.
3: Ooh.
2: Ask them to do anything that's on your mind. And our producer said, 다 시켜, 내가 책임질게.
3: Oh,
2: I'll
3: wow.
2: take care of everything. So I was wondering mm-hmm. if, you know, I won't go too hardcore. I did hear that you have some dance moves inside of you.
3: You're a dancer?
2: I don't want to put you on spot. So we'll all do it together. We're
3: wow.
2: gonna all okay. do it together.
3: Where's this
2: we're gonna all do it together. So because I am obsessed with being called pretty, there is a perfect song that came out recently. It's called Pretty Girl. And I know that we're all pretty, right? Yuhan, you're pretty. Sam, you're pretty, of course. Now you're pretty. So how about we all dance to Pretty Girl by Lee Sehnu for a few seconds?
3: Oh.
4: But I don't know the dance moves.
2: It's okay,
4: actually.
2: It's freestyle. Styling.
3: It's freestyle.
2: It's freestyling.
3: Pre-dance?
2: Yeah. Pretty girl dance. Are we all ready?
3: Yeah.
4: So it's like
2: okay,
4: 100%
2: okay.
4: freestyle?
1: Let's do this.
2: 100%.
4: Okay.
2: Please cue
4: okay.
2: the music and put us on the full shot.
3: Do we just dance?
1: Yeah.
2: Yeah. Cue the music.
4: I don't know. If you want a pretty, everyone a pretty.
1: No. What's so pretty about
5: this? You at least know the choreography of it.
2: Yay, we all did it for now. Come on,
4: yay,
2: she's new.
4: So
2: yeah.
4: Much.
2: Also,
4: much.
2: I wanted to ask, what does your name mean? It's a really pretty and unique name. Na-u, right?
4: Yes. I think I've got this question for at least a million times in my life.
2: Mm-hmm.
4: Do you guys want to guess if it's Hangul or English or Hanja? It could be in Hanja.
2: Pure Korean.
3: It's pure like Korean. Now. English name.
2: Live okay. the moment.
3: Now.
2: Live the moment.
3: Carpe diem.
4: It's actually written in 한자.
1: Oh.
4: Yeah.
2: Oh.
4: So 나우 uses 나 meaning beautiful and mm-hmm. 우 oh. meaning help. So it basically means beautifully empowering and helping many people.
3: Wow.
4: But the funny thing is that on my passport, it's written as N-O-W, as in right now.
2: Whoa.
4: So I guess that's why people call me like right now or these days, nowadays.
2: Oh. So when you actually use your English name, is it N-O-W?
4: Yeah, it is. Oh. N-O-W, now Kim.
3: Now that's Kim. Really cool.
4: Uh-huh.
2: Yeah, it's a really interesting name. Very,
4: it
2: very
4: is.
2: Pretty.
4: It is. Oh, I like my name too.
2: Okay. So we are going to start sending now out of the studio. But before we end off, is there anything you want to tell our listeners?
4: Actually, I prepared a little Spanish introduction of myself.
2: Right, okay.
4: Because I heard that there's some...
2: worldwide listeners.
4: Yeah, it's worldwide
2: yes,
4: listeners.
2: Yes, Spanish
4: so.
2: Listeners. Go ahead.
4: So, yeah, I'll go for it. Okay. Hola a todos, me llamo Naoi. Soy la nueva presentadora de Noticias de Arirang. 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Gracias.
2: Despacito. Oh my gosh. that was amazing. I don't understand
3: bravo,
2: it, but I think
3: bravo,
2: it was real.
4: Brava.
5: So what did you say?
3: Gracias, no.
4: So I just said that I'm the new news anchor here at Arirang, and I hope to show you guys a lot of different sides that I have.
5: That was amazing.
2: Oh, thank you so much, Nell. Thank you so much. Can I ask you, can I say something and can you translate it?
4: Yes.
2: Okay, can you please tell our listeners that we actually have one more birthday gift from Samuel?
5: Yes.
2: Could you say that in Spanish for us?
4: Tengo un más regalo. From who?
3: Sam.
2: Yeah, so we actually have one more gift, right? What is our second gift?
5: It's called Jazz in My, and yes, I'm gonna perform it.
3: Oh man, I love this song.
2: Wow, please prepare for the performance. And now, thank you so much for joining us. We'll see you on Heart Attack again in the future.
4: Thank you for having me.
2: Thank you. Wow, we have one more performance.
3: Let me be honest, it's my favorite track.
2: Really? What do you like
3: the
2: so much about it?
3: The intro guitar.
2: Uh-huh.
3: And then like there's like all these scats and everything coming out later on. It's just unbelievable.
2: Okay.
3: Super, super cool.
2: So we have to pay attention to the intro.
3: Exactly.
2: And then the scats that he's going to do.
3: The guitar riff is incredible, everyone.
5: Yeah, give me a couple more seconds because I got to find the words.
2: Wee. Let's see what our listeners are saying. They're all saying approved. Now's charms are approved.
3: Hey, Iris, do you speak another language aside from Korean and English?
2: 我可以说有点点中文,但是我的中文不好啊。
3: A little bit of Chinese.
2: 对对对,
3: nice to meet you. My name is Iris. I'm very beautiful.
2: Yeah.
3: Thank you.
2: 对, 对. All right,
5: I'm ready. Yep.
2: Alrighty then, guys. Enjoy your second birthday gift. This is Jazz in My by Sam in the Studio.
0: Sometimes I wish I didn't understand what the other's saying. 가끔씩 간판을 볼 때 이해 못했으면 해. 누군가 말 걸 때 세상 깨끗한 눈으로 먼 산을 보고 싶어. 세상에 언어가 없다면 마치 우주가 될 거야. 아마 훨씬 행복할

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1: Jazz in the ride.
2: I thought it was part of the performance. I was like, whoa, whoa, whoa.

0: asking her to air drum.
1: Yeah, and I couldn't. I was like, how? Dracula says, would be cool to see these three perform together. If we ever did something together, though, what would we do?
0: That'd be very depressing,
1: I have a
0: actually.
1: Really good idea.
0: What's the
1: Can
0: idea?
1: Can we do like a Disney-style OST?
0: How?
1: Like for the first
0: For you, it would be something more like Tim Burton's.
1: Then, yeah, true. What's this?
0: Daka.
1: What's this? It's Christmas everywhere.
0: That'd be fun.
1: We should do like a musical-esque. What do you think, Sam?
2: I have no idea what you guys are talking about right now.
1: That was amazing. Thank you so much, Sam. SRD says, great music. So amazing. Halsey says, still missed SJ's backing vocals.
0: Did SJ ever do backing vocals?
1: I don't think so. No, right?
2: But he did sing one of Psy's songs the last time.
0: Oh, yeah,
1: yeah. SJ's a good singer. Low key, he's good.
0: Yeah. Very talented.
1: Yeah. Anyway, it is time to almost wrap up our birthday party today. So I want to ask, how was today, guys? How was the show?
0: Super fun!
2: Yay!
0: Happy birthday to Arirang!
1: Next year, one of you guys should do it, because honestly, I did it for 2 years straight. Yeah.
0: Maybe we'll move to the 8 p.m. show for a birthday party. How about that? We can actually all go crazy.
2: How about we move to his show?
1: Yeah? No, actually,
0: it's too small in
1: there. No, 4 p.m. is better.
0: We can't fit three people in there.
1: I can't stay till 8 p.m. My show's at 2. Let's just do it at 4 p.m.
0: Well, let's talk about that later on after the show.
1: Yay! Anyway, to wrap up, is there any like advice you want to give to 23-year-old baby Arirang Radio as life seniors? I have one, because I'm a unni or nuna or whatever Arirang Radio is.
0: Aren't you like 22?
1: I'm 1 year older than Arirang Radio.
0: Okay.
1: So basically, you know, biggest unni, biggest nuna. Arirang Radio야, Arirang Radio. 얌전히, calmly, just like what you were doing till now. Continue on what you're doing. And don't get ahead of yourself, okay? People may be saying you're all fun and all that jazz, but you gotta be humble, okay? You gotta be always be humble, down to earth. And also, make sure you keep in mind that without us DJs, you're not complete. And most importantly, our mothers, our listeners, our parents, you got to pay some respect to our parents and always be thankful. How about you guys?
2: Well,
0: I think you basically covered everything for us.
1: Okay, well then I'm going to do my outro now. Thank you guys so much for listening, and thank you once again to Sam and Yuan for joining our Heart Attack Arirang Radio birthday party. Tomorrow is a Wednesday, which means that Heart Attack will be having Open Heart, and we're going to be joined by two hip-hop artists. We're going to be joined by Chilcomo and Frieden in the studio. We also have some live performances, so I hope you guys are ready. The last song for today is Arirang by Yun Do-yeon Band, and With All My Heart, this has been Heart Attack, made by producer Jung Hae-won, writers Kim Hae-rim and Ghost Ji Ga-ryung. I've been your DJ, Pretty Little Iris, and you have been
0: Johan.
1: And you have
0: Sam.
1: Been happy birthday.
0: Happy birthday.

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1: These are the nationwide safety guidelines informing you of rules to prevent water-related accidents during water play. 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Schools and families are also encouraged to educate children in advance on safe water activity practices to ensure their safety. This message was brought to you by the Ministry of the Interior and Safety.

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1: Welcome to BFM News at 4. I'm Claire Kim. South Korea has unveiled a record 821 trillion won budget proposal for 2027, up nearly 13% from this year. Total government revenue is expected to reach about 881 trillion won, largely driven by a surge in corporate and income tax revenue amid a semiconductor boom. The government also plans to establish a 162 trillion won future response fund to support strategic investment and strengthen fiscal stability. Key spending priorities include semiconductors and AI, future growth industries, youth support, regional development, and public safety. Despite the record spending, the government plans about 108 trillion won in expenditure restructuring by cutting inefficient programs and reforming mandatory spending. The budget proposal will be submitted to the National Assembly by September 3rd for review and approval. The government has decided to maintain the property tax deduction for non-resident single home owners at 1.2 billion won, reversing an earlier plan to cut it to 900 million won. The decision came less than a month after the proposed change was announced, following public feedback and consultations among government agencies. The tax burden ceiling will also remain at 150% instead of being raised to 200%. For resident single home owners, the basic deduction will still increase from 1.2 billion to 1.4 billion won as originally proposed. The government said the revisions are intended to adjust the tax burden on single homeowners. The amended tax bills are expected to be submitted to the National Assembly by September 3rd for review. In local news, Busan City says several of its key projects have been included in the government's 2027 budget proposal. Major projects include about 431 billion won for the construction of Gadokdo New Airport and 153 billion won for the development of a new research reactor for export. Funding was also allocated for AI-powered port equipment, shipbuilding and maritime industries, urban railways, bridges and tunnels. Other projects include a new children's hospital and urban regeneration programs. Busan City says it will continue working with lawmakers during the National Assembly's budget review to secure additional funding for major projects. More than 21 million people visited Busan's seven beaches this summer, surpassing 20 million for the second consecutive year. Haeundae Beach attracted the most visitors at about 9 million, followed by Gwangalli with 4.5 million and Songdo with 3.2 million. Total attendance was slightly higher than last year. Five of the city's beaches closed at the end of August, while Haeundae and Songjeong will remain open until September 15th. With the hot weather continuing, Haeundae is expected to reach 10 million visitors this year. In international news, South Korea will send a 44-member disaster relief team to Nepal following severe flooding in the Risuwa region. The team will include Foreign Ministry, Korea International Cooperation Agency, and fire agency personnel and is expected to conduct search and rescue operations for about 10 days. Their mission will include searching for victims, including missing South Korean nationals. The team will also bring high-resolution drones, detection equipment, water pumps, and five rescue dogs. These mark South Korea's 12th deployment of its overseas disaster relief team. And now for today's weather, the temperature in Busan is around 27 degrees with mostly cloudy skies and a chance of showers. The temperature will average around 27 degrees Celsius this evening. And that wraps up this hour's news. Thank you for joining us. 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

Hello, hello, hello. Welcome to September, everybody. Okay, let's start off a new month in the right way. Do what you can with what you have where you are. Or the only way to do great work is to love what you do. Or choose a job you love and you will never have to work a day in your life. Do you know, there's nothing better than working in a job that you really enjoy. So what about you? Are you doing what you love? Do you love what you do? Or are you doing what you do for some other reason? Welcome to For My Busan. Welcome to September. I'm your host, Laura McLuckie.

0: Oh yeah. A little bit of September by Earth, Wind and Fire there to kick off not just our Tuesday here at For My Busan, but September as well. Welcome to For My Busan on Tuesday, the 1st of September 2026. We are officially in the last quarter, wait, almost, not quite, September, October, November, December, so like last third, I guess. But anyway, almost in the final quarter of the year, definitely heading towards 2027. What? Yes, that's true. It's 4:10 on the clock. 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Welcome to the show. Welcome to BEFM. 네, 여러분, 부산 영어 방송입니다. 반갑습니다. 안녕하세요. 로라입니다. 6시까지 쭉 계속 여러분과 함께 재미있게 놀 예정입니다. 그래서 어디에 가지 마세요. 재미있게 같이 놀면 좋겠습니다. 그죠? Listen. You know what? Whenever I get in the studio, I do have some fun, you know? We've always got people, you know, you can't hear the other people and you can't see the other people that are in this studio, but there's always other people in this studio. And it's always a good time in here. And I really love coming to work, hanging out, chatting with you and listening to good music, learning things about Busan. It's, you know, it's a really nice place to be. Today, at the top of the show, I was talking kind of about that, right? Love what you do and you'll never have to work a day in your life. That's what they say. But that's not really realistic for many people. I don't want to say most people, but I'll say many people. Because, you know, the biggest reason that you have a job and go to work is to live, right? To get money. So that you can live in society. And sometimes you can take quite a nihilistic view on that kind of lifestyle because, well, I get up, I go to work, I earn money, and then I spend money on things, and I just do that every day, over and over. And so we've got to find things that bring us joy in our daily life, right? Some people work, of course, to make a living. Some people work to achieve their dreams. And recently I've spoken to a lot of people who said, 나의 꿈이어서 계속 가고 싶은 거예요. For example, there was recently a firefighter who has a very fun hobby and he's so good at his hobby that I asked him, do you plan to turn this hobby into a business or what? And he said, no, I'm a firefighter and it was my dream to be a firefighter and I love what I do and so I would never give it up. And I think, wow. Imagine your dream was to be a firefighter and you love it so much. Like, how hard is that job? It must be very rewarding to be able to say, I never want to give up this job. It was my dream. And some people, we work to improve ourselves. Some people work to prepare for the future. Some people, you know, just work as a stopgap between something else. So many different kinds of jobs and so many people have different reasons for choosing their jobs as well. And so there was recently a survey, 1,000 Korean workers. They found some very interesting results from this survey. 7 out of 10 workers said that the most important meaning of having a job is making a living and having financial stability. And I think many, many, many people feel like that's kind of rat race type vibes. However, you know, if you go to work and you go there and you know that this is to make a living, to earn money, to just, you know, to get the amount of money you need for the lifestyle that you want. And then you leave your job as you leave your office, you know, you leave the job at the door and you go home and you spend time with whoever's in your home or you go and do your hobbies outside, you meet your friends, etc. So if you're looking for a job, what do you think is the most important thing? Is it flexibility? Is it money? Is it, you know, what is the most important thing when choosing a new job? Of course, as you might expect, more than half or about half of the people said salary and benefits. Of course, money is very important. Work-life balance came next. But these days, workers have a new concern. AI. AI. Ayo. Yeah. So AI is creating new jobs, of course, but it also can replace some jobs because of AI. Some people are looking for new kinds of work. Others are thinking about leaving their current jobs. And even now, some people doing what they love, some people trying to figure out what to do. It's not easy out there. And here's the thing, it's okay if you don't know what you want to do. It's okay if you don't love what you do, as long as your life does have parts of it that makes you feel joyful. Your job can be just a job, although I hope you're not in a toxic work environment. But anyway, what about you? Let's talk about work and jobs today. So what is the most important thing for you when you choose your job? What do you think makes a good job or a good workplace? 네, 여러분, 직업에 대해서 얘기를 할 거예요, 오늘. 그래서 직업을 선택할 때 가장 중요하게 생각하는 요소는 무엇인가요? 급여, 돈, 그쵸? 복지, 뭐 같이 일하는 동료, 아니면 발전 가능성, 뭐 예를 들면 뭐 자기 개발, 아니면 뭐 등등. 여러분이 직업을 선택하는 가장 큰 이유를 신청곡과 함께 보내주시면 감사하겠습니다. We're going to create a playlist in the second half, of course, bringing your songs together and reading all your messages at the same time. 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Text messages are 101, KakaoTalk is free, and YouTube Live is free as well. Lots coming up for you today, and I just want to remind you, remember I told you, was it last week, I said that coming up for the next, until the end of October, so 2 months, on Tuesday and Wednesday, every week, Tuesday, Wednesday? Wow. So every week, Tuesday, Wednesday, here stands the youth. So this is instead of On the Mic and instead of Here Comes Laura. So get ready for that, a new segment. Apart from that, all the classics of a Tuesday. So let's get into some newsfeed.
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2: On behalf of the flight crew, thank you for flying with us and have a pleasant day.
0: Ladies and gentlemen, this is your captain speaking. We're now making our approach to Busan. Cabin crew, prepare for landing. We've just landed. Welcome to For My Busan.

It's time for News Feed, a little look at what's going on in Busan and beyond. So, first up, a grace period for pet registration. So if you have a dog in Busan that still isn't registered, now's a pretty good time to get that sorted. From now through October 31st, Busan is holding a special grace period for pet registration. By law, pet dogs 2 months and older need to be registered. But during this period, if you register late or update things like owner information or report a lost pet, the usual fines will be waived. You can register at designated animal hospitals, either with an internal microchip or an external tag. Busan is also offering up to 30,000 won towards microchipping in 9 districts, with plans to expand that program next year. After the grace period ends, inspections will begin in November. Fines for an unregistered dog start at 200,000 won. So basically, if you've been putting this off, or if you had no idea about this, as many people don't, you can avoid the fine, get some help with the cost, and if your dog ever gets lost, registration makes it easier to get them home. So get your dogs microchipped or externally tagged, and yeah, you can protect your pets, protect yourself, and protect the community as well, just to make sure everything is, you know, all accounted for. All right, up next. Busan loves coffee. Oh yes, Busan is leaning into its coffee city reputation. On September 12th, the city and Busan Technopark are hosting the 2026 Busanin Coffee Day at Milak the Market in Suyeongu. It's a free public coffee festival designed to celebrate Busan's growing coffee culture with pop-up booths from local and visiting roasteries, plus tastings, hand-drip coffee, coffee cocktails, roasting, aroma workshops, all the things. There will even be DJ performances and a wellness running program, coffee and running. A powerful combination. And I would never do one without... No, that's not true. I would drink coffee most of the time without running. But I think coffee is good for running, right? So anyway, there's a little history behind the event as well. A journal entry from 1884 that records a customs official named Min Kun Ho was served, I'm sure we've talked about this before, kapita. So kapita, it sounds like kopita, right? An old Korean word for coffee. And that's 12 years before King Gojong's famous coffee drinking story from 1896. So they say that Busan was the first place in Korea that actually recorded the drinking of coffee. And Busan claiming coffee before Seoul, 역시 Busan. 역시. We've got the beaches, we've got the cafes, and we've got an 1884 dated receipt to back it all up as well. So if you love coffee, then Busan Coffee Day on September 12th at Milak the Market is definitely a solid weekend plan. And finally, turning bottles into big dreams. So two sisters in Portugal have found a surprisingly simple way to save for their dream trips. Collecting plastic bottles from their neighbours. 10-year-old Alice and 13-year-old sister Ariela are using Portugal's new bottle deposit system called Volta. Since April, plastic bottles there include a 10-cent deposit. Bring the empty bottle back to a participating supermarket, put it into a return machine, and you get the money back. And so, these very savvy sisters thought, why stop with our own bottles? They started writing little letters to the neighbours, leaving bags outside their homes, and then returning every evening to collect the bottles people had saved for them. And they have pretty ambitious goals as well. Alice wants to spend 3 weeks on an exchange programme here in South Korea, while Ariella hopes to do the same in the US. Their goal is to collect 120,000 bottles by next June, which would earn them about 6,000 euros each,
And the project has actually gotten much bigger than they expected. Restaurants have started donating bottles, people abroad have offered support, and their social media accounts have attracted thousands of followers. By mid-August, the sisters had already collected more than 5,300 bottles and earned €537. Well done. And I love that this started with two kids basically saying, okay, we need money. What can we do? Everyone's putting these bottles back for 10 cents. So let's do that. Let's help the neighbours throw their rubbish away, rubbish, recycling, and we can, you know, make a little pocket money out of it. And suddenly the neighbours, the restaurants, people online, everyone's helping them. They're saving for something really important, recycling thousands of bottles and learning how to be entrepreneurs at age 10 and 13. Love that. Listen, that is all for Newsfeed today. I'm going to play you a song. This is Skibidi by Girls' Generation and Hyori Su, and I'll be back after this.

I love that. Thank you very much to our wonderful producers of that clip and to our interviewee, Tae Gilton Nim. So Gilton Che is a young entrepreneur running the IT startup Bowie Base in Busan, of course. And after working as a back-end engineer in Pangyo for 3 years, he returned to his hometown of Busan to start his own business. And you heard there, he's got a little office here in Centum City, which is where we are here with PEFM. So having lived in several different cities, he said, those experiences helped him appreciate Busan's relaxed pace of life and the potential of the city even more. So now taking on the role as both developer and CEO, Che hopes to prove that great services and successful companies can grow in Busan as well. He believes that if Busan can build an ecosystem where investors, developers and entrepreneurs can naturally connect, the city has the potential to become Korea's San Francisco. Well, there we go. Big claims. I like it. I like it a lot. So thank you again for that lovely interview, Tae Gilton Deppyeonim. And we'll hear more of that tomorrow as well, because every Tuesday and Wednesday we'll be playing Here Stands the Youth. So again, as well, thank you to Busan Metropolitan City for the support for this fantastic program. All right, let us move along now. It is Tuesday, which means someone's in the studio ready to TTT.

0: Welcome back, everybody. As you can see, if you're joining us on the old Not Tube, I'm digging in my bag. I'm trying to find something for Hayley.
1: I asked if Laura had hand cream or hand lotion on her, which... And you have a gigantic bag.
0: Well, I have a lot. Normally, I would have hand cream in here, which is why I'm looking.
1: Of course.
0: I have a cookie.
1: Oh, I will take that.
0: Banghyangje. Here's a cookie for you.
1: Oh, thank you.
0: I have the cookie.
1: Oh, yeah.
0: I have some banghyangje. Anyone for some banghyangje?
1: All right. No? Where'd you... Okay.
0: Listen, I don't know.
1: It's fine. You know what? I got a cookie out of this, and that may have been what I needed.
0: Phone?
1: Your daughter's phone, I'm assuming?
0: This is not my phone.
1: I mean, this could be what's in my bag, TTT. Is this what we're doing today?
0: What's
1: in Laura's bag?
0: What's in my bag? Shall I press it?
1: We should do it.
0: Can I press it?
1: No.
0: Can I press it one time?
1: It's going to be loud.
0: It's quite loud.
1: It's so loud.
0: I'll just press it one time. Oh, my goodness. Ready? Ooh. Okay, it's off.
1: I mean, we can tell she's a mom because look what's in her bag.
0: Yeah, there's lots of stuff.
1: Yeah.
0: Sadly, there's no hand cream here.
1: It is fine. I will use friction and I guess natural oils. Anyways, welcome to TTT or just hectic, swamped
0: what's in Laura's
1: nonsense.
0: Bag?
1: Yeah. Anyways, so how are you?
0: Good, thank you. How are you?
1: I'm doing well, thanks.
0: Good.
1: All right, so shall we dive into
0: it? Let's do it.
1: All right.
0: So I know what we're doing today. I asked you yesterday.
1: You did. We had a little chat. All right, so seasonal core is back. Although, you might be wondering, which season are we in?
0: I want to say that we are in autumn. Because this is what it used to be back in the day. When we got to August and then definitely September, it was autumn season.
1: Oh yeah, happy September, everybody.
0: It was harvest season. And no longer is it autumn season and harvest season. It's summer.
1: It's perpetual, unending summer.
0: Yeah.
1: But happy back to school, kids and semi-kids and adults and definitely the parents. So we are hanging on to the end of summer. Mm. Or summer is hanging on to us. And I'm just like, let go. You're like a perpetual ex that just won't let go.
0: Just leave us alone.
1: Yeah, leave me alone, man.
0: But I did notice it's getting a bit cooler, but it's still humid.
1: It is still humid. Mm. It is a little cooler. It's kind of nice at night, but one upside, because I'm all about finding that silver lining in the cloud.
0: Mm-hmm.
1: The fruits have been fruiting.
0: Yeah. You mentioned something to me about this yesterday, but I'm just going to ask you, why are the fruits fruiting?
1: Okay, because this summer has been ridiculous. It has been hot and humid. Mm. And until last week in the southern areas, like Gyeongnam, Gyeongbuk especially, we've had a dry, not like in terms of humidity, but rain-wise, we've had a very little to no rain. Droughty summer. Mm. Here's the thing though. Once water touches fruit, it kind of on the trees, it kind of drags down the sweetness.
0: Mm.
1: Yeah, you know, like waterlogged peaches. So when they are ripening, if it's hot and it's sunny and it's dry, that tangdo, it goes up. It goes super duper up. It gets really sweet, which is why, especially stone fruit. So in Korean, stone fruits, those are like 자두 복숭아. Are you drooling?
0: No, listen, I just remembered something that happened to me as I walked home in the rain the other day.
1: Oh, what did you do?
0: When you said stone fruit, I was walking home and on the floor, on the ground, there was this little tiny like turtle. A little tiny turtle. And so I was like, It was raining quite heavily and dark. And I was like, this tiny little turtle, and it has its little shell and everything and little feet. And I was like, is this...
1: like a live
0: is
1: one?
0: Is this dead? And I thought, okay, I'm going to have to save it. It's going to get squished. And I picked it up. And I was looking at it. And I was like, ugh! And it was
1: the
0: stone
1: pit
0: of a peach.
1: Oh.
0: But it looked really like a turtle.
1: I have a question.
0: Yeah.
1: Were you drunk?
0: No. I was completely sober. I don't drink these days at all. I was completely sober.
1: I mean, you got to ask.
0: And even looking up close, it was this... like,
1: ew.
0: It was
1: so and you touched the somebody's...
0: The legs of it. And my son was like, but what were its legs? I was like, bits of peach that someone didn't eat. It was so gross. So I threw it away into the bushes.
1: That's
0: hopefully
1: fun.
0: Peach tree will
1: But
0: come.
1: I mean, I think it testament to how good the fruits are. People are just eating them like apples on the street.
0: And it was huge. This peach stone was huge.
1: Do you call them stones? I call them pits.
0: I mean,
1: I think you can call them both.
0: I think pit for me... growing up in Scotland, we would say stone is if it's big.
1: Mm.
0: Pit is if it's smaller.
1: Like a plum? Apricot?
0: Mm.
1: All right. right. Well, botanical. Pit. All right. Aside. So stone anyway. Fruits are like 복숭아, 자두, 살구. 그 씨가 좀 큰 과일 있잖아요. Mm-hmm. So those are called stone fruits. And summer is the season of stone fruits. Yeah. So I had to do this one last summer fruit trend. The peaches. Peaches. Yum. Okay. So recipe number one, because my Instadang algorithm is just filled with anything that's like hashtag trends pops up because of, well, thanks to this. So this is Earl Grey tea leaf infused Greek yogurt and peaches.
0: Eh?
1: 그러니까요.
0: 어?
1: 그러니까요. So it's been making the round. So last year and the year before, it was all about like the simple, the Greek yogurt filled peaches.
0: Mm-hmm.
1: So that's kind of the classic. You cut a peach in half. And I think for this one, like 물복, the softer peaches, sweeter peaches work better. You take out the pit or the stone. You kind of carve like with an small ice cream scoop size. Mm. You carve a big hole in the middle, both sides. Fill it with Greek yogurt.
0: Mm.
1: Smash it back together gently. Put the peach back together,
0: wrap
1: it in some saran wrap, stick it in the fridge so it'll just kind of harden. It'll have time to just kind of mold back together.
0: Mm-hmm.
1: And then, you know, slice it and eat it. Peaches, and as I'm drooling.
0: I can hear you, like saliva.
1: Salivating because peaches and Greek yogurt is a great combination. So that made sense. And then you sprinkle some honey and granola onto it, and that was kind of a healthy snack. But then people started messing with Earl Grey tea leaves.
0: Because I tell you what, Earl Grey is good with some like very specific things. So Earl Grey and whiskey. Very good combination.
1: Earl Grey highballs.
0: Exactly. Earl Grey and like the stone fruits, because of like the earthy flavor of the Earl Grey.
1: And the bergamot or bergamot, the floral. But here's the thing. They're like straight up pouring the tea leaves. Girl,
0: like
1: that's
0: eating tea leaves.
1: Okay, so I went out and made it. So let's watch a video on the how to.
0: I'm very confused.
1: Mm-hmm. All right, so it is. Yeah, and then I had to go on a hunt for tea leaves because we had English breakfast tea. Oh yeah, here's a little bit of a difference. My producer's ready, but I'm on a you know
0: tangent.
1: No tangent now. So English breakfast tea is 홍차, but Earl Grey has that bergamot infused. So it has that floral scent to it, which is key. So all right, let's take a look.
2: So in perhaps the most economically unprudent, is that a word, decision, I did. You know, in my defense, I did go to the grocery store to look for Earl Grey tea bags. They didn't have them because, I don't know. Anyways, I went to a cafe and just bought a tea bag. Well, I bought a cup of tea. There's a cup, tea, sans water, which, you know, water's free. Anyways, so yeah, here's my Earl Grey tea bag, a single tea bag that I won't tell you how much it costs.
0: I bet
1: some kind of
0: a
1: let's go make that Greek yogurt.
0: I thought you were wild. Like,
2: so we're making the Earl Grey infused double strain Greek yogurt.
1: And you can kind of hear my mom and dad watching TV in the background. This is very organic.
0: And they're like this, Haley's at it again.
1: I know, she's like yammering again.
0: Oh, that's the same Greek yogurt that I've got in my house.
1: Really? Yeah. Not sponsored, although call us, always.
0: Yeah. Okay. So you're making, so you're not using the entire tub, right?
1: Well, yeah,
0: so
1: because I didn't really know how well that was going to work out.
0: Oh, gosh, you're using a lot, though.
1: I did, because, that is a fairly small, I have small hands. It was a fairly small container.
0: Yeah.
1: I think I used about a third to about a little bit of, like, half of that entire container.
0: Yeah, and now you're just opening up the tea leaves.
1: You just snip open the tea bag, because you are using the loose tea leaves. 여러분, 그냥 찻잎을 쓰는 거예요.
0: Okay.
1: 찻잎을 냅다 부으세요.
0: Look, that information banner on our Nautube is
1: covering up
0: the
1: thing. So
0: mixing. Okay,
1: it's fine. We're gonna narrate this. We're radio anyway. So yeah, you just mix it in, and let me tell you, because the tea leaves are black. It's black tea. It looks like little bugs.
0: Yeah.
1: It really looks like little bugs. At least that container is mine, but I like double dipped into the original container because I wanted a little bit more. And then a couple of the pieces got in there.
0: Yeah.
1: So I had to go and tell my family, like,
0: it's not
1: look,
0: bugs, it's not mold.
1: There's going to be like black stuff in the yogurt. It's tea leaves.
0: Mm.
1: And then I got the look, but then they know, I'm like, oh, it's for the trends thing. And then I got the eye rolled. Ugh.
0: Do you know, I would never, ever, ever, ever, ever think about putting tea leaves into yogurt. But, I mean, I don't understand why not. Because if you're going to be drinking the tea, then you're pouring water through. I mean, you're pretty much having the same thing anyway.
1: And so what I'm doing right now is you either put two pieces of paper towels or just a cheesecloth if you have it. Mm-hmm. And then you wrap the opening of the container with the cheesecloth and wrap it up with rubber bands. Mm-hmm. And then what you're going to do, you want to double strain it. Greek yogurt's already fairly thick, but you want it to be at that like tubu tofu cream cheese consistency because you kind of are using it as a spread.
0: Okay.
1: So you're just going to plop it over a bowl, let that strain over, some people say 반나절, a few hours. Mm-hmm. I did it overnight.
0: Okay.
1: Yeah. Yeah.
0: I'm feeling...
1: Thoughts.
0: Not feeling it.
1: You're not feeling it.
0: I'm feeling like I'm like, nah.
1: Yeah. Because that's how I felt too.
0: Yeah.
1: But here's the thing about the algorithm. And it popped up and I'm like, 진짜 별걸 다. I'm like, really, people? Like, really? That's what we've come to? But then... The thing about the algorithm is you save one video and the algorithm thinks that's all you're interested in.
0: Yeah.
1: So for the next few days, I just kept getting it and getting it and getting
0: it. Over.
1: And then you kind of get brainwashed and you're like, I mean, is it good? But then people are kind of swearing by how like floral and like aromatic and like just beautiful that taste is. So, and then, you know, this is my job now to go out and do stuff.
0: You were obligated to investigate, let's be honest.
1: That's true. But then I appreciate it because that's something I would never do.
0: Yeah.
1: Also,
0: for
1: spending 2,800 on a tea bag was wild.
0: Yeah.
1: On a single tea bag was wild. Yeah. But alas, here we are.
0: Mm-hmm.
1: So I made it yesterday and then I brought it here this morning for breakfast, locked myself up in that little writer's room on the second floor studio, and had a little taste test. So let's find out how I felt.
2: Hi, here's my taste test for the Earl Grey infused Greek yogurt. I've drizzled some honey onto it. It's definitely like very thick. Okay, ooh, all right. Okay, the honey drizzles out, but the Greek yogurt itself is real thick.
0: So you've got like
2: so I understand
0: pot
2: why
0: of
2: the
0: Greek
2: strain
0: yogurt. It kind of looks like cottage cheese.
1: It does. It has a cream cheese consistency.
2: Beautiful. And then I've got my little container of tteokbokk. So it has to be like the harder, the firmer peaches that are like less juicy and sweet. So I'm going to scoop a little
0: like
2: spoonful
0: peach.
2: Of this onto my peach.
0: So you're spreading this yogurt on top of the peach.
1: And the Earl Grey still in there.
2: Pathetic.
0: Yeah.
2: You see it?
1: And then my terrible chopstick skills.
0: It looks like garlic and herb cream cheese.
1: Oh, like with little chives? I get it.
0: It's very crunchy, though. I don't like a crunchy peach.
1: You don't like a crunchy peach?
0: No, I feel like a peach shouldn't be like an apple. A peach should be soft and juicy, like a nectarine. Like it should be like melt in your mouth type delicious.
1: It should be soft. It should like crumble.
0: Like a yellow mango.
1: Yeah.
0: It should 입에서
1: 녹아야 돼요. See, I like tart green mangoes. I think that's the difference between you and me. I'm a tart tea girl.
0: Well,
1: I like tarty. Okay, well, all right.
0: Hello.
1: Okay, yeah, family show.
0: So how was it then?
1: It was so good.
0: Really?
1: It was so, so good. Okay, so here's the thing. Because if you just, because my biggest like reservation was going to be the texture. Because tea leaves they're dried leaves are pointy. Like, I don't want tea leaves like stabbing me in the mouth. But then... overnight, it soaks up the moisture.
0: Just thinking about the food again, all that saliva is coming out.
1: It soaks up the moisture, so it actually softens the leaves.
0: Yeah.
1: It's not as like off-putting. It's not
0: like
1: as pointy.
0: Chia seed type things.
1: Kind of.
0: If you have chia seed in a yogurt without actually letting it sit for a while and forming that fuzzy gelatinous covering that makes them digestible, then it's just like eating sesame seeds almost.
1: That's
0: but
1: kind
0: like,
1: of. Yeah.
0: With the tea leaves getting... you know,
1: and then it gets infused. So it is.

0: beautiful, subtle floral
1: really?
0: taste, which I don't really like super floral things in my food anyways, but it's just Earl Grey. It's that really aromatic, beautiful scent.
1: I have to say, I do love Earl Grey.
0: Right. Yeah. With Greek yogurt,

0: Rubok, the softer peaches, would have overpowered the Earl Grey flavor because it is very subtle.
1: Yeah. Do you know what I would do instead? I would put the Earl Grey in, maybe a little bit of garlic and a little bit of salt, and then eat it with cucumber. For me, the peaches are not like, ooh, I just got the peach taste. You know when you like bite a sponge? The peaches are furry on the outside.
0: Yeah, right? They're fuzzy.
1: And like, see, can you imagine like just getting your t-shirt and just biting your t-shirt? It makes taksa.
0: That's interesting.
1: It just makes
0: that's
1: me
0: very
1: feel
0: interesting. So I'm a person where if it's good, I've got to have everybody try it. I couldn't bring it in because studio rules, but
2: just
0: that
2: bring
0: was
2: it in. Don't
0: that
2: tell
0: was like
2: them.
0: 7:30. Yeah, in front of camera. 7:30 in the morning. I ran up here after the show at 9, and our producer was there. So I was like, "You gotta try it." So let's. I want a verdict. 10 out of 10. 몇 10점 만점에 몇 점? 9점 C?
1: 거짓말.
0: See? I don't know. I mean, that might be. 저 중에 이제 4점은 내가 좋아서야. It's like 5 points, but then he added 4 points for Haley. Yeah, right. 고급, 아니 진짜 여러분, 고급스러워요. It's fancy. It's really, like, it's something that you would serve at, like, at high tea. Which is why I'm dressed kind of fancily.
1: You
0: I don't
1: do
0: know.
1: Look fancy today, but give me a tiramisu, you know?
0: Yeah.
1: Give me the cream and the fat.
0: All right.
1: Greek yogurt for me is never a dessert. This is what I eat when I'm trying, like deliberately trying to be healthy.
0: But then it was, I'm telling you, it's the combination. Like the sum, it's better than the sum of its parts. I'm just saying, I'm just telling you. Let that be the expression of the day. But here's
1: That's
0: the thing
1: interesting.
0: Though.
1: Interesting.
0: People have been getting very creative, making savory desserts out of, and here's the thing, because yes, we do have that 떡볶 versus 물볶 competition, and we have 1, 2, 3, 4, we have 5 people. All right, show of hands, 저를 보세요, 여러분. How many of you are 떡볶파?
1: It was
0: 떡볶파? 진짜? I'm 떡볶파. Well, my mom's 떡볶파.
1: Doesn't taste like a fruit.
0: It's a little bit of a vegetable, but my mom's team 떡볶, and I mean, I mooch off of her, so I have no choice. All right, so y'all are 물볶.
1: I feel it's more like a turnip, you know?
0: It's a radish.
1: Is that,
0: it's
1: yes,
0: basically
1: radish.
0: It's pretty radish.
1: 떡볶 is moo.
0: No, I know. It's basically, yeah, you're right. But then, again, you gotta.
1: But if you just like that 식감. Then any kind of fruit or vegetable, so for example, water chestnuts.
0: Oh, yeah.
1: One of my favorite things to eat. They don't taste of anything, but the shikam is so good.
0: That's true. Yeah. Although, guys, it has a very subtle, like, scent and taste anyway. So here's another recipe. The peach first and plus mascarpone cheese. And then it's similar to Greek yogurt, except mascarpone cheese is sweeter and creamier. So you're removing the tanginess of it. And then apparently that's perfect pairing with wine.
1: Well, because peaches and cream is a very famous combination, right?
0: Exactly.
1: So, yes. And also, if you have like a nice dessert wine, I think that would be lovely.
0: And then summer sangria, a little white wine and peaches. Apparently, it's called pesce al vino, and this is a drink that they serve in Italy.
1: That's white sangria.
0: Exactly, it's white sangria.
1: Yeah, red sangria, like just sangria. You put like peaches or nectarines or apples or whatever fruit you have is in season. But I love white sangria.
0: Right, I'm more of a white wine fan.
1: Peach.
0: And then like peach cobbler. But then kind of they call it like the naked peach cobbler without the carbs. So you grill some peaches, sprinkle some brown sugar, and then cinnamon, and vanilla ice cream. Chef's kiss.
1: Chef's kiss.
0: So good.
1: Yeah.
0: Not a big fan of grilled fruit, but then I'll make an exception
1: I'll
0: for
1: make
0: this
1: an
0: one.
1: Exception. That's it. Like, so it depends what you're doing to the fruit. So if the fruit is like flambé style, sign me up.
0: All right, you're down for that?
1: Yeah, I'm going for it. But I'm also like cooked fruit. If it's in a cobbler, if it's in a crumble,
0: and
1: I'm
0: okay. Think that all of these recipes came about because people are trying to like salvage, because sometimes you just get a bad fruit. Sometimes you get a box of fruit and it just, you're like, all right, you look like a fruit, smell like a fruit, but it don't really taste like one.
1: You're not
0: at least
1: fruit.
0: Not a good one. Like, you're not fruit. So you got to grill it, because grilling it, like raising the temperature, definitely turns up the sweetness.
1: Yeah.
0: You know, put it in wine. You put that with mascarpone cheese, with cream. And then apparently there's this thing called 볶음탕. And I love this. There's this trend on social media of like these mom and pop farms, but then they're daughters, daughter-in-laws, children, grandchildren kind of want their parents and grandparents to like be able to sell their fruit well, like do well. So they'll go on, you know, the whatever, the grams and the, the reds and the books, and then be like, oh, hey, like we're selling this. And people will just kind of do like the ticketing.

0: like go online and they'll go to the stores and they'll buy them, and it's surprisingly good.
1: I love that.
0: Yeah,
1: I think that's really cool. So this TTT, what's the score very quickly before
0: we run out
1: of time?
0: I think I'm going to give it a 9 out of 10. Also, ooh, I had some leftover Greek yogurt. Mm-hmm. I put it together with some figs, buaca, also a seasonal fruit, although mm-hmm. not stone. Real pretty.
1: I love figs.
0: Yeah.
1: I'm in.
0: Yeah. I'll show you a picture after
1: figs
0: the show.
1: Figs and Greek yogurt.
0: So definitely try all the seasonal fruits.
1: Delicious. Haley, thank you so much for that really yummy TTT. We'll see you again next week.
0: Bye-bye.
1: All right, this is Love Song by Sarah Bareilles. We'll see you at 5:00.

0: All-Star English Level Up, Live and Vibes. 감성 라이브! 부산의 목소리가 세계로 간다! 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
12: 'Hello. Welcome back. 5 o'clock. It is For My Busan on Tuesday, the 1st of September. So welcome to September. Thank you for tuning in to our show here at For My Busan. Of course, we're live on BEFM. 부산영어 방송입니다. 반갑습니다. 반갑습니다. Do you know what's funny? Well, not really funny, actually. Quite sad. But some people, and myself included sometimes, we don't say the words. We just say the sounds that are kind of similar to the words, but not quite the words. So, for example, 안녕하세요. We don't say 안녕하세요. We say 안녕하세요. 안녕하세요 is 안녕하세요. Or sometimes 세요. 세요. Students. Hi, everyone. Good morning.
13: 세요.
12: How about you? Do you say 세요? Do you say 안녕하세요? Do you know what? When I get to work, though, here at BEFM, everyone says, hi, hello, 안녕하세요. Everyone's very, like, very open and very bright with their 인사, you know? So I like it here. Speaking of which, that's what we're talking about today. We're talking about work, and specifically, what do we think of first? What's the most important thing when it comes to choosing a job? 네, 여러분, 오늘 우리 직업에 대해서 얘기를 하는 건데 여러분이 직업을 선택할 때 가장 중요하게 생각하는 요소는 무엇인가요? 뭐 예를 들면 돈, 급여, 아니면 복지, benefit, 뭐 같이 일하는 사람, 동료분, 아니면 뭐 발전 가능성, 예를 들면 뭐 자기 개발이나 뭐 교육이나 뭐 그 등등. 네, 직업을 선택할 때 이게 가장 중요하다라고 생각하는 것이 무엇인지 이유도 같이 보내주시고 그리고 신청곡과 함께 보내주시면 감사하겠습니다.
13: 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Kakao Talk and YouTube Live are free, so get onto the live chat and say hello. Or you can, by the way, over there, you can also see my face. And my t-shirt today, it's a good one. It's Rick and Morty, Pickle Rick. That's definitely not a family show, so we're going to move along. You know, we're just going to move along. Yes, and you can also get us on the other messaging services as well. So please do send us your messages in and I'll read them in just a few moments. All right, it is a Tuesday. And as you know, every week at this time, our BEFM newbie producers, even though they're not newbies anymore, right? But they bring us their very own segments. Today, we have Sue PD's Zoom in Busan segment. So let's dive right in.
14: I'm wrong.
15: Break. Welcome to Zoom in Busan. Each week, we explore different places, meet visitors and locals to discover what makes each location truly special. Hello, this is Simon, your daily reporter for Zoom in Busan. I'm from Hamburg, Northern Germany originally, and I'm here in Korea for 6 months as the 2026 Korea Heart to Heart Fellowship trainee.
14: Simon, can you recognize where this is?
15: Sure, this is Gwangan Bridge, right? But is this taken from the top of a mountain?
14: Yes. So we're going to Hwangryongsang Mountain today, and your mission is to find the exact view of this.
15: Okay, perfect. Let's go.
16: A few moments later.
14: We're doing hiking in this weather.
15: Couldn't there be a better day? No, I think it's the perfect day, isn't it?
14: I'm wrong.
15: This is also the most hiking I've ever done in my life in a short amount of time like this. Where I'm from in Northern Germany, there's not much altitude. If you want to see tall mountains in Germany, you have to go to the south, to Bavaria, to Baden-Württemberg, close to the Alps region. Yeah, I think we've reached the peak now.
14: Yeah.
15: And we have our first view over here to the left. And maybe we can already find the spot that they were looking for. One of my favorite views in all of Busan. So let's see if we can spot Gwangan Bridge from here. This looks good. It's a bit foggy today, but here we are. Wow, there's a little bit of dust, a little bit of fog hanging between the skyscrapers, but we have a nice view on the calm sea, some traffic. Already finished my mission, yes. We're right here, and I think we should go explore the peak a little bit more. Let's see what else it has to offer. This is not the end yet. There's a view on every neighborhood in Busan, so let's go explore. Look at this. We have all of Somyeon, Cheonpo below us. You can see basically all of Busan. In just a single shot. It's a beautiful place to sit down here, gorgeous. I can highly recommend watching the sunsets from up here as well, because the sun goes down over Gimhae, over the mountains in the far, and it's a beautiful place, especially during the weekdays when it's not as busy. Friday, Saturday nights, it can get very busy, but this is beautiful. You might think it's a regular mountain in the middle of the city, but once you reach the top, you are rewarded with a breathtaking 360-degree panoramic view of Busan. Recently, this place has become a global hidden gem going viral on SNS. Why are so many travelers from all over the world falling in love with this mountain? Rising 427 meters right in the heart of the city, Hwangryongsan is far more than just a hiking spot. It is a window onto Busan itself. At the summit, observation decks face different angles, giving you the perfect views of the sparkling Gwangan Bridge to the east and the pulsing neon lights of Somyeon straight ahead. At the peak, you'll find the historical Pongsudae, which was used to warn of enemy invasions with fire and smoke centuries ago. So here we have the Pongsudae at Hwangnyeonsan Peak. This is an ancient form of communication back from the Joseon Dynasty in the non-digital age of communication. And these Pongsudae used to be lit up with fire signals to convey messages across different mountain peaks, across the region, across the country, that would be spread around whenever there was a signal. And fire and smoke used to indicate if there was everything at peace, or if there was an enemy approaching, or if there was a battle going on. And so communication was very effective. It was very tough over the centuries, holding down this fortress here at the top, no matter the weather conditions, no matter how lonely you would feel. But this would be a very intelligent way of communicating and making sure that Korea is safe, and that other provinces, other regions would be warned in time to prepare for any enemy approaching. So very clever. Here we see the remains of this. Very smart. Today, Hwangnyeonsan is a global landmark where the lives of the locals, historical traces, and tourists look for the perfect night shot all come together. Hwangnyeonsan Observatory is a space of stunning nature, brilliant cityscapes, and perfect harmony between the past and present. And it's time to zoom out. See you next time.
12: That was just so fun. I feel very relaxed after that. Aww. Simon is very chill. So a big thank you to our daily reporter, Simon, who you meet every last Friday of the month. He did an amazing job hiking up the mountain in his shirt. Not even 운동복, Park PD says. He's just wearing a shirt. It's just like he left City Hall and just went hiking. That's what it looks like. It must have been roasting. 33 degrees it was. But the sunset photo of Hwangnyeonsan that Simon captured was absolutely gorgeous. So, 수 PD, 수고하셨습니다. So today, just for a recap, we zoomed in on Hwangnyeonsan. Its observatory, which has become a viral hotspot for people all over the world. People climb up this mountain specifically to watch the sunset. And, you know, nature, history, the modern cityscape, it all comes together. And it's a panoramic, a 360-degree panoramic, just delight for the senses. Hwangnyeonsan actually is 427 meters high at the peak, where you can go to the Pongsudae, the, what do you call that in English? The beacon fire, the old beacon. So you can see the Gwangan Bridge, the neon lights of Somyeon, and of course, very rich with history. And as you saw in the video there, that was actually the transmitter that BEFM uses to bring you our show on 90.5. I don't know about 103.3 FM, but yeah, that's the one. And so, yeah, it's that place. I've been up there so many times, and many times before it became such a hot spot to visit. So on the weekends at sunset, guaranteed, it's going to be absolutely packed. But there's a good reason, because it's a very special place. It connects Busan's past with the present. It takes you out of the city and allows you to look down on the city instead of being, you know, in the city. Yeah, and it just reminds you of how, I guess small we are, because it takes you, it zooms out. He really was zoomed out. We were zooming in by zooming out. And of course, it's a global landmark if you can brave the hike to get there. So maybe during the autumn weather, when it's a bit cooler and all the leaves are changing color, I might recommend that you go up and try and grab a sunset there. So definitely a place that we were glad to zoom into and sad to say goodbye, sad to zoom out at the end of it. So again, thank you very much, Sue PD and Simon, for that lovely episode. We'll be back again with that in 3 weeks' time. All right, up next, this is Jamie and Lim Kim, Love Me Crazy.

It's time for Laura's Quick Dive. A little bit of housekeeping before we get into it. 5:15 on the clock. Tuesday is the 1st of September. Welcome to For My Busan. And we'll be with you until 6 p.m. this evening. So let's dive in. Okay, so for my quick dive. These days, K-food is, well, it's not even becoming more and more popular. It's already super duper popular, right? Wherever you go in the world, you get kimchi, you get kimbap, you get all of the things. And it has been made more and more popular, of course, by global viral contents. Things like Squid Game or things like Kedehon, showing us the delight that is ramen and kimbap and all that kind of stuff. And that's one of the most popular foods, actually, kimbap, right? Kimbap, when I first tried kimbap, I was like, what is this? I thought it was a sushi roll the first time I had it. And then I realized, oh, this is all cooked. And so it was interesting to me the first time I had kimbap. And I really love kimbap. I think it's the most complete meal you could have. It's so easy. It's, you can put everything in it. It's delicious, healthy, varied. I'm in. Take my money. But speaking of money, these days it's very expensive. So expensive for a kimbap. You can, 뭐야. 진짜. So especially if you go somewhere and you get like 명품 kimbap. 근데 왜 명품인데? Huh? Because it costs more than a 명품 배그. Okay, of course it doesn't. But if you like kimbap, then you're probably on the same page as me. You know, it's so many fillings, easy to eat. It's pretty hard to have a bad taste experience of kimbap. And that's why it's so good. You can take it on a picnic. You can have it for your lunch. You can have it for dinner. If your mother-in-law makes it for you, you can have it all week. That's what I do. And actually, it's pretty healthy. You know, you can put things like donkas in it or cheese or etc. But in general, kimbap is pretty healthy. There's rice, kim, of course, not too much of either. There's veggies, there's pickles, you can have eggs. You know, all the things. All the things. However, it's getting sadder and sadder to enjoy a kimbap because it's getting more and more expensive. According to a recent survey, the price, the average price of one roll of kimbap in Seoul is now about 3,800 won, which is, if you don't know the prices, more than 30% higher than it was 4 years ago. Now, you might think, because everything these days is expensive, 모든 게 더 비싸졌잖아요. 근데 3,800 won, 3,800 won, for one basic kimbap is 맙소사. I want to say 맙소사. Because I think maybe what? Basic kimbap 4 years ago was 1,500 won. 2,000 won. 그죠? Like just a basic kimbap. 2,000 won. 1,500 won. 너무 비싼데? So why has it gone up? Well, it's very simple. All the ingredients are more expensive. And it takes a lot of work to make, you know? It's not like you're just... Everything needs to be prepared. It's like japchae. Once it's all thrown together, you're like, oh, this is like really messy. I could just eat it. But everything has to be prepared separately.

out separately, chopped up, etc., etc. So, if you made one roll of kimbap, how much would you sell it for? And if it's Itonon, take my money. And that's all for my quick dive today. A little bit complaining. Not complaining like super duper complaining, but just a little bit of complaining, right? Because I do like to complain. Anyway, let me play you a song. This is Andy Grammer. Keep your head up. I'll be back with you after this.

Can you hear it? Feel the sound of Busan. Your city, your story, your vibe. Tune in to For My Busan

Welcome back, everybody. It's 5:23, Tuesday, the 1st of September. Welcome to our show and welcome to our Busan playlist. This is the part of the show where I gather your song requests, I gather your messages, we read them all out, and then we play you the music that you want to hear. So today we are talking about jobs, and specifically, what do you think the most important thing for choosing a job is? So what do you think of first? Is it money? Is it benefits? Is it the co-workers? Is it the flexibility? What is most important for you? You sent me lots of messages, so let's get in. 잠깐만님, 전 사회통계 및 기업 지원 분야 연구원이었어요. 직업 선택이라 대학원 석사 과정에서 공부한 게 이 분야라서 어쩌다 보니 이 일을 하게 되었네요. 근데, but what do you choose though? I think it's very interesting, and I think this is like something that people really spend a lot of time thinking about. But actually, I don't know. Everyone's got different motivation, right? So it's very interesting. Beninim said, I think the one thing would be to be well-respected and job security. Job security is a good one. Job security is very good. I think that's why a lot of people go into be 공무원 in Korea. Is that right? Yeah. So if you want to be 공무원, you have to go through a big, many, many years of studying, tests, etc., etc. It's very competitive, but the job security is very good. So I think that's why a lot of people do that. Eliana님, 저는 연봉 많이 주는 곳보다 제가 하고 싶은 일을 하고 싶어요. 맞아요. 그거는 진짜 중요합니다. 하고 싶은 거 다 하고 싶어요. And that makes sense. It seems simple. I want to do what I want to do. But that's it. What you're interested in, right? 일이 힘들어도 버틸 수 있는 원동력이 있습니다. 그러니까. 그래서 힘든 거는 나쁜 것도 아니고요. 하고 싶은 일이면 힘든 것도 재밌는 거죠. 문제 풀리는 거잖아요. 부산아재님, 오랜만입니다. 제가 흥미를 느끼는 일인가가 중요. 일인가가 중요. 근데 돈만 줬다 보면 결국 질리게 되어 있음. Here's the thing. It really depends on what your priorities are. 우선은 진짜 어떤 거 제일 중요하다고 생각하는지 그거는 제 핵심 포인트죠. So if you want to save money, then you want to have a job that has lots of money. If you want stable and just predictable life for you and your family, maybe a job that has job stability is the most important thing. 9023 name. Snacks in the break room. A good salary is important. But free snacks make me very happy. Listen, there's always a lot of cake here at BEFM. There's always cake. I had a what was the cake the other day? Cookies and cream? 너무 맛있었어요. I saw you eating that earlier, yesterday, and then I saw it as I was leaving. We have a lot of cake here at BEFM. If you like cake and snacks, this might be the best workplace for you. Right, Minsu? We have a lot of cake here, right? Yeah. That's it. Jemmy name, the people I work with are very important. There was cake yesterday. Did you not have any cake? Oh, Minsu's angry. I made him angry. I've released the beast. Oh, no. I was just kidding. It was a joke. Jemmy name says, the people I work with are very important to me. I spend a lot of time at work, so I want to work with kind and friendly co-workers. A good team can make even a difficult job much better. That's very true. If you have terrible, horrible, mean, nasty, toxic co-workers, which many people do, sadly. How can you ever enjoy your work? You never want to go to work if that's who you're working with, right? Oh, 정영이님, my future is the most important thing to me. So I want a job that can help me grow and learn new things. I also want to feel that I'm building a good future for myself. 맞아요. I think for me, having purpose is very important. So a purpose-driven job or driven life. Also feeling like I'm, well, I guess that's purpose, feeling like I'm doing something important. And also a place where I can have fun. I do not want to work in a place where every day is sad and boring.
Which is why I love this show, because, and you know, I do like doing the news sometimes. I like doing the serious news because I like putting on my serious news voice. Today's news, welcome. This is Laura McLuckie. It's serious, right? But I don't want to be talking about all those terrible, sad news stories, because for me, it makes me feel very sad. And I don't like giving those bad news stories out to you. I feel like my job here is to be a punigi maker, right? And so I'm very grateful to the other shows that do the serious stuff, because that means you and I can chill and just enjoy, right? Speaking of which, let me play you some songs. This is Celebrity by IU and A Higher Place by Adam Levine. I'll be back with more of your messages and song requests after this.

0: Welcome back, everyone. Thank you for tuning in to For My Busan. The time is now 5:35 on the clock, Tuesday, the 1st of September. This is part 2 of our Busan playlist. 네, 여러분, our Busan playlist 2부입니다. 2부. 부! Oh, so scary. All right, you've got your text messages coming in to me today. We're talking about the most important thing to you when you're choosing a job. So, 영국님 said, 난 연봉이 최고. 그러니까요. 결국 일이란 하기 싫은 일을 대신해주는 것. 재미있는 일을 대부분 돈 주고 하니까. 맞아요. 근데 재미있어도 없어도 돈 많이 주면 괜찮을 것 같지 않을까? 2536님, 가장 많은 사람들이 아마 임금이 뭐지? 임금? 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This is me, my curious thing. 복지시설. In Korea, what does that look like? You know? So things like apartments or maybe provide lunch or stipends, that kind of stuff. Okay.
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0: I get it. So 복지 in Korea, I think a little different from 복지 in Scotland. In Korea, I don't know if they also provide things like childcare services, but I know some universities have daycares and the professors can bring their children to the daycare and then, you know, this is before they go to school.
1: 감자밭님, good pay is very important to me. Of course, I want to enjoy my job, but I also need enough money to live comfortably.
0: I think a good salary shows that the company values my work. 0156님, 저는
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0: I agree. Agree.
1: 인정.
0: 야구왕님, work-life balance is the most important thing. I want to do my job well, but I want enough time for myself, my family, my hobbies. I don't want my whole life to be about work. And that's it, right? Some people live to work, other people's work to live, and some people get to do both and enjoy both. And I think we need to find a healthy balance between the two. Listen, that's all for today, but we do have a winner today. So the winner is...
1: 드립니다.
0: Well done. We have chosen you as the winner today, 영웅님. So we're going to send you a prize. Please look out for our message.
1: 네, 우리 메시지를 보낼 텐데 놓치지 마시고요. 네.
0: And thank you to everybody for sending your messages and song requests. Let me play two more songs for you. This is I Lived by One Republic and That's Okay by Dio. We'll see you back here after this.

Listen up, listen up. Dr. McCluck is in the house. We have a bigger audience than normal, so it's making me show off a bit more. This is my encyclopedia, where I open the pages and give you all of my wisdom. So today I'm going to find something very, very interesting for you. No, not that. No, not that either. Yes, this will do just perfectly. Today we're talking about... Hang on. Today we're talking about... Wait a minute. Why is that not... Today we're talking about... Oh, there we go. The past. Yes, talking about the past. Actually, I have a photograph I'd like to show you. So if you're not on... Let me get out of this voice. There we go. If you're not on... If you're not on our YouTube channel, then you won't see the picture that's on the screen right now. But it is a picture of my grandparents, my Wehalmoni Weharabaji, on their honeymoon in, I want to say 1955, 56, something like that. I don't know. Anyway, this is...

22 during COVID, not from COVID, from cancer and stubbornness, I do believe. And my grandmother, as you might know, I was off to see her in Scotland over the past month because she was a bit sick, actually. But I went to see her and she's doing much better. Thank you for everyone's concern. But the reason I want to say to bring you this today, I want to talk about the past, because these days I find myself, if I'm on social media, which I'm not that often, but I find myself looking for videos that remind me of my childhood, that remind me of things that were, you know, just fond parts of my childhood. So maybe TV shows or like the theme tune to a TV show. You know, if anyone likes Kopoda Namja, Almost Paradise, you hear that song and you're like, oh yeah, Kopoda Namja. So I've been looking for things that bring that comfort of nostalgia. And actually, nostalgia is healing. Nostalgia is a health benefit, because nostalgic memories, reflecting on nostalgic memories, can actually reduce physical pain. And it can help regulate your emotion. So it's a soothing mechanism for when you feel stressed. So if you are having a busy day at work or a, you know, just a stressful week, whatever, going into your past and reflecting on things that made you feel good or happy or etc. at a certain time of your life is really, really good for you. But the thing about the brain is that when it remembers things, it actually reconstructs them in your brain. So it's not a playback of what happened. It's not like you rewind into the past and then you play it back. When you recall an event, when you remember the past, your brain rebuilds it from fragments. It doesn't like open a book and show you a page. It rebuilds using the pixels of your memory. And so forming a memory is actually is helpful for your brain as well. So it's really good for many reasons to look at the past. But one of the things that brings me back to my grandparents' house, obviously not at that time because I wasn't even born. My mother wasn't even born at that time. But one of the things that always brings me back to my grandparents' house, which they no longer live in, but I was raised in as a child, and it's such an important part of my past. It's something that makes me feel so warm and fuzzy inside, right? Is the smell of books like this. Like this. This encyclopedia stinks, but it stinks in a good way. It stinks of the past. It smells like an old book. And also things like, I don't know, the smell of cloves or the smell of baking bread or scones or clootie dumpling, which is something only Scottish people will know, and I don't have time to explain it. The smells that bring your past back, it's healing, it's powerful. So my advice to you today, my friends, is when you are feeling a little bit tired, a little bit sad, a little bit stressed, go into your memory bank and revisit a time in your life that made you feel happy. Something in your life that brought back some really good memories, perhaps a flavor of ice cream, perhaps a picture of family members, perhaps a smell that takes you back to your grandma's kitchen when you were 6 years old, waiting for the clootie dumpling to be ready to eat, when your granddad comes in after work, kicks off his workbooks, and comes in and smells like tree sap. All of those things can heal, can make you feel better, and can just make you happy, even if it's just a fragment of what was. And that is all for McClucky today. How was that? Let me take these glasses off, they're very filthy. Anyway, today's show is sadly all done, but I do have time to tell you that today's show was produced by Park Bo Sung, written by Hong Kyung Hwa and Im Soo Jin, hosted by Laura McClucky, and the final song for you today is DNA by Lainey. I'll see you back here tomorrow. Until then, enjoy your Tuesday. Bye-bye. My reputation says that I fall too fast.

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1: 30년째 같은 자리를 지키며 변함없는 행복을 나누는 분식집. 뜨거운 다림질 열기와 함께 깨끗함이 은은하게 실려오는 세탁소. 문구와 장난감 사이로 설렘과 이야기가 가득한 오래된 문방구. 아이부터 어른까지 모두의 발길이 머무는 우리 동네 최고의 추억의 장소입니다. 이렇게 작은 가게 하나하나가 모여 골목에 따뜻한 온기를 만들고, 그 활기찬 온기들이 모여 우리 지역 경제를 든든하고 힘차게 지켜갑니다. 부산의 47만 소상공인이 내일도 힘차게 일어설 수 있도록 우리 모두의 발걸음과 응원을 더해봅니다. 이 캠페인은 지역을 지키는 소상공인을 응원하는 은행 BNK 부산은행과 부산영어방송이 함께합니다.
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3: Hi, I'm Roberto Fernandez from Mallorca, Spain. I have been living here in Busan for more than 5 years with my Korean wife and twin boys. Back in 2020, I was invited to a game by a friend of mine. Since in Spain, football is the most beloved sport, baseball really drew my attention. In Sajic Baseball Stadium, everyone was singing the chants loudly, and that space was filled with the vibes of Busan. Everyone could truly become one body and one mind, sharing all the feelings of joy and sorrow. When I first visited here in Busan, I didn't have a family. But now, I have the whole Giants family as well as my own family. Once Busan Galmegi, you are forever Busan Galmegi. Global City Busan, we're in it together. 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

0: All right, time for 영화할 결심. Joining us once again here in the studio, we have Melissa. 안녕하십니까?
1: Hello, hello. Something weird is happening with my headphones.
0: Why?
1: We sound so weird. I don't know what's going on.
0: Oh.
1: 문제 있어요.
0: 아마 거기에 꼽아야 돼요. 맞아요.
1: Uh-huh.
0: Does it sound better now?
1: Now, it sounds like we're talking to each other. Before, it sounded like we were floating through a fog together, which, I mean, could be fun.
0: Yeah.
1: But... Not really my current vibe.
0: Yeah. I blame it on the lack of that little, like that little wire you just plugged into.
1: Yeah.
0: Nah.
1: There are multiple wires, but we got to figure it out. It is all good.
0: Masumida.
1: It is all fine.
0: How are you?
1: You know, I've been a little bit stressed because beginning of this semester, I can see already we've got Kiko, we've got Albam, we've got Durungnim saying hello, we got Daily Scottynim saying hello. And so many of them probably already know about this. Maybe I talked about this previous show. I was transferred to work in the countryside.
0: Oh, yeah.
1: 시골 캠퍼스예요.
0: 네.
1: And so it's very stressful to have a doubly long commute.
0: Oh, it's
1: so,
0: okay.
1: Yeah. It's, I like to quote my friend's daughter years ago. She didn't do her homework, and I don't even remember what kind of trouble she was in with my friend because she didn't do her homework. And she just looked at me and she said, "It's fine. I'm fine. This is fine." As she's, you know, getting in trouble because her mom found out she didn't do her homework.
0: This is my life now.
1: Yep.
0: I'm going to have to accept it. Right? This is okay.
1: Maybe in your daily life too, right? When it seems like everything around you is a dumpster fire, you just say, "I'm fine. It's fine. This is fine."
0: 저희 딸도 비슷한 결이에요. 혼날 때, or when my daughter forgets something or does something like, you know, makes a mistake.
1: Mm-hmm.
0: 그럴 수도 있지. 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I mean, we're not the parent. We're not the type to say like, "Why'd you get this wrong?"
1: Right.
0: But she, 근데 그런 말 어차피 안 하는데 근데 딸이 먼저 아니 아빠 나 오늘 시험에 뭐 네 개 틀렸는데 뭐 그럴 수도 있잖아.
1: Right? Wow. Okay. She's not worried about how many she got wrong on her test.
0: 맞아요.
1: This is, I mean, probably fine.
0: 네 두둥님이 하루 크게 되겠네라고 하는데 맞죠? 저 걱정할 필요 없죠? 크게 되겠죠? 네. 뭐 그럴 수도 있지라고 먼저 말을 하는 거예요. 네, 좋아요. 근데 Melissa, 근데 힘든데 그럴 수 있지라고 말하긴 좀 그렇습니다.
1: yeah, 두둥님 agreed and said you look tired after you said it like that. Yeah.
0: 아니요, but it's she's fine. Happy to be here.
1: Yeah, you know that's what caffeine is for.
0: Nice.
1: That's what we have many members of the K2 motivation team.
0: Oh yeah,
1: they have motivational Mondays over on Insta.
0: Nice.
1: So you know that's getting me through.
0: 좋아요.
1: And for the rest of this Tuesday evening,
0: yes.
1: I have some facts to drop to get the rest of us through.
0: Oh, okay. Wait, are we getting to those facts now?
1: Yeah.
0: Okay, all right. I'll see. Wait, is this after work or something?
1: You seem emotionally unprepared.
0: No, because I couldn't tell. Wait, is this for our segment or is this something afterwards?
1: No.
0: Oh, it's for our show. 여러분, 기대하세요. So let's get it. What are we covering today?
1: So we're talking about both culture and language trends because they kind of work together, right? As culture changes, language changes too. And we have another case of that today with Gen Z and their love of making new words for everything over on The Talk. That social media site especially has all the new trending vocabulary on it.
0: Okay.
1: So Minsu and all our listeners out there, let me know. When I say the word polyester, 한국어 polyester,
0: 네.
1: What do you think of?
0: I think of... Wait, is it considered a fabric?
1: Mm-hmm.
0: Because you find polyester on clothes, on furniture. But I always think of polyester as like, especially on clothes, like on jackets or something. If it's like on there and I'm wearing it, I always like... I always get sweaty in it. Especially if it's like skin on polyester.
1: Yes.
0: Oh, it's like so like, it's uncomfortable.
1: Okay. 네. Definitely. I think we've all seen that kind of clothing where it just seems to draw out every ounce of sweat in
0: 맞아요.
1: Your body and makes it visible to the whole world.
0: 맞아요. So that shiny, kind of like plasticky looking
1: right.
0: fabric.
1: Yes.
0: Polyester. That's what I'm thinking.
1: Okay. That's what you're thinking of. Mm. Daily Scotty Neem says, like fabric or for running or gym clothes. we have Kiko messaging in saying, you slay, they say.
0: Thank you. Gen Z.
1: Yeah.
0: Oh, Gen Z.
1: Gen Z. Says that. They say, you slay. Maybe you too. Mm. You also slay. And then Kiko's adding in, polyester is fake. Yeah. Because I think to add on to that, the next question I would have for you is, if you had to buy, for example, a suit jacket like Yangbok or a sweater.
0: Okay.
1: And you could choose between polyester or something like cotton, som, or wool. 네. Wool. What would you choose?
0: Probably between cotton and wool.
1: Okay.
0: And if it's like more of the colder season, probably opt for wool.
1: Okay. 네. What if it's summer?
0: If it's summer, cotton. I can't do polyester.
1: Okay.
0: Summer or, you know, winter.
1: Okay. 네. So we are not going for polyester, 네. Wait, no matter the season.
0: Is it the same polyester I'm thinking of that Gen Z, because you mentioned Gen Z has, like, they make new names and words for everything.
1: I mean, I think many people would choose the same as you because polyester, also with Gen Z, is known for being synthetic or artificial.
0: Yeah.
1: So polyester는 인조 섬유예요.
0: 네.
1: Unlike cotton, which you can pick off of a plant, or, you know, wool, which you can shave off of a sheep.
0: Mm.
1: Thanks, sheep. Polyester is artificial, and basically it's plastic, right? It's man-made. So because of that, polyester clothing in particular is often connected with being cheap or low quality. So 산티나고 촌스러워요. Maybe even tacky, right? We're looking at you, 냉장고 바지, right? I mean, there's many tacky refrigerator pants out there. Still gonna wear them, but it doesn't make them fashionable.
0: 맞아요.
1: Right? So Gen Z have been attacking polyester clothing online for quite a while now. Mm-hmm. It's part of the bigger movement against fast fashion, pest passion, bande undong, and also all the pollution that it causes. So, for example, social media influencers, such as one with the username Low Tier God, is famous for selling 100% polyester goods, and he was given the nickname the Polyester Prince.
0: That's not a nickname then. I would ever want. I think I want to be known. I don't want to be known as a polyester prince, right?
1: Yeah.
0: But you mentioned, you know, that basically this movement against fast fashion, right? And especially its use of polyester.
1: Yes, absolutely.
0: It's, you know, calling somebody the polyester prince. Like I said, it's an insult, right?
1: Yes, it is. On social media, especially again on the talk, calling someone or something polyester is an insult.
0: Ah, okay. So now people like Gen Z on social media are using the word polyester as an insult now, right?
1: Yes. Yes, they are. So, you know, the same as that polyester fabric, Gen Z is calling a person or a thing polyester means that they find it generic. 흔하고 흔한 스타일이에요.
0: 아, 그래요?
1: Yes, it's very run of the mill.
0: 어.
1: Another way to describe polyester would be fake, gacha, because
0: that's what I thought.
1: Right? Yes. Again, the literal material of polyester is fake in that it's not found in nature, like cotton. So one example is of a polyester lifestyle. Have you heard of this? Polyester lifestyle?
0: When you said polyester lifestyle, I'm thinking of like somebody like living in a house. Their walls, their furniture, everything is just covered with polyester.
1: You're thinking very retro.
0: Yeah,
1: like 70s.
0: Like 70s.
1: Yes, that's where
0: that
1: I
0: style.
1: Go to. So polyester lifestyle, this one person who does not yet have a job, obviously, posted on the talk that he was going to wake up early every day once he gets a job. He's going to wake up early to have a Bible study meeting, and then he will have AI work for him from home. And home, by the way, is going to be a New York City penthouse. And then after that, he's going to go play tennis. And he had this all lined out, and it's very unrealistic. Nice dream, but for those of us already in the working world, we can agree that gacha lifestyle. That is totally fake.
0: This person's on social media too long.
1: Yes.
0: Or too much.
1: Right. And 45,000 people on social media agreed that this was the definition of a polyester lifestyle.
0: Fake, not achievable, basically.
1: Yes. Yes. Right? Like, I mean, something we would all want, but it doesn't mean that that's actually going to happen.
0: Mm-hmm.
1: Yeah. So you might also have a polyester relationship.
0: Oh, that doesn't sound good.
1: Yeah. An example of this from the talk is, quote, that fake friend. Gacha chingu. Looks good at first, but bad for you in the long run. And again, we can see how this is similar to polyester clothes from fast fashion brands. Mm-hmm. Those also look good at first, but when they're thrown out and piled up in the desert, definitely bad for all of us in the long run.
0: Okay. So calling somebody polyester, it's like calling them, you know, fake person, maybe our fake friend, inauthentic, basically, right?
1: Yes.
0: 폴리에스터 같은 사람은 뭐 그냥 가짜, 뭐 위생, 뭐 위선적이고 그쵸 그런 분이라고 말하는데, so obviously calling something like that, you know, maybe like you know something like shoes or maybe like a cup polyester, then I guess you rather than saying it's made out of polyester, you're saying that it's cheap, right?
1: Yes.
0: Or not real, or like generic, you know, something that people wouldn't even look twice at.
1: Yes, exactly. Insulting something by calling it polyester, it doesn't have to be just for relationships or just for tangible things. It can be used for everything. Mm. So, 만질 수 있는 것에만 해당하는 건 아니에요. The origin of polyester as a Gen Z insult, it actually dates back to October of last year, and the full term was polyester edits.
0: Polyester 편집? 무슨 말이지?
1: Yes, so the whole insult originally focused on one specific Spider-Man movie clip with too many visual effects and fast flashing videos, loud music.
0: Oh.
1: It was posted on social media and became very popular. And that over-edited video became the start of the polyester edits insult.
0: Wait, if you're watching Spider-Man, isn't that what you're paying to watch? Right? Visual effects and flashing videos?
1: This was fan-created content. It was not officially from the studio.
0: Okay.
1: Yes.
0: So, I guess that was supposed to be insulting, right?
1: Mm-hmm.
0: 하지만 뭐 화려한 뭐 효과랑 뭐 빠른 뭐 이런 영상 뭐 이렇게 들어가 있는 그런 장면 보면 뭐 인기가 많아잖아요. Like I said, that's what you would expect from like a Spider-Man movie, right?
1: Mm-hmm.
0: I guess if it was popular and got a lot of views, why is this kind of social media content being insulted as polyester then?
1: Right. It's being insulted because when one over-edited video like this becomes popular, everybody and their brother wants to copy it. So it becomes, keyword for Gen Z, inauthentic. 독창적이지 못하고 진부해요.
0: Oh, Gen Z probably hates it when you call
1: them
0: that.
1: Oh, yes, right?
0: You're not original.
1: You're not original. You're inauthentic. So polyester edits are split into two categories. The first is overly polished and flashy. So this would be where people on social media are just copying each other with over-edited videos. The second type of polyester edits would be very low quality and cheaply made online videos.
0: So it's polyester if it's too good, right? Way flashy. It looks like they spent a good amount of time and money on that video. But it's also polyester if it's bad, right? Low quality, right? So what are people supposed to do when making social media posts then? I feel like, you know, you usually fall in like one or the other.
1: It's either good or bad and Gen Z is having none of it. Well, apparently there are a few things. So most people believe that polyester edits or, you know, just insulting people or things as polyester became a thing due to there being just so many influencers and content creators and editors out there. And so now this term polyester is pushback against the so-called golden age of influencers or influencer 대한 거부권.
0: Nah,
1: so they...

0: which is Jin or Soljikada. Don't just copy what other influencers are doing to get likes. Do what you want to do for yourself. And also don't post just for the sake of posting. Mm. Dumping 12 flashy but hastily made things online is not as good as posting one creative, original thing. Now, that is not what the algorithm actually rewards you for.
1: Yeah.
0: But to avoid Gen Z's polyester label, that is what you need to do. Because again, it's all about being authentic,
1: 맞아요.
0: Not being polyester, which means don't be fake, don't copy other people, etc.
1: Kiko's saying Gen Z calls something unique one of one.
0: Oh,
1: I like that. I like that expression, one of one. Basically, there's one of it in the world, mm-hmm. and like you have it, or it's you, basically.
0: Oh, right? I like that. Okay, yeah. Albom is in the comments saying, I didn't know that. Yeah, we are all learning, and now we're asking, Kiko, are you Gen Z? Yes. I know previously in the comments section, they're talking about... Kiko is mentioning there are polyester scarves made out of recycled plastic that look like wool. And of course, there are also polyester uses for sportswear to actually take the sweat away.
1: Yeah.
0: But of course, Gen Z as the insult and the purging of polyester clothing from the closet, what they're looking at is the, like what you described, sweat absorbing, but not in a good way. Shiny, cheaply made materials.
1: 맞습니다.
0: Yeah.
1: So, don't be a polyester. But don't go around calling people polyesters. I think that's not nice either, right?
0: I mean, I guess depending on who it is, they might be very confused.
1: Yeah.
0: Where's Steve? Can we get Steve back in here? I'm going to insult him and call, Steve, you're so polyester. And let's just see how he reacts.
1: 그분 아마 이제 출연료 더 안 받으면 아마 절대 안 나올 거예요. Melissa, thank you so much for another very informative segment of 영화할 결심. We'll see you back here next week.
0: Yes, I'll see you next week.
1: All right, folks, time to wrap it up. Enjoy your evening. Thank you so much for hanging out with me. Our last track by Maximilian Hecker, Polyester? 이런 노래가 있었어요. 여러분, enjoy. We'll see you back here tomorrow.

a small rice cake shop in Kyoto, Japan, has weathered countless crises over more than a millennium, surviving on a single item, charcoal-grilled rice cakes. And a cafe that opened in Paris in 1686 became the gathering place where philosophers debated the ideas that would shape an era. What do these places have in common? The ones that have been loved for centuries, even a thousand years. Well, a stubbornness about doing the one thing they do best. The trust that comes from knowing you'll find the same taste and warmth every single time you walk through the door. And the ability to stay true to what makes them essentially themselves while adapting to the times. 네, 우리 부산의 골목과 산업 현장에도 묵묵히 자신의 자리를 지켜온 수많은 중소기업과 소상공인이 있습니다. Yes, Busan's neighborhoods and the industrial areas have their own version of this. Countless small businesses and local shop owners who have held their ground year after year. Well, this is Busan Worldwide, and I'm your host, Stephanie Yoon.

0: Busan, where the light of the world comes together. Stories from Busan connect to the world. The closest place to hear the voices of the region. Right now, at the center of the stories you want to know. 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
1: 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Some messages coming in. Benny Nim saying, hello, Stephanie and everyone. Happy 9월 and Tuesday. Happy September to you as well. Sarangdeo Nim saying, happy Tuesday and happy September ahead. So I was just in the morning waking up thinking, wow, we only have 4 months left of 2026. I want to make the most of it, and I hope you do too. Now, from September 4th through the 19th, every Friday and Saturday, Tadepo Beach Park will come alive with the 2026 Starry Sea Busan Night Music Camp Neck. 네, 9월 4일부터 19일까지 매주 금요일과 토요일 다대포 해변 공원에선 2026 별바다 부산 나이트 뮤직 캠크닉이 열리는데요. Last year, the event drew over 15,000 visitors. And this year, the program has expanded to include local food, live music, pet-friendly experiences, and slow jogging. Now, festivals like this do more than entertain. They create real opportunities for small local vendors and shop owners to meet new customers and put themselves on the map. But to really build lasting energy in the local economy, what's needed goes further than events alone, right? It takes discovering the competitive strengths of small and medium-sized businesses and connecting them to wider markets and opportunities. So today on The Interview, we'll be joined by Mr. Lee Chung-il here in the studio, administrator of the Busan Regional Office of SMEs and Startups Office. We're going to talk about what kind of support and changes needed on the ground to help Busan small and medium-sized businesses and also local shop owners get past the current challenges and find a path back to growth. That's coming up shortly, so stay tuned for that. All right, let's get to today's listener question. Which shop in Busan do you hope never disappears? And if you live outside Busan or Korea, let me know which shop that you hope never disappears in your own neighborhood. You know, sometimes I think, I really hope this place stays right where it is for as long as possible. Most of us have at least one place like that, right? Maybe it's the neighborhood stationery shop like Munbangu that you went to when you were a kid. A bookstore, a bakery, a tailor, or a small workshop that's been just holding down the same space and corner for years. So tell us where it is, what kind of place it is, and if you share the name, I probably can't really read the name out loud, but maybe I'll say the first letter, and if you can tell me the location, I can say that as well. And tell us why. What memory does it hold for you, and why do you hope it stays? 네, 오늘의 문자 주제 알려드릴게요. 부산에서 오래오래 사라지지 않았으면

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For me, it is a new restaurant that I found. It's not new, but it's new for me. It's a Vietnamese restaurant on alongside Uncheon. And I'm salivating thinking about it already, but it's called Min Teng Teng. I don't want to say the name, but I try to go there not more than once a week. I limit it to once a week because the pho broth is just so delicious and it is so good. I think about it very often and I have never been that obsessed with Vietnamese food, but their banh mi, their pho, so, so good. So I try to limit it to just once a week and with that, I'm hoping that they will stay in Busan forever. And you can send us your messages to #9050 for 101 or reach us for free through KakaoTalk or YouTube live chat. 이 프로그램은 방송미디어통신위원회의 방송통신발전기금을 지원받아 제작하였습니다. Let's jump into today's The Interview.

0: And that was September by Earth, Wind and Fire. Welcome back to Busan Worldwide. The time is now 11:42. Hope you're having a wonderful first day of September. Lots of messages coming in. Let's check them out. We have Kevin Nim saying, I love economics discussions. I really enjoyed it. Thank you so much. Thank you so much for tuning in. We have Wisdom Tooth Fairy Nim saying, hello, hello, good morning. We also have Park Jung-hyun Nim messaging in saying, 안녕하세요. Welcome, welcome. Thank you so much for messaging in. Kevin Nim saying, I think I saw a documentary about young Busan college graduates having to move to capital area to find good jobs. So definitely let's change that so they can stay locally for decent careers. Absolutely. And that's why we had that discussion with our guest here in the studio with the Busan Regional Office of SMEs and Startups. So if they want to start something new, start their own business, they can get that support here in the city. Very, very important indeed. And listeners, let me remind you of today's listener question. Which shopping Busan do you hope never disappears? 네, 오늘의 문자 주제는요. 부산에서 오래오래 사라지지 않았으면 하는 가게는 무엇인가요? 였는데요. Let's check it out. We have Jerry Nim saying 직장 근처에 샤브샤브 집이 있는데요. 거의 집처럼 메뉴 고민 안 하고 가는데 임대료가 높아서 올라서 떠나야 된다는 이야기 얘기를 들어서 너무 아쉬웠어요. 없어지지 않았으면 좋겠습니다. 가성비도 좋고 맛도 있었는데. It's so heartbreaking when a place that you go just all the time and you enjoy and it's close to your work or your home and they have to close down. That is heartbreaking, honestly. There are so many good cafes that I just loved going to that have shut down for the past few years and that's heartbreaking indeed. Lots of messages coming in. Let me just read one more message. We have 7950번님, 우리 동네의 작은 꽃집이 사라지지 않았으면 좋겠어요. 특별한 날뿐만 아니라 평범한 하루에도 사람들의 마음을 환하게 만들어주는 곳이니까요. Yes, so flower shops, they're very nice, right? And I don't go often, maybe once or twice a year to buy a gift or a plant for my house. But I think we need to definitely go and support. I remember seeing a message about hoping that we all use smaller local businesses and shops instead of going to big marts and whatnot. And I absolutely agree. Let's support local businesses in our neighborhoods. With that, let's jump into our final segment of the day.
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If you'd like to listen to this episode again, you can find our show at befm.or.kr or on BFM app. As well, you can also catch a rerun tonight at 8 p.m. This program was produced by Chang Hyun-jun, Yuna Jung, and written by Jae Yeon-hwa. I've been your host, Stephanie Yoon, and the final song for today is by James Blunt with Unstoppable. Bye-bye. With the autumn leaves, darling. We get down, we get up. We keep taking the smooth with the rough.

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2: 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BFM would like to share preparedness guidelines to help you prevent disaster-related damage. 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Here are the safety actions you can take to protect yourself. 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On rainy days, do not go near riverbanks and please avoid camping. Please also stay away from irrigation channels and construction sites. 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Prepare emergency items ahead of time, including medicines, a flashlight, drinking water, an emergency food supply, and if you're camping in mountain valleys, evacuate in advance. When driving, do not enter flooded roads or underpasses, use alternate routes. If your building floods, use the emergency stairs instead of the elevator. If storm drains around your home are clogged or damaged, you can easily report them through the Safety e-Report or 안전신문고 app. If a flood advisory or warning is issued for your area, keep up to date through radio.

TV, internet, and your smartphone, and evacuate promptly to a safe area as directed by your local city, county, or district authorities. If your car is parked near a river, move it in advance to a safer location. Visitors, anglers, and construction workers near waterways should leave the area immediately. If you're caught by sudden flooding and unable to evacuate beforehand, move quickly to higher ground. Do not travel on flooded roads, avoid underground parking lots, and do not move into areas at risk of landslides. When leaving home for a shelter, switch off the main circuit breaker and close the gas valve. After you arrive at the designated shelter, be sure to inform staff of your arrival. That was our flood safety guidelines. Now, let's look at landslide safety. With heavy rain, areas near mountains face a higher risk of landslides. Residents living close to slopes should check their go bags and contact list in advance and practice evacuation drills ahead of time with older adults and children. During prolonged rain, watch for the following warning signs of a landslide. First, a sudden gush of water emerging from a slope. Second, trees shaking or falling without an obvious reason. Third, a rapid surge of muddy water coming from upstream in a valley. Lastly, rocks rolling down or soil collapsing from a slope. If you observe any of these signs, move immediately to a safe place. When a landslide watch or warning is in effect, avoid outdoor activities and relocate early to a safe area if you live near a mountainside. If you evacuate, cut off electricity and gas, share information with your neighbors, and call 119 for help if needed. If you become isolated by a landslide, make audible signals including shout, bang on objects, and use any emergency items like a flashlight or whistle to attract rescuers. Recognizing early warning signs can greatly reduce damage from landslides. Lastly, preparation is key for all disasters. 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
1: Please be informed that all the programs you hear now are reruns that were aired. 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
2: Hello, lovely sweeties. Happy September 1st, and welcome to Sweet Date. Can you believe it's already September, guys? Wow, summer hasn't completely left us yet, but you can slowly feel the season beginning to change somewhere. And there's something about early autumn that makes you want to slow down a little. Maybe pick up that book that you've been meaning to read, sit somewhere quiet, or write down a few thoughts. And that feels especially fitting today because September 1st is World Letter Writing Day. 세계 편지 쓰기의 날이라고 하네요. So it's a day that reminds us that something a little slower, more personal, writing a letter by hand. And there's something special about choosing the words, putting pen to paper. And

knowing that someone took the time to write just for you. So today, maybe there's someone worth writing a few words to. So with that, let's start today's sweet date together.

And that was Sarang Jokji Love Letter by Seventeen. And here's a fun detail for you guys. So this song is actually the final track on the group Seventeen's first full album, which was called Love and Letter. And they're really committed to the theme too, and the album even came with stickers designed to look like, you know, those postage stamps. So you could say they didn't just sing about sending a letter, they practically turned the whole album into one. And hello, sweeties, we're live from our studio in Busan this Tuesday afternoon, and welcome to Sweet Date. You're tuned into BFM 90.5 in Busan and 103.3 FM in the Gijang, Cheonggwan, and Noksan areas, and I'm Yinji. Hello guys. So I see many sweeties checking in. I'm very happy that you guys are here. I'm gonna read some messages coming in. We have Henim saying 안녕하세요 and put a little heart emoji with high five. Hello Henim. It's September 1st guys. Whew. Are you guys happy or are you guys sad that you're aging? I'm sad. Okay, it's like, you know, I put a decimal after my age, so it's like, for example, 20.9. That's how old I am. Okay, but we have Benny here saying happy Tuesday, 9월 윤지, and everyone, hello. So do you guys have your September plan? It's not a new year resolution or anything, but I hope you guys have your plan for September. For Yoonji, I've decided, I know I say this like way too much, but I've decided to work out even more. Okay, so since I've signed up for a gym membership, I gotta get into

to that gym, okay? So I've, yeah, made my decision, guys. So make sure you guys ask me from time to time if I have gone to my gym, okay? All right, so this is like a promise between you guys and me. All right, also, we have Benny saying, not yet having lunch so far. Oh, you guys must be hungry. What are you having for lunch? Do you have anything in mind? Share with us. Gavinim is also checking in, saying hello, hello. Hello, Gavinim. Happy September to you. And also, Kainim is saying, 안녕하세요, 윤지은 여러분 from China, saying, I heard it was pretty cool in his city. 오늘 시원해요 in my city. Since he's learning Korean nowadays, wow, he has typed in Korean saying, 오늘 시원해요. Ooh, how exciting. I must be feeling really nice over there, right? I hope that in Busan, it gets a little colder, I hope. And Songpang-nim is also saying, Songpang-su-nim, oh, sorry, saying hi, hi, hi, hello. Oh, so I'm very happy that you guys are here. And Gavin-nim was saying, I hope fall lasts a bit longer this year. Oh, 그렇죠, 맞아, 맞아. 저도, I pray that it will be longer this year and get to, you know, kind of bring out my jacket that's been hitting in my wardrobe for years, and hopefully this year I can wear that. So anyway, guys, thank you so much for all your messages, and I'm glad that you guys are here to celebrate this September with us. And today in the opening we talked about writing letters, right? Today is 세계 편지 쓰기의 날. Ooh, World Letter Writing Day. So I know that it can feel a little old-fashioned nowadays. We're so used to typing, deleting, rewriting, and sending messages immediately that sitting down with a pen can actually feel a little unusual. But maybe that's exactly why handwritten letters can mean so much. I mean, you guys can see someone's handwriting, those little mistakes or little X's that they didn't erase, and even the way the words feel the page. And unlike a message that disappears under dozens of new notifications, a letter can stay in a drawer or a secret box for years. And sometimes we even find an old letter much later when decluttering your home and suddenly remember exactly how we felt at that time. So on a day like this, World Letter Writing Day, maybe it's not really about writing something super long, like, you know, 10-page letter or anything. Even a few honest sentences can become a memory someone keeps for a very long time. So to celebrate this day, let me ask you guys this question, which is the question of the day. Here it goes. Would you rather get one thoughtful letter a month or a text message every day from someone you love? So that's our question for today. Would you rather get one thoughtful letter a month or a text message every day from someone you love? Okay, so to anyone wondering, how can we communicate with just one letter a month? There's one condition. Suppose that you can call each other anytime, okay? So which one would you go for if that was the case? 소중한 사람에게 한 달에 한 번 진심 어린 편지를 받기 with that tear. Okay, or 매일 문자 받기. 어느 쪽이 더 좋으신가요? So that's our question for today. I mean, if you think about it, guys, texting gives you that nice, we're connected vibe. Whereas phone calls can sometimes feel a little intimidating or a bit intense, right? But a letter is always, for me, a joy to receive. Isn't it for you guys? What do you guys think? It feels like, you know, receiving a gift packed with thoughts and care. And honestly, like, I treasure it way more than any expensive gift. Not that I dislike gold or silver. I do. I won't say no to them. What about you all? Okay, so let us know. The answer to today's question of the day. Would you rather get one thoughtful letter from like a month or a text message every day from someone you love? So send in your answers, guys, by texting us at #9050. That's #9050, and each text costs 101. 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And you can watch us live on YouTube and see what's happening in the studio. So type in the same name, BEFM or Busan Yeonghwa Bangsong, and come join us in our chat room. And also
on Instagram. Find us at sweetdate.befm and DM us your answer to today's story question. And you can also take a poll, which is up on our story. So we'd love for you to share your stories with us. Who have you sent your letter to? All right. So while we wait for your answers, we're going to continue with our next segment. Now it's time for K-pop Dispatch. Time to catch up on some of the newest music coming out of K-pop. First up, we have Fallen Angel by Jennie. And Jennie is a member of Blackpink. You guys already know this. And this is the second single Jennie has introduced in about a month after the song called Less Than a Lover, which was a big hit, opening a series of personal music activities in the summer of 2026. And you guys might hear the title Fallen Angel and expect Jennie to come in with those something big, dark, and dramatic, but she does almost the opposite. So the songstress things back to soft guitar, a minimal arrangement, and a much more vulnerable vocal from Jennie. And the song Fallen Angel here isn't really about being bad or rebellious. It represents someone searching for a place where they can finally feel safe and be themselves. So this time, instead of showing us how powerful Jennie can be, she shows us what happens when she lets her guard down. And next up, we have 여름의 속도 by Winter. So Winter is a member of the K-pop girl group named aespa. And there's something funny about playing this song today. It's September 1st. Summer is slowly packing its bags. And someone named Winter is asking us to go back to summer with a song called Speed of Summer. And this time, she steps away from aespa's usual futuristic sound and goes full punk rock with fast drums, big guitars, and some powerful high notes. And the track was even mastered at London's legendary Abbey Road Studios. So Winter isn't quite ready for winter yet. So on that note, let's go listen to these two songs back to back, Fallen Angel by Jennie, followed by 여름의 속도 by Winter.

That was Fallen Angel by Jenny, followed by 여름의 속도 by Winter of Aespa. And yes, these were like two renowned K-pop girl group, right? And worldwide known. And yeah, Winter's voice is super, super soft and nice, isn't it? Right? Hope you guys enjoyed the song. And we're going to check out today's question of the day once again, guys. Would you rather get one thoughtful

letter a month or a text message every day from someone you love. 소중한 사람에게 한 달 한 번 진심 어린 편지 받기 대 매일 문자 받기 어느 쪽이 더 좋으신가요? We've been getting some, you know, answers and you guys made your vote. And I was surprised because you guys would rather want that one thoughtful letter a month. Okay, so maybe you guys don't want to talk to your partners. No, just kidding. Okay. So yeah, I guess, you know, that feeling of receiving a letter is very joyful, right? Isn't it? It just seems like it's a thoughtful gift from someone. So yeah, send in your answers, guys. Four ways to reach us. You can send in your message by texting us at #9050. That's #9050. And also on KakaoTalk app, you can type in BEFM or Busan Yeongha Bangsong, add us as a friend, and you can send in your free message there. And you can also watch us live on YouTube. So type in the same name, BEFM or Busan Yeongha Bangsong on YouTube, and click on that live stream button, and you can stay with us for the second, first, and second hour. And also on Instagram, find us at sweetday.befm, and the story is already up, so you can click on your answer, okay? Fill in the blank with your answers, guys. Woohoo! Alright, so let's see what our sweeties are saying. Kaini was sharing yesterday, I believe, saying that he's been learning Korean for the past 3 weeks, and he's typed in Korean letters. 어제 더웠어. 오늘 추워. Is it really colder there? Wow, that's very impressive though. Ooh. I mean, if you think about it, for 3 weeks, how much can you actually learn, right? But he can learn, like he knows how to say hot and cold. That's very impressive, Kaining. Excellent job. And Gavin was saying, 굿 한국어. Okay, did I read too much into it? Sorry, guys. All right, and Jeongnim is saying hello. Hello, Jeongnim. And the person sharing, I'd go with one thoughtful letter a month because I know someone I love took the time to put their heart into it. Exactly, right? I mean, if you have, like, shed a tear into that letter and kind of leaves a mark there, it would be very meaningful. I've written a letter to my parents once, and I kind of dropped a tear on the paper. I don't know what my mom thought of that. Maybe she's like, is this dirt? But still, I think it's very meaningful, right? As Jeongnim has said earlier. Oh, thank you for your messages, guys. And also, we have Benny saying, text message is okay for me because of the trend. Ooh, yes. I mean, you know, if you text message each other constantly, that kind of gives you that feeling of being connected at all time, right? And yeah, you want to feel connected. Who doesn't, right? Jinnim is saying, hi, hi, Yunji. Happy Tuesday. And put a four-leaf clover there. Ooh, hello, Jinnim. Happy September. Ooh. And Gavinim is saying, wow, Jenny just dropped a new track. It feels so different from her previous songs. It does, right? And it's actually like a series of her personal music. And guess what, guys? I admire, like, how colorful she is, like, from songs to songs. I mean, her last one, Less Than a Lover, was really good, too. And this one shows another side of her, and she's really good at storytelling, isn't she? And the music video that she released just 3 days ago surpassed 15 million views already. Isn't that amazing, guys? Wow. So if you haven't checked it out for yourselves, go ahead and check it out after our show, okay? After our show, there's a star right there. And one more message before we move on. We have Gavin Nim saying, honestly, I'd love to get handwritten letter, even if it's just once a year, rather than every month. I know. It feels like, you know, I've gotten this letter from my friends back in Japan when I was really young, and they had like a little scrapbook, you know, like all together, and it just felt so warm. And they decorated each page, you know, they wrote a letter and they decorated each page with their style, and it just, you know, it just meant the world to me. And yeah, I still keep it in my secret box at home. Yeah, I was gonna bring it in, but then I had to stop by my parents to get that, so I couldn't. But someday I will show it to you guys, and it's the most like precious thing ever. All right, so anyway, I'm sure that you guys do too, like have written something to someone special or gotten something. So share

0: your episodes with us, guys. We would love to share it with our sweeties. All right. And our relationship clinic is packed today. Apparently, love has been causing a lot of trouble lately. But luckily, Dr. Love Jimmy is on duty. So let's bring him in. Welcome back to Love Psychology 101, where we explore the emotions behind love and relationships. And for this, we have Jimmy.
1: Yay, yay. Hello. Dr. Love Jimmy in Woo-hoo. The building.
0: How's our Dr. Love doing?
1: Doing good. Doing yeah. great. I was just fascinated by all those comments from the NotTube channel that we have.
0: Aren't they so sweet?
1: I know. Hello to everyone out there.
0: Handy is saying, good afternoon, Jimmy. Gavin is saying, hello, Jimmy.
1: hello.
0: Oh, Gavin was saying, I used to get letters when I was in the military, but not since then. okay. I wonder what that feels like.
1: Yeah. I actually got a lot of letters, too, when I was actually in the military. And we back then, I don't know about now, the most amount of letters or packages that you get, you could actually get a vacation.
0: Oh.
1: Yeah. So I asked all of my friends back then. so yeah, I got like 3 days.
0: Whoa.
1: Yeah.
0: Okay, in the end. That's cool.
1: But I spent more because I had to like buy them, you know.
0: Yeah. Oh, thanks for the present, right? Fan 관리를 그때부터 했군요.
1: Because I need those 3 days so bad.
0: I know. And we've been getting votes from you guys. And 54% have responded. Ooh. One thoughtful letter a month. Can you agree to this? What would you say to today's question of the day?
1: Well, I would love to get the text messages every day.
0: Oh,
1: yeah.
0: I like to stay like ET.
1: I know. But I think it depends. When you are just starting to like, you know, go out for a date, then maybe receiving those thoughtful letter once a month, it could be like more genuine. But
0: maybe this 54% of you guys are married.
1: I know, probably.
0: They don't want to talk to their spouses.
1: We stay together 24/7 anyway, so what's the point? They might think that way, but still, I would rather, you know, get text messages every single day.
0: Okay. All right. And Bikini was checking in. Hello, Bikini.
1: Hello.
0: All right. So today, we are getting into a very like million dollar question, right? So what are we talking about today in this segment?
1: Yeah, today we are talking about one of those relationship questions people never seem to agree on. So can man and woman truly be just best friends without any hidden attraction?
0: Can men and women truly be best friends?
1: Yeah.
0: Oh, okay.
1: So what do you think? It's really somewhat, I don't know, it's complicated.
0: We've been getting some answers. Like, we asked our listeners beforehand our show. Like, and guess what?
1: Yeah.
0: 100% of the respondents said they can be friends. Wow. Oh, including Yoonji.
1: Like, forever?
0: I don't know. I didn't put the word forever.
1: Yeah. I mean, my short answer could be yes, but for like a long term, I don't know. It could be like yes or no. Yeah.
0: Okay.
1: I mean, men and women can absolutely have like genuine friendships without secretly wanting something more. But friendships can definitely change.
0: Okay.
1: And feelings are not always very simple.
0: True. Okay, so guys, make your votes on our chat room. Can men and women truly be just best friends? 남녀 사이에 여러분, 친구가 될 수 있다고 생각하시나요? Yes or no?
1: Yeah.
0: Okay. So why are people, though, like so suspicious of those close male-female friendships, though?
1: Because emotional closeness can look romantic from the outside. And you text often, spend the time together, and share like personal stories and support each other.
0: Yeah.
1: But close friends do those things too.
0: Yeah. So I guess, you know, emotional closeness does not automatically mean attraction to each other.
1: Exactly. And you can just love

0: someone deeply as a friend and still have like zero interest in dating them. But sometimes knowing someone too well even kills the mystery or chemistry too.
1: Yeah, true. I mean, like, you're like a sibling to them, right? Sometimes. Yeah. And one of them is usually, like, in the friend zone.
0: Yeah.
1: So I guess it's sometimes hard to, like, cross that line. Don't you think?
0: I definitely agree. And that you probably have these similar experiences, too, growing up. So, yeah, I used to have a really good friend of mine.
1: Yeah.
0: She was a female, of course. And she didn't have a driver's license. So we were, like, early 20s. But we've been knowing each other since, like,
1: forever.
0: You know, forever.
1: Yeah.
0: But so one day, Jimmy, like you already drive, so could you please teach me how to drive with my dad's car? I already knew her dad too, so I'm like, yeah, I don't mind. I don't want you to crash my car. So yeah, I don't mind like sitting on a passenger seat. But after doing those practices for like 4 or 5 times, she suddenly asked me out. Then I'm like, I just...
1: How did you react to that?
0: I was shocked because I used to share like every stories of mine. Like,
1: did you fart in front of?
0: not that much, but still, she pretty much knew
1: everything
0: about my past relationships and then somebody who I really like and stuff. Because I thought we were just like a casual friend.
1: Yeah.
0: So I used to share just like everything.
1: Oh no.
0: And then I'm like, huh?
1: You must have felt uncomfortable.
0: Right. So I stopped. Since then, we just disconnected.
1: Seriously?
0: Yeah.
1: That must have been hard though. Like losing one good friend.
0: I know.
1: Right?
0: So that's why I say, I don't know. Even when we started out, like kick it off as just like having no feelings towards each other as just like a mutual friend.
1: Yeah.
0: But because of like some event, it could potentially happen.
1: Yeah. I guess, you know, this happens because of his beauty.
0: No.
1: Isn't
0: it? Hey, I'm not bragging, guys. I'm not bragging at all. It's just those kind of things could happen though, right?
1: Yeah, exactly.
0: Like, don't you have one? Like, just suddenly, you're like, Yunji, I love your whatever. I'll be like,
1: Okay. 우리 have 해님생 꼭 한 가지를 골라야 한다면 이성적인 감정도 생길 수 있을 것 같아서 100% true friendship은 어려울 것 같아요.
0: That's what I'm talking about.
1: Yeah, exactly. I mean, like, if you guys are 100% like true friends, I think you have seen each other at your absolute worst.
0: Yeah.
1: Right? Like after your breakup with somebody, right? Or maybe I've asked one friend before our show, like, what would be the worst? And I heard, tudum.
0: Ew!
1: Burping in front of each other, that just makes you guys friends forever. What do you guys think about that?
0: I think so.
1: 그쵸?
0: Yeah.
1: Showing zero effort.
0: Ew.
1: Okay, let's read one more message. Would you like to read some?
0: Yeah.
1: We have Kaimim's message.
0: Okay. My friend told me that men and women are more likely to stay just friends when there isn't much physical attraction between them.
1: 그쵸. 맞아. Physical attraction, when you do that... 그거는, how do you feel about that?
0: No.
1: No?
0: No, period.
1: No, period? Okay. But, I mean, 70% of you guys have responded, yes, you can be just best friends. Oh.
0: Yeah, but in this case, I think it's a little bit different. Like, if we do keep a certain distance, or we are really, like, physically away from each other, like, you know, my friend living in another country, or we are, like, alumni, or just a friend from, like, elementary school, we just kind of keep in touch like once a year or two. That I could consider that as just a friendship or friends.
1: But here, guys, it's best friends.
0: Yeah. So that's why.
1: Best
0: friends?
1: I would
0: say no.
1: I would go with no. Okay.
0: See?
1: How do I cancel my vote? 취소 어떻게 하지? All right. So
0: you guys gotta read the message carefully.
1: Okay. Oh, sorry. I wanna cancel it. completely possible, 가베님 여사친. Okay. 그럴 수 있지. All right.
0: Yeah.
1: But I mean, moving on to our next part.
0: Yeah.
1: Sometimes, you know, one person develops feelings later, like your driver partner.
0: That's what I'm talking about.
1: Yeah.
0: Like, definitely. Maybe your friend is just starts dating someone and you suddenly feel jealous or you just care more about how you look before meeting them.

0: Mm-hmm. And that can make you wonder, wait, why do I care this much?
1: Mm, I mean, if you look at, you know, K-dramas, guys, yeah. they start comforting each other after that breakup, showing their vulnerable side.
0: Yeah.
1: And you suddenly see them in a whole new light, right?
0: Right.
1: So I guess, you know, comforting each other or showing your vulnerable side is like a total game changer. So just be like, you know, strong women or strong men at all time, right? What do you think?
0: I know. Like after those kind of a breakup and they, like those typical K-drama scenario, like they just go, go for like a drinking session. And then once they get drunk,
1: this
0: drama happens. 잘생겨 보여.
1: Okay. So no alcohol. All right. So now we're going to move on to our mini skit that kind of portrays this, okay?
0: All
1: and
0: right.
1: we're going to be two friends. So let's get right into the skit.
0: All right.
1: Okay.
2: Hey, Yunji, are you free this Saturday?
1: Maybe. Why?
2: I mean, let's grab dinner. Just the two of us.
1: Just the two of us? You know, I have a boyfriend.
2: I mean, of course. We're just friends.
1: Wait. My boyfriend just walked in.
2: Oh, okay.
1: He saw your message.
2: Uh-oh. Oh, which part?
1: Just the two of us.
2: Oh, tell him I said hello.
1: But now that I look at his face, he's not smiling.
2: Then maybe Saturday is canceled.
1: Yeah.
0: Wow.
1: I mean, you know, like, I think Yunji in this skit was very clever here.
0: Right.
1: What do you think?
0: I totally agree.
1: Yeah. Okay.
0: But are you like that in real life?
1: I'm like, why? I want to invite, like, you know, other Jimin.
0: Oh, Jimin instead of Jimmy. Yeah. Oh, yeah. From BTS.
1: From BTS. Okay. All right. Yeah. So I guess, you know, she really knows where to draw the line.
0: I agree.
1: To stay friends, right?
0: Yeah. Mm. Just keeping that casual friendship is really good sometimes.
1: 가베님은 say, 이거 마시면 나랑 사귀는 이거 마시면 나랑 사귀는 거다래요.
0: This was the line from one of that K-drama, right?
1: Yeah. Or is it a movie? Tell us. Okay. Yeah. All right. So send in your episode, guys. Have you ever experienced that driving session kind of moment from Jimmy? Do you have a similar moment? So let's go. 내 머릿속에 지우개. Okay. Eraser in my head. Is that what it is?
0: Yeah.
1: All right. So let's go listen to the song while you guys sent in your episodes. Here is Love Me Right by EXO. Oh, yeah. Come on.

0: Welcome back, everyone. That was Love Me Right by EXO. Love Me Right. So today we're talking about that million-dollar question, guys. Can men and women truly be just friends? Okay. Mm-hmm. And you... Oh, I forgot to mention this. You're listening to Sweet Date, and we're in the middle of Love Psychology 101.
1: With Dr. Jimmy
0: With
1: here.
0: Dr. Love Jimmy. Thank you for helping me out. Okay.
1: Yeah.
0: All right. And we've been getting a lot of messages, so would you like to read some of it for
1: us? Sure. 만학도 영어님께서 안녕하세요. 남사친 혹은 여사친요? 얼굴 안 보는 친구 사이라면 가능해요. 하지만 얼굴 보는 사이라면 불가능하다고 생각합니다. 자주 보면 자주 볼수록 정이 생겨요.
0: Yes, true. How would you describe this 정? I get like, you know, you feel a little bit connected each time you guys meet each other, right?
1: Right.
0: 그렇군. 맞아.
1: But... Mm-hmm. Also, on top of that, C1 Du Nim says, we often hang out as a couples, and now we are all good friends.
0: Ooh.
1: It works if you know the boundaries.
0: This is so true.
1: I agree. Yeah. So if we just hang out as like couples, then I have no problem. Yeah, it's going to be fun.
0: Like as in the skit, if you know your boundaries, then it's gonna be okay, right?
1: Yeah, I totally agree.
0: Yeah. And your like future husband or your future spouse would be okay with
1: it. Yeah, yeah, yeah.
0: Because they like know that you're not that type of person.
1: For sure.
0: Oh, all right. And also we have Henim. Would you like to read that one? 커플 사이에서도.
2: Oh yeah, 커플 사이에서도 그래도 단둘이 아닌 여럿이서 만나면 오해나 의심 같은 게 안 생기는 것 같아요.
1: Yeah,
0: this is
1: totally
0: so true.
1: Agree. Right.
0: And if you guys like hang out and see for yourselves like how your partner is at that kind of event, then I think it's a good opportunity to build trust. Right?
1: I totally agree.
0: All right. Next one, we have 정님.
2: Yeah, 여사친, 남사친 가능하지만 베스트 프렌드까지는 모르겠어요. 그런 친구들은 되게 뭔가 이성의 감정을 오가다가 멀어지게 되는 것 같더라고요.
0: 맞아.
1: Yeah.
0: Okay. Not like up to the level of best friends, but I think men and women can be friends still.
1: Sure. Right. But yeah, the question is, best friends. Can they be best friends?
0: Okay,
1: so in that case, I would say no to it.
0: Oh, okay. So I want to press no, but somehow the poll ended, guys, and I am in that 57%. Sorry, okay. So maybe it's like half and half just now, right?
1: Right.
0: So thank you so much for all your messages and keep it coming because we're going to read it throughout our show.
1: Yay.
0: All right. So Jimmy, Dr. Love Jimmy, when should a close friendship become a concern for a partner though?
1: Well, the friendship itself is usually not the problem, but behavior is.
0: Oh.
1: And are you hiding messages? Or are you constantly canceling plans for that friend?
0: Oh.
1: And are you sharing intimate relationship problems with them instead of your partner?
0: That's a no-no. So I guess, you know, saying we're just friends does not make every behavior okay.
1: Exactly. And a platonic friendship can still have unhealthy boundaries too. And at the same time, a partner should not try to control every friendship out of jealousy.
0: So if you guys show each other that you are like, you know, you're on the top of the list, then it's going to be okay.
1: Yeah, and well, if you're already married or together with someone, if your partner says,

0: as I feel uncomfortable, mm-hmm. then that's, I think, when
1: you should stop, right?
0: Right.
1: So what would be one good test for whether the friendship is really platonic or not?
0: I mean, you guys all got to ask yourselves, if my best friend fell deeply in love with someone else tomorrow, how would I honestly feel?
1: Oh, would you feel genuinely happy for them? that would be a good sign, right?
0: Yes, if you feel strong jealousy or secretly hope their relationship fails, there may be feelings worth examining. But friends can also feel sad simply because they are just losing time together. So look at the bigger picture.
1: Yeah. So you can ask yourself, do I want this person to be happy? Even if that happiness does not involve me, right?
0: Right.
1: Okay. So what would be our final takeaway for our listeners after all this, you know, debate?
0: Men and women can absolutely be best of friends without hidden romantic feelings. But friendships can change. And feelings sometimes appear unexpectedly.
1: So we should not assume every close friendship is secretly a love story. Right.
0: Right. And what matters is honest. We always talk about this.
1: Yeah.
0: So at the end of the day, it's all about honesty, clear boundaries, and whether both people understand their relationship in the same way.
1: This is so true. And guys, don't show your vulnerable side to others, okay?
0: I know.
1: That might be a troublemaker right there.
0: Yeah.
1: And one last message from Kabe Nim saying, because what we want in a partner is different, there's a clear line between just a female friend and a girlfriend right from the get-go. This is so true. 맞아. I guess, you know, everyone wants different things from their partner, right?
0: Yeah.
1: 맞아. And we have a question from Henim saying, 하나 궁금한 게 근데 미국이나 외국 문화는 다른가요? Is it different from Korea?
0: Like, well, I guess it depends, honestly.
1: Yeah.
0: I mean, they seem to be more open-minded, like from the way how we see from like Hollywood. But that is just a Hollywood, though.
1: I mean, your exes become your best friends.
0: I know.
1: I think that's impossible.
0: And three of them all hanging out together. No.
1: I think it's like because they're publicly always like, you know, showing.
0: For sure.
1: They have to stay in good relationship with each other. That's what it is.
0: I mean, they're like the celebrity figures. So,
1: But I mean, it's possible to stay like on good terms, end in good terms.
0: Yeah.
1: But to stay like best friends after breaking up, I think that's nearly impossible, right? But anyway, guys, thank you so much for all your messages. And thank you once again for bringing in the greatest debate of all time.
0: I know. It was really fun because so many listeners actually participated and sending us all the messages.
1: Thank you
0: it's always
1: so
0: great.
1: Much. All right. So have a great week.
0: Yeah. Same to you too.
1: Yeah.
0: And then I will bring another great topic for us to actually discuss debate on.
1: So don't miss it, guys.
0: All
1: right.
0: Stay tuned.
1: Okay. So thank you so much, Jimmy, and we'll see you next week.
0: All right. Have a good one. See you next week.
1: Okay. And that's going to do it for the first hour, everyone. Let's go listen to the song 대화가 필요해 by 정효빈 and 주식크.

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2: 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I
3: call. Hello everyone, my name is Ilin and I'm from Malaysia. Back in 2017, when I was looking for a place to escape the harsh reality of life, I took a solo trip to Busan and immediately fell in love with the city. I love the food, the mild weather, the serene view of the mountains and the sea, and just how beautiful and peaceful the city is. I returned home a week later, only to find that I was homesick in my own home. And then I realized that deep in my heart, Busan was now my new home. I moved to Busan the following year, and I'm now working at the Tourism Promotion Organization for Asia Pacific Cities, TPO Secretariat in Busan. My future lies in Busan, and Busan is the future for us all. Global City Busan, we are in it together. 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
4: 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On rainy days, do not go near riverbanks and please avoid camping. Please also stay away from irrigation channels and construction sites. 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Prepare emergency items ahead of time, including medicines, a flashlight, drinking water, an emergency food supply, and if you're camping in mountain valleys, evacuate in advance. When driving, do not enter flooded roads or underpasses, use alternate routes. If your building floods, use the emergency stairs instead of the elevator. If storm drains around your home are clogged or damaged, you can easily report them through the Safety e-Report or 안전신문고 app. If a flood advisory or warning is issued for your area, keep up to date through radio, TV, internet, and your smartphone, and evacuate promptly to a safe area as directed by your local city, county, or district authorities. If your car is parked near a river, move it in advance to a safer location. Visitors, anglers, and construction workers near waterways should leave the area immediately. If you're caught by sudden flooding and unable to evacuate beforehand, move quickly to higher ground. Do not travel on flooded roads, avoid underground parking lots, and do not move into areas at risk of landslides. When leaving home for a shelter, switch off the main circuit breaker and close the gas valve. After you arrive,

arrive at the designated shelter, be sure to inform staff of your arrival. That was our flood safety guidelines. Now, let's look at landslide safety. With heavy rain, areas near mountains face a higher risk of landslides. Residents living close to slopes should check their go bags and contact list in advance and practice evacuation drills ahead of time with older adults and children. During prolonged rain, watch for the following warning signs of a landslide. First, a sudden gush of water emerging from a slope. Second, trees shaking or falling without an obvious reason. Third, a rapid surge of muddy water coming from upstream in a valley. Lastly, rocks rolling down or soil collapsing from a slope. If you observe any of these signs, move immediately to a safe place. 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If you evacuate, cut off electricity and gas, share information with your neighbors, and call 119 for help if needed. 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

band that was run by Eclipse. Now, here's the funny part. Eclipse isn't actually a real band. They were created for the TV drama called Lovely Runner, which is 선재옥고티어 in Korean title, with Byun Woo-seok playing the lead singer, Ryu Sun-jae. But the music became so popular that this fictional band started doing very real things, like entering Korea's actual music charts, and the song Run Run even reached the Circle Digital chart. So technically, we just listened to a hit song by a band that doesn't exist. And hello everyone. In hour number two of today's Sweet Date, Andrew joins us for bite-sized banter, where one simple choice usually leads to plenty of opinions and a few laughs and a mini skit over there as well. Then we're going to slide into Scream Bites, where we go into a movie scene or TV drama scene to pick up one useful English expression that you can actually use in everyday conversation. And you guys love to make your sentences, so go ahead and send in your sentences as well. And later on, Flashback turns the clock back to the 90s and 2000s with that Korean dance hits from the 90s and 2000s. But first of all, here's today's question of the day once again, guys. Today, we were talking about letters, right? And so what about you guys? Would you rather get one thoughtful letter a month, or maybe a text message every day from someone that you love? 소중한 사람에게 한 달에 한 번 진심 어린 편지 받기 대 매일 문자 받기 어느 쪽이 더 좋으신가요? So this is under one circumstance, guys. You can make your calls anytime. 전화를 할 수 있다면 여러분은 어떤 것을 선택하시겠습니까? So, four ways to reach us. You can send in your message through #9050, that's #9050, and remember, each text costs 101. Also, message us for free on KakaoTalk by searching BFM or Busan Yonghwa Bangsung, add us as a friend, and you can send in your message there. And we're also streaming live on YouTube, so search the same name and take a look inside the studio. And you can also type in your answer in our chat room. And also on Instagram, find us at sweetdate.befm. And you can check out our story, which is up right now. And you can make your votes there as well. So let's see what our sweeties are saying. We have Kainim's message saying, I would go for a text message every day from someone I love, because whenever I get a message from my crush, it makes me happy all day. Oh, this is super, super cute. Oh my gosh. What kind of message do you get from your crush, Kainim? Oh, is it a secret? Sorry. Okay. I kind of revealed it to everybody. My bad. All right. Also, we have Gabe-nim saying, 여사친 is completely possible. And he was saying earlier, 이거 마시면 나랑 사귀는 거다. Which is, drink this and we're a thing. I mean, it's just so cheesy, isn't it? It's a cheesy line. Oh my gosh. Okay. If you guys have a crush, maybe try this line and let us know how it goes.

Okay, maybe it doesn't have to be alcohol. You can put in your orange juice or your favorite juice and be like, drink this and we're a thing. And your partner would go like, okay, I'm not gonna drink it. Spill everything on the floor. Okay, oh, that's gonna be sad. All right. I don't want to wreck it. Sorry, guys. 어쨌든 까베니어 쌤 이건 정우성님이라서 가능함. 해봤는데 대책이 실패요. 오, 어떻게? Like, what did the girl do, 까베님? Let us know. Maybe I'll try to, you know, say it in a softer tone. So, yeah. 좀 슬프긴 하겠다. All right, Henny is also asking me a question. 혹시 은디님도 해외 계셨는지 궁금해요. Oh, I was actually living abroad for how long? I don't know, for half of my life. Yes, I was flying here and there. And yeah, I've lived in many parts of the world, luckily. I was given a great opportunity from my parents to live abroad since I was young. Yeah, so I got to see lots of people around the world, and I got to make some great friends from the States, from Japan. And I was like kind of sharing with you earlier how I got those handwritten letters from my Japanese friends. Oh, and I still keep it to this day. Do you guys have that too? I'm curious. All right. But anyway, thank you for your question. Also, we have 마락도여원님 saying 저는 한 달에 한 번 진심 어린 편지를 받는 게 더 좋아요. 제가 ISTJ라서 그런지 모르겠는데 매일 문자 메시지를 받는다면 상대방이 저에게 너무 집착하나라는 느낌이 들 것 같아요. 듣기 좋은 꽃노래도 하루 이틀이지라는 옛말도 있잖아요. So she's saying that she'd honestly prefer getting one heartfelt letter a month because she's an ISTJ, which is based on that MBTI test. If someone texted her every day, she'd probably feel like they were a little too obsessed with her. Yes. So I guess, you know, it depends on your personality and your traits, right? But for me, I guess I would like to get text message every day. I don't know, like phone call is okay for me too. I don't know. 요즘 이랬다 저랬다 해가지고. Oh, I don't know which one to go for. Oh my gosh. And also we have Benny saying, 선재야. 선재 is the character's name in 선재였거든요. Which was a big hit, right? And even like one of my students has told me, 선생님, 요즘 변우석이 너무 멋있어요. And my student was in her 50s and she was like, 아, 변우석 너무 잘생겼어요. Okay, but I've actually like brought one of the bags from Chicken brand to other shows. But it's not because I'm obsessed with him. I just wanted to make it fun, okay? Let's see. One more message. 까베님 is saying, talking about letters makes me miss the days when we used to write postcards. Woohoo! This is so true. I mean, when people traveled to another country, they would often write, you know, short letters or short messages on those postcards that says like Paris, Eiffel Tower, or something like that, the landmarks, right? So yeah, it used to be really fun. And I heard in Busan, there's this like place where you can send a letter to a year later. I don't know. Something like that. 뭐가 있다고 들었는데. Okay, I'm going to share with you very soon. I'm going to try to find out what it is. And lastly, we have Siwon Dunim saying, I don't think it's easy for anyone to write a heartfelt letter every month. So I'd rather just get a text every day. I mean, yeah, you got to really think it through before writing a letter because it's got to have that introduction. 안녕, 나야. Right? Sometimes you have to say that cheesy line. Oh, and Glink Skyneam is saying, yep, 느린 우체통. 맞아요. That's the thing that I was talking about. There's like a slow, you know, post office. 맞아요. And you can send it to the future self. And you can say like, 안녕, 미래 인지에게. Something like that. Right? So it sounded really fun. All right. So anyway, guys, thank you so much for sharing all your wonderful episodes. And keep it coming because we can share it throughout our show. And let's go listen to the song. And here is Hage, Four Seasons by Taeyeon.

0: to Buy Science Factor, everyone. It's time for Andrew.
1: Woo-hoo. Hello, everybody.
0: Right. Oh, I'm happy that he turned the screen. Okay. So for those of you watching on YouTube.
1: That's the perfect example of we don't like change.
0: We don't like change. But I mean, I like change, but not that kind of change.
1: Yoonji was getting her if she went to the police station. Okay, front photo, side. Yeah.
0: Like
1: definitely.
0: This. Okay.
1: Love it. Love it. Jane, how are things on the first day of the month?
0: First day of the month. It feels very refreshing.
1: Yeah. And I feel also, I know it's still quite hot. And, you know, it does go until probably almost October. But I do feel it's in our minds, like fall is around the corner.
0: You know what I mean?
1: And I mean, fall doesn't last too long, I feel, in Korea. I feel
0: so
1: maybe in Busan it does because we don't get as cold as, you know, the northern regions of the country. But, yeah, I think everyone is a little bit, how could I say, over the humidity. I don't mind the heat. Get rid of the humidity. Like,
0: true.
1: It's, yeah. It is really funny. I keep bringing up when I was on vacation. But it's when I was in Canada and people say, oh, it's so muggy today. Muggy means it's humid. You know, there's like a little bit of a lower ceiling. And
0: what'd you say?
1: And I'm like, no, this is nothing.
0: Have you been to a place called Busan?
1: Yeah, I said, it's, you have no idea what humidity is. And I would look at the humidity on, like in Korea and it would be lower. And I'm like, no.

0: it's you walk 20 feet or 20 meters and you're just like, I need to change my shirt.
1: And there's something called like heat dome. Is it 열돔? Like the heat is like covered like a dome.
0: Sure.
1: So like in an auditorium. It's trapped inside.
0: Okay, yeah, yeah.
1: So with that, I mean, it's
0: too much.
1: Hot. It's too
0: much. Too much,
1: much
0: yeah, right. For sure.
1: But today we are talking about age.
0: Nothing but a number.
1: Okay. But age doesn't really matter. So with that thought in mind, let's get into mini skits.
0: Sounds good.
1: So Andrew, I went to buy a movie ticket for an R-rated film yesterday. Oh, and the cashier asked for my ID.
0: Senior discounts? No, just joking. Whoa, you must be thrilled. That means you look so young.
1: Follow the script. Thrilled? Andrew? I'm in my late 20s. A teenager behind me in line chuckled.
0: Well, yesterday, someone at the bank called me sir in a very respectful voice and asked about my retirement plan.
1: Ouch! Retirement plan? You're not even close to retiring.
0: Exactly! I was wearing a suit for 5 minutes. So, do you want to trade? You get the retirement advice and I get a student discount.
1: Okay, that sounds like a plan. Show me your ID next time we go to the movies, okay?
0: Sounds great.
1: All right, so with that skit, here goes today's question. Would you rather have people think you are younger or more mature than your age? 실제보다 어려 보인다 라는 말을 듣기를 실제보다 더 성숙해 보인다 라는 말을 듣기. But I have a question though, producer, PD님. 둘 다 외모로 얘기하는 걸까요? Is it about the appearance, I guess? 둘 다? Because if you look like 세모, okay, mature in the inside.
0: So this is, I'm going to say our question could be altered a little bit.
1: Okay.
0: This is a very nice way of putting it.
1: Okay.
0: Right? So you're younger or more mature than your age. So when I see kids who are, you know, say, let's take a girl who's, say, 14, and I say she's more mature than her age, I don't necessarily mean her looks. Mm-hmm. I mean the way she speaks, how she does her work, these kind of things. It's not like a kid, like somebody maybe who's older, more mature.
1: Oh, okay, so both, little bit of both.
0: Because I think mature, immature, right? So a little bit different like that.
1: Maybe everyone's going to say more mature, right?
0: Yeah, so maybe if, would you rather have people think you're younger or older than your age?
1: Ah.
0: Maybe we can switch that, but that's okay. We can keep it the same.
1: But can we keep it to the looks? Because I have all the answers prepared about the
0: Sounds
1: looks.
0: Sounds good.
1: Okay,
0: also people think you're much younger than your age when it comes to, you know, your personality and stuff like that.
1: Thank you. People think, is she like 50 or something?
0: Well, okay. You act like a child. So that's what I'm talking about.
1: Thank you very much. Okay. But, I mean, like, you know, there are some pros and cons to this. If you hear often, if you get like, oh, you're much younger than your age, would that be a compliment? How would you take it?
0: I think it depends on where you're at in life. In the sense, like, if you just have, you know, like your skin is naturally like it has that, like a dewy look. Like, you know, I think that's something in cosmetics they look for.
1: Like glowy.
0: And it's smooth and glowy. Uh-huh. And you don't like maybe no acne and stuff like that. Then you might be like, oh, you know, you're happy to hear that. Or you have a baby face or something like that. It's a bit different. Mm-hmm. So I think, but then if it's, you know, how you act, that's also a different kind of thing.
1: Yeah.
0: Yeah. How about you? Do you usually get you look younger or more mature or older? Or do you share your age very often?
1: I do share my age, but people say, whoa, you look younger than your age, like on the look. But when we have like a serious conversation, they say like, you sound like a grandma or a grandpa.
0: I wouldn't say that.
1: You wouldn't say that?
0: No, I wouldn't say that at all.
1: My parents actually said that to me.
0: But maybe that's I was going to say because I know you a little bit now, but I think your parents know you more than I do.
1: Yeah.
0: But I also feel, and this is coming,

0: this is my own opinion.
1: Okay.
0: Hey, don't get angry at me. Don't come after me, people. That when in Asia in general, or we'll just say in Korea, and if someone says, how old do you think that man looks?
1: Mm.
0: I can probably give you a good range, probably within, say, 5 years, right? But when someone says, how old do you think that woman looks?
1: Mm-hmm.
0: It's unless she's probably, like, over 55. like, there's, I feel, you know, Korean women all naturally look a bit younger.
1: Yeah.
0: Like, they usually have good skincare and stuff like that. So it, sometimes, maybe I'm getting a little bit better in it now, but when I first came here, if someone said, how old do you think that woman looks? I'd be like, I don't know, 16? And they're like 45? Maybe not to that extent.
1: Yeah.
0: But it was, I think, and also when, like, most Westerners would come here, a lot of people, I think, would
1: be surprised, right?
0: Yeah.
1: Oh, yeah. I mean, you know, it's really hard to tell just by looking at their looks, right? How old they are.
0: For sure.
1: Oh, okay. Yeah.
0: And
1: good
0: I feel,
1: job, guys.
0: And I feel women these days are looking younger and younger as they get older and older.
1: Yeah.
0: People are taking care of themselves more and things like that. And that's, I think, the world over these days. But yeah, especially here in Korea.
1: Maybe that's why, like, Korean K-beauty is so, like, going viral.
0: Nailed
1: right?
0: it. I totally agree with you on that one.
1: Over the weekend.
0: Until you get a certain haircut, i.e. the perm, then I know your age.
1: You know, the curly curl, right?
0: Yeah.
1: Okay. All right. So would you rather have people think you're younger or mature than your age? Like, you know, character-wise, what do you think?
0: I mean, as I'm getting older, I always love to hear, oh, you look younger.
1: Yeah.
0: Right? Maybe when I was, say, 30, if someone said, oh, you look younger than that, I would hope I look younger than my age at that age.
1: Yeah.
0: If someone was like, oh, you're 30? I thought you were like 45. I would just want to jump in a closet and never come out, you know? But these days, I feel maybe I don't get, oh, you look older than you are. Maybe I've never really had that. And maybe it's, I've had a little bit more of a, like, I've always been a little bit chubbier or something and had like a baby face in that regard. But these days, whenever I ask someone, you know, someone says, how old are you? And maybe people are being polite. They'll say younger. But honestly, some people would say, oh, you know, late 30s, maybe 40. I'm like, oh, you're not too far off. And I, you know, turning 45.
1: Give them some candies right there.
0: Yeah, exactly.
1: Yes. Like, but for me, when I came back to Korea when I was in high school, like, I used to pay the student fare because I was only in high school, right? But then the bus driver would get angry at me because they thought I was lying about my age. I look much older than a regular 19-year-old looks.
0: Yeah,
1: like
0: sure.
1: But luckily, thankfully, to my parents, I didn't get any older from that point on.
0: Yeah,
1: but still, when I look at my 20-year-old self on the picture, I'm like,
0: I also feel like it depends on how you dress and your style. You can see someone like, oh, they have a very old style or mature style.
1: Yeah.
0: And then if someone has like a younger style, it does make a bit of a difference.
1: Yeah. That's why I take my grandma pants, you know, those bendy ones.
0: Yeah, they're comfy.
1: Yeah, they are comfy. But you can still look young, guys, in that, okay? All right, so coming back to today's question, would you rather have people think you're younger or more mature than your age?
0: Younger. I'm going younger.
1: Younger for me, too. Okay, but not too much younger, okay? All right. So send in your answers, guys, and we'll catch you tomorrow. Bye-bye.
0: Bye-bye, everyone.
1: Ooh, welcome back. That was Bite Size Banter segment. Did you guys like the topic that we were talking about today? We were like, can men and women be friends? And another debate would be, would you rather have people think you're younger or more mature than your age? Okay. So pick your answers, guys. 실제보다 어려 보인다는 말 듣기 대 실제보다 더 성숙해 보인다. 나이 든 거랑은 there's a clear difference between that, right? You look old or more mature, there's a difference between that. So you look more mature than your age. Which one would you go for? 실제보다 어려 보인다는 말 듣기 대 실제보다 더 성숙해 보인다라는 말 듣기. 어떤 게 여러분은 더 좋으신가요? So I mean, like, if you think about this question, if you are maybe not in your teenager year, you would want people to think you're younger somehow, 그쵸?

좀 더 젊어 보이고 싶은 건 좋잖아요. It means your skin is so firm and bouncy. And whenever I look at teenagers like on the street or on the bus, you know how they have such a soft, like, you know, baby-like skin? 탱탱한 피부를 보면 I'm super, super jealous. I mean, I can't get that anymore, even with the lifting. I don't do lifting at all, but I should. Yes, but I mean, when I was in my early 20s, people used to come to me and like press on my cheek and be like, oh, 부럽다. But I didn't get that at that time. But nowadays, like, I totally feel what they meant by that. Yeah, when I see like students with their uniforms, oh, they look just so cute and lovely, right? Don't they? So yeah, there are some pros and cons to this. If you think about it, if you look younger than your age, I mean, you look more approachable to people. So yeah, that would be very good thing. If people think that you're more mature than your age, I guess, you know, like people who grew up with lots of siblings, if you have many like sisters and brothers, especially the oldest ones tend to mature pretty early, right? What do you guys think? If you have brothers or sisters, let us know. My brother used to be like a lot taller than me since I was young. He used to be like my uncle. Yeah, so whenever my parents were away for something, my brother used to take care of me and he used to act as my parent, right? I hated that. But I mean, he knew the boundary and he was more mature than me. And I used to be the young one, like causing trouble everywhere, right? So yeah. So I guess, you know, like if you are more mature than your age, people tend to respect you more and take you seriously. But if you act like you're young, then I don't know, people won't take it seriously. So I guess, you know, there are some pros and cons to this question. What about you guys? We have lots of messages, so I'm going to read one by one. We have Benny saying, I am mature because my words and sayings are matured enough. Ooh, I'm sure that Benny is a mature person. I can tell. Like, you know, the words that he chooses all the time. And, you know, like the tone of people, I can tell whether they're a mature person or not, right? I guess he's talking about the character-wise. Yeah, I guess, you know, like people like to be considered mature person. Chongnim is saying it depends on their age. This is super true. If you are like in your 50s, I guess you want to look young. But if you're in your 20s or early like teenager year, I think you want to be considered more mature because yeah, that has happened to me too. Hanim is saying, since I'm getting older, when someone said that you look younger than your age always makes my day. Yes, that happens to me too. I mean, yeah, who doesn't want to look young? By a show of hands, let us know. Gabinim is saying, it's shocking to me that so many people prefer a mature look. What kind of mature look would be considered mature, guys? You know, that smoky eyeliner? Is that what it is? I don't know. I used to want to like put on, you know, those fake eyelashes to look more mature. But that glue, I didn't know how to like make that glue stick to your eyelid. So yeah, I'm still learning, guys. So if you see me on air with weird, you know, look on my eyes, then it's me putting on fake eyelashes, okay? Siwon Dunim is saying, I still like hearing that I look young. I love being told I have a baby face. This is so true, right? I guess everyone is above their 20-year-old range, right? Siwon Dunim is also saying, my friend looks so young that even in her early 30s, she was always asked for ID at bars. Wow. I wonder how that feels like. Right? You're in your like 40s, let's say, and people ask you for your ID. That would feel super nice. You know, as in one of the movies, I don't remember what it is, but there was this scene where Jeon Ji-yeon put on her uniform, like school uniform, and she had her picture ID card and showed it to like, you know, that employee at a bar or something. She was like, yeah, I loved that. Let's see. Gabinim was teasing me. Is Yoonji 21? 20-

Me too. I wish, right? Anyone can develop a time machine and bring me back to that time, and I would pay them $1 million. All right. But anyway, guys, thank you so much for your active participation. We love reading your messages and keep it coming. So, yeah, I'm going to read some more throughout our show. So, yeah, send it in. And let's go listen to one of the song requests from our sweeties. That's No No by ITZY.

Now it's time for Screen Bites, where we get to learn that everyday English expressions. They're scenes from movies and TV dramas, and this week we're watching Mona Lisa Smile. And yesterday in the scene, we met a person named Catherine Watson, a new art history teacher who had dreamed of teaching at Wellesley College. And today in the scene, Catherine arrives at our new home and gets a quick introduction to some very strict house rules. But one rule in particular gets a funny reaction from her. So let's listen to today's scene. A shame you didn't come yesterday. It's so quiet before the girls arrive. Just a few rules here. No holes in the walls. No pets. No loud noises. No radio or hi-fi after 8 on weekdays. 10 on weekends. No hot plates and no male visitors. Anything wrong? I don't think I can go a year without a hot plate. So with that scene, here goes today's expression. A shame you didn't come yesterday. A shame you didn't come yesterday. 어제 왔으면 좋았을 텐데. So here, shame doesn't mean feeling embarrassed or ashamed. In the expression, it's a shame, or simply a shame. It means that something is unfortunate

0: or disappointing. So when she says, a shame you didn't come yesterday, she means that it would have been nice if Catherine had arrived the day before. And it's a natural way to say that you're disappointed something didn't happen. Or in Korean, it can be 아쉽다. So in casual conversation, people sometimes leave out it's and simply say a shame. For example, it's a shame you can't stay longer. 더 오래 못 있어서 아쉽네요. Or a shame we missed the concert. 콘서트를 놓쳐서 아쉬워요. So now we're going to practice with a few example dialogues, and here's our first one.
1: Hey, I heard everyone had fun at the party.
2: Yeah, a shame you couldn't come.
0: Here's our second example.
3: I gotta leave after lunch.
2: A shame you can't stay longer.
0: Here's our last example.
4: Hey, did you get to hear yesterday's sweet date?
2: No.
4: It's a shame you didn't get to hear it. It was a blast.
0: So once again, today's expression is a shame you didn't come yesterday.
5: 어제 왔으면 좋았을 텐데.
0: So remember here, a shame can be used when something is disappointing or when you wish things had happened differently. So it's not about being embarrassed. It just simply means that's too bad or that's unfortunate. So with that, we're going to wrap up today's Screen Bites and make sure to send in your lines. And tomorrow, we're going to continue with Mona Lisa Smile and pick up another useful English expression from Catherine's new life at Wellesley. For now, we're going to just move on to our next segment. Welcome back to Flashback, everyone. Time to rewind with some unforgettable Korean dance favorites from the 90s and 2000s. First up, we have Shine by Suga. And we're going to go back to the summer of 2003 with the group Sugar. And the group included some very familiar names like Ayumi, Hwang Jung-eum, Park Soo-jin and Yukhae-seung. And the song Shine came out at a time when the girl group competition was pretty serious. One summer episode of a TV program, Music Camp, even promoted Juwon-ri versus Suga as one of its big matchups. And this song also helped Suga earn a nomination for Best Female Group at the 2003 Mnet Music Video Festival alongside groups like Juwon-ri and Baby Vox. So this one is a real snapshot of the 2003 girl group scene. Next up, we have My Style by Brown Eyed Girls. So this song has a great origin story. It was originally a genuine hidden track. And its title, My Style, wasn't even printed on the CD. So fans were surprised when a mystery song suddenly started playing after the listed tracks ended. And fans began talking about it online. And even the member Kain joked that she thought nobody would find it. And the response was so good that it was later released as a digital single. And by November 2008, it had climbed to number 6 on a major online music chart. So not bad for a song that was supposed to stay hidden. So now it's time to enjoy these two songs back to back. So turn up the volume and here are Shine by Suga, followed by My Style by Brown Eyed Girls.

잠이 볼 시간인가 내 사랑이 깊이도 깊어져가 진짜.

welcome back. We just play Shine by Sugar, followed by My Style by Brown Eyed Girls. And for the first song, we have Kainim saying, Shine, 근 노래. 이런 사랑에 감사해요. Did you guys enjoy that song? Right? Like, back in the time, I think the songs used to have, like, different characteristics, like, inside that one song, right? So I thought, oh, this kind of song was very interesting to listen to. And also for the second song as well, like Brown Eyed Girls used to be really good at like mixing all kinds of different vibes into that one song. So yeah, this was my favorite song to blast on the freeway. Hanim is saying, Yundinim, I love your hairstyle. 감사합니다. Ooh, okay. Oh. Heidi, 소녀 같죠? Okay, just kidding. All right, 다들 나가는 거 아니야? 그쵸? And to big thanks to all of you who voted for all the votes today, right? We asked you guys so many questions today, but luckily we got lots of answers. So we really appreciate for all your active participation, guys. And 77% of you have responded. You would rather have people think that you're younger than your age. So I guess, you know, everyone loves to stay young. And also, we have some votes in on our social. And 50% of you have responded for Love Psychology. I would like, not for Love Psychology. Okay, sorry guys. I lost my mind. For our text topic today, half of you have responded, I would like to get one letter a month, and half said, I want a text message every day. So I guess, you know, everyone loves to just stay connected no matter it's, you know, like a letter or a message or even a call, right? So make sure to call someone that you love today, guys, and just let them know you're supporting them 100%. And the next one, can men and women really just be friends? Guess what, guys? 100% have responded, yes, we can be friends, right? This is not best friends, though. Yes. So I guess, you know, no matter what your gender is, you can always stay friends, right? All right. So anyway, you guys should remember that I'm your good friend. Ooh. And lastly, we have Kainim saying, I'd rather be seen as more mature. When I travel to northern China, people there call me a kid, even though I'm over 25. When I heard that, I thought maybe they thought I was short. No, I don't think that's what it is. I mean, even if you were like short, you could be considered very mature or very old looking. So I guess, you know, you have that baby kind of face. Oh, that's what it is. And Gabani is practicing today's line for Scream, but it's a shame you can't make it tonight. What's happening tonight? Is there a party going on, Gabani? So also one last thing, we have Kainim saying, a shame you didn't buy a ticket, otherwise you would have seen the beautiful scenery. Oh, this is a good one. C1D님 is saying, 지나가다 어르신 요새도 저한테 거기 학생 이러고 부르시더군요. Oh, this is so true. I mean, today, 저 머리 따왔으니까

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Alright. So anyway, guys, thank you so much for all your lovely participation, and you guys' lovely participation makes this show even great. So thank you once again for spending part of your Tuesday afternoon.

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5: Beach.
6: Oh yeah.
5: Camping.
6: Oh yeah.
5: Swimming.

0: summer is awesome.
1: Mosquitoes.
2: Oh, no.
1: Tropical nights.
2: Oh, no.
1: Food poisoning.
2: Oh, no.
1: Summer is awful.
0: But you know, you can always prevent food poisoning.
1: Oh, really?
0: Of course. I'll tell you. Follow me, okay? First, wash your hands, utensils, and food surfaces often. 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
3: Hi, my name is Margaret Chow, and I'm an adoptee from Busan. As I got older, I felt the urge to find my birth family, and that's what brought me to Korea. I moved to Busan last September to begin my journey in earnest to find my birth family. Along the way, I've met an array of people here. My first outing in Busan was to a cat's birthday party. Despite it being an odd way of meeting people, I met a lot of Busan expats that night. They are from all around the world, and I would say they have something in common. They love this city and now call Busan their home. Busan likely won't be my final stop. However, it will always be a lasting part of who I am because just like many of my friends, Busan has become a new home to me. Global City Busan, we're in it together. 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
2: 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I'm from China and the champion of the 2021 One East Festival.

0: people. I've always been interested in Hanyu culture, like K-pop and K-dramas, since I was in high school, and that's why I came to Busan as an exchange student. Actually, when I first came to Korea, it wasn't easy for me to live here. Things weren't the same as in a drama series. My Korean was limited and everything was still new to me. However, there was one Korean friend from Busan who helped me when I was having difficulty adjusting to life here. I still remember the hearty breakfast that her family made for me. Her family always treated me as part of the family, and that's when my love for Busan people began. Of all the great things about Korea, like K-pop and K-culture, the warmth of Busan people are the best things about living here. I came to Busan to look for Hanyu, and I found true Hanyu in Busan people. Global City Busan, we're in it together. This campaign was brought to you by BEFM Busan 영화 방송.
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3: Please be informed that all the programs you hear now are reruns that were aired yesterday. Time in hours, minutes, and seconds mentioned in the program do not reflect the current time.

Hello, hello, hello. Welcome to September, everybody. Okay, let's start off a new month in the right way. Do what you can with what you have where you are. Or the only way to do great work is to love what you do. Or choose a job you love and you will never have to work a day in your life. Do you know, there's nothing better than working in a job that you really enjoy. So what about you? Are you doing what you love? Do you love what you do? Or are you doing what you do for some other reason? Welcome to For My Busan. Welcome to September. I'm your host, Laura McLuckie.

Oh, yeah. A little bit of September by Earth, Wind and Fire there to kick off not just our Tuesday here at For My Busan, but September as well. Welcome to For My Busan on Tuesday, the 1st of September, 2026. We are officially in the last quarter. Wait, almost, not quite. September, October, November, December. So like last third, I guess. But anyway, almost in the final quarter of the year. Definitely heading towards 2027. What? Yes, that's true. It's 4:10 on the clock. 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Welcome to the show. Welcome to BEFM. 네, 여러분, 부산 영어 방송입니다. 반갑습니다. 안녕하세요. 로라입니다. 6시까지 쭉 계속 여러분과 함께 재미있게 놀 예정입니다. 그래서 어디에 가지 마세요. 재미있게 같이 놀면 좋겠습니다. 그죠? Listen. You know what? Whenever I get in the studio, I do have some fun, you know? We've always got people, you know, you can't hear the other people and you can't see the other people that are in this studio, but there's always other people in this studio. And it's always a good time in here. And I really love coming to work, hanging out, chatting with you and listening to good music, learning things about Busan. It's, you know, it's a really nice place to be. Today, at the top of the show, I was talking kind of about that, right? Love what you do and you'll never have to work a day in your life. That's what they say. But that's not really realistic for many people. I don't want to say most people, but I'll say many people. Because, you know, the biggest reason that you have a job and go to work is to live, right? To get money. So that you can live in society. And sometimes you can take quite a nihilistic view on that kind of lifestyle because, well, I get up, I go to work, I earn money, and then I spend money on things, and I just do that every day, over and over. And so we've got to find things that bring us joy in our daily life, right? Some people work, of course, to make a living. Some people work to achieve their dreams. And recently I've spoken to a lot of people who said, 나의 꿈이어서 계속 가고 싶은 거예요. For example, there was recently a firefighter who has a very fun hobby and he's so good at his hobby that I asked him, do you plan to turn this hobby into a business or what? And he said, no, I'm a firefighter and it was my dream to be a firefighter and I love what I do and so I would never give it up. And I think, wow. Imagine your dream was to be a firefighter and you love it so much. Like, how hard is that job? It must be very rewarding to be able to say, I never want to give up this job. It was my dream. And some people, we work to improve ourselves. Some people work to prepare for the future. Some people, you know, just work as a stopgap between something else. So many different kinds of jobs. And so many people have different reasons for choosing their jobs as well.

0: Well, and so there was recently a survey. 1,000 Korean workers, they found some very interesting results from this survey. 7 out of 10 workers said that the most important meaning of having a job is making a living and having financial stability. And I think many, many, many people feel like that's kind of rat race type vibes. However, you know, if you go to work and you go there and you know that this is to make a living, to earn money, to just, you know, to get the amount of money you need for the lifestyle that you want. And then you leave your job as you leave your office, you know, you leave the job at the door and you go home and you spend time with whoever's in your home or you go and do your hobbies outside, you meet your friends, etc. So if you're looking for a job, what do you think is the most important thing? Is it flexibility? Is it money? Is it, you know, what is the most important thing when choosing a new job? Of course, as you might expect, more than half or about half of the people said salary and benefits. Of course, money is very important. Work-life balance came next. But these days, workers have a new concern. AI. Ayo. Yeah. So AI is creating new jobs, of course, but it also can replace some jobs because of AI. Some people are looking for new kinds of work. Others are thinking about leaving their current jobs. And even now, some people doing what they love, some people trying to figure out what to do. It's not easy out there. And here's the thing. It's okay if you don't know what you want to do. It's okay if you don't love what you do. As long as your life does have parts of it that makes you feel joyful. Your job can be just a job, although I hope you're not in a toxic work environment. But anyway, what about you? Let's talk about work and jobs today. So what is the most important thing for you when you choose your job? What do you think makes a good job or a good workplace? 네, 여러분. 직업에 대해서 얘기를 할 거예요, 오늘. 그래서 직업을 선택할 때 가장 중요하게 생각하는 요소는 무엇인가요? 급여, 돈, 그쵸? 복지, 뭐, 같이 일하는 동료, 아니면 발전 가능성, 뭐, 예를 들면, 뭐, 자기 개발, 아니면 뭐, 등등. 여러분이 직업을 선택하는 가장 큰 이유를 신청곡과 함께 보내주시면 감사하겠습니다. We're going to create a playlist in the second half, of course, bringing your songs together and reading all your messages at the same time. 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Text messages are 101, KakaoTalk is free, and YouTube Live is free as well. Lots coming up for you today, and I just want to remind you, remember I told you, was it last week, I said that coming up for the next until the end of October, so 2 months, on Tuesday and Wednesday, every week, Tuesday, Wednesday. Wow. So every week, Tuesday, Wednesday, here stands the youth. So this is instead of On the Mic and instead of Here Comes Laura. So get ready for that, a new segment. Apart from that, all the classics of a Tuesday. So let's get into some newsfeed.
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2: On behalf of the flight crew, thank you for flying with us and have a pleasant day.
0: Ladies and gentlemen, this is your captain speaking. We're now making our approach to Busan. Cabin crew, prepare for landing. We've just landed. Welcome to For My Busan.

It's time for News Feed, a little look at what's going on in Busan and beyond. So, first up, a grace period for pet registration. So if you have a dog in Busan that still isn't registered, now's a pretty good time to get that sorted. From now through October 31st, Busan is holding a special grace period

for pet registration. By law, pet dogs 2 months and older need to be registered. But during this period, if you register late or update things like owner information or report a lost pet, the usual fines will be waived. You can register at designated animal hospitals, either with an internal microchip or an external tag. Busan is also offering up to 30,000 won towards microchipping in 9 districts, with plans to expand that program next year. After the grace period ends, inspections will begin in November. Fines for an unregistered dog start at 200,000 won. So basically, if you've been putting this off, or if you had no idea about this, as many people don't, you can avoid the fine, get some help with the cost, and if your dog ever gets lost, registration makes it easier to get them home. So get your dogs microchipped or externally tagged, and yeah, you can protect your pets, protect yourself, and protect the community as well, just to make sure everything is, you know, all accounted for. All right, up next. Busan loves coffee. Oh yes, Busan is leaning into its coffee city reputation. On September 12th, the city and Busan Technopark are hosting the 2026 Busan은 Coffee Day at Milak the Market in Suyeong-gu. It's a free public coffee festival designed to celebrate Busan's growing coffee culture with pop-up booths from local and visiting roasteries, plus tastings, hand-drip coffee, coffee cocktails, roasting, aroma workshops, all the things. There will even be DJ performances and a wellness running program, coffee and running. A powerful combination. And I would never do one without... No, that's not true. I would drink coffee most of the time without running. But I think coffee is good for running, right? So anyway, there's a little history behind the event as well. A journal entry from 1884 that records a customs official named Min Kun Ho was served, I'm sure we've talked about this before, kapita. So kapita, it sounds like kopita, right? An old Korean word for coffee. And that's 12 years before King Gojong's famous coffee drinking story from 1896. So they say that Busan was the first place in Korea that actually recorded the drinking of coffee. And Busan claiming coffee before Seoul, 역시 Busan. Yorkshire. We've got the beaches, we've got the cafes, and we've got an 1884 dated receipt to back it all up as well. So if you love coffee, then Busan Coffee Day on September 12th at Milak the Market is definitely a solid weekend plan. And finally, turning bottles into big dreams. So two sisters in Portugal have found a surprisingly simple way to save for their dream trips. Collecting plastic bottles from their neighbours. 10-year-old Alice and 13-year-old sister Ariela are using Portugal's new bottle deposit system called Volta. Since April, plastic bottles there include a 10-cent deposit. Bring the empty bottle back to a participating supermarket, put it into a return machine, and you get the money back. And so, these very savvy sisters thought, why stop with our own bottles? They started writing little letters to the neighbours, leaving bags outside their homes, and then returning every evening to collect the bottles people had saved for them. And they have pretty ambitious goals as well. Alice wants to spend 3 weeks on an exchange program here in South Korea, while Ariella hopes to do the same in the US. Their goal is to collect 120,000 bottles by next June, which would earn them about 6,000 euros each. And the project has actually gotten much bigger than they expected. Restaurants have started donating bottles, people abroad have offered support, and their social media accounts have attracted thousands of followers. By mid-August, the sisters had already collected more than 5,300 bottles and earned 537 euros. Well done. And I love that this started with two kids basically saying, okay, we need money. What can we do? Everyone's putting these bottles back for 10 cents. So let's do that. Let's help the neighbors throw their rubbish away, rubbish, recycling. And we can, you know, make a little pocket money out of it. And suddenly the neighbors, the restaurants, people online, everyone's helping them. They're saving for something really important, recycling.

thousands of bottles and learning how to be entrepreneurs at age 10 and 13. Love that. Listen, that is all for Newsfeed today. I'm going to play you a song. This is Skibidi by Girls' Generation and Hyori Su, and I'll be back after this.

I love that. Thank you very much to our wonderful producers of that clip and to our interviewee, Tae Gilton Nim. So Gilton Che is a young entrepreneur running the IT startup Bowie Base in Busan, of course. And after working as a back-end engineer in Pangyo for 3 years, he returned to his hometown of Busan to start his own business. And you heard there, he's got a little office here in Centum City, which is where we are here with PEFM. So having lived in several different cities, he said, those experiences helped him appreciate Busan's relaxed pace of life and the potential of the city even more. So now taking on the role as both developer and CEO, Che hopes to prove that great services and successful companies can grow in

Busan as well. He believes that if Busan can build an ecosystem where investors, developers and entrepreneurs can naturally connect, the city has the potential to become Korea's San Francisco. Well, there we go. Big claims. I like it. I like it a lot. So thank you again for that lovely interview, Taegeutun Deppyeonim. And we'll hear more of that tomorrow as well, because every Tuesday and Wednesday we'll be playing Here Stands the Youth. So again, as well, thank you to Busan Metropolitan City for the support for this fantastic program. All right. Let us move along now. It is Tuesday, which means someone's in the studio ready to TTT.

0: Welcome back, everybody. As you can see, if you're joining us on the old NotTube, I'm digging in my bag. I'm trying to find something for Hayley.
1: I asked if Laura had hand cream or hand lotion on her, which, and you have a gigantic bag.
0: Well, I have a lot. Normally, I would have hand cream in here, which is why I'm looking.
1: Of course.
0: I have a cookie.
1: Oh, I will take that.
0: Banghyangje. Here's a cookie for you.
1: Oh, thank you.
0: I have the cookie.
1: Oh, yeah.
0: I have some banghyangje. Anyone for some banghyangje?
1: All right. Oh, where'd you?
0: Okay. Listen, I don't know.
1: It's fine. So you know what? I got a cookie out of this, and that may have been what I needed.
0: Phone?
1: Your daughter's phone, I'm assuming?
0: This is not my phone.
1: I mean, this could be what's in my bag, TTT. Is this what we're doing today? What's
0: fun.
1: In Laura's bag?
0: What's in my bag? Shall I press it?
1: We should do it.
0: Can I press it?
1: No.
0: Can I press it one time?
1: It's going to be loud.
0: It's quite loud.
1: It's so loud.
0: I'll just press it one time. I'll switch it off. Ready? Ready? Ooh. Okay, it's off.
1: I mean, we can tell she's a mom because look what's in her bag.
0: Yeah, there's lots of stuff.
1: Yeah.
0: Sadly, there's no hand cream here.
1: It is fine. I will use friction and I guess natural oils. Anyways, welcome to TTT or just hectic, swamped
0: what's in Laura's
1: nonsense.
0: Bag.
1: Yeah. Anyways, so how are you?
0: Good, thank you. How are you?
1: I'm doing well, thanks.
0: Good.
1: All right, so shall we dive into
0: it? Let's do it.
1: All right.
0: So I know what we're doing today. I asked you yesterday.
1: You did. We had a little chat. All right, so seasonal core is back. Although, you might be wondering, which season are we in?
0: I want to say that we are in autumn, because this is what it used to be back in the day. When we got to August, and then definitely September, it was autumn season.
1: Oh yeah, happy September, everybody.
0: It was harvest season. And no longer is it autumn season and harvest season. It's summer.
1: It's perpetual, unending summer.
0: Yeah.
1: But happy back to school, kids and semi-kids and adults and definitely the parents. So we are hanging on to the end of summer. Mm. Or summer is hanging on to us. And I'm just like, let go. You're like a perpetual ex that just won't let go.
0: Just leave us alone.
1: Yeah, leave me alone, man.
0: But I did notice it's getting a bit cooler, but it's still humid.
1: It is still humid. Mm. It is a little cooler. It's kind of nice at night, but one upside, because I'm all about finding that silver lining in the cloud, the fruits have been fruiting.
0: Yeah. You mentioned something to me about this yesterday, but I'm just going to ask you, why are the fruits fruiting?
1: Okay, because this summer has been ridiculous. It has been hot and humid. Mm. And this week and last week being the exception, until last week in the southern areas, like Gyeongnam, Gyeongbuk especially, we've had a dry, not like in terms of humidity, but rain-wise, we've had a very little to no rain, droughty summer. Mm. Here's the thing though. Once water touches fruit, it kind of, on the trees, it kind of drags down the sweetness. Like waterlogged peaches. So when they are ripening, if it's hot and it's sunny and it's dry, that tangdo, it goes up. It goes super duper up. It gets really sweet, which is why, especially stone fruits. So in Korean, stone fruits, those are like, are you drooling?
0: No, listen, I just remembered something that happened to me as I walked home in the rain the other day.
1: Oh, what did you do?
0: When you said stone fruit, I was walking home and on the floor, on the ground, there was this little tiny like turtle. A little tiny turtle. And so I was like, it was raining quite heavily and so and dark. And I was like, this tiny little turtle and it has its little shell and everything and little feet. And I was like, is this...
1: like a live one?
0: Is this dead? And I thought, okay, I'm going to have to save it. It's going to get squished. And I picked it up and I was looking at it. And I was like, ugh! And it was the stone of a peach.
1: Oh.

0: But it looked really like a turtle.
1: I have a question.
0: Yeah.
1: Were you drunk?
0: No. I was completely sober. I don't drink these days at all. I was completely sober.
1: I mean, you gotta ask.
0: And even looking up close, it was this, like,
1: ew.
0: It was
1: a scene. So and you touched the somebody's...
0: legs. The legs of it. And my son was like, but what were its legs? I was like, bits of peach that someone didn't eat. It was so gross. So I threw it away into the bushes.
1: That's
0: hopefully
1: fun.
0: Peach tree will
1: But
0: come.
1: I mean, I think it's testament to how good the fruits are. People are just eating them like apples on the street.
0: And it was huge. This peach stone was huge.
1: Do you call them stones? I call them pits.
0: I mean,
1: I think you can call them both.
0: I think pit for me... Growing up in Scotland, we would say stone is if it's big.
1: Mm.
0: Pit is if it's smaller.
1: Like a plum? Apricot? All right. Well, botanical.
0: Pit.
1: All right. Aside. So stone fruits are like 복숭아, 자두, 살구. 그 씨가 좀 큰 과일 있잖아요. So those are called stone fruits. And summer is the season of stone fruits.
0: Yeah.
1: So I had to do this one last summer. Fruit trend, the peaches. Peaches. Yum. Okay, so recipe number one, because my Instadang algorithm is just filled with anything that's like hashtag trends pops up because of, well, thanks to this. So this is Earl Grey tea leaf infused Greek yogurt and peaches.
0: Eh?
1: Eh. 그러니까요. 그러니까요. So it's been making the rounds. So last year and the year before, it was all about like the simple, the Greek yogurt filled peaches.
0: Mm-hmm.
1: So that's kind of the classic. You cut a peach in half. And I think for this one, like 물복, the softer peaches, sweeter peaches work better. You take out the pit or the stone. You kind of carve like with an small ice cream scoop size. You carve a big hole in the middle, both sides. Fill it with Greek yogurt. Smash it back together gently. Put the peach back together, wrap it in some saran wrap, stick it in the fridge so it'll just kind of harden. It'll have time to just kind of mold back together.
0: Mm-hmm.
1: And then, you know, slice it and eat it. Peaches, and as I'm drooling.
0: I can hear you, like saliva.
1: Salivating because peaches and Greek yogurt is a great combination. So that made sense. And then you sprinkle some honey and granola onto it, and that was kind of a healthy snack. But then people started messing with Earl Grey tea leaves.
0: Because I tell you what, Earl Grey is good with some like very specific things. So Earl Grey and whiskey. Very good combination.
1: Earl Grey highballs.
0: Exactly. Earl Grey and like the stone fruits, because of like the earthy flavor of the Earl Grey.
1: And the bergamot or bergamot, the floral.
0: Go.
1: Okay, but here's the thing. They're like straight up pouring the tea leaves. Girl,
0: like
1: that's...
0: eating tea leaves?
1: Okay, so I went out and made it. So let's watch a video on the how-to.
0: I'm very confused.
1: All right, so it is... Yeah, and then I had to go on a hunt for tea leaves because we had English breakfast tea. Oh, yeah, here's a little bit of a difference. My producer's ready, but I'm on a you know...
0: Tangent.
1: No, tangent now. So English breakfast tea is 홍차. But Earl Grey has that bergamot infused. So it has that floral scent to it, which is key. So, all right, let's take a look.
2: So in perhaps the most economically unprudent, is that a word, decision, I did. You know, in my defense, I did go to the grocery store to look for Earl Grey tea bags. They didn't have them because, I don't know. Anyways, I went to a cafe and just bought a tea bag. Well, I bought a cup of tea. There's a cup, tea, sans water, which, you know, water's free. Anyways, so yeah, here's my Earl Grey tea bag, a single tea bag that I won't tell you how much it costs.
0: I bet
1: some kind of
2: let's go make that Greek yogurt.
0: I thought you were wild. Like,
2: so
0: we're
2: making the Earl Grey infused double strain Greek yogurt.
1: And
2: so
1: you can kind of hear my mom and dad watching TV in the background. This is very organic.
0: And they're like this, Haley's at it again.
1: I know, she's like yammering again.
0: Oh, that's the same Greek yogurt that I've got in my house.
1: Really?
0: Yeah.
1: Not sponsored, although call us, always.
0: Yeah. Okay, so you're not using the entire tub, right?
1: Well, yeah, because I didn't really know how well that was going to work out.
0: Oh, gosh, you're using a lot, though.
1: I did, because, well, I mean, that is a fairly small, I have small hands. It was a fairly small container.
0: Yeah.
1: I think I used about a third to about a little bit of, like, half of that entire container.
0: Yeah, and now you're just opening up the tea leaf.
1: You just snip open the tea bag, because you are using the loose tea leaves. 여러분, 그냥 찬잎을 쓰는 거예요.
0: Okay.
1: 그냥 찻잎을 냅다 부으세요.
0: Look, that information banner on our

0: YouTube is covering up the thing, so mixing. Okay,
1: it's fine. We're gonna narrate this for radio anyway. So yeah, you just mix it in, and let me tell you, because the tea leaves are black, black tea. It looks like little bugs.
0: Yeah,
1: it really looks like little bugs. At least that container is mine, but I like double dipped into the original container because I wanted a little bit more. And then a couple of the pieces got in there.
0: Yeah.
1: So I had to go and tell my family, like,
0: it's not bugs, it's not mold.
1: There's going to be like black stuff in the yogurt. It's tea leaves.
0: Mm.
1: And then I got the look, but then they know. I'm like, oh, it's for the trends thing. And then I got the eye rolled. Ugh.
0: Do you know, I would never, ever, ever, ever, ever think about putting tea leaves into yogurt. But I mean, I don't understand why not. Because if you're going to be drinking the tea, then you're pouring water through. I mean, you're pretty much having the same thing anyway.
1: And so what I'm doing right now is you either put two pieces of paper towels or just a cheesecloth if you have it.
0: Mm-hmm.
1: And then you wrap the opening of the container with the cheesecloth and wrap it up with rubber bands.
0: Mm-hmm.
1: And then what you're going to do, you want to double strain it. Greek yogurt's already fairly thick, but you want it to be at that like tubu tofu cream cheese consistency because you kind of are using it as a spread.
0: Okay.
1: So you're just going to plop it over a bowl, let that strain over, some people say 반나절, a few hours. Mm-hmm. I did it overnight.
0: Okay.
1: Yeah. Yeah.
0: I'm feeling...
1: Thoughts.
0: Not feeling it.
1: You're not feeling it.
0: I'm feeling like I'm like, nah.
1: Yeah. Because that's how I felt too.
0: Yeah.
1: But here's the thing about the algorithm. And it popped up and I'm like... I'm like, really, people? Like, really? That's what we've come to? But then the thing about the algorithm is you save one video and the algorithm thinks that's all you're interested in.
0: Yeah.
1: So for the next few days, I just kept getting it and getting it and getting
0: over
1: it.
0: And over.
1: And then you kind of get brainwashed and you're like, I mean, is it good? But then people are kind of swearing by how like floral and like aromatic and like just beautiful that taste is. So, and then, you know, this is my job now to go out and do stuff.
0: You were obligated to investigate, let's be honest.
1: That's true. But then I appreciate it because that's something I would never do.
0: Yeah.
1: Also, spending 1,800 on a tea bag was wild.
0: Yeah.
1: On a single tea bag was wild. Yeah. But alas, here we are.
0: Mm-hmm.
1: So I made it yesterday. And then I took it, I brought it here this morning for breakfast, locked myself up in that little writer's room on the second floor studio, and had a little taste test. So let's find out how I felt. Hi, here's my taste test for the Earl Grey infused Greek yogurt. I've drizzled some honey onto it. It's definitely like very thick. Okay, ooh, all right, okay, the honey drizzles out, but the Greek yogurt itself is real thick.
0: So you've got like so a I understand pot why the Greek yogurt. It kind of looks necessary. Like cottage cheese.
1: It does. It has that cream cheese consistency.
0: Beautiful.
1: And then I've got my little container of tteokbokki. So it has to be like the harder, the firmer peaches that are like less juicy and sweet. I'm going to scoop
0: tteokbokki.
1: A little spoonful of this onto my peach.
0: So you're spreading this yogurt on top of the peach.
1: And the Earl Grey's still in there.
0: Pathetic.
1: You see it? And then my terrible chopstick skills.
0: It looks like garlic and herb cream cheese.
1: Oh, like with little chives? I get it.
0: It's very crunchy, though. I don't like a crunchy peach.
1: You don't like a crunchy peach?
0: No, I feel like a peach shouldn't be like an apple. A peach should be soft and juicy, like a nectarine. Like it should be like melt in your mouth type delicious.
1: It should be soft. It should like crumble.
0: A yellow mango.
1: Yeah.
0: It should 입에서
1: 녹아야 돼요. See, I like tart green mangoes. I think that's the difference between you and me. I'm a tart tea girl.
2: Well, I like tarty.
1: Okay, well, all right.
0: Hello.
1: Okay, yeah. Family show.
0: So how was it then?
1: It was so good.
0: Really?
1: It was so, so good. Okay, so here's the thing. Because because my biggest like reservation was going to be the texture. Because tea leaves they're dried leaves are pointy. Like, I don't want leaves like stabbing me in the mouth. But then overnight, it soaks up the moisture.
0: Just thinking about the food again, all that saliva's coming out.
1: It soaks up the moisture, so it actually softens the leaves.
0: Yeah.
1: It's not

0: as like off-putting. It's not like as pointy.
1: Chia seed type things.
0: Kind
1: if
0: of.
1: You have chia seed less in a yogurt though. Without, you know, without actually letting it sit for a while and forming that fuzzy gelatinous covering that makes them digestible, then it's just like eating sesame seeds almost.
0: That's
1: but
0: kind
1: like,
0: of. Yeah.
1: With the tea leaves getting, you know,
0: and then it gets infused. So it is this beautiful, subtle floral.
1: Really?
0: Taste, which I don't really like super floral things in my food anyways, but it's just Earl Grey. It's that really aromatic, beautiful scent.
1: I have to say, I do love Earl Grey.
0: Right, with Greek yogurt and then some honey. Because that brand has like very little to no sugar in it.
1: Almost any sugar.
0: Right,
1: yeah,
0: so I did have to put some honey in it. And then I think, and here's my take, because it has to be tteokbokki. It has to be the crunchiness, because I think the sweetness of mulbokki, the softer peaches, would have overpowered the Earl Grey flavor, because it is very subtle.
1: Yeah. Do you know what I would do instead? I would put the Earl Grey in, maybe a little bit of garlic, and a little bit of salt, and then eat it with cucumber. For me, the peaches are not like, ooh, I just got the peach taste. You know when you like bite a sponge, the peaches are furry on the outside.
0: Yeah,
1: right?
0: They're fuzzy.
1: And like, see, can you imagine like just getting your t-shirt and just biting your t-shirt? It makes taksar.
0: That's interesting.
1: It just makes
0: that's
1: me
0: very
1: feel
0: interesting. So I'm a person where if it's good, I've got to have everybody try it. I couldn't bring it in because studio rules, but
1: just
0: that
1: bring
0: was
1: it in. Don't
0: that
1: tell
0: was like
1: them.
0: 7:30. Yeah, in front of camera. 7:30 in the morning. I ran up here after the show at 9, and our producer was there. So I was like, "You gotta try it." So let's. I want a verdict. 10 out of 10. 몇 10점 만점에 몇 점? 9점 C?
1: 거짓말.
0: See? I don't know. I mean, that might be. 저 중에 이제 4점은 내가 좋아서야. It's like 5 points, but then he added 4 points for Haley. Yeah, right. 고급, 아니 진짜 여러분, 고급스러워요. It's fancy. It's really, like, it's something that you would serve at high tea. Which is why I'm dressed kind of fancily.
1: You
0: I don't
1: do
0: know.
1: Look fancy today, but give me a tiramisu, you know?
0: Yeah.
1: Give me the cream and the fat.
0: All right.
1: Greek yogurt for me is never a dessert. This is what I eat when I'm trying, like deliberately trying to be healthy.
0: But then it was, I'm telling you, it's the combination. Like the sum, it's better than the sum of its parts. I'm just saying, I'm just telling you. Let that be the expression of the day. But here's the thing though.
1: Interesting.
0: People have been getting very creative, making savory desserts out of, and here's the thing, because yes, we do have that tteokbokki versus mulbokki competition, and we have 1, 2, 3, 4, we have 5 people. All right, show of hands, 저를 보세요, 여러분. How many of you are tteokbokki-pa? It was tteokbokki-pa? 진짜? I'm tteokbokki-pa. Well, my mom's tteokbokki-pa.
1: Doesn't taste like a fruit.
0: It's a little bit of a vegetable, but my mom's team tteokbokki, and I mean, I mooch off of her, so I have no choice. All right, so y'all are mulbokki.
1: I feel it's more like a turnip, you know?
0: It's a radish. It's pretty radish.
1: Tteokbokki is moo.
0: No, I know. It's basically, you're right. But then, again, you gotta.
1: But if you like that shikam, then any kind of fruit or vegetable, so for example, water chestnuts.
0: Oh, yeah.
1: One of my favorite things to eat. They don't taste of anything, but the shikam is so good.
0: That's true. Yeah. Although, guys, it has a very subtle, like, scent and taste anyway. So here's another recipe. The peach versus and plus mascarpone cheese. And then it's similar to Greek yogurt, except mascarpone cheese is sweeter and creamier. So you're removing the tanginess of it. And then apparently that's perfect pairing with wine.
1: Well, because peaches and cream is a very famous combination, right?
0: Exactly.
1: So, yes. And also, if you have like a nice dessert wine, I think that would be lovely.
0: And then summer sangria, a little white wine and peaches. Apparently, it's called pesce al vino, and this is a drink that they serve in Italy.
1: That's white sangria.
0: Exactly, it's white sangria.
1: Yeah, red sangria, like just sangria. You put like peaches or nectarines or apples or whatever fruit you have is in season. But I love white sangria.
0: Right, I'm more of a white wine fan. And then like peach cobbler, but then kind of they call it like the naked peach cobbler without the carbs. So you grill some peaches, sprinkle some brown sugar, and then cinnamon, and vanilla ice cream. Chef's kiss.
1: Chef's kiss.
0: So good.
1: Yeah.
0: Not a big fan of grilled fruit, but then I'll make an exception.
1: I'll make an exception. That's it. Like, so it depends what you're doing to the fruit. So if the fruit is like flambé style, sign me up.
0: All right, you're down for that?
1: Yeah, I'm down for it. But I'm also like cooked fruit.

0: it's in a cobbler, if it's in a crumble,
1: and
0: I'm
1: I think that all of these recipes came about because people are trying to like salvage, because sometimes you just get a bad fruit. Sometimes you get a box of fruit and it just, you're like, all right, you look like a fruit, smell like a fruit, but it don't really taste like one. At least not a good one. Like, you're not fruit. So you got to grill it, because grilling it, like raising the temperature, definitely turns up the sweetness.
0: Yeah.
1: You know, put it in wine. You put that with mascarpone cheese, with cream. And then apparently there's this thing called poketing.
0: Mm-hmm.
1: And I love this. There's this trend on social media of like these mom and pop farms, but then they're daughters, daughter-in-laws, children, grandchildren kind of want their parents and grandparents to like be able to sell their fruit well, like do well. So they'll go on, you know, the whatever, the grams and the the reds and the books, and then be like, oh, hey, like we're selling this. And people will just kind of do like the like ticketing. They'll like go online and they'll go to the stores and they'll buy them. And it's surprisingly good.
0: I love that.
1: Yeah.
0: That's really cool. So this TTT, what's the score very quickly before
1: we run out
0: of time?
1: I think I'm going to give it a 9 out of 10. Also, I had some leftover Greek yogurt. I put it together with some figs, buaga, also a seasonal fruit, although not stone. Real pretty.
0: I love figs.
1: Yeah.
0: I'm in.
1: Yeah. I'll show you a picture after
0: figs
1: the show.
0: Figs and Greek yogurt.
1: So yeah, definitely try all the seasonal fruits.
0: Delicious. Haley, thank you so much for that really yummy TTT. We'll see you again next week.
1: Bye-bye.
0: All right, this is Love Song by Sarah Bareilles. We'll see you at 5.

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1: All-Star English Level Up, Live and Vibes. 감성 라이브! 부산의 목소리가 세계로 간다! 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
2: 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On safely enjoying water activities, listen carefully and guess the right answer.
3: Okay.
2: From the following water safety measures, guess which one is correct. Number one, always warm up before swimming or going in the water. Number two, enter the water slowly and wear a life jacket. Number three, never go beyond the designated swimming area. Number four, call 119 or a lifeguard on duty if you witness drowning.
4: 뭐지? 1번도 맞고 2번도 맞는 것 같은데.
2: Time is running out.
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2: That is correct. 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

0: in the coffee city Busan reminds me of the Andes Mountains, a famous coffee producer in Peru. The reason why I like Busan more than anything else is the people. Even though I was not good at Korean, everyone treated me with kindness and friendliness. I really appreciate those who are so nice to me. I want to live happily ever after in Busan for a long, long time. Gracias, Busan. Global City Busan, we are all in it together. This campaign was brought to you by BEFM Busan Yongo Banson.
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2: 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BEFM would like to share preparedness guidelines to help you prevent disaster-related damage. 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Please also stay away from irrigation channels and construction sites. 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Prepare emergency items ahead of time, including medicines, a flashlight, drinking water, an emergency food supply, and if you're camping in mountain valleys, evacuate in advance. When driving, do not enter flooded roads or underpasses, use alternate routes. If your building floods, use the emergency stairs instead of the elevator. If storm drains around your home are clogged or damaged, you can easily report them through the Safety e-Report or Anjeon Shinmungo app. If a flood advisory or warning is issued for your area, keep up to date through radio, TV, internet, and your smartphone, and evacuate promptly to a safe area as directed by your local city, county, or district authorities. If your car is parked near a river, move it in advance to a safer location. Visitors, anglers, and construction workers near waterways should leave the area immediately. If you're caught by sudden flooding and unable to evacuate beforehand, move quickly to higher ground. Do not travel on flooded roads, avoid underground parking lots, and do not move into areas at risk of landslides. When leaving home for a shelter, switch off the main circuit breaker and close the gas valve. After you arrive at the designated shelter, be sure to inform staff of your arrival. That was our flood safety guidelines. Now, let's look at landslide safety. With heavy rain, areas near mountains face a higher risk of landslides. Residents living close to slopes should check their go bags and contact list in advance and practice evacuation drills ahead of time with older adults and children. During prolonged rain, watch for the following warning signs of a landslide. First, a sudden gush of water emerging from a slope. Second, trees shaking or falling without an obvious reason. Third, a rapid surge of muddy water coming from upstream in a valley. Lastly, rocks rolling down or soil collapsing from a slope. 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If you evacuate, cut off electricity and gas, share information with your neighbors, and call 119 for help if needed. 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
1: Please be informed that all the programs you hear now are reruns that were aired yesterday. Time in hours, minutes, and seconds mentioned in the program do not reflect the current time.
2: 엄마가 얘기하는 거 따라해봐.
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10: 'Hello, welcome back. 5 o'clock. It is For My Busan on Tuesday, the 1st of September. So welcome to September. Thank you for tuning in to our show here at For My Busan. Of course, we're live on BEFM. 부산행어 방송입니다. 반갑습니다. 반갑습니다. Do you know what's funny? Well, not really funny, actually. Quite sad. But some people, and myself included sometimes, we don't say the words. We just say the sounds that are kind of similar to the words, but not quite the words. So, for example, 안녕하세요. We don't say 안녕하세요. We say 안녕하세요. 안녕하세요 is 안녕하세요. Or sometimes 세요. 세요. Students. Hi, everyone. Good morning.
11: 세요.
10: How about you? Do you say 세요? Do you say 안녕하세요? Do you know what? When I get to work, though, here at BEFM, everyone says, hi, hello, 안녕하세요. Everyone's very, like, very open and very bright with their 인사, you know? So I like it here. Speaking of which, that's what we're talking about today. We're talking about work, and specifically, what do we think of first? What's the most important thing when it comes to choosing a job? 네, 여러분, 오늘 우리 직업에 대해서 얘기를 하는 건데 여러분이 직업을 선택할 때 가장 중요하게 생각하는 요소는 무엇인가요? 뭐 예를 들면 돈, 급여, 아니면 복지, 베네핏, 뭐 같이 일하는 사람, 동료분, 아니면 뭐 발전 가능성, 예를 들면 뭐 자기 개발이나 뭐 교육이나 뭐 그 등등. 네, 직업을 선택할 때 이게 가장 중요하다라고 생각하는 것이 무엇인지 이유도 같이 보내주시고 그리고 신청곡과 함께 보내주시면 감사하겠습니다. In the second half of the show, we build a playlist of the songs you want to hear and we read all your messages, as many as possible. So send us your song request, send us your opinions. What is the most important thing to you when choosing a job? #9050 #9050. As always, text messages cost 100 won. Kakao Talk and YouTube Live are free, so get onto the live chat and say hello. Or you can, by the way, over there, you can also see my face and my t-shirt today. It's a good one. It's Rick and Morty, Pickle Rick. That's definitely not a family show, so we're going to move along. You know, we're just going to move along. Yes, and you can also get us on the other messaging services as well. So please do send us your messages in and I'll read them in just a few moments. All right, it is a Tuesday. And as you know, every time at, well, every week at this

0: time, our BEFM newbie producers, even though they're not newbies anymore, right? But they bring us their very own segments. Today, we have Sue PD's Zoom in Busan segment. So let's dive right in.
1: Break.
2: Welcome to Zoom in Busan. 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Hello, this is Simon, your daily reporter for Zoom in Busan. I'm from Hamburg, Northern Germany originally, and I'm here in Korea for 6 months as the 2026 Korea Heart to Heart Fellowship trainee.
1: Simon, can you recognize where this is?
2: Sure, this is Gwanghwan Bridge, right? But is this taken from the top of a mountain?
1: Yes. So we're going to Hwangyongsang Mountain today, and your mission is to find the exact view of this.
2: Okay, perfect. Let's go.
3: A few moments later.
1: We're doing hiking in this weather.
2: Couldn't there be a better day? No, I think it's the perfect day, isn't it?
1: 힘들어.
2: This is also the most hiking I've ever done in my life in a short amount of time like this. Where I'm from in Northern Germany, there's not much altitude. If you want to see tall mountains in Germany, you have to go to the south, to Bavaria, to Baden-Württemberg, close to the Alps region. Yeah, I think we've reached the peak now.
1: Yeah.
2: And we have our first view over here to the left. And maybe we can already find the spot that they were looking for. One of my favorite views in all of Busan. So let's see if we can spot Gwanghwan Bridge from here. This looks good. It's a bit foggy today, but here we are. Wow, there's a little bit of dust, a little bit of fog hanging between the skyscrapers, but we have a nice view on the calm sea, some traffic. Already finished my mission, yes. We're right here, and I think we should go explore the peak a little bit more. Let's see what else it has to offer. This is not the end yet. There's a view on every neighborhood in Busan, so let's go explore. Look at this. We have all of Somyeon, Cheonpo below us. You can see basically all of Busan. In just a single shot. It's a beautiful place to sit down here, gorgeous. I can highly recommend watching the sunsets from up here as well, because the sun goes down over Gimhae, over the mountains in the far, and it's a beautiful place, especially during the weekdays when it's not as busy. Friday, Saturday nights, it can get very busy, but this is beautiful. You might think it's a regular mountain in the middle of the city, but once you reach the top, you are rewarded with a breathtaking 360-degree panoramic view of Busan. Recently, this place has become a global hidden gem going viral on SNS. Why are so many travelers from all over the world falling in love with this mountain? Rising 427 meters right in the heart of the city, Hwangyongsan is far more than just a hiking spot. It is a window onto Busan itself. At the summit, observation decks face different angles, giving you the perfect views of the sparkling Gwanghwan Bridge to the east and the pulsing neon lights of Somyeon straight ahead. At the peak, you'll find the historical Pongsudae, which was used to warn of enemy invasions with fire and smoke centuries ago. So here we have the Pongsudae at Hwangyongsan Peak. This is an ancient form of communication back from the Joseon Dynasty in the non-digital age of communication, and these Pongsudae used to be lit up with fire signals to convey messages across different mountain peaks, across the region, across the country, that would be spread around whenever there was a signal, and fire and smoke used to indicate if there was everything at peace, or if there was an enemy approaching, or if there was a battle going on, and so communication was very effective. It was very tough over the centuries, holding down this fortress here at the top, no matter the weather conditions, no matter how lonely you would feel, but this would be a very intelligent way of communicating and making sure that Korea is safe and that other provinces, other regions would be warned in time to prepare for

0: Very clever. Here we see the remains of this. Very smart.
1: Today, Hwangyeonsan is a global landmark where the lives of the locals, historical traces, and tourists look for the perfect night shot all come together. Hwangyeonsan Observatory is a space of stunning nature, brilliant cityscapes, and perfect harmony between the past and present. And it's time to zoom out. See you next time.
2: That was just so fun. I feel very relaxed after that. Aww. Simon is very chill. So a big thank you to our daily reporter, Simon, who you meet every last Friday of the month. He did an amazing job hiking up the mountain in his shirt. Not even 운동복, Park PD says. He's just wearing a shirt. It's just like he left City Hall and just went hiking. That's what it looks like. It must have been roasting. 33 degrees it was. But the sunset photo of Hwangyeonsan that Simon captured was absolutely gorgeous. So, 수 PD, 수고하셨습니다. So today, just for a recap, we zoomed in on Hwangyeonsan. It's observatory, which has become a viral hotspot for people all over the world. People climb up this mountain specifically to watch the sunset. And, you know, nature, history, the modern cityscape, it all comes together. And it's a panoramic, a 360-degree panoramic, just delight for the senses. Hwangyeonsan actually is 427 meters high at the peak, where you can go to the Bongsudae, the beacon. The beacon fire, the old beacon. So you can see the Gwangan Bridge, the neon lights of Seomyeon, and of course, very rich with history. And as you saw in the video there, that was actually the transmitter that BEFM uses to bring you our show on 90.5. I don't know about 103.3 FM, but yeah, that's the one. And so, yeah, it's that place. I've been up there so many times, and many times before it became such a hot spot to visit. So on the weekends at sunset, guaranteed, it's going to be absolutely packed. But there's a good reason, because it's a very special place. It connects Busan's past with the present. It takes you out of the city and allows you to look down on the city instead of being, you know, in the city. Yeah, and it just reminds you of how, I guess small we are, because it takes you, it zooms out. He really was zoomed out. We were zooming in by zooming out. And of course, it's a global landmark if you can brave the hike to get there. So maybe during the autumn weather, when it's a bit cooler and all the leaves are changing colour, I might recommend that you go up and try and grab a sunset there. So definitely a place that we were glad to zoom into, and sad to say goodbye, sad to zoom out at the end of it. So again, thank you very much, Sue PD and Simon, for that lovely episode. We'll be back again with that in 3 weeks' time. All right, up next, this is Jamie and Lim Kim, Love Me Crazy.

It's time for Laura's Quick Dive. A little bit of housekeeping before we get into it. 5:15 on the clock. Tuesday is the 1st of September. Welcome to For My Busan. And we'll be with you until 6 p.m. this evening. So let's dive in. Okay, so for my quick dive. These days, K-food is, well, it's not even becoming more and more popular. It's already super duper popular, right? Wherever you go in the world, you get kimchi, you get kimbap, you get all of the things. And it has been made more and more popular, of course, by global viral contents. Things like Squid Game or things like Kedehon, showing us the delight that is ramen and kimbap and all that kind of stuff. And that's one of the most popular foods, actually, kimbap, right? Kimbap, when I first tried kimbap, I was like, what is this? I thought it was a sushi roll the first time I had it. And then I realized, oh, this is all cooked. And so it was interesting to me the first time I had kimbap, and I really love kimbap. I think it's the most complete meal you could have. It's so easy. You can put everything in it. It's delicious, healthy, varied. I'm in. Take my money. But speaking of money, these days it's very expensive. So expensive for a kimbap. So especially if you go somewhere and you get like 명품 kimbap. 근데 왜 명품인데? Huh? Because it costs more than a 명품 배그. Okay, of course it doesn't. But if you like kimbap, then you're probably on the same page as me. You know, it's so many fillings, easy to eat. It's pretty hard to have a bad taste experience of kimbap. And that's why it's so good. You can take it on a picnic. You can have it for your lunch. You can have it for dinner. If your mother-in-law makes it for you, you can have it all week. That's what I do. And actually, it's pretty healthy. You know, you can put things like donkas in it or cheese or etc. But in general, kimbap is pretty healthy. There's rice, kim, of course, not too much of either. There's veggies, there's pickles, you can have eggs. You know, all the things. All the things. However, it's getting sadder and sadder to enjoy a kimbap because it's getting more and more expensive. According to a recent survey, the price, the average price of one roll of kimbap in Seoul is now about 3,800 won, which is, if you don't know the prices, more than 30% higher than it was 4 years ago. Now, you might think, because everything these days is expensive, 모든 게 더 비싸졌잖아요. 응? 근데 3,800 won, 3,800 won, for one basic kimbap is mapsosa. I want to say mapsosa. Because I think maybe what? Basic kimbap 4 years ago was 1,500 won. 2,000 won. 그죠? Like just a basic kimbap. 2,000 won. 1,500 won.

Sunday. So why has it gone up? Well, it's very simple. All the ingredients are more expensive. And it takes a lot of work to make, you know? It's not like you're just... Everything needs to be prepared. It's like chapte. Once it's all thrown together, you're like, oh, this is like really messy. I could just eat it. But everything has to be prepared separately, cooked separately, chopped up, etc., etc. So, if you made one roll of kimbap, how much would you sell it for? And if it's itonon, take my money. And that's all for my quick dive today. A little bit complaining. Not complaining like super duper complaining, but just a little bit of complaining, right? Because I do like to complain. Anyway, let me play you a song. This is Andy Grammer. Keep your head up. I'll be back with you after this.

Can you hear it? Feel the sound of Busan. Your city, your story, your vibe. Tune in to For My Busan.

Welcome back, everybody. It's 5:23, Tuesday, the 1st of September. Welcome to our show and welcome to our Busan playlist. This is the part of the show where I gather your song requests, I gather your messages, we read them all out, and then we play you the music that you want to hear. So today we are talking about jobs, and specifically, what do you think the most important

important thing for choosing a job is? So what do you think of first? Is it money? Is it benefits? Is it the co-workers? Is it the flexibility? What is most important for you? You sent me lots of messages, so let's get in. 잠깐만님, 전 사회통계 및 기업 지원 분야 연구원이었어요. 직업 선택이라 대학원 석사 과정에서 공부한 게 이 분야라서 어쩌다 보니 이 일을 하게 되었네요. 근데 but what do you choose though? I think it's very interesting, and I think this is like something that people really spend a lot of time thinking about. But actually, I don't know. Everyone's got different motivation, right? So it's very interesting. Beninim said, I think the one thing would be to be well-respected and job security. Job security is a good one. Job security is very good. I think that's why a lot of people go into be 공무원 in Korea. Is that right? Is that right? Yeah. So if you want to be 공무원, you have to go through a big, many, many years of studying, tests, etc., etc. It's very competitive, but the job security is very good. So I think that's why a lot of people do that. Eliana님, 저는 연봉 많이 주는 것보다 제가 하고 싶은 일을 하고 싶어요. 맞아요. 그거는 진짜 중요합니다. 하고 싶은 거 다 하고 싶어요. And that makes sense. It seems simple. I want to do what I want to do. But that's it. What you're interested in, right? 일이 힘들어도 버틸 수 있는 원동력이 있습니다. 그러니까. 그래서 힘든 거는 나쁜 것도 아니고요. 하고 싶은 일이면 힘든 것도 재밌는 거죠. 문제 풀리는 거잖아요. 부산 아재님, 오랜만입니다. 제가 흥미를 느끼는 일인가가 중요. 일인가가 중요. 근데 돈만 줬다 보면 결국 질리게 되어 있음. Here's the thing. It really depends on what your priorities are. 우선은 진짜 어떤 거 제일 중요하다고 생각하는지 그거는 제 핵심 포인트죠. So if you want to save money, then you want to have a job that has lots of money. If you want stable and just predictable life for you and your family, maybe a job that has job stability is the most important thing. 9023 name. Snacks in the break room. A good salary is important, but free snacks make me very happy. Listen, there's always a lot of cake here at BEFM. There's always cake. I had a what was the cake the other day? Cookies and cream? 너무 맛있었어요. I saw you eating that earlier yesterday, and then I saw it as I was leaving. We have a lot of cake here at BEFM. If you like cake and snacks, this might be the best workplace for you. Right, Minsu? We have a lot of cake here, right? Yeah. That's it. Jemmy name, the people I work with are very important. There was cake yesterday. Did you not have any cake? Oh, Minsu's angry. I made him angry. I've released the beast. Oh, no. I was just kidding. It was a joke. Jemmy name says, the people I work with are very important to me. I spend a lot of time at work, so I want to work with kind and friendly co-workers. A good team can make even a difficult job much better. That's very true. If you have terrible, horrible, mean, nasty, toxic co-workers, which many people do, sadly. How can you ever enjoy your work? You never want to go to work if that's who you're working with, right? 정영이님, my future is the most important thing to me. So I want a job that can help me grow and learn new things. I also want to feel that I'm building a good future for myself. 맞아요. I think for me, having purpose is very important. So a purpose-driven job or driven life. Also feeling like I'm, well, I guess that's purpose, feeling like I'm doing something important. And also a place where I can have fun. I do not want to work in a place where every day is sad and boring. Which is why I love this show, because, and you know, I do like doing the news sometimes. I like doing the serious news because I like putting on my serious news voice. Today's news, welcome. This is Laura McLuckie. It's serious, right? But I don't want to be talking about all those terrible, sad news stories. Because for me, it makes me feel very sad.
and I don't like

given those bad news stories out to you. I feel like my job here is to be a 분위기 maker, right? And so I'm very grateful to the other shows that do the serious stuff, because that means you and I can chill and just enjoy, right? Speaking of which, let me play you some songs. This is Celebrity by IU and A Higher Place by Adam Levine. I'll be back with more of your messages and song requests after this.

는 직업을 갖고 싶습니다. 돈도 중요하지만 미래도 생각해야 하니까요. 그러니까 I agree. Agree. 인정. 야구왕님, work-life balance is the most important thing. I want to do my job well, but I want enough time for myself, my family, my hobbies. I don't want my whole life to be about work. And that's it, right? Some people live to work, other people's work to live, and some people get to do both and enjoy both. And I think we need to find a healthy balance between the two. Listen, that's all for today, but we do have a winner today. So the winner is... 드립니다. Well done. We have chosen you as the winner today, 영웅님. So we're going to send you a prize. Please look out for our message. 네, 우리 메시지를 보낼 텐데 그 놓치지 마시고요. 네. And thank you to everybody for sending your messages and song requests. Let me play two more songs for you. This is I Lived by One Republic, and That's Okay by Dio. We'll see you back here after this.

Listen up, listen up. Dr. McCluck is in the house. We have a bigger audience than normal, so it's making me show off a bit more. This is my encyclopedia, where I open the pages and give you all of my wisdom. So today I'm going to find something very, very interesting for you. No, not that. No, not that either. Yes, this will do just perfectly. Today we're talking about... Hang on. Today we're talking about... Wait a minute. Why is that not... Today we're talking about... Oh, there we go. The past. Yes, talking about the past. Actually, I have a photograph I'd like to show you. So if you're not on... Let me get out of this voice. There we go. If you're not on our YouTube channel, then you won't see the picture that's on the screen right now. But it is a picture of my grandparents, my Wehalmoni Weharabaji, on their honeymoon in, I want to say, 1955, 56, something like that. I don't know. Anyway, this is my grandparents on their honeymoon in Gosport in the UK. And I wanted to show you this because, number one, look how fabulous they look. I love this picture. I colorized this picture with AI. My grandfather sadly passed away in 2022 during COVID, not from COVID, from cancer and stubbornness, I do believe. And my grandmother, as you might know, I was off to see her in Scotland over the past month because she was a bit sick, actually. But I went to see her and she's doing much better. Thank you for everyone's concern. But the reason I want to say to bring you this today, I want to talk about the past, because these days I find myself, if I'm on social media, which I'm not that often, but I find myself looking for videos that remind me of my childhood, that remind me of things that were, you know, just fond parts of my childhood. So maybe TV shows or like the theme tune to a TV show. You know, if anyone likes Kopoda Namja, Almost Paradise, you hear that song and you're like, oh yeah, Kopoda Namja. So I've been looking for things that bring that comfort of nostalgia. And actually, nostalgia is healing. Nostalgia is a health benefit, because nostalgic memories, reflecting on nostalgic memories, can actually reduce physical pain. And it can help regulate your emotion. So it's a soothing mechanism for when you feel stressed. So if you are having a busy day at work or a, you know, just a stressful week, whatever, going into your past and reflecting on things that made you feel good or happy or etc. at a certain time of your life is really, really good for you. But the thing about the brain is that when it remembers things, it actually reconstructs them in your brain. So it's not a playback of what happened. It's not like you rewind into the past and then you play it back. When you recall an event, when you remember the past, your brain rebuilds it from fragments. It doesn't like open a book and show you a page. It rebuilds using the pixels of your memory. And so forming a memory is helpful for your brain as well. So it's really good for many reasons to look at the past. But one of the things that brings me back to my grandparents' house, obviously not at that time because I wasn't even born. My mother wasn't even born at that time. But one of the things that always brings me back to my grandparents' house, which they no longer live in, but I was raised in as a child, and it's such an important part of my past. It's something that makes me feel so warm and fuzzy inside, right? Is the smell of books like this. Like this. This encyclopedia stinks, but it stinks in a good way. It stinks of the past. It smells like an old book. And also things like, I don't know, the smell of cloves or the smell of baking bread or scones or clouty dumpling, which is something only Scottish people will know, and I don't have time to explain it. The smells that bring your past back, it's healing, it's powerful. So
My advice to you today, my friends, is when you are feeling a little bit tired, a little bit sad, a little bit stressed, go into your memory bank and revisit a time in your life that made you feel happy. Something in your life that brought back some really good memories, perhaps a flavor of ice cream, perhaps a picture of family members, perhaps a smell that takes you back to your grandma's kitchen when you were 6 years old, waiting for the clootie dumpling to be ready to eat, when your granddad comes in after work, kicks off his workbooks, and comes in and smells like tree sap. All of those things can heal, can make you feel better, and can just make you happy.

happy, even if it's just a fragment of what was. And that is all for McClucky today. How was that? Let me take these glasses off. They're very filthy. Anyway, today's show is sadly all done, but I do have time to tell you that

0: 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BFM 부산 영화 방송.
1: Hi everyone, I'm Marissa from Indonesia. It's my fourth year living here in Busan as an undergraduate student at Gyeongsang University. Let me first describe what my hometown looks like. Jakarta, Indonesia is surrounded by beautiful oceans, exotic temples, and strong dialects. Does any of this ring a bell? Yes! The descriptions also fit very well with Busan. Seven beaches, attractive temples like Haedong Yeongguncha, and we can't forget the famous dialect, Busan Saturi. And that's when I knew Busan was going to be my second home. I grew up so much in Busan that I even mentor other students from Indonesia to help them with their Korean and life in Busan. When I teach them Korean, I sometimes see myself using Saturi. Looking back, I remember struggling to understand what my professors were saying because they were using Jin Busan Saturi, you know, the real Busan dialect. But I think that's what makes Busan more of my home. Through the dialect, I feel the warm jeong that no other city can mimic. Global City Busan, we are in it together. This campaign is brought to you by BEFM Busan 영어 방송.
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I'm your DJ Chihi, and this is Culture Crunch. They say one of the first expressions foreigners learn when they come to Korea is 빨리빨리, hurry, hurry. 안녕하세요, 감사합니다, and of course, 빨리빨리.

when did Koreans become so serious about time and efficiency? Today, we'll talk about the uniquely Korean K-efficiency that has amazed the world after our first song. Here's Hurry Up by Sohee featuring 볼빨간 사춘기 Bol4.

0: Unspoken Korea, a deep dive match where we unpack Korean culture, the familiar yet hard to explain stories. And today we're joined by a very special musician from Germany. She plays everything from the Western flute to the Korean traditional wind instruments like the daegeum and sogeum. Please welcome Madeline from Sori Wonjeongdae Soundtrack. Hello, my friend.
1: Hello. Thank you so much for the introduction. It's so nice being here. I mean, I remember when I last been here with my members from Sori Wonjeongdae, and then suddenly we are here again. So it is lovely. And yeah.
0: Yeah, so that was Madeline. And like she said, her members Soundtrack actually came into Culture Crunch's Tune In Time last year as guests. And we did hear your live performance, right?
1: That is right.
0: And today you're here alone, though, not playing music, but you're going to have a match with me.
1: I try, yes.
0: It's funny how you said you're more comfortable with playing music than talking.
1: It is right. I mean, I do music my whole life, but actually I'm used to give presentations as well because I'm doing my PhD. So I should be used to it. So I try to discuss and fight nicely with you today.
0: I'm very excited. Yes. Looking forward to that. So Dr. Madeline, then.
1: Please.
0: So music is your life, but music also has tempo.
1: It has, definitely.
0: Speed,
1: tempo,
0: right?
1: Speed, allegro, andante, all those things.
0: Exactly.
1: Yeah.
0: It has all those speeds. But I think there's always like that certain tempo or speed that we feel comfortable in our everyday lives too, you know?
1: Right.
0: So why don't we quickly check your Korea life tempo, okay?
1: Let's dig into it.
0: All right. So let's say your subway arrives in the next 7 minutes. You know, you're used to taking the public transportation, right? So it's arriving in 7 minutes. Would you think, oh, that's fine, I'll just wait, you wouldn't care much? Or would you say, 7 minutes? That's too long.
1: I feel 7 minutes are still bearable. So I would choose, I can play on my phone and things, so I would choose that is still okay. If it's over 7 minutes, no way.
0: Okay.
1: But I feel the 7 minutes are like my limit of waiting. So definitely would be okay.
0: All right. So if it's 8 minutes, it's too long. It feels long.
1: Yeah. I get stressed already.
0: Were you always like this or did you change after you lived in Korea?
1: I changed.
0: You did?
1: I mean, in Germany, when I was in Munich, I had to plan like leaving even 30 minutes earlier than usual because sometimes subway doesn't come or if it shows, it comes in 10 minutes. It doesn't mean 10 minutes. It's 15 minutes or longer. So I was used to waiting, so I always planned. But coming now to Korea and finally seeing that everything is on time, and like you said before, bali,
0: yes,
1: I changed so much. Really.
0: You have Koreanized, I guess.
1: Oh yes.
0: All right, here's one more. Let's say a web page, all right, a website has been loading for 5 seconds. So it's not just opening in one click, but you have to wait for like 5 seconds. Would you wait a little longer or would you just refresh immediately?
1: Refresh.
0: Okay.
1: No, I have to directly answer. I cannot wait.
0: Okay.
1: This is actually one thing. No, I would die. Okay. I have to click. I go anxious if it doesn't come. So
0: continuously refresh.
1: Oh, all the time.
0: Yeah, 5 minutes is like long.
1: That is insane. 5 minutes. What are you doing?
0: Five seconds. I mean,
1: still. No, it has to come in 1 second, five seconds. No.
0: Exactly. We're like living in the country of high-speed internet. 5 seconds? What do you mean? Like, keep refreshing.
1: You know, when I now visit Germany in summer from my university, I always had to log in.
0: Yeah.
1: And those web pages don't load.
0: Oh.
1: They are taking like sometimes even 2 minutes.
0: Mm-hmm.
1: I was sitting there going crazy because in Korea it's one click and it's there. And suddenly I was like, why doesn't it work? Don't I have access? I really thought everything broke down. So I can answer.
0: Oh my gosh. You know what? You've definitely become so used to the pali-pali culture here in Korea. Well, how does the pace of life in Germany compare? Is it a lot slower? Is it more laid back? What would you say?
1: I think so. Mm. I feel like some people, of course, are like, depending where you are, if you're in a city, you are more faster,
0: okay.
1: I think. But because I'm actually from the countryside, everything takes ages. Even if they say we have high-speed internet, it doesn't mean we have.
0: Okay.
1: So I'm just used to waiting and enjoying your life and maybe doing something next to it. And so, yeah, it's totally different. And in Munich, it was a little bit faster, but still compared to Korea, it was like super slow.
0: Super slow. But I guess a little bit faster in Berlin, perhaps?
1: Probably. Mm. I think all those cities like are depending where you are good. But if you have a construction and someone ruins the lines, they are for the internet. You're for one day without internet.
0: Gosh,
1: imagine that in Korea.
0: We're going to panic.
1: Right.
0: Yeah. Oh my gosh.
1: And Germans are like, oh, whatever. Then I just go out to the park and have a picnic.
0: Wow. So, so different from Koreans. All right. Well, when you first came to Korea a couple of years ago, was there anything that made you think, wow, that's really, really fast?
1: Everything. I mean, everything. Uh-huh. Even now when I think of all those registrations, everything is going online and everything is so fast. And when I need some documents, I just click and there it is.
0: Yeah.
1: So it's
0: super convenient.
1: It was actually like a travel to the future for me at first.
0: Okay. And like delivery services, whatnot.
1: Oh, yes, yes. Delivery services are like paradise here in Korea.
0: It's not quite like that in Germany?
1: No.
0: Oh,
1: no.
0: All right.
1: Similar, but Korea's another level.
0: Okay. All right. Well, Korea went through rapid industrialization after the Korean War and urbanization as well. Saving time and resources became really important because of that, and speed gradually became part of everyday Korean life. So today we have some stories about K-efficiency, and let's hear our first story.

0: Hi, I'm Emma from France, and I've been living in Korea for 2 years. My Korean boyfriend and I love watching movies together. Recently, we picked a movie we both wanted to see and decided to watch it at home. But as soon as it started, my boyfriend changed to playback speed to 1.5 times. Wait, why are you speeding up?
1: You can still understand everything. This way we can watch another movie afterward.
0: But a movie isn't just about the plot. The actors' expressions, the pauses between lines, the music, they are all part of the movie. If you speed through all of that, aren't you just checking what happens?
1: I mean, lots of people watch dramas and variety shows at higher speed these days. We only have so much time and there's so much to watch.
0: Just 10 minutes into the movie, we are already fighting over the remote. I thought it was just my boyfriend, but some of my Korean friends said 1.5 times isn't that bad, or everyone watches things faster these days. Should I get used to Korea's faster way of watching things, or should I convince my boyfriend to watch movies at normal speed? What do you think?
2: Alright, so this couple has completely different viewing speeds. Madeline, what did you think about this story, Emma's story?
0: Actually, I've heard it so many times from some of my friends that in Korea as well, that are international couples. So I know that story. So it's kind of interesting that not only Emma has this problem, so other people as well.
2: So. Okay, so other international couples who are dating a Korean, they have the same issue?
0: Yes.
2: That is so interesting. Okay, well, do you usually watch movies, dramas, or YouTube videos at a faster speed as well?
0: I feel for myself, I have to distinguish. If it's YouTube video, I definitely go faster.
2: Same as me.
0: Yes. If it's movie, I want to go original speed. So
2: true.
0: I keep that.
2: Yeah, if it's like a drama that I really enjoy or a movie, I would take time. But if it's YouTube or documentaries or even variety shows,
0: definitely,
2: I just like speed up just to watch it quickly and like find out the result quickly, you know.
0: Same to me.
2: Okay. Well, you're a musician too, Madeline. Speeding up a movie changes not only the dialogue, but also the music and overall atmosphere, the mood too, right? So as a musician, how do you feel about watching movies at a faster speed?

0: if someone's doing that.
1: I have two opinions to that. If it's a movie that I really enjoy, I would never, ever go faster. It has to be in time. Like you say, the music and everything, it destroys. But I'm afraid of horror movies. And there the music changes everything. So if I am curious about the movie, I just watch it faster, just not to feel the horror feeling and don't get frightened when there is a murder or something. So then I do it. But yeah, the music does everything. So
0: hey, that makes sense. Yeah, so you have like your own sort of guide standard when it comes to speeding up movies,
1: definitely
0: horror movies, and the sounds are what makes it more eerie, like you said. Okay, all right, well, let's reveal the first topic here then. Our first topic is, what's the best speed for watching a movie? Option A, speed it up and enjoy more content, versus option B, watch at normal speed and enjoy the full experience. So Crunchers, while we discuss, do send your thoughts as well in our YouTube comments or Instagram. Now, Madeline, if you were Emma, which would you choose? A, speed it up and enjoy more content, or B, watch at normal speed and enjoy the full experience?
1: I have to choose B.
0: Definitely. Okay.
1: I go with B.
0: Okay, all right. Enjoy the full experience.
1: Enjoy the full experience, music, everything, dialogues.
0: Okay, all right. You know what? It does depend on the movie, but we're all busy these days, you know? People living in this country, not just this country, but universally. Modern people, we're living busy lives, and there's just so much content out there with the OTT platforms, whatnot. So I choose A. If you want to consume everything, then just speed it up, watch the plot. If you have a favorite scene, perhaps you can stop there and slow it down again to normal speed. But other than that, just speed up, speed up, speed up, and watch the whole content quickly. Is what I would choose. So if you can still understand, you know, the movie, the dialogue, it's not going to be like three times the speed, normal speed. 1.5, I think, is good enough to listen to the dialogue and watch what's happening. So watching it at faster speed, it can help you watch more content in the same amount of time. So I think it's really efficient in a way.
1: Yeah, but you have to think of that. They are doing their job. They are putting their heart into it. And then suddenly you ruin that kind of feeling, all the mini details. They are in between. You're going to miss. Mm-hmm. I mean, if you're just speeding it up, all this heart and the feelings, not only you miss it, but I feel it's just a little bit unfair for the actors and all the people behind it that put their heart into it. To have it in time, they were thinking, I mean, the script and all of that was totally made in time. Everything was planned minute for minute, right? If we see all those scripts, and then suddenly you come there and are like, no, I go faster. I feel it's kind of sad.
0: Okay, so you're thinking it from the perspective of the people who made the movie and showing respect to them by not speeding him up. It's interesting how 30% of our countries at this point chose A and 70% chose B on your side. But I mean, I get it, you know, but with movies that I guess you have watched already and you know the plot to, or like documentary movies, I guess you can speed it up to at least like 1.2. It won't ruin everything too much.
1: Yeah, I mean, we can find a consensus here with 1.2, but I mean, even though there are so many details and people, it's like art. I mean, if I'm recording a music and I know that people speed me up, I would feel offended and even a little bit hurt, you know? So, I mean, I want them to watch myself and I know people are busy these days. So maybe, especially if it's a shorter kind of movie, like documentary and not like a whole 2 hour experience, I would be happy you watch maybe if I do recording in YouTube, just watch once in normal speed. And if you want to watch again like this.
0: I mean, but if you don't have like the full 2 hours to watch everything, wouldn't it be better to speed it up and at least watch it for 30 minutes or 1 hour?
1: It's so difficult. I mean, the director said you have to play it in the same speed, and then you are playing the director. I feel like it breaks my heart somehow. I just want to keep it in original speed, although I try to understand you because you're all busy, but I try to respect the art here and be part of the...
0: I get your point. Because you're an artist too, someone who creates art, music, you are on the side of the directors, everyone who's putting in so much effort and time to create this whole movie, and you want people to enjoy it fully.
1: Exactly.
0: All right, all right. Well, while we've been talking, our crunchers have been sending in their thoughts as well. Let's share a few of them. First of all, Crash Override is saying, dramas especially need to be played at the speed that the director and actors recorded at, so you get the full weight of the performance. Ah, dramas.
1: That is what I said. Yeah. Like the director, you know?
0: Right, right. The whole, I guess, nuance, atmosphere, whatnot. Would you like to read the second one?
1: Yeah, Leo says, there are too many good shows out there and not enough time. Watching at 1.5 times speed lets me enjoy more content without missing the plot.
0: Yes, exactly. There's just too many, you know? If you watch everything at the right speed, then you don't have enough time to watch everything. And you might feel like you're always, you know, watching something. But if you speed it up, it feels like you're saving time while consuming everything. Well, Daniel is saying movies are art. Watching them at normal speed is the only way to truly appreciate the director's intent, acting, and music. Well, that what you said,
1: yes,
0: I guess.
1: Right. So definitely it's kind of art. And Chloe says, I always skip the slow parts and watch it 1.25 times speed. It keeps me engaged and stops me from getting bored.
0: That is true. Like some scenes, you know, in movies, they're just so slow and you can expect what's coming. And sometimes just for the suspense or whatnot, they create scenes that are obvious but are quite slow. But you can, I guess, skip through that, don't you
1: think? I feel 1.25 times is still better. It's okay. It's
0: better than 1.5.
1: Yes.
0: Okay. Well, Mia is saying, if I watch it and fast forward, it feels like a chore rather than a hobby. Oh, I'd rather take my time and fully immerse myself in the story.
1: That's actually a good thing. I mean, we are watching movies because it's our hobby. We want to relax. If we still get all those bali stress, we have to do fast just to get back to work. It's not a hobby anymore, and we are even stressed in our free time. So actually, this last point of view was really, really good.
0: Okay, okay. Well, I see your point. Like, watching movies, it's not like part of work. You're doing it for entertainment while you're relaxing.
1: Exactly.
0: And speeding up even that ruins everything. The whole purpose of it is what you're saying, right? All right. Well, Madeline, do you still feel the same about the choice that you have chosen?
1: I mean, I feel a little bit more different. Definitely, if I have time and want to see it, I will still watch it in full.
0: Okay.
1: In normal speed. But if I'm stressed, have to do so much work and everything, I will speed it up. I have to agree with that now.
0: Okay, all right. Well, we have more thoughts coming in from our crunchers. I'll read a few of them. Zach is saying, there are just too many series I want to watch, so I vote for 1.25 times speed. 1.5 is a bit too fast, but at 1.25, the dialogue is still very clear. Yeah, I agree. 1.5 is a little fast.
1: And Luca said, I watch YouTube at 1.5 times speed, but movies must be at normal speed. It sounds way too weird when even the background music gets speed up.
0: Yeah, that is true. Harper is saying, life is too short to watch slow-paced scenes. Speeding up makes it much more thrilling and efficient.
1: Yeah. And Oliver says, you miss all the emotional depth and subtle adding when you mess with the speed. Movies should always be watched as originally intended.
0: Many of our crunchers are thinking, you have to watch movies.
1: What about you? What do you think, Chi? Did you change now or still?
0: I'm a little convinced now because I did choose A, saying that you have to speed up with movies, especially with movies, because movies tend to be quite long, at least 2 hours, you know? So 2 hours is a little too long, but I guess after listening to all of you, I would watch it at normal speed, but like save it for later if I don't have time to finish it. on the spot.
1: That's a good thing.
0: Yeah, yeah. Okay. Fine. All right. All right. So I've been convinced. Hopefully our Cruncher's comments helped Emma as well decide on what she would do with her boyfriend. But before our next story, let's take a listen to another song. Here is ABD by 2AID. Stay tuned.

0: 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We'd love to hear from you. Let's keep crunching! We're back, and our crunchers have voted finally for the topic one that we've been discussing. And at first, it was 30 to 70, A to B, but now it's been switched to 73% to 27%. Amazing.
1: You see, we convinced them.
0: All right. Well, before we move on to the second story, though, I have a quick announcement to make for all the musicians out there. The legendary Cheonyul Music Festival, one of Gwangju's representative music festivals of the 1980s, is back, and we're looking for the artist who will write its next chapter. Voice of Cheonyul is open to musicians of all ages and genres. Perform live, share your music, and do compete for a chance to advance to the 2026 Cheonyul Music Festival Grand Finale this October. So the August applications have ended, but we do have the September stage running until the 6th of September. So do go for that. New artists or experienced performers, solo

0: your band, your music could become the next chapter of this legendary festival. So take the stage and go for the Voice of Chunhye 2026. Now, let's move on to our second story then. Another one from about K-Efficiency, and it's also from a foreign cruncher who got so used to Korea's speedy delivery that even waiting one extra day became a dilemma.
1: Oh my gosh.
0: Let's hear the story.

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0: But I don't need it right away. Why pay extra just to get it 1 day earlier?
1: I mean, but you ordered it because you need it anyway, so getting it sooner is more convenient, no? You're basically buying yourself a day or two for just 3,000 won.
0: I'm not buying a day. I'm spending an extra 3,000 won on shipping. My friend thought paying 3,000 won to save a day was worth it. I thought that if it wasn't urgent, I'd rather wait and save the money. Which would you choose?
1: Yeah, I mean, this is something that I've also thought about because our delivery services here in the country is just great. Right. And it's one of the things that often surprises foreigners too when they first come to Korea. Because from food, everything, you can just get it delivered really quickly. But Madeline, were you surprised by Korea's delivery speed when you first came to Korea as well?
0: Definitely. I was in shock because I could get it everything so fast, even sometimes on the same day if I order in the morning.
1: True.
0: So it was like heaven. It was paradise coming here.
1: How's it like in Germany, though?
0: Totally different. So you have to plan when you need it and you have to wait. And even if you maybe have a schedule when it should arrive.
1: It doesn't arrive?
0: 50-50 maybe.
1: Really?
0: Yeah, so...
1: Oh my gosh.
0: You shouldn't bet on it when it will arrive.
1: All right. So I guess you always have to get something ordered, like in advance.
0: Right. Or just go to supermarket or drive somewhere if you can get it.
1: Okay. So on average, how would you say, like how many days does it take usually for a delivery to arrive?
0: So if you order like really things or food, definitely like 1 to 3 days.
1: Okay.
0: So even more maybe.
1: Uh-huh.
0: If it's a letter, it can be maybe 1 day, but...
1: Ah, a letter.
0: But if it's really like goods, like packages, it takes...
1: A couple of days.
0: Definitely.
1: All right. Not too bad, but I guess Korea, we can get things delivered in a day,
0: right,
1: like you said. So I guess it's a little slower. Well, have you gotten used to Korea's fast delivery now then? Oh, spoiled?
0: So much. I'm spoiled, really. Yeah. I'm a spoiled girl now.
1: You can't go back to Germany anymore.
0: No, I got impatient if I don't get the thing right away.
1: Right?
0: Shame on me.
1: So which one do you usually choose? Slower delivery that's free or faster delivery that costs extra?
0: That's another point.
1: Uh-huh.
0: I have to choose B.
1: Oh, what?
0: Not to waste money. Oh. 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So why should I even go more faster? I want to save the money.
1: All right. Well, I guess things are different for everyone. What matters to you differs. Saving time or is it saving money? So let's reveal our second topic then. Topic two, would you pay extra to save 1 day?

0: 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And Madeline, you said you choose?
1: B. Definitely. Here again is my B.
0: Okay, that's a surprise because you said you really like the quick delivery and you've been spoiled.
1: I love it. Uh-huh. I mean, I really, really love it, but 3,000 won. Oh. And I mean, Emma said it's just a water bottle.
0: Ah.
1: No, I want to save it, so I just wait.
0: Okay, you want to save that 3,000 won?
1: Yes.
0: For a water bottle?
1: Yes.
0: All right. Whether it's a water bottle or whatnot, if I ordered something, that means I need it, right? Mm-hmm. And I would rather have it quickly than wait 2-3 days. So 3,000 won, I think it's worth it to pay. So I'll choose A. Yeah.
1: So you will waste money and just be faster?
0: I don't see it as a waste, the thing is.
1: Oh.
0: Yeah, I feel like you're buying efficiency. And you don't have to be like waiting for it. You're making yourself happier with 3,000 won, you know?
1: Oh, no. I feel it's so wasting of money. It's like 3,000 won there and 3,000 won there and 3,000 won another one.
0: No, but like you're not getting things ordered like that, you know, every day, every other day. If 3,000 won lets you get something a day earlier and start using it right away, I think that's reasonable price for convenience, you know? And like you said, you can feel happier by getting what you wanted quickly.
1: Yeah, but I mean, happiness is not only about fast things. And sometimes if you wait, it makes you even more happy.
0: Really?
1: When you then finally see it. Even if sometimes if you order it from abroad and it takes some time, you even forget it. And then it's there in front of the door. And then you are like, oh, I already forgot. It's amazing. Here it is. I'm happy again. What if you time everything and then you even waste money and then you're like, yeah, I'm more happy. It's there, but it's in time. No, you wasted money and don't have the overall joy. Just efficiency, I don't know.
0: I don't know, but like, I guess our crunchers are more on your side at the moment. We haven't finalized or closed the vote yet, but at the moment, it's 25-75, A to B. But what you said is you forget when it takes time for a delivery to arrive, right?
1: Right.
0: But forgetting it means your excitement has gone down. So for me, if I've forgotten like a parcel that's supposed to arrive from abroad and I suddenly get it, I'm like, oh, I wanted it like before. I had that crave earlier on. Now that I see it,
1: I don't agree. I'm totally different. I feel like if you wait and directly get it, you are not overly happy at all because after that you got it and then you forget it. So the joy isn't long enough. But if you wait, the joy is much higher and for a longer time. You appreciate it much, much more if you wait. Yes.
0: Well, what about food delivery then? You know, if it's a little far away, but you're still craving this food, but the delivery cost is 5,000 won, but you want it now. Is it different with food?
1: I don't know. Even 5,000 won is now going up again from these.
0: But with 3, food delivery, if the distance is far,
1: I mean, if I'm ordering for myself, it's maximum like 15,000 or something, and then adding 5,000. No, I don't have the money for that. If I really am craving,
0: you
1: then
0: would
1: I go
0: there? Really?
1: Yes, in person, just to save the 5,000.
0: Oh, wow. You're amazing. You know, like these days, they even have like quicker delivery service. If you pay an extra 1,000 won, you can get just one house delivery, like 한 집 배달,
1: right.
0: You know? So they don't drop by to nearby places. It just comes directly to you, making the delivery faster, right?
1: I
0: wouldn't use 1,000
1: won. I never choose it. till now. I never. Because I even love the system that you can follow the driver where it goes, and then it's like, oh, he go there. Why he goes there? I'm waiting.
0: Are you like watching it?
1: Yeah, I really sit there sometimes watching it on the map and then seeing the way. So for me, it's just more excitement to see when does he arrive.
0: Okay,
1: and then
0: mostly
1: when the GPS doesn't work, I know now he's in my elevator.
0: Okay.
1: So I really love that.
0: Okay, that's interesting. I mean, you have been Koreanized, but I guess you still enjoy that waiting and you like to save money. You know, it's better
1: than the thing.
0: Yeah,
1: definitely.
0: Okay. All right. Well, let's see what our crunchers think, because they've been giving in their thoughts as well. Maria is saying, if it's a water bottle I use every day, I'll pay 3,000 won to get it tomorrow. It's way more annoying to live without a water bottle, even for a single day. Yeah, I agree with Maria. That's what I'm saying. Like, you got it. You want it delivered. You ordered it because you need it right away, right? You don't want to wait for 2-3 extra days.
1: Let's see what Noah says.
0: Okay.
1: He says, why pay extra when you can just do other things while waiting for delivery if it's not an urgent item?
0: Okay.
1: I mean, if it's a water bottle, it can be that. But if you really need it, why don't you go to like convenience stores or something? And yeah.
0: Okay, I guess a convenience store, do convenience stores sell water bottles?
1: They do.
0: Really?
1: Yeah, you didn't know?
0: No, I didn't.
1: You should check that out.
0: Okay.
1: They really have, from small size to bigger size. So they have. So, I mean, you don't have to buy so many, because it's more efficient if you buy many water bottles together. But actually, if you order a water bottle and then pay the delivery fee. It's more nice.
0: Oh, okay. All right. Yeah, I guess you could save delivery fee, you know, and time, I guess, if you get it from the convenience store.
1: Right.
0: Because you can get it right away, right?
1: Yes.
0: All right. So I guess Noah saying, if it's not urgent, free delivery all the way, or just get it from the convenience store is what you were saying as well. All right. Well, did he say anything else? Okay, I'm all about free shopping is what they said.
1: Yes.
0: All right, so crunchers, do continue voting for this topic too. But while you decide on which option to choose, either A or B, we'll be back after listening to our participation guide. Stay tuned. Got questions for our guests? Send them in right now. Tune In Time is where your questions get answered. 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Drop your message on the Culture Crunch board on the Arirang website, email culturecruncharirang@gmail.com, or DM us on Instagram @culturecrunch_arirang. We'll pass your questions straight to our guests. This is your shot. Don't miss it. And with that, let's keep crunching. We're back. Before we continue, I have another announcement to make for you. 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And Arirang Radio app is also available. You can join through that. If you're living on Jeju-do Island, you can possibly meet our researcher on the street as well. So do share your thoughts, and it would be definitely helpful for bettering our Arirang Radio. Now, with that, we'll continue with our Cruncher's thoughts. We've read Noah's comments, right? Noah had said, why pay extra when you can just do other things while waiting for delivery? And he said, if it's not urgent, I'm all about free shipping. All right, and our Cruncher Yuki, Amir, is also saying something. Do you want to read that one?
1: Yeah, sure. If I really need it for tomorrow, I'll pay the 3,000 won. But if I just want it quickly, I'll wait. Mm. So there is even a difference between tomorrow and quickly. So
0: tomorrow and quickly. Yes. Oh my gosh, that isn't a huge difference, you know, technically. But
1: I think it is big. Yeah, I mean, quickly can be depending on your definition.
0: True,
1: like two,
0: true.
1: 3 days, and tomorrow is.
0: Yeah. Well, Yuki is saying if the item costs 10,000 won and shipping is 3,000 won, that's such a waste. I'd probably check what percentage of the item's price the shipping fee is. Oh, that's a good point, too.
1: That is exactly what I said,
0: exactly.
1: Even with the food.
0: Yeah, with the food.
1: If you don't order this of much of high price, why should you
0: exactly.
1: waste?
0: Exactly. Do you know the expression 배보다 배꼽이 크다?
1: Oh, no.
0: So, like, what you're buying, the main thing gets smaller than the extra thing.
1: Interesting.
0: Yeah, yeah. So it's explaining this sort of situation. If the delivery fee is more expensive than what you're buying, yeah.
1: So you even have a word for that, an expression for that. So I'm already not alone here.
0: True.
1: Yeah, and Sophia says, time is money. Paying a small shipping fee is totally worth it to stop waiting anxiously for a package.
0: Yeah, I agree with her. Emma is saying, shipping fees are a waste of money. I can easily wait a couple of extra days to save that cash for something else. That's what you said.
1: Exactly. And Liam said, instant gratification is the best. If I want something, I want it in my hands by tomorrow. Mm-hmm. No hesitation.
0: Instant gratification. I think that's what we are all like addicted to. But Ethan is saying, unless it's an emergency, paying for delivery feels like throwing money away. Patience always saves you money. Oh, really? Throwing money away?
1: Yeah, that is what I said before. I mean, depending, 3,000 won, you can buy something small in the convenience store, a little snack even, or maybe some stickers, stationery that you always wanted. 3,000 won, imagine that.
0: Okay, what if like the item was not a water bottle, but a microwave, and you have to wait 2 weeks for free delivery, but you can get it tomorrow for 10,000 won extra?
1: A microwave.
0: Yeah.
1: That's a good
0: 10,000 won delivery, like extra delivery.
1: I think maybe I would change my mind then.
0: And 2 weeks is too long, isn't
1: it? That is definitely.
0: Yeah, even 3 days too.
1: Yes. I mean, 3 days I probably would wait.
0: Yeah.
1: Just
0: okay.
1: Yes. But 2 weeks, there the Koreanization already hits back. So 2 weeks is too much, I would pay. But if it's within the 1 week, I would probably still wait.
0: Okay, good point. I guess you have your own sort of standard
1: right.
0: when it comes to paying for extra delivery fee or not.
1: Right.
0: Well, we did finalize our votes and 33% of our crunchers chose A and 67% chose B. I guess there was a little bit of shift, but more people are agreeing with you. Wait for a couple of days and just don't pay extra delivery fee is what they're saying, I guess.
1: Did you change your mind, Ji? Probably eventually.
0: It really depends on the item. Like you said, if it's not urgent, if it's just for, I guess, if it's like a doll or, I don't know, something that's not practical, then I would just wait extra. I don't want to pay extra money for you know? And especially if I'm buying it because it's cheap, I don't want to use extra money to make it more expensive, right? But if it's something urgent, like a microwave or something I need quickly, and I really, really want my, that gratification, then I would definitely pay up to 3,000 won. Not 10,000 won, though. 3,000 won, it's payable.
1: So you still have a limit as well.
0: I do.
1: I see.
0: Yeah, all right. So I would say it depends. I wouldn't completely change my mind. All right. Well, Madeline, after hearing those comments, have you changed your mind?
1: I mean, I'm getting a little bit closer to you as well, but still, I probably will save the money, even for a water bottle. Uh-huh. I mean, my convenience store is 5 minutes away from my house.
0: Uh-huh.
1: I can go there so easily, and there is water and water bottles in a convenience store.
0: No, but like not water, just the water bottle. Do they sell it in convenience stores? Like an empty water bottle?
1: An empty one?
0: Yeah. Not like a drinking water, like... something that you carry water.
1: You mean like tumblers,
0: yeah,
1: like things.
0: That's what I was.
1: I
0: know that they sell water. It's like
1: interesting. But, yeah. I don't know. I mean, some do maybe. If there is a special offer, but
0: exactly,
1: okay.
0: That's what I was saying.
1: Yeah, okay. Maybe I changed my mind then if it's a Tumblr, but only then if it's like this.
0: Okay. When it's a Tumblr, you would probably change your mind.
1: Eventually.
0: But still, in the middle.
1: Still,
0: yeah. That's our conclusion, I guess.
1: Right.
0: All right. Well, today we explored K-efficiency, that unique Korean way of thinking about time and efficiency, and asked whether faster really means better. Sometimes, even if things are faster, it's not that efficient, or it doesn't mean that's the better option. Watching at higher speed means enjoying more content. Fast delivery means less waiting, but speed can also cost us part of the full experience or extra money. So maybe efficiency isn't always about choosing the fastest option. It's about deciding what matters most to you in that moment. So all the circumstances and the conditions matter. So Madeline, how was your time with us today?
1: It was absolutely lovely. And I learned so many things. Uh-huh. I feel like we discussed so many nice things. And thanks to all the listeners that are sharing their opinions with us. So it was lovely.
0: All right.
1: Thank you for having me.
0: Oh, thank you for coming. And it was a pleasure. It was a little different from how you were with your other soundtrack members.
1: Oh, definitely.
0: Right?
1: But it's so cool to share my experience about Korea as a foreigner in Korea. So it's lovely.
0: That's good. Thank you for sharing your thoughts and being here with us today. So today on Culture Crunch, we had a lively debate about K-efficiency with our special guest, Madeline. And Crunchers, which side did you agree on more? Looking at the final votes, it seems like you did lean toward B a little more. Not speeding up movies or other content and not paying extra delivery fees to get things delivered a little quicker than you thought. Well, here at Culture Crunch, we want to hear about everyday dilemmas that people can relate to across cultures. Relationships, dating, values, or those situations that make you think people probably struggle with this everywhere, universally. It's not just something that's happening in Korea or your country. If you think that, do send us your stories to the Culture Crunch email. We are always waiting for your stories. And with that, we'll have to say goodbye with our final song. Here is 안녕 가을, Hello Autumn by K-Will. Shall we say goodbye together, Madden?
1: Yes, sure.
0: Crunching!

0: Your best choice. BFM 부산 영화 방송.
1: The beautiful landscapes, the beach, the delicious food, I love Tteokjin Gukbap, are some of the many things that make Busan a great city to live in. But it is the multicultural society and the warmth of its people that make Busan a really dynamic city. Hola amigos, my name is Jonathan Badillo and I am from Mexico. I arrived to Korea 3 years ago with a one-way ticket and now I study my master's degree at Busan National University. I fell in love with Busan way before even moving here. It all began with a weekend trip for me to realize this was the city where I wanted to live in. I moved here and I realized it was the right decision. From the moment I arrived to Busan, I felt very welcome and as if I was a Busan Saram already. Busan Saram, I got. There is so much going on in this dynamic city that it is so easy to get involved in one of the many activities to promote cultural exchange in Busan. I firmly believe that the greatness of a city lies within its people, which is what makes Busan the greatest city to live in. Global City Busan, we are in it together. This campaign was brought to you by BFM Busan Yeongo Bangsung.
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0: get up, turn up the volume, because this is DJ Isak, and I hope that you're ready, because K-Poppin' with DJ Isak starts now.
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1: Welcome to K-Pop in here on Arirang Radio. I'm your host, Isaac. It is the first day of September, and that means that today we celebrate Happy Birthday, Arirang Radio. Happy birthday to Arirang Radio. Today, Arirang Radio turns 23. What was I doing when I was 23? What was I doing at 23? 23 would be, how many years ago? 23 years ago, I was, I know what I was doing. I was drinking a lot. Anyways, welcome to the show. We had Fromis and I start us off today with Vitamin Me. For those of you who are dropping by in the chat, Peter decided that he was not going to log off the main computer. So I'm using Peter's ID in the chat today. So if Peter is listening anywhere and you're trying to log on, I'm using your ID. This is what you get for forgetting to sign off. Let me give you guys the announcements that we have. For those of you who would love to participate with our domestic survey, which is in partnership with Gallup Korea, please participate, especially for those of you who are residing here in Korea, foreigners. I think that for a foreigner who is living here in Korea, if you've ever listened to Arirang Radio, it could be helpful. You might want to wish that there were some other things that could be a little bit more helpful for you. So if you're listening to us right now and you would like to have some changes, or you'd like to give a shout out to some of the stuff that we're doing right, hey, give us a shout out. 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So that is also an option for you as well. 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And if you'd like to participate with the Chunhyun Music Festival, if you are a musician, you can do that as well. The September stage signups are up until September 6th, so you have a couple of more days to sign up for that before the grand finale in October. More information can be found at ggn.or.kr, or you can email them, 2026vocfestival@gmail.com. Jennifer's dropping by to say hello. Can't stay long because I'm still sore, but BTS was so worth it in Chicago. Oh my God! I'm so happy you got to see them. Michael's dropping by to say hello as well. Crash is here too. Excited that we were listening to some from Is Not. Aaron's here too. Benny's dropping by as well. So hello, everybody. Hello. I did say happy birthday to Arirang Radio, but it is also Subin's birthday. Our Subini, we miss her quite a lot, and it is her birthday too. So happy birthday, Subini. We miss you. And thank you, Aaron, for the anniversary message as well. I'm 1 year older than Arirang when it comes to debuts. So this year marks my 24th anniversary, and that means that kids that were born when I debuted are 24. If I remember right, our TNX boys are that age. Anyways, I don't want to do the math. So thank you for the message. And also thank you for the reminder for our Midnight and Firework keyword for Algorithm Music this week. So yes, Algorithm Music this week, Midnight Fireworks, can be plural. And we have Ash Island's track of Midnight Sky. So if you would love to participate, you can participate based off of the artist, the song, or the two keywords. You can use either or, both, doesn't matter. I mean, in a midnight sky, seeing fireworks is not odd. So, yeah. I'm really torn today, this week, because when it comes to midnight, there are so many songs that give me midnight vibes. But then there's also, like, firework vibes. And it doesn't have to be, like, with it, like, saying fireworks. I was also thinking of, like, you know, the amusement parks, because that's where you see a lot of those as well. So I was like, I don't know what to do. I'm torn at to the song request that I'm going to be choosing. Today's Danamazoo, we've got Taeyeon and Junhyuk back in the studio. Seeing them twice in a week is actually pretty nice. For the rest of the week, it's all family for Arirang's birthday. It just kind of worked out this way. So yesterday we had all the boys in the studio. Their performance and also their interview has been posted, so go check it out. For those of you who want to check out Tamye as an artist, he's coming into the studio on Thursday. So get ready for that. Ascend is joining us in the studio next Monday, so get ready for that too. To listen to K-pop in my show is between 12 to 2 p.m. KST every day. The rerun is 3 to 5 a.m. For those of you who are on Jeju Island, it is 88.7 megahertz in Jeju City. Seokgyupo is 80.1. The Jeju Grand is 101.9. 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There's a live chat. That's where I'm looking at all your messages. 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Is everybody ready for some more music? It took me 3 hours to get to work today. There was a lot of traffic. So everybody, please be safe. What we're going to do is jump into some more music. We've got For You, Odd Youth with Can't Go Back. Stray Kids is after that with Do It. And we'll see you guys back after this with more of the show.

In the first hour of K-pop and Monday through Friday, we get a chance to look at some of the happening headlines coming out of South Korea. And this is some really big news. So Jungkook-y, Bang Jungkook, has been doing things on his own for quite a while. We've had a chance and an honor to have him in the studio a few times as well. Well, it looks like that he signed with a new label. He has just signed with PMG Korea. And I have the details on that. So does this mean we might be getting a comeback soon? I hope so. So stay tuned because I'll give you guys the updates on that. Also, Yoo Ae-jin, who has been able to, he's already been at the top of his game, but I think that his recent movie was able to elevate him a little bit more. He's joining Im Siwon and Kim Soo-yeon for a brand new film, and it looks like that they are going to start shooting this in a couple of days. So I'll be giving you all the details on that and more coming up next.

Roshi with the track of Sweet S. Do we continue on Thirst Star of K-Poppin'? And I'm your host, D-Sock. It is Adidang Radio's birthday. It's your birthday. We gonna party like it's your birthday. Yes, I'm old. That's the first song that I can think of. So, Park Young-guk has officially joined PMG Korea. Now, it looks like that they have confirmed that he has signed a exclusive contract with them. And it looks like he's the third artist to join PMG Korea. Brody and Tiffany Young are some other artists who are in this label. Now, it looks like we are going to see like a whole new chapter of his music career with this recent sign. So, comeback news win? Win? Does this mean, PMG Korea, does this mean you are also going to take it upon yourself to continue on with the group productions as well? Because our leader has been constantly trying to bring an opportunity for us fans to get group content. So we need group content too. But knowing our leader, I have a feeling that he probably was going to make that one of the bigger deals. Yeah. So I have a feeling that it would be. So a lot of people, after they are a part of a company, they feel that, you know, I think I'm going to just do this on my own. I kind of know what to do. I'm going to make my own company. And then a lot of them end up joining other companies later on. And I think that a lot of artists, it's not because they end up, you know, putting their tail between their legs and, you know, they're not giving up per se. There's a lot of things that you need to do if you are in a label, right? So if you own a label, what happens is you have to pay your employees. And being the CEO of a company is just, it's not all that it's cut out for, I feel. Some people are natural born leaders in that aspect where they have a great business mind or they have great people skills so that they can hire somebody who has great business mind and they can help run the company that way. But a lot of times the artists just want to have the freedom to do what they want with their music. And a lot of times companies don't do that. You know what I mean? So that's why they would rather be their own CEO and suffer that way with the business aspect and whatnot, and maybe not get a chance to do as much promotions as they want to. Because they value the type of music that they can put out. But if given the opportunity, I doubt there's a lot of artists out there that would willingly say that they would be a CEO of like their own company by choice. You know what I mean? Aaron made a really good point. I would wonder what happens if an artist under contract, if a company goes bankrupt. So, a lot of times this happens. They don't get paid. And their contracts are legally done, pretty much. So unless the company CEO is like a really big bad person, and then they like, you know, start preventing certain things from happening, like, you know, like copyrights or whatnot. If they go bankrupt, then that's just it. The members are just kind of left there, pretty much. The companies don't get paid. The employees don't get paid. My sewing instructor, she also works with companies as well. She was working with a few artists, and she was never paid for the clothing that she made for them and stuff like that. The music video directors never got paid too, so it happens. This new movie that we're going to be getting, it is called 모두. And it is going to be an occult film. It looks like that filming for this is going to start on the 4th. The cast has already done this, the ritual of, hoping that it does well. And so it looks like that filming is going to start and we are going to get a chance to see this film soon. So stay tuned for the details. In the meantime, we got some Park Young-guk for you, hoping that this comeback could be
soon. So we've got his track of Ride or Die. The

day. It is BB Time, Balance Battle Time. In the first hour of K-Pop, Monday through Friday, we ask you some ridiculously hard questions. Why are they hard? Because they're ridiculous. So we are going to be challenging you to ridiculousness with our BB Time today. With a partner, with a significant other. Would you rather have no fights whatsoever, but there's also zero fluttery feelings? Zero fluttery feelings. Just like, you good. Or you guys fight every day, but there's a lot of fluttery feelings. So, what would you rather? No fights, no fluttery feelings. Or lots of fights, lots of fluttery feelings. We're going to have Jun K, who asked Wendy to be on his track of Your Lips, to help us figure this out. So start sending your messages now.

All right, so Jinky Wendy, I hope was not too distracting for the awesomeness that was there. But we're asking today, with your partner, your significant other, would you rather have no fights, but also like no big fluttery feelings either? Or would you love the passion? Fights and fluttery feelings, like, ugh! Which one would you want? Because I know that this is different for everybody. Because I know that for some, like, you have to have that passion to a certain extent, right? So, for the most part, Crash is saying no fights. Fighting every day while having fluttery feelings sounds like a toxic relationship. It does. Penny also chooses number one. We also have Aaron who says no fights too. Michael says no fights for me. Depends on the partner though. What tends to get angrier the quickest. But then again, between both, you can learn from each other regardless of the feelings. Griffin though, hi Griffin. Fights. Not all fights are bad, but the fluttery shows the feelings are not too comfortable either. Small arguments makeups can be healthy. Okay, so this is the thing. I agree with Griffin's approach as well. In a relationship, avoiding stuff. So if like there's no fights. So if you get along and there's no fights, that's great. But as human beings, there is bound to be times where you have a different opinion on something. Now, if you are civilized, which most of us are, you can come to a conclusion where, you know, you can respect the other's ideals, even though you might not agree with them. And that might be it. You know what I mean? You can leave the table with that. But there is, you know, there's a certain amount of arguments that have to be done per se in a relationship, I feel. They don't necessarily have to be in a quote unquote fight type of a setting, but conversations, hard conversations, have to be made at certain points in a relationship. But I know that for some, that fluttery feeling or that attraction or that passion is a very big part of a relationship. And I also feel that as long as you're not avoiding something, this type of feeling is legit, right? But yeah, if you're like me and you avoid things, this is when things get dangerous. If you're avoiding conflict, That's no bueno. I know this about my personality, and I've been working on this over the years. I tend, the first ideal for me is to not confront. It is to observe. It is to step back and observe, and that observing sometimes could lead to a more hurt feelings and stuff like that. I do avoid a lot of different situations and stuff like that. So I'm to the point where there is a book that I started a couple days ago. I was on the roll to like finish the book pretty much the next day, but I knew this book was a duet. And just to make sure it was a duet, I read the introduction, like the description to the second book. And I already know that how the first book is going to kind of end. Not like exactly, but like I know that it's going to, like, the bad things are going to happen. And like I've been avoiding it. Like I avoid book endings because I hate conflict. You know what I mean? So if I know it's coming, like if it blindsides me, it's fine. But if I know it's coming, then I'm just like, Anyways. But yeah, I get it though. To a certain extent, Griffin, I feel that in the middle is perfect. But yeah, if we're going to choose the extremes, I don't know. I think I'm going to go with no fights. As long as you're not avoiding them, I think that's the best way to go. Timing is on the track with Float, and I'll see you guys back after this with our On This Day.

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1: Welcome to our On This Day, where we take you back to the yesteryears with the same week we are in now. And we look at which charts were totally popping and which songs were at the top of the charts. So we are in 05, and that means that in this year, 05, Arirang Radio would have been 2. So when Arirang Radio was 2 years old, which songs were popping off and which songs were super popular in this era? Well, we left you off at number 25 yesterday, so we're at number 24. Coyote was still going strong. So Coyote got their start towards the end of the 90s. And yeah, there were a few member changes. But Shinji has kind of been like the main concrete, that main pillar in the team. And they've been able to do music still to this day. They had just dropped their album Feel Up. And their track of 1, 2, 3, 4 was a hot new debut at number 24. Kulon was at number 23 with De Sarang Songi from their Victory album. Diva's only Diva album, Usoyo Smile, was up 55 spots to number 22. Now, that's a big jump, if I say so myself. I really actually loved this album, and I feel that even though it

it was kind of the descent of their popularity as the years were, like, you know, the trends were changing and whatnot. Diva was getting a little bit older, and the members did start to think about different ambitions and stuff like that. And, you know, they were getting to a certain age where they were just like, what am I going to do with my career? So I did notice that around this era, the members were starting to look into different things and whatnot. But I feel that a lot of people sleep on this track because it wasn't like at the peak of their career. But obviously, it was doing very well because it was up 55 spots to the number 22 spot in the last slash first week of September, last week of August, first week of September. Buzz's Buzz Effect album, Kashi Thorn, was at number 21. Then we had our Asia star, our queen, Miss Pua, with her track of Girls on Top. I remember this album. This was a good album, and I loved I loved the haircut. I loved the core. I loved everything. The choreography, everything was awesome. Everything was awesome. It was at number 20, and number 19, Clure again. Cool. It seems like Clure, when it came to summer songs, they became like the definition of summer. And Clure's track "E Autumn Summer" found itself at number 19. So what we're going to do is jump into some more music from this era. What we're going to do is jump into Diva because I really want our fam to listen to this. If you've listened to any of the other Diva tracks that we've played in the past, similar vibe, but these ladies paved the way for so many female, like, girl crush idols that I feel that we should definitely love this. And we've got Pua after that with Girls on Top, and I'll see you guys back after this with more of the show.

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2: All right, fam. It is the first day of September. It is also Arirang Radio's birthday. Happy birthday, Arirang Radio. It also means that it is Taehyung Soup Day. So Taehyung and Junior are back in the studio. 2 days in a row. We're going to take a listen to some more music from 05, Coors Track with E. Autumn Summer. We've got that track for you. Do not touch the dial because our RGK Bobbin is coming up next.

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1: Hello, my name is Naomi from Tanzania. I came to Busan 5 years ago on a university professor scholarship. When I first came, I was impressed by the variety of tourist attractions, ranging from a number of downtowns, beaches, museums, and Busan has it all. Also, there are some beaches in Tanzania, like Busan, but the beaches here in Busan have more diversity. In Tanzania, the beaches always look the same, but here you can enjoy the charm of each season of beaches and seas throughout the year, which I liked. I also had a chance to introduce Tanzanian food to Busan citizens at one of the Busan's big experts event, Global Gathering. Especially, I found out the similarity between Tanzanian snack, mandazi, which is a deep-fried bun, and Busan hot dog. So, I wish I could bring the whole city of Busan to my hometown once I return to my hometown. Global City Busan, we are in it together. This campaign was brought to you by BEFM, Busan Yongo Bangsong.
2: A직 어렵게 느껴지는 영어. 아이들 영어는 어떻게 챙기시나요? 부산 영어 방송이 준비한 어린이 영어 콘텐츠 세상. 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
1: Hello, I'm Mona Farouk.

I remember how excited my kids were when seeing the first snow in Busan. 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In Busan, she was lucky to be able to take serious steps in achieving the dream of becoming a professional ice skater. Many foreigners come to Busan carrying their love for the Korean culture. I was one of those who were fond with Busan's culture, society, history, and all aspects of Korean life. 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

0: Hello everyone, I'm James from India. Ever since I was a young boy in India, I have been surrounded by different Korean products. And this instilled a dream in me to explore Korea one day. This chance came for me in 2014 when I began attending Busan National University as a graduate student in computer engineering. I've lived in Korea for over 7 years and I even run my own business now, a company that is developing a platform based on artificial intelligence and blockchain technology. From my experience, I can say with an absolutely certainty that Busan was the best place for me to start my business, thanks to the specialized blockchain zone. In the past 7 years, Busan has become my second home and I obviously love it here. Global City Busan, we are in it together. This campaign was brought to you by BFM Busan Yeongo Bangsong.
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2: 마이 스토리. 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
4: 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BEFM would like to share preparedness guidelines to help you prevent disaster-related damage. A series of incidents caused by torrential rain has been occurring. Here are the safety actions you can take to protect yourself. First, caution is needed during heavy rain. Short, intense downpours can quickly raise water levels in rivers and streams, leading to unexpected accidents. On rainy days, do not go near riverbanks and please avoid camping. Please also stay away from irrigation channels and construction sites. If you live near slopes, retaining walls, and embankments that may collapse, know your nearest evacuation shelter and how to contact family members and local authorities in advance. Prepare emergency items ahead of time, including medicines, a flashlight, drinking water, an emergency food supply, and if you're camping in mountain valleys, evacuate in advance. When driving, do not enter flooded roads or underpasses, use alternate routes. If your building floods, use the emergency stairs instead of the elevator. If storm drains

around your home are clogged or damaged, you can easily report them through the Safety e-Report or 안전신문고 app. If a flood advisory or warning is issued for your area, keep up to date through radio, TV, internet, and your smartphone, and evacuate

0: 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When leaving home for a shelter, switch off the main circuit breaker and close the gas valve. After you arrive at the designated shelter, be sure to inform staff of your arrival. That was our flood safety guideline. Now, let's look at landslide safety. With heavy rain, areas near mountains face a higher risk of landslides. Residents living close to slopes should check their go bags and contact lists in advance and practice evacuation drills ahead of time with older adults and children. During prolonged rain, watch for the following warning signs of a landslide. First, a sudden gush of water emerging from a slope. Second, trees shaking or falling without an obvious reason. Third, a rapid surge of muddy water coming from upstream in a valley. Lastly, rocks rolling down or soil collapsing from a slope. If you observe any of these signs, move immediately to a safe place. When a landslide watch or warning is in effect, avoid outdoor activities and relocate early to a safe area if you live near a mountainside. If you evacuate, cut off electricity and gas, share information with your neighbors, and call 119 for help if needed. If you become isolated by a landslide, make audible signals including shout, bang on objects, and use any emergency items like a flashlight or whistle to attract rescuers. Recognizing early warning signs can greatly reduce damage from landslides. Lastly, preparation is key for all disasters. 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

0: so much for these expressions. Sam, have a great rest of your week. We'll see you back here next week.
1: Okay, thank you.
0: 네. All right, 여러분. Let's take a quick song break. This one's by Dua Lipa, Training Session.

0: All right, time for 영화의 결심. Joining us once again here in the studio, we have Melissa. 안녕하십니까?
1: Hello, hello. Something weird is happening with my headphones.
0: Why?
1: We sound so weird. I don't know what's going on.
0: Oh.
1: 일단, 문제 있어요.
0: 아마 그, 어, 거기에 꼽아야 돼요. 맞아요.
1: Uh-huh.
0: Does it sound better now?
1: Now, it sounds like we're talking to each other. Before, it sounded like we were floating through a fog together, which, I mean, could be fun.
0: Yeah.
1: But... Not really my current vibe.
0: Yeah. I blame it on the lack of that little, like that little wire you just plugged into.
1: Yeah.
0: Nah.
1: There are multiple wires, but we got to figure it out. It is all good.
0: Mas
1: it is all fine.
0: How are you?
1: You know,

0: I've been a little bit stressed because beginning of the semester, I can see already we've got Kiko, we've got Albam, we've got Dudung Neem saying hello, we got Daily Scotty Neem saying hello. And so many of them probably already know about this. Maybe I talked about this previous show. I was transferred to work in the countryside.
1: Oh, yeah.
0: Shigol campus, yeah. And so it's very stressful to have a doubly long commute.
1: Oh, it's
0: so,
1: okay.
0: Yeah. It's, I like to quote my friend's daughter years ago. She didn't do her homework, and I don't even remember what kind of trouble she was in with my friend because she didn't do her homework. And she just looked at me and she said, "It's fine. I'm fine. This is fine," as she's, you know, getting in trouble because her mom found out she didn't do her homework.
1: This is my life now.
0: Yep.
1: I'm going to have to accept it, right? This is okay.
0: Maybe in your daily life too, right? When it seems like everything around you is a dumpster fire, you just say, "I'm fine. It's fine. This is fine."
1: 저희 딸도 비슷한 결이에요. 혼날 때, or when she, like, when my daughter forgets something, or does something like, you know, makes a mistake.
0: Mm-hmm.
1: 어, 그럴 수도 있지. 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I mean, we're not the parent. We're not the type to say like why did you get this wrong?
0: Right.
1: But she 근데 그런 말 어차피 안 하는데 근데 딸이 먼저 아니 아빠 나 오늘 시험에 뭐 네 개 틀렸는데 뭐 그럴 수도 있잖아.
0: Right? Wow. Okay. She's not worried about how many she got wrong on her test.
1: 맞아요.
0: This is, I mean, probably fine.
1: 네, 두두님이 하루 크게 되겠네라고 하는데 맞죠? 저 걱정할 필요 없죠? 크게 되겠죠? 네. 뭐 그럴 수도 있지라고 먼저 말을 하는 거예요. 네. 좋아요. 근데 Melissa. 아, 근데 힘든데 그럴 수 있지라고 말하긴 좀 그렇습니다.
0: yeah, Dudung-nim agreed and said you look tired after you said it like that. Yeah.
1: I know, but it's she's fine. Happy to be here.
0: Yeah, you know, that's what caffeine is for.
1: Nice.
0: That's what we have many members of the K2 Motivation Team.
1: Oh, yeah.
0: They have motivational Mondays over on Insta.
1: Nice.
0: So, you know, that's getting me through.
1: 좋아요.
0: And for the rest of this Tuesday evening,
1: yes.
0: I have some facts to drop to get the rest of us through.
1: Oh, okay. Wait, are we getting to those facts now?
0: Yeah.
1: Okay, all right. I'll see. Wait, is this after work or something?
0: You seem emotionally unprepared.
1: No, because I couldn't tell. Wait, is this,
0: okay.
1: Is this for our segment or is this something afterwards?
0: No.
1: Oh, it's for our show. 여러분, 기대하세요. So let's get it. What are we covering today?
0: So we're talking about both culture and language trends because they kind of work together, right? As culture changes, language changes too. And we have another case of that today with Gen Z and their love of making new words for everything over on the Talk, that social media site especially has all the new trending vocabulary on it.
1: Okay.
0: So Minsu and all our listeners out there, let me know. When I say the word polyester, 한국어 polyester,
1: 네.
0: What do you think of?
1: I think of, wait, is it considered a fabric?
0: Mm-hmm.
1: Because you find polyester on clothes, on furniture. But I always think of polyester as like, especially on clothes, like on jackets or something. If it's like on there and I'm wearing it, I always get sweaty in it. Especially if it's like skin on polyester.
0: Yes.
1: Oh, it's like so like, it's uncomfortable.
0: Okay, nah. Definitely. I think we've all seen that kind of clothing where it just seems to draw out every ounce of sweat in
1: 맞아요.
0: Your body and makes it visible to the whole world.
1: 맞아요. So that shiny, kind of like plasticky looking fabric.
0: Yes.
1: Polyester. That's what I'm thinking.
0: Okay. That's what you're thinking of.
1: Mm.
0: Daily Scotty Neem says like fabric or for running or gym clothes. we have Kiko messaging in saying, you slay, they say.
1: Thank
0: Gen
1: you.
0: Z. Yeah.
1: Oh, Gen Z.
0: Gen Z.
1: Says that.
0: They say, you slay. Maybe you too. Mm. You also slay. And then Kiko's adding in, polyester is fake. Yeah. Because I think to add on to that, the next question I would have for you is, if you had to buy, for example, a suit jacket like yangbok or a sweater.
1: Okay.
0: And you could choose between polyester or something like cotton, som, or wool.
1: 네.
0: Wool. What would you choose?
1: Probably between cotton.

0: and wool.
1: Okay.
0: And if it's like more of the colder season, probably opt for wool.
1: Okay. What if it's summer?
0: If it's summer, cotton. I can't do polyester.
1: Okay.
0: Summer or, you know, winter.
1: Okay. Nah. So we are not going for polyester.
0: Nah.
1: Wait, no matter the season.
0: Is it the same polyester I'm thinking of that Gen Z, because you mentioned Gen Z has, like, they make new names and words
1: yes.
0: for everything.
1: I mean, I think many people would choose the same as you because polyester, also with Gen Z, mm-hmm. is known for being synthetic mm-hmm. or artificial.
0: Yeah.
1: So polyester는 인조섬유예요.
0: 네.
1: Unlike cotton, which you can pick off of a plant, mm-hmm. or, you know, wool, which you can shave off of a sheep.
0: Mm.
1: Thanks, sheep. Polyester is artificial and basically it's plastic,
0: uh-huh.
1: right? It's man-made. So because of that, polyester clothing in particular is often connected with being cheap or low quality. So 산티나고 촌스러워요. Maybe even tacky,
0: yeah.
1: right? We're looking at you, 냉장고 바지, right? I mean, there's many tacky refrigerator pants out there. Still going to wear them, but it doesn't make them fashionable.
0: 맞아요.
1: Right? So Gen Z have been attacking polyester clothing online for quite a while now.
0: Mm-hmm.
1: It's part of the bigger movement against fast fashion,
0: yeah.
1: pest passion, bande undong, and also all the pollution that it causes. So, for example, social media influencers, such as one with the username Low Tier God, is famous for selling 100% polyester goods, and he was given the nickname the Polyester Prince.
0: That's not a nickname then. I would ever want. I want to be known. I don't want to be known as a polyester prince, right?
1: Yeah.
0: But you mentioned, you know, that basically this movement against fast fashion,
1: mm-hmm.
0: right? And especially its use of polyester.
1: Yes, absolutely.
0: It's, you know, calling somebody the polyester prince, like I said, it's an insult, right?
1: Yes, it is. On social media, especially again on the talk, calling someone or something polyester is an insult.
0: Ah, okay. So now people like Gen Z on social media are using the word polyester as an insult now, right?
1: Yes, yes, they are. So, you know, the same as that polyester fabric, Gen Z is calling a person or a thing polyester means that they find it generic. 흔하고 흔한 스타일이에요.
0: 아, 그래요?
1: Yes, it's very run-of-the-mill. Another way to describe polyester would be fake, gacha.
0: Yeah.
1: Because
0: that's what I thought.
1: Right? Yes. Again, the literal material of polyester is fake in that it's not found in nature, like cotton. So one example is of a polyester lifestyle. Have you heard of this? Polyester lifestyle?
0: When you said polyester lifestyle, I'm thinking of like somebody like living in a house. Their walls, their furniture, everything is just covered with polyester.
1: You're thinking very retro.
0: Yeah.
1: Like 70s.
0: Like 70s.
1: Yes, that's where
0: that
1: I
0: style.
1: Go to. So polyester lifestyle, this one person who does not yet have a job, obviously, posted on the talk that he was going to wake up early every day once he gets a job. He's going to wake up early to have a Bible study meeting, and then he will have AI work for him from home. And home, by the way, is going to be a New York City penthouse. And then after that, he's going to go play tennis. And he had this all lined out, and it's very unrealistic. Nice dream, but for those of us already in the working world, we can agree that gacha lifestyle. That is totally fake.
0: This person's on social media too long.
1: Yes.
0: Or too much.
1: Right. And 45,000 people on social media agreed that this was the definition of a polyester lifestyle.
0: Fake, not achievable, basically.
1: Yes. Yes.
0: Right?
1: I mean, something we would all want,
0: yeah.
1: but it doesn't mean that that's actually going to happen.
0: Mm-hmm.
1: Yeah. So you might also have a polyester relationship.
0: Oh, that doesn't sound good.
1: Yeah. An example of this from the talk is, quote, that fake friend. Gacha 친구. Looks good at first, but bad for you in the long run. And again, we can see how this is similar to polyester clothes from fast fashion brands. Mm-hmm. Those also look good at first, but when they're thrown out and piled up in the desert, definitely bad for all of us in the long run.
0: Oh, okay. So calling somebody polyester, it's like calling them, you know, fake person, maybe our fake friend,

0: inauthentic, basically, yes. right? Yes. 폴리에스터 같은 사람은 뭐 그냥 가짜, 뭐 위생, 뭐 위선적이고 그쵸 그런 분이라고 말하는데, so obviously calling something like that, you know, maybe like you know something like shoes or maybe like a cup polyester. Then I guess you, rather than saying it's made out of polyester, mm-hmm. you're saying that it's cheap, right? Yes. Or not real, or like generic, you know, something that people wouldn't even look twice at.
1: Yes, exactly. Mm. Insulting something by calling it polyester, yeah, it doesn't have to be just for relationships mm-hmm. or just for tangible things. It can be used for everything. Mm. So, 만질 수 있는 것에만 해당하는 건 아니에요.
0: Ah.
1: The origin of polyester yeah. as a Gen Z insult, mm. it actually dates back to October of last year, and the full term was polyester edits.
0: Polyester 편집? 무슨 말이지?
1: Yes, so the whole insult originally focused on one specific Spider-Man movie clip with too many visual effects and fast flashing videos, loud music. Oh. It was posted on social media and became very popular. And that over-edited video became the start of the polyester edits insult.
0: Wait, if you're watching Spider-Man, isn't that what you're paying to watch? Right? Visual effects and flashing videos?
1: This was fan-created content.
0: Ah,
1: it
0: 그래요.
1: Was not officially from the studio.
0: Mm, okay.
1: Yes.
0: So, I guess that was supposed to be insulting, right?
1: Mm-hmm.
0: 근데 하지만 뭐 화려한 뭐 효과랑 뭐 빠른 뭐 이런 영상 뭐 이렇게 들어가 있는 그런 장면 보면 뭐 인기가 많아잖아요. Like I said, that's what you would expect from like a Spider-Man movie, right?
1: Mm-hmm.
0: I guess if it was popular and got a lot of views, why is this kind of social media content being insulted as polyester then?
1: Right, it's being insulted because when one over-edited video like this becomes popular, mm. everybody and their brother wants to copy it. So it becomes, keyword for Gen Z, inauthentic.
0: Mm.
1: 독창적이지 못하고 진부해요.
0: Oh, Gen Z probably hates it when you call
1: them
0: that.
1: Oh, yes, right?
0: You're not original.
1: You're not original. You're inauthentic. So polyester edits are split into two categories.
0: Mm.
1: The first is overly polished and flashy. Mm-hmm. So this would be where people on social media are just copying each other with
0: okay.
1: over-edited videos.
0: Mm-hmm.
1: The second type of polyester edits would be very low quality and cheaply made online videos.
0: So it's polyester if it's too good, right?
1: Mm-hmm.
0: Way flashy. It looks like they spent a good amount of time and money mm-hmm. on that video. But it's also polyester if it's bad, right? Low
1: yes.
0: quality, right? So what are people supposed to do when making social media posts then? I feel like, you know, you usually fall in like one
1: right?
0: or the other.
1: It's either good or bad and Gen Z is having none of it.
0: Yeah.
1: Well, apparently there are a few things. So most people believe that polyester edits or, you know, just insulting people or things as polyester
0: mm.
1: became a thing due to there being just so many influencers
0: yeah.
1: and content creators and editors out there. And so now this term, polyester, is pushback against the so-called golden age of influencers
0: mm.
1: or influencer 대한 거부권.
0: 네,
1: so they want to rebel against that 대한 거부감. No more golden age of influencers is the desire.
0: Mm.
1: So how can you avoid being called polyester? First, be authentic.
0: Yeah.
1: Okay, be authentic, which is 진 or 솔직하다. Don't just copy what other influencers are doing to get likes. Do what you want to do for yourself. And also don't post just for the sake of posting.
0: Mm.
1: Dumping 12 flashy but hastily made things online is not as good as posting one creative original thing. Now, that is not what the algorithm actually rewards you for,
0: yeah.
1: but to avoid Gen Z's polyester label,
0: mm.
1: that is what you need to do. Because again, it's all about being authentic,
0: 맞아요.
1: Not being polyester, which means don't be fake, don't copy other people, etc.
0: Kiko's saying Gen Z calls something unique one of one.
1: Oh,
0: I like that. I like that expression, one of one. Basically, there's one of it in the world,
1: mm-hmm.
0: and like you have it, or it's you, basically.
1: Oh,
0: right?
1: I like that. Okay,
0: yeah.
1: we have, yeah. Alba.

0: is in the comments saying, I didn't know that. Yeah, we are all learning. And now we're asking, Kiko, are you Gen Z? Yes. I know previously in the comment section, they're talking about, Kiko is mentioning their polyester scarves made out of recycled plastic that look like wool. And of course, there are also polyester uses for sportswear to actually take the sweat away.
1: Yeah.
0: But of course, Gen Z as the insult and the purging of polyester clothing from the closet, what they're looking at is the, like what you described, sweat absorbing, but not in a good way, shiny, cheaply made materials.
1: 맞습니다.
0: Yeah.
1: So, don't be a polyester. But don't go around calling people polyesters. I mean, that's not nice either, right?
0: I mean, I guess depending on who it is, they might be very confused.
1: Yeah.
0: Where's Steve? Can we get Steve back in here? I'm going to insult him and call, Steve, you're so polyester. And let's just see how he reacts.
1: 그분 아마 이제 출연료 더 안 받으면 아마 절대 안 나올 거예요. Melissa, thank you so much for another very informative segment of 영화 할 결심. We'll see you back here next week.
0: Yes, I'll see you next week.
1: All right, folks, time to wrap it up. Enjoy your evening. Thank you so much for hanging out with me. Our last track by Maximilian Hecker, Polyester? 이런 노래가 있었어요. 여러분, enjoy. We'll see you back here tomorrow.

0: 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Just say no to things you do not need.
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2: 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All I've done is drive. And I'm already completely drained. Maybe I'll skip the drive today. Instead of driving, every ride is my time. Put on my headphones, catch a quick nap, or simply gaze out the window without a thought. A morning that used to rush by, finally, feels like my time. Less driving, more living. 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This campaign is brought to you by BEFM Busan Yongho.

The Jeju missing person case story has spiraled into a full-fledged scandal at this point. And I don't know about you, but I was flabbergasted to hear yesterday that the police officer in question reportedly admitted to closing multiple missing person cases to avoid the extra workload in keeping the cases open. So what many people are questioning is this. Is this officer an outlier, or is this practice of not fully investigating missing persons cases more common than we think? Well, the vast majority of police officers are, of course, dutifully serving the public to the best of their abilities. And I do wonder how thinly stretched these officers are across the board. I'm Catherine. This is Morning Wave in Busan on Wednesday, September 2nd on BEFM, Busan Yonghap Bangsong.

Good morning, Wavers. I hope you're all doing well. It's Wednesday, the very first hump day of September. So we will have more details on that story later on with Haley. In the meantime, let's get to our text topic. So here we go. What is an area that you do not mind splurging on? Okay, so 평소에는 아끼지만 이것만큼은 돈을 아끼지 않는 것은 what is it? Maybe it's something for you personally. Maybe it's for your family. Whatever it is, maybe it's for like traveling. An area that you don't mind spending, you know, the moolah, money on, splurging on. So you can send in your responses to BFM's live stream live chat on YouTube. 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And also from your phone, pound 9.

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And then you can add us as a friend. 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We are streaming live on NoTube right now. Come check us out. 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And we have our first message from our producer. 차장님은 뭐라고 하시냐면요. She does not, you know, pinch her pennies when it comes to 영양제 and 약, meaning her health supplements. When it comes to her health, 돈 아끼지 않는데요. And I'm so happy to hear that because, like, you definitely shouldn't. If you can, like, be healthy and do whatever you need to do to stay healthy. So I fully am on board for that. Well, here's the lineup for today. We have Haley with Top Stories. That's in hour number one. And we also have Jennifer coming in for Work Smart, Live Smart. In hour number two, we have Food for Thought. That's with Haley and Leon. I'm so looking forward to the topics we're going to discuss later on for special interview. So we gave you a little preview. Casey talked about this amazing woman, a haenyeo, who happens to be Korea's only foreign national haenyeo. So we're going to have her on our special interview. That's coming up in hour number two. For now, though, let's get to Now in Busan. This is Now in Busan, our local news segment. Well, first up, let's talk about PNU, Busan National University, to receive 500 billion won in government funding. Busan National University has been selected for the government's project to create 10 top-level universities equivalent to Seoul National University and will receive a total of 500 billion won in financial support and anchor programs. The so-called 10 SNU project is a core aspect of the government's regional balance program, seeking to establish central national universities in each region and providing support to help them foster young talent who will then act as regional leaders. So PNU under this program will newly create a new innovative maritime college, an AI transformation research institute, an AI college, and exchange information with Busan and also Gyeongnam area universities. Moving on, let's talk about the test ship for the Arctic route entering the Arctic Ocean. So we're talking about Pan-STAR Akro, the test container ship for the Arctic route, which has entered the Arctic Ocean as of Monday morning, Korea time, 9 days after it departed from Busan port. The Akro will exit the Arctic around September 8th, arrive at its destination of Rotterdam, the Netherlands, and then return home to Korea. The data gathered from this test journey is expected to serve as a valuable asset in establishing and venturing into the Arctic route. Next up, well, Busan's beaches, we know they're highly popular, but how popular? 20 million visitors, surpassing that threshold for the first time this year. Actually, it's the second consecutive year, more than 21 million people visiting Busan's seven beaches this summer. Haeundae Beach attracted the most at around 9 million, followed by Gwanggalli with 4.5 million and Songdo with 3.2 million as well. So five of the city's beaches at the end of August, just a couple days ago, while Haeundae and Songjeong will remain open until September 15th. So with the hot weather continuing, Haeundae is expected to reach 10 million visitors this year. And finally, let's talk about this amazing festival, BIFF, to screen 315 films this year. The 31st Busan International Film Festival, which we, of course, lovingly call BIFF, will screen 315 diverse films, including 14 in the competition program. The Busan Awards, according to the BIFF Organization Committee yesterday, there will also be 95 world premieres. Global stars will visit Busan for the festival, including American actress Maggie Gyllenhaal, Malaysian actress Michelle Yeoh, you might know her as Yang Jae-kyung, and French actress as well, Isabelle Huppert. So this is coming up real soon.

It's time for your traffic report. It is congested on Gwanmun-daero from Bangam to Baegang Tunnel. Also busy on Nakdong-daero from Gangseo Police Station to Seongsan 3-way intersection. It's looking slow on the Dongseo overpass from Hwangnyeong Ramp to Kaegam. And there's traffic building on Mandeok-daero from Minam intersection to Mandeok intersection. It's currently 25 degrees Celsius here in Busan under partially cloudy skies. It's going to go up to 31 degrees today. There are

are chances of heavy showers in the afternoon, so please take an umbrella. Busan City is under a heat wave impact forecast, a heat wave advisory, and a tropical night advisory. Across the nation, raining in the capital area and still hot in the southern regions, with much of the area under heat wave advisories. This was your traffic and weather.

This is the morning brief. South Korea dispatches disaster relief team to Nepal. The Korea Disaster Relief Team has left for Nepal to support the flood recovery, search and rescue, and is expected to arrive on the ground this morning. Government conducts overhaul of police leadership. The chief of the Gyeongnam Provincial Police Agency, Kim Jong-chul, was appointed Deputy Commissioner General of the Korean National Police Agency, and Chief of Jeonnam Police, Go Bum-seok, was named as a head of Seoul Police Agency. Government goes back on real estate tax policy. South Korea will retain most elements of the tax code revision proposed last month, but scrap a plan to lower the existing basic deduction for single home owners who do not live in their homes following controversy. That's according to the finance ministry. National Assembly kicks off regular session amid partisan tensions. The National Assembly started its 100-day regular sessions yesterday, with heated clashes expected between the ruling and opposition parties over next year's budget and key legislative issues. Robert Moreno named temporary manager for men's national football team. The Korea Football Association named former Spain head coach Robert Moreno the temporary manager of the South Korean men's national football team during its board meeting yesterday. This was the morning brief.

0: Welcome, everybody. This is our number one of Morning Wave in Busan. We have Haley in the studio for top stories. So let's say hi first. Good morning.
1: Good morning.
0: We are going to get the latest from Nepal. So what details do you have for us?
1: So the search and rescue missions are continuing as the death toll has unfortunately topped 1,000, 1,019 to be specific. Breaking it down by the two countries, according to the Nepalese authorities, they've reported 1,003 deaths with 3,916 missing, and this includes 583 foreign nationals. Going to China in the Tibet area, we're talking about 16 deaths, 546 missing, including 261 foreigners. And rescue efforts are facing challenges with landslides, destroyed roads, and widespread damage, cutting off access to remote areas especially. Crews are facing challenging conditions because they're searching on unstable terrain, upon piles and piles of debris, raising fears that the death toll could rise once the rescuers get to these isolated areas.
0: Indeed. Do we have any updates regarding the 9 missing South Koreans?
1: Unfortunately, they are still missing with no clear results in the search. That's according to the government's urgent response team official. So the team has conducted both air and on-the-ground searches, employing drones as well with the local Nepalese military. However, unfortunately, again, they've seen no clear results. The team was at the site of this UT-1 hydropower plant. This is where the 9 Koreans had gone missing. With the helicopter, they flew over the area and conducted on-the-ground searches both at the local dam as well as areas around the camp where the 9 were last believed to have been seen.
0: Right.
1: But officials say once again, because of the rough terrain in the area, they need cooperation from the local authorities and will continue to get this cooperation.
0: Oh, I see. Well, as I just mentioned, South Korea has dispatched a large-scale team to the scene.
1: So hopefully this will make some headway. The foreign ministry announced yesterday that it has decided to dispatch the Korea Disaster Relief Team, abbreviated to KDRT, and they left for Nepal late last night. They're due to arrive in a couple of hours. So this team is a specialized rescue and relief team. They get dispatched in such large-scale overseas disasters. This particular iteration of the team is comprised of 44 personnel from the Foreign Ministry, the Korea International Cooperation Agency, or KOICA,
0: right,
1: fire authorities, and other agencies. They're also bringing with them some 700 pieces of equipment and 5 rescue dogs aboard a KC-330 Cygnus multi-role tanker transport aircraft. Their mission will last about 10 days. Of course, this is all fluid, helping to look for the 9 missing persons. And the dispatch comes as Nepal has requested Seoul to send an urgent rescue team.
0: Yes, of course. Still following this tragic story, of course. Well, let's go to this story. The government yesterday unveiled the details of its 2027 government budget during the cabinet meeting. So we have to go over some of the major points.
1: It was quite an extensive cabinet meeting and a briefing following that. The government budget for the year 2027 has been set at a record 821 trillion won. This marks not only the biggest budget in terms of pure amount, but also the biggest on-year increase. The government will also set up a 160 trillion won future response fund on account of the tax revenue having spiked to 200 trillion won thanks to the booming semiconductor sector.
0: Yes, let's get into the finer details.
1: In terms of the spending, key spending priorities will include semiconductors and AI, along with future growth industries, youth support, regional development, and public safety.
0: Right.
1: Also, despite the record spending, the government plans about 108 trillion won in expenditure restructuring by cutting inefficient programs and reforming mandatory spending. Basically, their messaging is, yes, we are spending a lot of money, but we're also making cuts where it's needed.
0: Okay, well, I want to go back to this massive future response fund. What does this entail?
1: Right, so this is specifically a 162 trillion won fund from the tax revenue from this year to boost spending for future investments and also partially kind of act as a rainy day fund, so like a savings where the money will keep rolling.
0: Sure.
1: 45.4 trillion won will go towards future industry, so we're talking youth, artificial intelligence, regional education, and so on. The rest of the money, or 104 trillion won, will be used as reserve funds for the different accounts that the money has been allocated to.
0: Yes, and the funding includes a significant portion for Busan and the Oceans Ministry.
1: Right, so coming to a local story here, the Oceans and Fisheries Ministry said that the government budget has allocated 8.2 trillion won for the ministry. That's about a 10% increase from the previous year.
0: Mm.
1: So some 622.8 billion won of this money will go to the Arctic route, as you said, and fostering this maritime capital of Busan, and 12.1 billion won for attracting corporations to the area in terms of helping them or supporting their shipbuilding endeavors. The budget proposal will be submitted to the National Assembly by September 3rd, so tomorrow, and that'll be reviewed by the respective committees to the Judiciary Budget Committee and then voted on.
0: Yes, all right. Well, moving on to some political news, the President's Chief of Staff for Policy, Kim Yong-bum, has resigned.
1: Right, so this is a major personnel shift, as it is the first senior-level personnel shift at the presidential office under the Lee Jae-myung administration. So according to presidential spokesperson Kang Yoo-jung, she told the press yesterday that Policy Chief of Staff Kim Yong-bum has handed in his resignation the previous day, and President Lee Jae-myung accepted the resignation. So Kim has served as a control tower for the new administration's economic, industrial, and financial policy for the past 15 or so months, and that included leading the Korea-U.S. trade talks and the tripolar mega project.
0: Right, and Kim released a statement.
1: So on Facebook, he released a statement saying the statement that he sent to his team and the presidential office, basically, saying that as the policy chief, he took on more responsibility than what he was capable of. However, whatever shortcomings or gaps there were, his team filled in for him, saying that he was proud of the results that they've created.
0: So what is the reason for this resignation?
1: Right, so this kind of sparked this flurry of speculation because until earlier this year, Kim Yong-bum, and we should note that he's a fully seasoned bureaucrat and an economist, he had received pretty positive reviews on his performance, especially in how he conducted the trade talks with the U.S. and also kept in close contact with domestic top corporate conglomerates.
0: Okay.
1: However, the change seemed to have come

0: later this year to the recent turmoil in the financial market, specifically the single stock leveraged ETF. So it was under his leadership, an attempt to sort of activate or further activate the stock market, that the government implemented or gave permission for the higher risk investment, which we've reported on multiple times, led to big losses, big gains, but also huge losses.
1: Right.
0: This has soured public opinion on the administration, and the administration has also seen its lowest approval ratings in recent weeks. The timing also seems to have come to sort of this natural winding down point because the government wrapped up next year's budget and tax policy.
1: Sure.
0: So that's speculation by the pundits. For the official reason, Cheongwade said that the switch is to provide drive, faster drive for policy execution, adding that an average senior aide holds his or her position for about a year and 2 months up to a year and a half.
1: I see. So who may be on the fast track to fill this major role?
0: Right, so it's all speculation at this point, but it could go either one of two ways. Safe option or the daring option. But of course, that's as always.
1: Yes.
0: So the daring options, that'll be too speculative. But for the safe options would be those within the administration who serve similar roles.
1: Okay.
0: For instance, Industry Minister Kim Jong-kwan, the Fair Trade Commission's Chair Chu Byung-gi, or the Financial Services Commission's Chief Lee Yeok-won being named by the pundits.
1: Okay, well, we'll keep an eye on this story. All right, now, this is the story that I covered in our opening because it's such a big one. The police announced the results of its investigation into the Jeju police officer who falsely closed this missing woman's case.
0: And then some, which is, as you said, that's the bigger problem. So Jeju police yesterday announced its findings into this particular police officer who falsely closed the missing woman's case, who later turned up dead.
1: Right.
0: Basically, the reasoning was that he was overworked and thought that the case wasn't a big deal because this missing person, Tang, was an adult who didn't have disabilities or seemingly any other problems. Also, but as for the reason that he allegedly lied on the police report and falsely closed the case, because he stated that if the case had stayed cold, there would have been a lot that he had to do if he had even switched positions, the handover. So that quote-unquote burden led him to falsely close the case, and this is apparently what he told the investigators. Five police profilers also interviewed him. They agreed with the motivation. The motivation was negligence and exhaustion from the heavy workload and the pressure from this responsibility, which ironically led to this alleged sense of avoidance and irresponsibility. The officer in question also told investigators that the reason he falsely entered this, quote, death from traffic accident into the missing persons report was because he was trying to hide the fact that he falsely closed a case of a still missing person.
1: Well, the investigation found that this was not the only case he falsely closed.
0: Far from that, the police confirmed 25 suspiciously closed cases under this officer during the March to July period when he was in charge of the missing persons team at the Jeju Seobu Police. By the way, this is on top of the two cases that have already been made public to the media, so the total is 27. 10 of them were likely falsely closed. However, the police, they were able to get in touch with the reported missing persons and find that they were actually okay. So it seems that he didn't really find them either.
1: Right.
0: For the other 15 cases, the officer entered death, cause of death by traffic accident or cause other causes of death to delete the files from the missing person's case, basically to fudge the numbers, despite confirming that the individuals were alive and well. So it kind of really seems to have been this attempt at avoiding paperwork.
1: My goodness. Okay, moving on. We have covered the gruesome murder of a Chinese international student, and the police, upon deliberation, released the information of the suspect.
0: Right, so this is a case, it is a graphic case, so I do have to warn you ahead of time, of a Chinese male, a university instructor here in Korea, allegedly killed a Chinese female student, whom he claims was his girlfriend. He also allegedly dismembered her body and discarded the parts across the country.
1: Right.
0: So according to the police yesterday, the suspect is 31-year-old Jeong Chang-seong. And the Gyeongbuk police yesterday said that the Personal Information Disclosure Committee, they've acknowledged the cruelty of the alleged crime, as well as the gravity of the damages, and found ample evidence to reasonably cast doubt upon him as the suspect.
1: Okay.
0: So the suspect's name, face, and age is available on the police website until

0: October 1st. Mm. So the man faces 5 charges: murder, dismemberment of a corpse, abduction, and concealment, as well as obstruction of justice. The police plan on passing his case on to the prosecution by September 4th at the latest.
1: All right. That's the latest on that story. Well, we're going to go to the U.S. for our next story. The White House has made inquiries regarding the remains of Korean War soldiers and how this could potentially affect the Donald Trump-Kim Jong-un talks.
0: Right. So, I mean, there have been signs coming from President Donald Trump, but also no official statement from the White House. So we're getting clues where we can, because the White House has apparently begun the administrative preparations regarding a possible talks or even summit between U.S. President Donald Trump and North Korean leader Kim Jong-un via an interesting outlet. Because it wasn't the State Department, but the Defense POW, the Prisoner of War, or MIA, a Missing in Action Accounting Agency, the DPAA. Oh. We had an expert from the DPAA, 미국 국방부 전쟁 포로 실종자 확인국. And you might be wondering, for a summit between the two leaders. Right. So according to the agency's director, Kelly McKeague, the White House apparently inquired with the DPAA what the agency could do should Trump be able to reach a deal with Kim Jong-un. The DPAA then told the White House that it was ready for engagement with Pyongyang for remains recovery of North Korean, U.S. troops still remaining in North Korea killed during the Korean War. Specifically, that it would be very helpful for Pyongyang to turn over remains that they're holding on to. And secondly, to resume the joint field missions in North Korea that last took place way back in 2005.
1: And this comes as President Trump has been sending strong signals to North Korea.
0: Absolutely. So this is a clear sign that President Trump may be preparing for meeting number 4. The first one, of course, famously in Singapore 2018. Two in 2019, Hanoi, then June of that year at Panmunjom. So possibly number 4 might be coming. Director McKeague said the recoveries of U.S. soldiers could be a diplomatic channel through which the two countries could restart talks, also an opportunity for humanitarian cooperation. In fact, back during the Singapore summit in 2018, these efforts were agreed upon by the two countries. However, with relations falling through, that's also fallen between the cracks as well. By the way, the DPAA estimates about 5,300 remains of American soldiers are still in North Korea.
1: And the Korean intelligence authorities also said that U.S.-North Korea talks were plausible.
0: All right, so we're now turning to the South Korean National Intelligence Services, the NIS, during the closed-door parliamentary meeting, said that right now, Washington and Pyongyang are in a place where talks between Kim and Trump, Trump and Kim, are plausible and possible at any time. So it added that it hasn't confirmed specific facts on the two countries' contact. The signs were there.
1: Okay, well, we are going to call it a wrap for all the top stories, but of course, we'll check in with you in hour number 2 for Food for Thought. Thank you, Haley.
0: See you in a bit.
1: It is time for another song, 내게 사랑이 뭐냐고 물어본다면, by Roy Kim.

0: What a great song. What a great song. That was a good one by Roy Kim. All right. So now for our text topic, what's an area that you don't mind splurging on? That is our text topic for today. Looking at some of your responses, I'm just going to read a couple. Benny says, probably at a bookstore or gaming store because I love to know a lot of K-books. He's very much into the Korean culture and games that I would have a chance of buying. So that's where he splurges. We have Im Chumi-nim who says, I don't mind splurging on a nice meal when I go out with my friends once in a while. So it's one of the joys of my life. She writes, sitting down together, enjoying good food and talking about us, meaning, you know, whoever is at the table. That's a good one. I think once in a while, splurging on a nice meal just for you and your, you know, your chosen family, as I like to say, because sometimes they're not blood related, right? Sometimes your gal pals or your friends are like family. So that's definitely a good one. Well, I want to know what Jennifer thinks about our text topic, because she's here in the studio with us for Work Smart, Live Smart. Good morning.
1: Good morning.
0: So we're going to kick off with our text topic. So what do you think?
1: Oh, well, I feel a little bit guilty because there are many areas that I sometimes splurge on.
0: Oh, really?
1: Yeah, like foods, one of our like listeners mentioned.
0: Yes.
1: I sometimes like splurging on nice food and nice coffee, dessert. And also, I'm quite picky on shampoo.
0: Oh, so if you have
1: because
0: good recommendations,
1: I have like a sensitive scalp. So I think I spend a little more than other people.
0: On shampoo?
1: Yeah.
0: Oh, that's an interesting one.
1: Yeah, because I have a rather sensitive scalp. And
0: have you found one that works well?
1: I'm trying a different product.
0: Okay.
1: I'll get back to you on that.
0: I'm going to ask you later on. Well, we're going to dive into Work Smart, Live Smart. So what are we covering today?
1: Well, today I wanted to look at something that we all look forward to every single day.
0: Yes.
1: Our lunch break.
0: Yay!
1: But instead of just talking about the time itself, I wanted to focus on how much our lunch habits and food choices have evolved over the past years.
0: Okay. So in terms of this, like, you know, it used to be kind of collective.
1: Oh, yeah, very
0: it
1: much.
0: It used to be. People used to follow whatever their, you know, their sambe, the senior colleagues or the majority wanted to eat and say, well, I'm going to tell the kids. But you know that's not true, right?
1: Anything goes.
0: Right.
1: Yeah, that was like standard office etiquette. But nowadays, lunchtime has become much more individualized, I must say. People prioritize their personal

0: health goals, budgets, and how they want to spend their free time. So it's no longer just about filling your stomach or conforming to the team.
1: Okay.
0: It's about making conscious choices that fit your lifestyle.
1: Right. And I think that is a huge shift. And before, you know, the phenomenon of like solo dining, what you call like 혼밥.
0: Oh, 혼밥.
1: Right. That has become like really like completely normalized.
0: Well, personally, I really love it. 혼밥.
1: Oh, really? Okay.
0: Yeah, eating alone used to carry a bit of social stigma, where people assumed you didn't have any friends, you would get that
1: you're a loner.
0: Look. Yeah, I feel sorry for you, that look. But today, 혼밥 is seen as a healthy, empowering choice.
1: Ah.
0: It gives people a rare moment of like quiet time during a busy work day. So that's why I like it so much.
1: I have a question, though. For you and for a waivers out there. So what is like the perfect time frame for lunch? For example, most companies, it's about an hour from what I understand, right? But do you think that's enough?
0: No.
2: Because
0: some companies, they have long queues, like long waiting line in cafeteria.
1: Ah.
0: And then some, like some workplaces, you have to walk quite a distance to go to nice restaurants.
1: Right,
0: so maybe 1 hour is not enough.
1: Let me pose this mini question to our waivers.
2: Mm-hmm. 시간이 적절하나?
1: Like in terms of your lunch break, is an hour enough? Some people might say yes if they're like a quick eater. Some people might say no. I need like an hour and a half or like an hour and like 10 minutes.
0: Oh.
1: A little over an hour.
0: Hour and a half is good, but what if that means you have to stay at workplace
1: longer?
0: Longer.
1: Let's take it back.
0: Just kidding.
1: No. So to eat at your own pace, that would be amazing for many people, right? To read a book, to do it kind of leisurely, maybe watch a quick video. And as you said, you know, some people like they get in like their workout during lunch as well, right?
0: Yeah, I know. I really respect these people. Lunch break isn't just about eating anymore. Like I see many professionals use that hour for like micro activities, like a quick workout or brief walk in the park, managing personal errands, or even taking a quick power nap.
1: The quick power nap. I think that's so invaluable. But it really does show how much value modern workers place on personal autonomy.
0: Yeah.
1: So everyone gets to customize those, you know, 60 minutes or however many minutes you have in a way that best serves their well-being.
0: Yeah. That brings up a debate about the time that we talked about.
1: Right, right.
0: Many people I know, like including our PD Nim, complain that an hour is too short. Yet, many people strongly oppose extending the lunch break because it could mean leaving the office even later at the end of the day. And who wants that?
1: I don't know. Like, if you work a traditional, like, 9 to 6, it's like, you know, everybody starts, like, looking at their watch, their smartwatch around, like, you know, starting at, like, 5, I think.
0: I think, like, starting at 5, most people are mentally not there.
1: Mentally,
0: like, they're physically there, but
1: they're wrapping things up slowly, right?
0: Exactly. Mm. Yeah.
1: So, you know, leaving on time, even 30 minutes earlier, I don't know, or later. It depends, I think.
0: Yeah.
1: What if you took a shorter lunch break? Does that mean that I get to go home early?
0: Oh.
1: Like, if my lunch break is only 30 minutes, is it okay to leave 30 minutes early?
0: Oh, then in that case, I would skip lunch altogether.
1: 그냥 굶어.
0: 그냥 굶을게요.
1: 네, 5시에 퇴근하겠습니다. Right.
0: But whether your break is short or long,
1: right?
0: Long cafeteria lines or crowded nearby restaurants can eat up half of your downtime. That's a problem. Yeah.
1: We have some responses. I'm going to read them real quick because it's very much related to what we've been talking about. So Nemi Neem says, our lunch break is 50 minutes, but earlier out. I guess you get to leave a little earlier.
0: Oh,
1: and then Layla says, 점심시간은 꼭 밥만 먹는 시간이 아니라고 생각해서 한 90분은 주면 좋을 것 같아요. Oh, so she wants like 90 minutes. 밥 먹고 커피 들고 산책 조금 하고
0: 파일
1: 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Oh, Layla, I like your thinking. That's her personal opinion, of course, but I think that's a good one.
0: Yeah.
1: I mean, because it could make you more productive.
0: Oh, it sounds so refreshing.
1: Yes, it sounds like a nice day already.

0: study, right?
1: Yeah.
0: And so what about practical planning? Because like you mentioned, there could be lines, it could be really busy, whatever it is. Mm. Practical planning might be important. So I don't know, some people still bring like packed lunches, right? But the thing is this, I used to do this. I used to pack a lunch every day, like Monday, Wednesday, Friday
1: every
0: to go
1: day.
0: To school.
1: Oh.
0: Well, to school, I only go Monday, Wednesday, Friday, but I have to say I did it for like 3 years. And I just couldn't do it anymore.
1: Nah.
0: It was just too burdensome.
1: Enough is enough.
0: Right.
1: Yeah, I can do it like once a week, but not every single day.
0: That was a little much for me.
1: So for those who don't have the energy to prep a lunchbox, another alternative is arranging food delivery in advance.
0: Oh.
1: Although it can be costly. It can cost you arm and a leg if you do it like every day, if you do it too often. But ordering your meal to arrive right at the start of your break saves you from waiting in long lines. So you can do it like
0: once in a while.
1: You
0: got to balance and weigh your options. So you're going to pay a little bit more, but you know, it's going to cut down on the time, right? So it's going to be there when you are ready to eat. So along with these practical shifts is how we spend our time. You know, we are seeing much greater awareness around dietary diversity in the workplace.
1: Oh, yeah, that's right. It's no longer just about how we spend our lunch break, but also about what we choose to put on our plates.
0: I think that's true because like Korea traditionally had like a fewer mainstream options for diverse dietary needs. Although I think awareness and choices very much are expanding these days, no?
1: Yeah, that's right. However, people still get confused about specific dietary terms like vegetarian, vegan, or halal. For example, many people use vegetarian and vegan as if they mean the same thing. But there is a clear difference between them.
0: Yes. And let's explain this to our listeners because, you know, it can be a little tricky. If you know, you know. But if you don't, you know, why not, you know, get a refresher course? So what are the differences?
1: Vegetarian is a broad term for people who don't eat meat or seafood. Depending on the type of vegetarian diet, some people may still eat dairy products or eggs.
0: Right. However, I mean, it is different. Like some people view it a little bit differently. But what about veganism?
1: Veganism is a little more restrictive.
0: Right.
1: A lot more restrictive. Vegans avoid animal-derived foods altogether, including meat, seafood, dairy, eggs, and honey, even.
0: Honey? Oh, because of the bees?
1: Oh, yeah.
0: Oh. Okay. Okay. So this is a very important distinction. While, you know, all vegans are generally considered vegetarians, not all vegetarians are vegan.
1: Oh, exactly. And the people who eat fish but avoid other types of meat are often referred to as pescatarians.
0: Ah, right. And that makes things much clearer, I'm sure, for our listeners to know the distinctions. And so tell us more.
1: And speaking of food choices, another huge factor for many people here is the origin of ingredients.
0: Ooh.
1: Especially the strong preference for locally sourced, 그 국내산, 국산 꼭 고집하는 분들이 있으시잖아요.
0: Of course.
1: The domestic produce.
0: Yes, and checking where the food comes from, I think it's a huge priority for many people here in Korea. I mean, traditionally, maybe it was all about like freshness and food safety and that deep-rooted trust, especially in local produce. But interestingly, younger generations are looking at ingredient origins through a slightly different lens, right?
1: Yes, definitely. For younger consumers, it is increasingly tied to value-based consumptions.
0: Right.
1: 그 조금 더 착한 소비랑 관련이 있는 것 같아요. They care about the environmental impact, such as reducing food miles and carbon footprint, as well as supporting ethical and sustainable farming practices.
0: That's true. And so when we talk about awareness, another area where there are many misconceptions is the whole halal and kosher foods, that area.
1: There are many misconceptions. People often mix those two up, right? So they are also completely different.
0: Right.
1: Both follow religious dietary laws, but they come from different traditions.
0: Right.
1: Halal refers to food that is permissible under Islamic law. It includes specific rules about ingredients, preparation, and handling. And as many of you may know, pork and alcohol are prohibited.
0: Oh, yes, yes. This is really, really important. So halal is not simply a type of food, but a set of dietary requirements based on Islamic principles.

0: principles. Mm-hmm. So let's also turn to kosher food.
1: Kosher food allows Jewish dietary laws. Mm. For example, there are specific rules about which animals can be eaten, how certain foods are prepared, and meat and dairy products shouldn't be combined together.
0: Yes. So this is important to know, because while both are based on religious dietary laws, or specific rules and requirements are different.
1: Are you a meat lover?
0: You know, I haven't been able to cut out the meat. I wouldn't say lover, like, but I mean, of course, if it's there, I'm going to eat it. My family, though, I have to say, they really enjoy meat. So I always try to sneak in more vegetables to go along with the meat, right?
1: Well, we can respect different choices.
0: Yes.
1: I mean, understanding these distinctions about different dietary habits can be especially useful when we work with people from different cultural and religious backgrounds.
0: Right. And I think it's really helpful in this day and age to know these distinctions, these differences, because, I mean, we live in a day and age where we have, we may travel abroad, go to other people's countries, other cultures, and vice versa.
1: Sure.
0: Having foreign, you know, nationals working here in Korea with you.
1: There are so many visitors here, like foreign visitors here in Busan. And respecting a colleague's choice to eat alone, order delivery to save time, or follow specific diets like vegan, halal, or kosher can help build a culture of mutual respect and psychological safety, I believe.
0: Indeed. And, you know, I was actually fishing for a photo because I went to this 돌장 place. I can't give the name, but I saw the, you know, they have like the origin, the list on the wall.
1: They have
0: to list where the ingredients came from. And so without giving the name of the place, I saw this list and I thought it was kind of ingenious. So they wrote 쌀, meaning rice, 반드시 국내산 is what they wrote. 그냥 국내산 아니에요. 반드시 국내산. And they wrote 돼지고기, pork. 무슨 짓을 해서라도 국내산. That's what it said on the signage, right? And then, 각종 야채. 가격 올라도 국내산.
1: Oh.
0: Oh, so this the restaurant owner was trying to, like, you know, emphasize that everything was locally produced and, you know, harvested. But with a little bit of humor.
1: Yeah.
0: Right.
1: I like it.
0: Right,
1: yeah.
0: So,
1: but even when you buy, like, locally grown ingredients.
0: Yes.
1: I mean, if you eat out, you cannot avoid food from different places.
0: And the thing is, this is not to disrespect food from other countries. That's not what we're talking about.
1: Mm,
0: but, you know, it is a preference for many people. But if you're in the States, it's like the same thing there. Like, you want, like, locally sourced food because it travels a short distance. And also this whole idea of supporting local farmers as well, right? The local producers.
1: Yeah.
0: So there's definitely a bit of that as well.
1: When you decide the lunch menu, what is the main deciding factor?
0: It's definitely kind of like a mood thing. Like somebody will trigger something. Like if somebody is talking about, like, you know, like tacos, I'll be like, ooh, I want Mexican today. Or, like, you know, what about you? How do you choose your lunch, whatever you're gonna have for lunch?
1: If I spent some money on a lunch menu the previous day.
0: Yes.
1: So then I try to be a little bit more, like,
0: frugal.
1: Careful about, frugal about my spending.
0: Ah.
1: So it depends on my budget and also my mood.
0: I think mood is important.
1: Yeah.
0: For me, like, I already told my roommate, I'm like, today it's a salad day. I'm feeling a salad. So right after radio, I'm going to cross the street, go to a little salad
1: place. Also, like, some days, you know, like, you feel a bit bloated and and you want something light, and some days when it's rainy, you want some hot soup. So the weather also matters.
0: Right. It does. Well, anything else that you want to add before I let you go today?
1: I think we just it's important that we respect other people's choices instead of forcing them to, you know, like, 10 years ago, people, even if you say I'm vegetarian, people would just say, oh, what? But try this. This
0: oh
1: is.
0: Oh my gosh, that's like, I cringe at that thought.
1: Yeah.
0: Oh. I cringe. Let's not do
1: no
0: that.
1: No is no. You know, there's no second time. Why don't you try?
0: Oh, that's so cringe.
1: Yeah.
0: But thank you for another insightful discussion. And of course, wishing you a beautiful lunch today. Do you know what you're going to have today?
1: Undecided.
0: Undecided. Okay. So Jennifer's taking suggestions. Well, we'll check it with you.

0: next week. Thank you,
1: Thank
0: Jennifer.
1: Thank you. Bye-bye.
0: All right, everybody. We have more for you in hour number two. Oh, what are you having for lunch? Ooh, any recommendations? Send them our way. And of course, we'll get hungry throughout the next hour. Well, final song for hour number one is this one. This is 24시간이 모자라 by 선미. So enjoy this. I'll be back at 8.

to mouth-watering food and that warm hospitality. Discover the true vibrant magic of Busan like never before. Expats from around the globe share their vivid stories of settling down, along with their special love for the

Welcome back. This is 8 o'clock Spotlight News. South Korea dispatches disaster relief team to Nepal. The Korea Disaster Relief Team, or KDRT, has left for Nepal to support the flood recovery, search and rescue, and is expected to arrive on the ground this morning. The 44-person team is bringing with them equipment and search and rescue dogs and will stay on the scene for about 10 days, conducting search and rescue operations for victims, including 9 South Koreans who remain unaccounted for. In the meantime, the death toll in both Nepal and Tibet has come to 1,019 and a total of 4,462 missing as of broadcast time. Government conducts overhaul of police leadership. The chief of the Gyeongnam Provincial Police Agency, Kim Jong-tol, was appointed to Deputy Commissioner General of the Korean National Police Agency, or KNPA, and the chief of Gyeongnam Police, Ko Bom-seok, was named as the head of Seoul Police Agency. The KNPA said it applied a regional avoidance principle in the reshuffle, under which senior officers are generally not assigned to their hometowns or regions where they have close ties, in an effort to strengthen impartiality and prevent corruption. As part of the reshuffle, 14 out of 18 national police agency chiefs in the city and province level were replaced, or 78% of the total, as well as over 80% of senior superintendent general ranks, said officials. Government goes back on real estate tax policy. South Korea will retain most elements of the tax code revision proposed last month, but scrap a plan to lower the existing base deduction or basic deduction for single homeowners who do not live in their homes following controversy, according to the finance ministry. The government last month proposed lowering the basic deduction for such homeowners from the current 1.2 billion won to 900 million won, but decided to retain the deduction at the current level while raising the basic deduction to 1.4 billion won for homeowners who do live in their homes. The revision package, focusing largely on imposing heavier tax burdens on owners of high-end homes, was finalized at a cabinet meeting held yesterday. National Assembly kicks off regular session amid partisan tensions. The National Assembly started its 100-day regular sessions yesterday with heated clashes expected between the ruling

and opposition parties over next year's budget and key legislative issues. Lawmakers are expected to wrangle over the government's 821 trillion won budget proposal for next year and confirmation hearings for President Lee Jae-myung's six minister nominees. A number of contentious bills are likely to take center stage during the regular session, including a proposal to use parts of Yongsan Park in Seoul for housing development and judicial reform bills. Robert Moreno named temporary manager for men's national football team. The Korea Football Association, or KFA, named former Spain head coach Robert Moreno the temporary manager of the South Korean men's national football team during its board meeting yesterday. Moreno, 48, will be in charge of South Korea's next six international matches, including Ecuador on September 24th, Uruguay on September 28th, Venezuela on October 2nd, and Uzbekistan on October 6th. The KFA said that it wanted Moreno to change the mood of the national team, as the appointment comes about 2 weeks after former coach Hong Myung-bo stepped down following scandals and a poor performance at the 2026 FIFA World Cup. And this was Spotlight News.

0: It's time for a special interview today. Jeju's haenyeo have long fascinated people all around the world. And for many who encounter the centuries-old tradition from afar, the idea of diving deep into the ocean without oxygen tanks to make a living is almost unimaginable. But one woman's fascination went a step further. She decided to enter the world of the haenyeo herself. So today, we're going to hear how that unexpected journey began and what it took for her to become part of this unique community. So joining us today is Kylie Genter, who is currently the only foreign national officially registered as a haenyeo here in Korea. Hi, welcome to the program.
1: Hello, good morning. Thank you for having me.
0: Oh, the pleasure is all ours. But I want to get your take. I want to hear from you. Who are you? Can you explain to our listeners?
1: Sure. So my name is Kylie Genter. I'm an American from New York who's been living in Korea for the last 14 years. When I originally came to Korea, I actually lived in Jinju, not too far from Busan. I lived there for 4 years and then moved to Jeju. And I've been diving as a haenyeo for the last 2 years, since January of 2024.
0: Yes, yes. So we had a little preview to your story last Friday on our program through an article. But, you know, I really want to know, this is so fascinating to me, but was there a moment, or when was a moment that you thought to yourself, you know what, I want to become a haenyeo? Was there a moment, or did it build up to that point?
1: It was definitely something that built up over time. When I first came to Jeju, I was doing like kind of different English classes about Jeju history and culture. So I wanted to develop a class about haenyeo, and I went to the haenyeo school for that purpose. But I didn't really go to the haenyeo school intending to become a haenyeo. I just thought it would be something interesting to try. And then that was in 2018. And then in 2023, my husband, who's Korean, he is a scuba diver, and he knew some other divers, and he heard kind of through the grapevine that one village was looking for haenyeo, and my husband actually volunteered me without asking beforehand, and he was like, yeah, my wife is interested. Can she become a haenyeo? And at first the village said no, but then a month later they contacted me again and said, let's give it a try, and that was in January 2024, and so I've been there since then.
0: Wow, what a story. I love the fact that your husband kind of like volunteered you. That's so funny. Well, I want to know about your first time diving into the sea as like an official haenyeo. What was that like?
1: My first day, it's kind of incredible how unprepared I was. I had gone to the haenyeo school, but I didn't have like the taewak. So that's the kind of orange float with the net attached at the bottom that the haenyeo when they're collecting. I didn't have a wetsuit. I kind of had flippers and that was about it. So when I arrived, I think a lot of the women were like, why is she here? And why doesn't she have anything prepared? So this is January. It was very cold. I went into the ocean and they're like, oh, you know, just kind of don't go too deep. Just kind of stick around us. And, you know, if you see something, you can catch it. And I remember seeing the sora conch. Mm-hmm. That's kind of the main thing that we harvest in Jeju. For the first time, and I was so excited, I came back up out of the water and I said to the haenyeo next to me, like, oh, there's sora here, there's conch here. And like, yeah, you

0: Don't have to tell us, just catch it. Like, you don't need to explain what you're doing. So there's been a lot of progress since then, I'd like to think.
1: Right. What and in terms of you just told us a little while ago that in the beginning that they did turn you down. So what made you decide to join them when they came back to you a little, like a month later on, said, "Hey, if you want to try it, come join us." I mean, why did you decide even after the first time around you were rejected that you might want to give this a go?
0: I mean, I think initially when I got rejected, it wasn't necessarily a surprise. I think that there is kind of a reputation that even mainlanders, if you want to become a Hinyo in Jeju, there can be some barriers to entry in like a kind of diving collective because they're kind of insular and they focus really on like kind of the women in Jeju. So I wasn't necessarily surprised. When they contacted me again, I was surprised. And to get into a diving collective, you have to do an interview with the fishery chief. So the fishery chief was very honest with me. And he said, diving is really hard. And a lot of people, they want to try it, but it's very difficult. So if you try it and it doesn't work out, that's okay. Just, we'll give you this chance. And if you would like to dive with us, you can. So it felt not as much of a burden. And I figured, there's not many other Americans who would have this chance. So at least, like, why not give it a try?
1: But what after that initial try kind of spurred you on to continue with it? Because I'm thinking in the beginning, I'm sure it was very difficult.
0: It was difficult, but the funny thing is, I always tell people when they ask, like, isn't diving so hard? I think Jeju dialect, Jeju Satsuri, is harder than diving, to be honest. But I really enjoy going in the water. It's a kind of interesting aspect for me to kind of learn about something that's so kind of unique to Jeju and so unique to Korea. And when you dive, I think a lot of the younger Hanyo will say this, outside of the water, we're distracted by like our phones and social media. But once you're in the ocean, nobody can contact you. There's nothing else you need to worry about. You only need to worry about the task at hand. And that's It can feel almost meditative, like you need to really control your breath while you're there. You can only really focus on this one thing. So it's very grounding in that way, which I really like.
1: I like that idea. Well, today I hear that some of the older henyo, the ladies call you reportedly, tell me if I'm wrong, a daughter. Is that true, first of all? Can you confirm? And what does that mean to you?
0: Yes, I can confirm. I think our village is a very special place. So, one, the fact that they even accepted, a non-Korean is kind of a big deal. But they're earlier this year, they started calling all of the younger divers like their daughters. And at first, I was very surprising. Like, did they really say that? Did they really mean that? And now they say it kind of all the time. So I'm a little bit desensitized to it. But the first time they said it, it was very shocking. And I live pretty far away from my family, obviously. So it's nice to have that kind of almost family-like connection here. It's very, it's very sweet. And the women in our village are, I think, very unique among the Hinyo. They're so open-minded, they're so kind, they're so like ready to try new things. And so I think it's really a testament to them of the kind of people that they are.
1: And now I want to get into some of the finer details. If you could walk us through like a typical day as a henyo, what does a day of mutu or diving look like for you?
0: So in our village, usually I try to arrive like an hour or two before we dive to kind of get my equipment set up and kind of clean out our changing area a little bit. Then all the other divers arrive. All of our suits are made to our body, so they can be quite tight. So to get them on easily, a lot of times we'll kind of pour like baby powder or flour into our suits and kind of shake them out so they're easier to slip on. So we do that. We kind of drink tea or drink coffee and watch TV. And then every diving collective has a Hinyo president, a Hinyo Hejangmin, and she'll say like, "Okay, it's time to go." And then we all get our suits on. We go and get our equipment. One thing all of the divers use as like a natural anti-fog, we collect like soup or mugwort that's outside of our changing room, and we put it in our goggles. And if you rub it with ocean water, it kind of is a natural anti-fog on your goggles. So we collect some mugwort, and our village doesn't have a port. A lot of other Hinyo, you might see that they go out on a boat and start diving from somewhere further into the ocean. We don't do that in our village. We usually walk to the area where we're going to start to dive. So we walk, it's about 1 kilometer to our like starting area. So we walk and then get into the water. On days that the weather is good, we might dive for 4 or 5 hours. On days the weather is not good, it might be 2 or 3. After we dive, we come out, we kind of sort our catch. We all take a shower in our community shower. And then our village is a bit unique. Our Henyo president makes a meal for us. So we all share a meal and then
1: Wow.
0: we go the rest of our day.
1: I mean, you used the word collective, but that's a real collective, like a real family. It does sound like that.
0: Yes.
1: Well, what
0: For
1: is the
0: sure. Yeah.
1: most,
0: Community is very.
1: yes, and what is the most challenging part of being a henyo?
0: Definitely the Jeju dialect, it's so hard to understand.
1: Right.
0: When I first started, there were so many things I didn't really know that they were asking me, so I made a lot of mistakes. And now my Jeju dialect is a little bit better, but mostly I'm better at knowing what everybody needs. I'm better at guessing the kind of stuff that's a necessity. So I don't know if I'm learning Satori as much as I'm learning the habits of all of the other divers.
1: You're good at reading the room, right?
0: Yeah.
1: And I have to ask about the opposite end. What do you love the most? What is like the most rewarding part of doing this?
0: I think too, a lot of the divers now are, I think like 70% or something are over 70 or 80% are over 70. So there's kind of a gap between the older henyos and then the younger henyo generation who's coming up. And the fact that I can still learn from these women is kind of like, I know that it's a precious gift that's not really going to last all that much longer because
1: Sure.
0: when I started, for example, there were 8 original divers in our collective and 4 of them already retired this year. So I know like the chance to learn from these women is like this is kind of like the key time. So I'm
1: Yes.
0: really grateful for that. And on days when like the ocean is calm and it's like sunny out, there's no better feeling than being in the water and like catching stuff when you're really in the zone. It's like a game.
1: And because you mentioned some of the aging henyo, there is this growing concern about the future of henyo and the tradition being passed down to the younger generation. So, what do you hope people will understand about the future of henyo?
0: I think there's a lot of things, especially on like kind of English social media, that's saying like, oh, there are no young henyo because young women don't want to do this and young women don't want to work hard, which is not the experience that I have. There are lots of young women who want to become henyo, but there can be a lot of economic barriers to be able to do that. You have to live in the villages where you dive.
1: Right.
0: And a lot of the villages that are accepting new divers are quite small. So they don't have apartments, so they don't have a lot of housing that are available. And we don't make as much money as like in the past. So
1: Right.
0: there are a lot of young women who want to do it. I think that the tradition will continue. But it makes me sad when people say this is the last generation of henyo because
1: Oh.
0: there's lots of younger henyo that are coming.
1: Okay, well, that's good to hear. And for a final question, do you feel maybe, a sense of responsibility to help preserve and pass on this tradition to future generations as you are a full-fledged member of that collective?
0: I think I will feel that in the future. I think now, right now, I feel the responsibility to learn the most that I can from the older henyo that are there now, and also to like help them enjoy kind of this part of their life. A lot of them have had like a very, very difficult lives. A lot of them grew up very, very poor. So in this kind of like the ending time of their lives, I want them to be able to really enjoy themselves, and I want them to make sure that they really like get their flowers and get the acknowledgement. For our older
1: Yes.
0: divers, it's surprising how many foreigners are interested in henyo now, and it's kind of like I can't believe people like in Europe and South America know who we are. So I want to focus on them, and then I'm sure in the future I'll think about that more, but I want to take care of them for now.
1: All right. Well, thank you so much for sharing your story with all of our listeners and viewers. We appreciate it. And of course, wishing you and your collective the very best. Thank you.
0: Thank you so much.
1: Everybody, once again, this was Henyo Kylie Genter. What an amazing story from just the fact that her husband once again volunteered her for this, and now she is thriving as a henyo. Great story. This was our special interview. I'll be back with your traffic and weather. I'm sorry, we are going to go for a song break first. So here it is. This is Pada by Hogak and Jeongeun Ji.

It's time for your updated traffic report. First up, there is congestion on Pyeongnyang-ro from Daeon Ramp to Gwangan Tunnel. Next up, it's busy on Yeonsu-ro from Shilli 3-way intersection to Mangmi-gogae. It's slow on Dongseo overpass from Kamdeom Ramp to Kaegeum, also in the opposite direction from Hwangyang to Kaegeum. And then there is traffic on Chungwangdaero from Seomyeon intersection to Gwangmugyo Bridge. It's currently 26 degrees Celsius here in Busan under partially cloudy skies, and it's going to go up to 31 today. There is a chance of heavy showers in the afternoon. Busan City is under a heat wave impact forecast, a heat wave advisory, and also a tropical night advisory. Looking at the weather across the nation, it is raining in the capital area and still hot in the southern regions, with much of the area under heat wave advisories. This was your traffic and weather.

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1: Get the latest news and current issues that you need here on Morning Wave in Busan. 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
0: It's time for my favorite segment today. It is Food for Thought. Yes, once again, joining me in the studio, we have now Haley and Leon in the studio joining me for Food for Thought. So, yay!
2: Good morning.
0: Okay, so, you know, just in case you're new to the program, every time...

0: time every week. This time Wednesday, our lovely ladies bring us great topics for discussion, for in-depth talk. So I hear this week we're going to start with Leon.
1: Yes. So let me begin with something almost every concert fan or baseball fan here in Korea has probably experienced at least once, which is ticketing.
0: Oh. Or
1: it is English, ticketing.
2: Ticketing.
1: So basically what happens is, right, you want to get a certain ticket. Everyone logs in early, where like time is ticking by the minute, by the second, and you have your credit card ready, and you open maybe the website of the ticketing website on your at least two smartphones, like one smartphone or a tablet PC. Mm-hmm. We've all had the experience. And then the second the clock hits the opening time, you see how many people are waiting.
2: 40,000.
1: 40,000. 50,000. And then it starts decreasing, and then you accidentally press refresh, and it's like back to the end of the line.
2: No.
1: Never. Did you guys experience this recently?
2: Yeah, and then there's your mistake number one. Credit card 무통장 입금을 하셔야죠.
1: Oh, I didn't know that.
2: Yeah, because with the credit card,
1: is that faster?
2: It's faster because it's immediate. So like that 입금, so you do the 무통장 입금 option, so like the wireless transfer, and then they'll send you the link or the bank number later,
1: because right. And then you already get the ticket.
2: Exactly, like you have the spot secured, and you pay later.
0: And never hit refresh.
2: Oh God!
1: And never hit refresh.
0: That's just, right. That's a big no-no. Yes,
1: I've done it with the recent. I've done it with marathons. I've done it with like HYROX competition tickets.
2: Ooh.
1: Because the popularity is crazy.
0: Right.
2: But I just love that we pay and wait in line to exercise and like put ourselves through the physical pain.
0: Yeah. Okay.
1: Right. So. Right, but somehow the exact same tickets that we weren't able to get are online almost immediately after for 2 to 3 times, sometimes 10 times the original price on another platform.
0: Are we talking about scalping?
1: We are. And we're talking about scalping. So, you know, there is very specific kind of anger that comes from seeing something sold out officially and then finding so many tickets on a resale platform.
0: Right.
1: So we wonder, so the tickets were available, not to us, but for scalpers, right?
0: Sure.
1: So Korea has now decided to get much tougher on that. As of August 28th, new anti-scalping rules under the Performance Act and the National Sports Promotion Act have officially gone into effect. And the headline number is pretty dramatic. So someone who's caught illegally reselling tickets can now face up to 50 times the amount that they sold them for.
0: 50.
2: Wow.
1: 50. And if you report these scalpers, you also can benefit as well. So if you there's a reward system for those who report scalpers, meaning part of the penalty collected from the seller will go to the person who reported them.
0: Okay, so once again, 50. That's pretty high. What exactly changed?
1: Right, so one of the biggest changes has to do with this program called Mekuro. In the Korean media, it's read as Mekuro, but it's English macros. So a macro is basically a program that automatically repeats the same action over and over again.
0: Mm-hmm.
1: So while, for example, you and I are sitting here physically clicking refresh, refresh, refresh to get a ticket, a computer basically does this so fast and can get the tickets much faster than any human can ever could through this program.
0: Mm-hmm.
1: So in the past, authorities had to prove that a person had actually used this program to penalize them. And that made kind of the enforcement pretty difficult because they had to go through their, you know, smartphones and all those gears.
0: Mm-hmm.
1: Now the focus is broader in that it's not just about how you bought the ticket. They don't care. Did you use a macro or not? The illegal resale itself, the action of it, is being targeted more aggressively.
2: And it happens with train tickets too, because if you've ever tried to get especially SRT tickets,
1: really?
2: I mean, now they're integrated.
1: Yeah.
2: Oh my gosh, because I think a lot of people use them for even shorter distance trips to commute, and it's been insane.
0: Right. So just to clarify what you were saying, Leon, about the whole new rule. So does that mean if I buy a concert ticket and I sell it to my friend, I'm breaking the law?
1: Well, there is a kind of important distinction there.
0: Okay.
1: So the law isn't really designed to punish someone who has like one extra ticket and passes it to a friend at the original price. The main target is people who repeatedly buy tickets specifically to resell them for profit. So especially those using unfair methods to buy a large number of tickets. And so that brings up an interesting question.

0: such as like what exactly makes scalping wrong? Mm. Because someone could argue, right, supply and demand, if there are like 10,000 seats only for a certain concert and 100,000 people want them, and people are willing to pay much more because they really want to go, why can't this market be okay for because it fits the supply and demand method? So what do you guys think? Should people be allowed to I guess not obviously not as a job maybe, but sometimes be allowed to resell a ticket for a price higher if they know someone is willing to pay?
1: Because maybe if you think about it, like, say I like try to go to a BTS IU whatever concert and then I like stood in virtual line, worked really hard, got the ticket, but all of a sudden I have a job and I can't go.
2: You can't go.
1: But then am I going to sell that ticket for the same just pure value? Like, should I add in my labor? Right. But then, because the point you made about there being 10,000 seats available and 100,000 people going.
2: Right.
1: Well, in the US, the official ticket, in some countries, official ticket platforms have dynamic pricing and they like self-scalp their tickets. So the more people there are trying to get the tickets, you literally see the prices going up in front of your eyes on the official platform. And they did that for the World Cup and they tried really hard to not name it that. But
2: it is.
1: It is.
2: It was. Right. But then are the artists, let's say we're talking about a concert, right? But the artists, they're not benefiting from the increase in prices, right?
0: Yes.
2: The person who had the ticket.
0: Right. The only benefiting person in this whole thing is the scalper, he or himself, because you know, the for a concert, the singer doesn't make more money. For example, the baseball team, they don't make more money, and the production company for like a show, they don't make any more money. And so somebody simply bought the ticket first and then made it harder and more expensive for the people who actually wanted to go. That's basically what's happening.
2: Okay, so we you know, talked about like a concert, you mentioned baseball game, but what about for like other like really popular seats? Like in particular, have you guys seen, I know you have, but the very, very, very famous movie, the Christopher Nolan movie that everybody like, you know, wants to go to, and they want the the full, the eye thing version
1: the
2: of it, right?
1: The Tale of Odysseus?
2: Yes.
1: Yeah.
0: Yes. Okay. So, right, we saw this price hike on movie tickets recently resell for this Christopher Nolan's new film. Demand for certain screenings became so high that the movie tickets were sold at almost 11만 원.
2: 11만 원 for a movie ticket.
0: For one ticket.
1: And this isn't like a, you know, dining and whatever the fancy. Yes, it's just like a regular max experience,
0: IMAX,
1: right?
0: Right, max. And the funny thing is, you know, I got 4 tickets last week to the max theater.
2: And
0: almost near the center.
2: Whoa.
0: And you know what?
2: How much?
0: I just 예매 취소. 10 minutes before because I couldn't go.
2: Oh no.
0: But I was like, I saw the news about this, that how people are like reselling, and I was like, oh, 좀 벌어봐.
1: But then 양심적이다. 되게 양심적이다. I would have been tempted.
0: I was, but I was like, just like really lazy at the same time. But and then I didn't know, and I asked my friends, they couldn't go, so I was like, yeah, because I had ticketing. I've done the ticketing right when the
1: when it opened.
0: Yes, yes. But anyways, that's just my side story.
2: No. That's important.
0: I didn't know that you could earn 11만 원 though. That was like when I was doing my research yesterday. Right. So let's see if movie screening is considered this performance under the Performance Act. Because it's not. Right now, the new anti-scalping law does not cover it.
2: Okay.
0: So basically, when you can get penalized for reselling a concert ticket, but for a movie ticket, not so much.
2: Okay. And so I hear that there's another one where, you know, like, what about for other stuff, though? Other, like, events?
0: Right. So we have the fireworks season coming up.
2: That's
0: The closer one is the Seoul International Fireworks Festival. And this year, organizers are creating this paid viewing area on the Nodul Island. And some of the official tickets were sold for 220,000 won each, but already we're seeing resale posts offered for 700,000 won.
1: 70만 원이요?
0: 70만 원이요.
2: To watch fireworks?
0: Exactly.
2: I'm sorry.
1: It is a public property. Like, you can stand anywhere.
2: Yeah.
0: Exactly. And here's the one, this is my personal favorite that I
2: saw.
0: Okay. People are apparently selling a place to put your picnic mat on a patch of grass area. So basically, it's

0: this patch of ground where four people could fit.
1: You put your 돗자리 there?
0: Someone goes there early, like early in the morning to put a 돗자리.
1: It's like a spotter?
0: It's a spot, and then you pay them 30,000 won, 300,000 won.
1: For a spotter?
0: For a spotter, and then you get that nice view, a patch of grass. For your family of
2: would
0: four.
2: Would you pay?
1: No. Again, this is people.
0: This
1: you
0: is
1: can stand
0: paying
1: anywhere.
0: Paying for their labor, basically.
2: Right, for
0: because
2: getting
0: I
2: there
0: guess
2: early.
0: This area is going to be packed with people. But this is what's happening.
2: Well, the speaking of fireworks, isn't the Busan, it's coming up soon. In
1: November
2: right? October, when?
0: Oh, that is also true.
2: Yes.
0: We are seeing the prices out, which for the Busan Fireworks Festival, it's like 70,000 won for S seats. We already saw, you know, prices, the resale post for these seats go up to 200,000 won last year as well. And so we are going to have to see whether this will happen again. But the fact is, just like the films, these types of festivals, they are not covered through the anti-scalping rules. So we're still kind of creating that legal boundary at this point. So for festivals and movies, it's not really being covered at this point.
2: That's right. So I want your final thoughts on this, Leon, because you brought us this really interesting topic
0: right so again, just to wrap up, scalping is very frustrating for a lot of people, but we're still on the middle of deciding what should actually be illegal. The new law is tougher on concert and sport tickets as of now.
2: Sure.
0: But, and the movies and festivals still kind of fall into the gray areas. And I think when we see more festivals play out, like the Busan Fireworks Festival coming up and the Seoul one, maybe new laws will be enforced to really prevent scalpers from getting money by selling a patch of grass.
2: Yes. And it's not even permanent. It's
1: you
2: temporary.
1: You don't get to take it home.
2: Yes. All right. Well, we're going to move on. Thank you very much, Leon. We're going to move to Haley. Haley, what do you have for us today?
1: You know what? It's an honor just to be here. 옆에 있는 언니가 당선이야. 왜? 기다려보세요.
2: Okay.
1: What am I doing? It's like, hi everyone. Hello everyone.
2: Are you doing, am I doing the
1: elbow, wrist?
2: Yes.
1: Yes. Okay, so what am I doing? Well, she is beauty. She is grace. She is Miss United States. Beauty pageants. 미인대요. Yeah.
2: I love it. The beginning. I was like, what are you doing?
1: Like, should I have brought a tiara?
2: Yes.
1: No.
2: Yes.
1: All right. Have you ever heard when you were young, 리안이 너무 예쁘네. 커서 나중에 미스 코리아 해도 되겠다.
0: 안 들어봤어요. Not a pretty little girl.
1: 의외네. But that used to be a compliment.
0: Like, it used to be, yes.
1: It used to be. Not anymore. And then nowadays, you're like, is that still a thing? Like, is Miss Korea still, is that around?
0: Right.
1: But how many of us, like all of y'all waivers too, how many of you like actually remember tuning in, scheduling, this being a family event, like Miss Koreana, Miss USA, Miss America, or Miss whatever country, or Miss Universe was
2: Miss
1: a huge
2: Universe.
1: Thing
2: yeah,
1: too.
2: Yeah, yeah,
1: I remember Ihani. Like, oh my gosh, she was the hottest thing, period.
2: Right.
1: How many of you remember actually watching that?
2: I do as
1: I
2: a little girl.
1: I did.
2: Yeah.
1: Did you not?
0: I don't remember watching. I remember watching films about it. Like, you know, the famous Miss Pageant.
1: Miss Congeniality.
0: I've never really watched the actual.
2: It was a thing back
1: in
2: my day.
1: It was a huge thing during my day, too. Like, I remember because that was like the era of print media and newspaper.
2: The day after,
1: it was always like, 진선미. And then you would like dissect like early.
2: I thought Jin Sunmi was a person. My Korean wasn't good.
1: There is a name actually. So let's start with a bit of news about this Miss Korea pageant, which yes, it is still a thing. So this year's Miss Korea Jin, first place is Woo Seo-yun. That name probably not familiar to you, but maybe for listeners of a certain era, she is the eldest daughter to Woo Ji-won, the college basketball star, the heartthrob, really. So, which means because she was such a famous, or she has such a famous dad, there are multiple photos from her public appearances when she was a kid.
2: Sure.
1: 과거 사진.
0: And she was also on a lot of reality TV
1: shows. She was,
0: right?
1: because back in the
0: photos,
1: day,
0: we have videos.
1: We have videos. Back in the day, it was a thing, it still is, to bring your kids to those reality shows.
2: Mm,
1: so the internet has been waggling over whether she's gotten work done on her face. And then if she did, I don't care, but we don't know whether she would be qualified to win a beauty pageant because she is not a, quote, natural beauty.
2: Really?
1: Again, disclaimer, we're not going to dissect an individual's face, beauty. Whether he or she's had work done. We're talking about the judgment itself and why that judgment is there, whether that's warranted.
2: Okay, and people have really been chiming in. This is a hot topic.
1: It is a hot topic. Yes. For example, Miss Korea, Jeong Yeon-woo from last year, who wrote on social media that while she was the reigning beauty queen, the most frequent question she asked was, 자연이세요?
2: People like straight up said that to her?
1: Oh, people straight up have. I mean, have you never gotten questions like that? Like,
2: oh, yeah.
1: 한 거예요?
2: I'm like, 한 거예요? Or like, you know, did you get Botox or you need Botox? Like, all the extra comments.
1: Or, yeah, it's like, 하시면 되겠는데. I'm like, right. And then she's saying, like, she and her colleagues. And then she actually upfront said that she, Jeong Yeon-woo, has never had surgery, but she's had multiple procedures. And she's like, I don't care if you don't believe me.
2: Sucer versus Sisur.
1: And she threw the question back, though, that she was more curious about, why are you so curious about whether I've gotten work done or not? Oh. And also asked, and this is an important question, is one more beautiful if this person is natural, has never had work done, versus somebody who's had enhancements, surgery, or procedures?
2: Okay.
1: So is it?
2: I think that in Korean society, I can't, you know, speak on the entire Korean society itself, but I feel like many people in Korea place a value on that.
1: Right. I think it's the thing. They're valued upon
0: natural beauty.
2: Right. Mm-hmm. It's a thing.
1: Because, I mean, there was like a whole internet cafe about celebrities, like, past photos and analyzing.
2: Yes. Well, you know, the irony is, like, she is a beauty queen, right? And by definition, this is a competition where someone is going to judge you. A panel of judges, they are judging you, even though they always throw in the talent competition.
1: The character.
2: And you know what? The swimsuit competition in many competitions are gone, but some of them are still there, right? You're being judged on your looks.
1: Right. Those within the industry will defend this. As you said, you know, yes, it is a competition based on beauty, but it's not just, you know, beauty as an appearance. They judge you based on your intelligence, your community service, your talents, and other skills. So people who do win, people who are in the industry, say, you know, you are undervaluing me as a whole package, as a person. So that's one side. Those who oppose this, basically, that's a paradox, that's a contradiction, 모순, to be on a beauty pageant that's been known to judge people based on their looks,
2: right?
1: And then argue that, oh, you shouldn't judge me based on my looks doesn't sound quite right. And others say that in a beauty pageant, because you are by definition judging one based on beauty, that natural beauty should perhaps carry more weight than something that has been enhanced. Because if you think about it, though, because beauty pageants for a while, like celebrities, they did set the standard of beauty. And there have been some analysis of, you know, beauty queens during the 80s, 90s, early 2000s, and how the trend changes.
2: Yes.
1: Because if the winners are encouraging a certain look, it marks this face or body size as a beauty standard.
2: Right.
1: Then if somebody who's had quite a bit of enhancement gets heralded as this new standard, Miss Korea, the beauty that represents the country, then are they socially, subliminally encouraging plastic surgery?
2: Ah, but you know, this isn't a problem that exists only in South Korea, although South Korea, some people call it like the plastic surgery capital of the world, right?
1: But then, you know, it depends on, honestly, it really depends on like what part it is, you know, because like Turkey is like hair plants, you know, and you know, is it neck up, neck down, waist down, area, you know, it's a family show here.
2: Right.
1: So in the US, there is a huge industry and that's been marred in controversy. And here it gets to the mental health issues as well.
2: Okay.
1: Back in 2023, both Miss USA and Miss Teen USA back then, they actually took the tiaras off and then handed the crowns back, saying that simply, saying never compromise your physical and mental well-being.
2: Oh.
1: Health is wealth. And there was an issue of previous years back of a of self-harm amongst one of the contestants, one of the queens. Right.
2: Okay.
1: So, and here's the thing, though. Experts say and studies show that this tough standard of beauty from pageants, not just negatively impacting the contestants or probably not eating, you know, a full square three meal, but also people who watch them. A study from University of Massachusetts Amherst found a connection between

0: increased media coverage of pageant winners in their home states in the U.S. and increased body image issues in young girls who watch those pageants.
1: Okay.
0: This happened in the late 90s to early 2000s when the pageants were huge.
1: Right.
0: So for the home states of Miss USA or Miss America, because it differs by state.
1: Right.
0: There's naturally more media coverage.
1: Uh-huh.
0: And then girls in the state were more likely to report that they were trying to lose weight or had a skewed image of their body image. Yeah.
1: Oh, that's pretty serious though, right? I have to, you know, well, some may argue that beauty pageants may be empowering, and yeah, it's my duty to play devil's advocate, right?
0: It is. So. And then I do want to point out historically, there's an interesting connection again in the U.S. between beauty pageants and feminism.
1: Mm.
0: And we're not talking about, you know, some feminists boycotting beauty pageants, but Miss America actually started the year after women got the right to vote.
1: Ooh.
0: And, you know, the sashes, the iconic sashes worn by the participants, they come from sashes worn by suffragettes. Suffragettes are those who fought for women's rights to vote.
1: Interesting.
0: So there is like a strong feminist connection.
1: Okay. Mm-hmm.
0: And then in the past, pageants were seen as ways for women to boost their academic and occupational job opportunities because otherwise, you know, depending on what kind of economy, what kind of era, you couldn't. So these are, a lot of them are scholarship pageants.
1: Okay.
0: Oh, I mean, yes, fully, let's acknowledge, you know, they were first started by men who wanted to make money off of beautiful women. and this, by the way, I'm quoting Professor Levi Friedman at Brown University.
1: Okay.
0: Gotta call a spade a spade.
1: Yes.
0: And in the Philippines, for example, winners of beauty pageants can become national icons.
1: Right,
0: and, you know, in Korea as well, we have many of actresses who do come from beauty pageant roots.
1: Yes. I mean, it's a springboard.
0: Definitely a springboard.
1: Yes.
0: So pageants also have made changes. They've evolved as well, including all women, all female judges.
1: Okay.
0: They did. Some got rid of the swimsuit pageant.
1: Right.
0: I think Miss USA still has it.
1: Mm.
0: Some positive empowering pageants as well. In Russia, there's Miss Independence competition to raise awareness of people who have disabilities.
1: Mm-hmm.
0: Côte d'Ivoire at the Ivory Coast, another pageant that's centered around disabilities.
1: Mm.
0: So they're trying to raise awareness, LGBTQ plus competitions about stigma against HIV and AIDS.
1: Okay.
0: So certainly, it really depends on how you look at it. But of course, the core of the pageant is going to be one's looks.
1: Okay, so I want your honest take on these whole, the modern idea of beauty pageants. Do we still need them? Do they serve a purpose? What do you guys think?
0: Mm. Honestly, in my very personal opinion,
1: yes.
0: I think it's incredible that women put themselves out there for, you know, and then it is physically grueling.
1: Mm.
0: But as, you know, as an advocate for, like, women's rights, I'm like, do we need it, really?
1: Do we need it?
0: Yeah.
1: Like, because it is, you know, any way it is packaged, and of course there are really a good tenets of some of the competitions, ultimately, aren't we judging
2: women? At the end of the day,
0: at the end of the day,
2: something very shallow.
1: Right, they're exterior.
2: I mean, we could package it to sound very nice.
0: Mm-hmm.
2: We are, you know,
1: that's what I'm saying.
2: Interviewing them and we're seeing what their thoughts are, what their, you know, in Korea, like, 가치관 and so on.
0: Oral
1: and
0: piece.
1: They get that one question at the end. That's it, right?
2: The only reason why people will open their ears if they are pleasing to the eye.
0: When they're pretty.
1: That's so true.
0: That's so true.
2: Exactly.
0: Right,
2: so this comes first and then the after. And so the fact that this physical comes first kind of says a lot. So I don't know.
0: That's so true that you get the platform if you're pretty enough.
2: Yes. That's when I give you the mic. That's when you get to have more say. So I don't know. I feel like Korea is already such a very look oriented society. I don't know if it can.
1: But as you know, other people point out, for some people, it could be a huge opportunity that they might not have had if they had not gone on some sort of competition.
0: And so I think that's my takeaway. You know, as long as beauty pageants exist, we'll always get the controversy between, is it objectifying versus empowering?
1: Yes.
0: And they could be a little bit of both.
2: Right.
0: So I want to end with this saying. It's from attributed to many, but Dorothy Parker.
1: Yes.
0: Beauty is skin deep, but, and we know this, but I actually didn't know there was a whole rest of the saying, but ugly goes clean to the bone.
1: Right.
0: So I'm going to say this in Korean. Beauty is skin deep. 아름다움은 겉모습에 불과하다. But ugly goes clean to the bone. 악한 본성, 추함은 뼛속까지 깊게 박혀 있다.
1: Right.
0: So here's the thing. When we make judgments and when we nitpick people's beauty, the superficial,

0: Special beauty. What are we saying about ourselves? Which ugly side, whose ugly side are we revealing?
1: Nicely put.
2: Right. And then we have a message from Sangyun-nim who says, you know, I don't think those beauty pageants need to be intentionally banned or whatnot, but it's a freedom to make such shows, but it's also people's freedom whether or not to watch the show. And that's a good point as
0: well. Absolutely.
2: If you don't like it, Just don't watch it.
1: Right.
2: That is a good point. Because, like, if there's, you know, supply and demand, as you were saying earlier, right? So if there isn't a demand, you know, maybe the supply will dry up as well. Mm. Well, we are going to call it a wrap. Two very diverse topics, but just as interesting as usual. So we'll check in with you next week. Thank you, Haley. And thank you, Leon.
0: Bye-bye.
1: Bye.
2: All right, everybody. It is wrap-up time for our show on this Wednesday. Wishing you a beautiful hump day. And of course, I want to give credit to our staff. We have our producer, Choi Ye-ji. Our writers, Haley Saw, Soo Kim. I'm your host, Catherine. And of course, we have our engineer, Kim Tong-a as well. Final song, of course, Miss Korea by Lee Hyori. Enjoy. We'll be back tomorrow. Bye, everybody.

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1: 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No parking spaces anywhere. All I've done is drive.

And I'm already completely drained. Maybe I'll skip the drive today. Instead of driving, every ride is my time.

0: This campaign is brought to you by BEFM 부산 영어 방송. 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
1: The time is now 9 o'clock.

It's Wednesday, September 2nd, 2026, and I'm your host, Peter Bint. How many reading and cultural events do you think take place across Korea during the month of September? Brace yourself for this answer. There are over 10,000 reading culture events happening this month alone. Isn't that incredible? In Korea, autumn is often called the season for reading, and September is designated as reading month. What about where you live? I'm curious if your country has a specific time of the year known as the best time to read. Certainly not a well-known one in the UK, I can tell you that. Now, here's a hint for today's hashtag. Let's give it a guess. What is the word that means dividing a year according to regularly recurring natural phenomena, splitting it into periods like, I don't know, spring, summer, autumn, and winter? Give us your word for that in English, Korean, or both. It's two syllables in both languages. And write it up on the Arirang Radio YouTube live stream. Just search out Arirang Radio, All Things K. We'll be back after our first track.